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1: 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She's not watching. She just throws away her family and children.
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1: sometimes a time of conquest when you have overcome
0: ya de yonye jidu baye ne mele du jila gbemala
1: but the Lord is saying at all times whatever you are going through on the left on the right watch
0: ya ke ma le gbogbo me na le jidu ba galo do afa ba ye yimi o nuka ma tule le du sikule mi o le mo la nonu jo
1: each the time of hardship and the time of happiness
0: le ma yima la ye
1: And the Lord is saying at such a time, we need to watch. Today I'm talking to you on a subject, watching over priorities in life and ministry. You know, when you consider, for example, a human body, every part is important. But the head is more important than the finger. Every part of the body is important. The heart that circulates blood all over your body, they are more important than your arm. If you cut off the arm of somebody, do still remain alive. If you destroy his heart, the man is gone. If you cut off his toe, he will still be alive. If you cut off his head, the man is gone. That means that there are some parts of the body that are priorities that you keep by all
0: means.
1: The same thing for life. There are some parts of life that you protect them. You guard them. You watch over them. The priorities of life. That no matter what is happening. At the time of weakness. At the time of affliction. At the time of temptation. Time of conflict and the time of hardship. You say, I know that life comes and goes. The situations in life, circumstances in life, they change. But these priorities of life, I will guard them and protect them. That's the reason why we're talking about watching over the priorities in life and priorities in ministry. If you're a minister, you're a pastor, you're a child, you're a worker in the church. When we talk of ministry, many things are in the ministry. And they're all important. But there are some parts of ministry that they are the priority. You know, some people, they say ministry is ministry. It's like saying the body is the body. Whether the finger and the head, they are the same. The leg and the heart, they are the same. One tooth and one eye, they are the same. No, they are not the same. If they pluck out your two eyes,
0: no, the one who sukuvi evia la le tome la.
1: How are you going to function?
0: Aleke la tema zon la gbe ya me.
1: You broke out only two teeth.
0: Ne bo no de adba mo vele numa noa.
1: You can still function when you want to get anywhere.
0: La poto ya fisa fiano agbe ya me le jidudu le ko
1: imo. There are priorities in ministry.
0: Na do le awle vevi le subo subo domo.
1: That you don't want to just say everything is ministry, therefore whether this one goes or that one goes, it's not important. It is important to know what are the priorities in ministry.
0: Eye me le be na agbe be de nu si anwa de keule be na ya joke me jo mo hia kura o be na nu katale o o nu si anu na do le awle vevi le subo subo dollar.
1: That's what I'm talking about, watching.
0: Ye na mo le funa me to nu jono no nu ti.
1: Watch over the priorities in life and in ministry.
0: Nu jono no de nu vevi o nu ti le agbe plus subo subo dollar.
1: In Matthew chapter 24 verse 42.
0: Matthew blabo vona pope blana vova.
1: Watch therefore, for ye know not what hour your Lord does come.
0: Eya nu ti mi no nu jo ela be na mi nyanu kekeka je mi apeto la va o.
1: You see what Jesus said, watch.
0: Le po nu Yesu gbo be na mi no nu jo.
1: Mark chapter 13 verse 37.
0: Marko ta wi eton pope blato voadran.
1: And what I say unto you, I say unto all, watch.
0: Ke nu si gbo mo le na mi la me le gbo na mo o kata be na mi no nu jo.
1: Luke chapter 21. I'm reading from verse 36.
0: Look at blabber for the cake, book with blatton voidin.
1: Watch ye therefore and pray always that ye may be accounted worthy to escape all these things that shall come to pass and to stand before the Son of Man.
0: Hey, you know, Timmy, no, no, Jolly, yeah, okata, I'm a plug, but do do down. Benami, I tell my silenus, yeah, okata, siola, my vaga, lano, hey, you be me a titled, I'm a betovi, lano, kuma.
1: You see those three passages, Matthew, Mark, and Luke.
0: Let's go, book where my time of your name is Matthew, Marco, play Luca.
1: Before Jesus went to the cross, he told all his people, watch.
0: Tafi yesu ne atichu ganu chila gwena mosyo je yumula, bena wano nujo.
1: He died on the cross.
0: Ekula atichu ganu lo.
1: He was buried.
0: Eye wudi.
1: He rose again.
0: Ega titre.
1: 40 days he appeared to the
0: people. Lenka keblana lade doko efi anustron lao.
1: Then he went to heaven.
0: Eye wide jifo.
1: He now speaks to the church from heaven.
0: Efu mune kamala to jifo.
1: Revelation chapter 3 verse 3.
0: Nyare fi ata amaton, kukwe amaton.
1: Remember therefore how thou hast received and heard.
0: Ebenanka, eyata donu kunu sinoko ina salaji.
1: Hold fast and repent.
0: Eyene leme de asi eyene trole wojima.
1: Therefore thou shalt not watch.
0: Neme nonu jole wojima.
1: I will come if thou shalt not watch.
0: Neme nonu jo olakema ma dode jiwo.
1: Here is Jesus speaking from heaven.
0: Afia yesu lenu fomu cho jifolo.
1: Before he went to heaven, he told the people, watch.
0: Kati waide jipola gwene pa mwobe na wano nujo.
1: And now he's in heaven.
0: Eye fifia mela le jipo.
1: And he's talking to the church.
0: Eye bele nufom na kamela.
1: And he's saying, if thou shalt not watch.
0: Ebe na nenye bena mie nonu jo ola.
1: Then he says, I will come on thee as a seed.
0: Ebe na ekma ma vado. De jiwa be fia fiton.
1: And thou shalt not know what hour I will come upon thee.
0: Eye manya gao vosi die ma vado de jiwo o.
1: What an important subject then.
0: Ma u nyave vye kenye si anami
1: azon. And while Jesus was on there.
0: Bena si yesu la ni bandila.
1: He emphasized it and drilled it into the ears of the people. There is one thing to do. Watch.
0: Etegbede jibe kande jila mo pa tumo kule uli bena mi nonu jo.
1: And now speaking from glory from heaven.
0: Vivya lopo no choni ti okwe me le jifo nami.
1: He still emphasized the same thing to the people.
0: Ebe lekbe tere ni ade kajikene amu.
1: And he said, there's still one word I want to leave with you. Watch.
0: Ebe ni ade kali mag blende mi agbolo yenye bena mi nonu jo.
1: Watching over priorities in life and in ministry.
0: No jo no no. Le nu ve vio nu ti lagbe.
1: There are three points I'm going to deal with. Number one, foundation experiences for men.
0: Banto, komo dupam te fokpokpo na amu katan.
1: That's a priority.
0: Emenye nuvevie.
1: The foundation of a building, very important.
0: Akwasi akwaba komo dupa levevie lo.
1: Foundation of a country, very important.
0: Kuadaba komo dupa levevie.
1: The foundation of a family, very important.
0: Kuma fa komo dupa levevie.
1: Very important. Of your Christian life is very important.
0: Wo Christo tonye ni pa gomando pela love vie.
1: And that is what you have to watch over.
0: Enman chile bena nonu jole.
1: In Psalm 11 verse 3.
0: Samo wi de ke kuku ya maton.
1: If the foundations be destroyed, what can the righteous do?
0: Samo wi de ke pope am ton lia ela bena no gba gomodo ani la la na la kuda wa gbomo la
1: the foundation of your life is destroyed
0: na wa gbomo fo gomodo pe agbande
1: the foundation of your Christian life
0: nebe wo Christo ton ni fo gomodo pe lagban
1: the foundation of your eternal life
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0: nebe na wo ji fo gbonono fo gomodo pe lagban
1: the foundation of the life Christ has given to you
0: nebe na de gomodo pe ni agbe Christo na o lagban
1: foundation be destroyed because we are not watching
0: nebe gomodo pe magban le se mo nonu jo lenu ti o la
1: what will the righteous do
0: nebe de nuke am jojo atenu awo ma
1: look at 2 Timothy chapter 2
0: Timothy o bagban le vele atamova
1: I'm reading from verse 19
0: gbogbo mo wi asiekelia
1: says nevertheless the foundation of God standeth sure
0: ebe na gakela ma opo gomodo do ani sosela liak
1: having the seal
0: eye nu trenu saline
1: the Lord knows them that are his
0: apostola nyamasionya eto
1: and let everyone that nameth the name of Christ depart from iniquity
0: eya masamasi yu apoto panu kolana tedal majoma jonyenye gbo
1: he says that foundation stands sure
0: ebe gomodo pe animala elika sosie
1: and everyone that names the name of Christ
0: eya masamasi na yu Christo panu kola
1: there is something in your heart
0: na de le wajima
1: there is something some desire in your heart
0: jiba jidi ade le wajima
1: that is why you are just following the Lord until this final message
0: ya tele kula potodo kaba dasine maunya siam sesemado
1: and the Lord is now saying watch over that foundation
0: eya potobe na nonu jodo gomodo do animanu chi
1: it says let everyone that names the name of Christ run away and flee from iniquity
0: ebe amasamasine yu apotola ponu kuna nesina bade do kwida cho majo majo nyinyi gbo
1: now that you have given your life to the Lord Jesus Christ
0: teacher lesina cho wa gbo na apoto yesu kristo la
1: one thing the Lord is calling you to
0: no de ka apotolo wo yom na
1: and he says watch
0: ebe na nonu jo
1: do you remember Moses
0: la don ku Moses dia
1: great man of God
0: enye ma o fa mo gan
1: a man that brought the children of Israel out of Egypt
0: amekan na kula ma o pe vio to go to Egypt
1: and we respect and love that man
0: ma dabu ba ma ntie mo lonu tu manu tolo ga ka gbede ka le fa gbomo
1: the people of Israel they provoked him
0: Israel if you la odoji kune
1: they didn't have water to drink
0: o ma po tilanu
1: they had been doing like that before
0: o lo agboma no to fa jiji
1: and so eventually God said go and speak to that rock
0: eye ma o gbo nebe na be fo ne ga pela
1: watch your words
0: nonu jole wonyanu lo
1: words
0: nonu jole wonya gbogbolonu
1: speak to the rock
0: befunu ne ga pela
1: speak to the people
0: maga funne mo wo lo
1: and he came to the people
0: eye ba va mo gbo
1: and he said you rebels
0: ebe mi akola li ato
1: must we bring water out of the rock for you
0: ne matana tina do le ga pe ya munamia
1: and he struck the rock 2 times
0: eye ba fu ga pela zev
1: what he had been waiting for 40 years
0: ne kala la mona musle fo blan som lo
1: to lead those
2: years.
1: Children of Israel to the land of Canaan.
0: Bena wa place le this year why the Canaan igban laji.
1: Lord said it's all over.
0: Ma ogbo ne bena owo nu vo.
1: After that he spoke and spoke and prayed and prayed.
0: E ma gbe la dogbe da dogbe da da ku de kuku lo.
1: Lord said forget about it. It's all over.
0: Ga ke ma bena ka ngule bala bena owo nu vo.
1: Watch your words.
0: No nu jode wo nyan lanu.
1: Are we going to lose 40 years of ministry because of speaking bad words, angry words, provocative words for only 5 minutes.
0: Aleke miawu of a blan besubasuba donu to nyabada nyamajamaja gbogbolemita ma toduma lata.
1: And Jesus said in Matthew chapter 12.
0: Yet I miss the Yesu glole Matthew bagbana tamu we
1: have
0: to voa drinlia.
1: Watch your words.
0: Nonu jode wonyanu.
1: Watch your words.
0: Nonu jode wonyanu.
1: For by thy words thou shalt be justified by thy words thou shalt be condemned.
0: Ela bena wonya watu atu afia na wo. Eye wonya watu abufon wo.
1: That watch has an A there. Watch your action.
0: Enyama albo pere timena kanonu jode wa gbononu.
1: You know the action something that we do.
0: Le kwada gbele no nanu sino wona la gbomo.
1: And we think it doesn't matter.
0: Le buna bena eyamo le vavido.
1: But you see those actions they are weighed in the balance verses.
0: Look
1: at 1 Samuel chapter 2, and I'm reading from verse
0: 3.
1: Talk no more exceeding proudly. Let not arrogancy come out of your mouth. For the Lord is the God of knowledge. By him actions are weighed.

0: video la manye won to la drum fun wa gbonona o kan ma wele wa gbonona la danpo
1: that's for tea
0: nonu jode wo susu dede wonu
2: watch I the thing
1: that come out in our heart
0: la pade susu dede se na do agoto wa ta ma ba ngona de woji ma
1: you have not even done it, you are just thinking you are going to do it
0: ba po wi olo lele buta ma to ntibe na ma wale
1: and the Lord is saying watch your soul
0: eye ma bana kan nonu jode wo susu dede wonu
1: Proverbs chapter 20
0: 4
1: verse 9. The thought of foolishness is sin.
0: See,
1: there are people, they say, I've not done it. Sometimes you will call a member of the church. And then you say, my friend, we heard this about you. But that this lady said, if she had not escaped from your hand, you would have raped her. And I didn't do it. I about the thought. I about the thing that led you to that point, they caught you. If you had had the opportunity, you would have done it. The thought of foolishness is sin. Your thoughts. Isaiah chapter 55.
0: Reading
1: there from verse 7. Let the wicked forsake his way. And the unrighteous man is thought. You see, he wants us also repent of those bad thoughts. Those evil thoughts. Because those evil thoughts, they defile us. Watch your words. Some people are broken their homes, their families because of the word, the way the wife will always speak to the husband. Driving their children away from the house because of the way they talk to their children. Some pastors have scattered their church. They labor on the church, they fast, they pray, they sacrifice, they preach, they do everything. But some words from that pastor can scatter the church. Watch your conscience. The conscience is the monitor.
0: He's
1: the one that said, don't go there, that one is wrong. And when you want to do something bad,
0: you want
1: to scream.
0: Don't
1: do that. If you don't watch your conscience,
2: conscience,
1: and you do that thing, your conscience will keep quiet. Next time when you want to do that thing again, your conscience will talk, but not as loud as the first time. Because now your conscience becomes timid. Your conscience is afraid. If I talk, he will not hear. He will still talk a little. You go ahead and do what you want to do. The third time when you want to do that thing again, your conscience will talk, but it will whisper. Your conscience will say, you were not here. You
0: were
1: not listening. He will tell you only in a small way. Go ahead and do what you want to do. Eventually, when you want to do something that will kill you and destroy your life, your conscience will say, he wants to die, let him alone. Your conscience will not talk again. If there is any part of your life you need to watch, it is your conscience. That conscience will remain tender and sensitive.
0: Bena
1: will Look at 1 Timothy chapter 4. I'm reading from verse 2. Speaking lies in hypocrisy, having their conscience.

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0: Out of the abundance of their heart the mouth speaketh.
1: Nu ina wu ji la eye nu glo na.
0: Proverbs chapter 4. We're reading there from verse 20.
1: Lo dodo ta mo na po pe blave.
0: My son, attend to my words. 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Let not depart from thine eyes.
1: Vinya le to da nyanya onu. 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
0: Keep them in the midst of thine heart.
1: Zraodo the word jipa go gliafa.
0: Keep the word of God in the midst of your heart.
1: Zra ma upanya lado the word jipa go gliafa.
0: Verse 23. Keep thine heart with all diligence. For out of it are the issues of life.
1: You
0: see what the Lord has said about our lives?
1: You
0: when you think about the word, about the action, about the thoughts, about the conscience, about the heart, that's life. Anything you do in life, you will be related to those five things. If you're a teacher, your words are important in teaching. You're a politician, your words are important in speaking to the country. You're a leader, the thoughts you have before you can plan your project, the thoughts are important. And the heart, the center that propels everything out is your heart. And your conscience, the way you relate with people, it's a personal relationship and talking to people, loving people, fellowship, everything is coming from the conscience and the
1: heart.
0: That's the foundation. That's why the Lord is saying, watch. I come to number two. Fundamental essentials in ministry. See, those of us who are preachers and pastors, evangelists and ministers, there are some fundamental essentials in ministry. Without taking care of those fundamentals, you may be taking care of all the periphery surrounding things that are not really very important.
1: Essentials
0: are the things that prepare your people for eternity. And you see, there are preachers, there are pastors, evangelists, and ministers. They don't watch over those fundamental things. We labor, we strive, we do everything. But the fundamentals are neglected.
1: And
0: the reason we're talking about priority is because those fundamental essential things are the priority of ministry.
1: Luke
0: chapter 1, reading from verse 17. And he shall go before him in the spirit and power of Elias. To turn the hearts of the fathers to the children. And in disobedience to the wisdom of the just. Listen to this last part. To make ready a people prepared for the Lord. The fundamental thing we're doing in ministry, people ready for the second coming of Christ. We have church, we have ministry, we have preaching, we have singing, we have everything, but our people are not ready for the rapture. We have wasted our lives.
1: Gake yokata madra moruna yesu boto trok bozi vilia ula Eftemena kami fumia pa gboda yama.
0: We build big church building, we sacrifice, we travel, we labor, we sweat. If the people are not ready for the rapture, we'll waste our time.
1: Let me do hammer gandhi and me to hammer gao. Ayemi do I am of we at the poor bonabana jar, telesmosma doma. Hammerima journal, you swab as well. I mean, Jabba Jodro,
0: Diamond. Colossians chapter 1, verse 20.
1: Colossians, Tagba talk book with Blavo Vonilia.
0: We preach, warning every man and teaching every man in all wisdom, that we may present every man perfect in Christ Jesus.
1: Amasimiomi lego fande mukalenu chlom amasiama. Eye mi lenu fiam amasiama lenu nyasha nunyama. Benamiado amasiama ani blibole Christuma.
0: That's the fundamental thing in ministry.
1: Emenye goma jenu ve viole suba suba doma.
0: When Jesus comes,
1: ne Yesu vela.
0: What are we going to present to Christ?
1: Uke mi ato atu titrena Yesu Christu.
0: Are we going to present a church building to Christ?
1: De mi ato atu chikowa fia Yesu Christu.
0: I say, God, we built cathedral.
1: What's
0: he going to do with that?
1: No, okay, yes,
0: we're going to present a big bank account to Christ when he comes. Our church, we have enough money to spend. We have extra. Now Christ has come. Look at the money we still have in our bank.
1: Yes, we're going to go to the bank. Yes, we're going to go to the bank.
0: All this wonderful singing and all that. Now, when Jesus comes, are we going to present the CDs and the DVD of singing to Christ and say, Jesus, our church at the most beautiful and most effective worship ministry, look at the CD. It's not going to present to the Lord.
1: Jesus Christ. Neighbor, yes, la trop bova.
0: What we're going to present?
1: Gakemi simia kwafia Yesu la.
0: People were teaching and warning every man that will present every man perfect unto Christ when he comes.
1: Eyenya masomile nufiala le mamnya glona. Bena miadu amasama ani blibo le Christo mo neighbor Yesu la trop bova.
0: If that is a fundamental sin in ministry.
1: Neighbor na si ani gomodo kwanu ani le suba suba domu ya.
0: Get people saved. Get people sanctified. Clean. Get people holy, pure, rapturable.
1: Man, chena kamia kula moede chima totroma. 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
0: That is what we are after in ministry.
1: Neni bena si ayuma time mi lele suba suba domela.
0: We need to watch.
1: Elebe mia nonu jo.
0: I want you to write that word again. Watch.
1: Gagu bonya angloka nujo nonu jo le yupu bama.
0: WATCH.
1: Yenye we etes r.
0: If we're going to do this effectively, and we're going to present people unto Christ, pure, holy, and rapturable when he comes.
1: We'll watch
0: over the watchmen. Other overseers and pastors under me. I'm watching over them. They are watchmen. I'm not the only pastor. I'm a pastor over the pastors. And I am watching over those pastors. I am a watchman over the watchmen. I'm watching over those watchmen. You are a pastor, you have workers under you. If the leadership is going to present people perfect unto Christ, you'll be watching over those workers. Why are we watching over the watchmen? Isaiah chapter 56, from verse 10. His watchmen are blind. They are all ignorant. They are all dumb dogs. They cannot bark. Sleeping, lying down, loving to slumber.
1: Isaiah ade tututo si o ma tenu adegbe ula wo kata wo nye wo mlo ani le dreku e ya lon lo nu vivi
2: adversaries
1: ah ya no nu joda di kato onu
2: when we do ministry
1: emi le subo subo do won ma
2: there are some people that support ministry
1: ami ado le o pe asi le subo subo do lanu ti
2: other people oppose ministry
1: ami ado ti atere subo subo do lanu
2: when there is opportunity of a revival
1: ne mo nu popo le ba go ogbon abraham mi amola
2: there are some people that their mind is set to be against that revival. On the one hand, you are watching over the watchmen. Now you are watching against the adversary.
1: 1
2: Corinthians chapter 16. I read from verse 9. For a great door and effectual is opened unto me, and there are many adversaries.
1: Ela bena ovu votro gansi na dogede lanam eya dikato gede oli.
2: Look at verse 13. Watch ye stand fast in the faith. Quit you like men, but strong.
1: Bokwa mo wi eton le mi nonu jo mi no titre le kosomo mi wonutu eye mi sanu.
2: Open door for opportunity for us to preach and to evangelize and to minister.
1: Votro ye ovu na mi bena kami agbloma onya mi adegbo fun mi osubo subo do o.
2: As those open doors come, as those privileges come,
1: and
2: there are adversaries. That if you are not watching against the adversaries,
1: are
2: you too busy?
1: You
2: are just walking. All those adversaries will destroy the world. She watch over the truth. What can the evangelist do if there's no gospel truth? What can the pastor do if there's no word of truth? What will the prophet say if the scripture of truth is ready in the dustbin? What will the teacher teach if there is no doctrine that is truthful? Watch over the truth.
1: 2
2: Timothy chapter 4. Here we're reading from verse 3. For the time will come when they will not endure sound doctrine. But after their own laws, they shall heap to themselves teachers have been itching
1: ears.
2: And they shall turn away their ears from the truth. So if you're a minister and you want to keep the essence of ministry, this is the time of apostasy in the world. And people will turn their ears away from the truth. That's why you are watching. They shall be turned unto fables. But watch thou in all things. Endure afflictions. Do the work of an evangelist. Make full proof of thy ministry. See, watch over your congregation.
1: Sir, ye ni bena nonu jodo wo gamianu ti.
2: Church of the living God.
1: Ma ugbagbe lafo gamia.
2: They are pastors over the church. Osofu, they never watch over the church.
1: Osofu ado le omo nonu jolo pa gamianu ti o.
2: They're still, of course, they're always in church.
1: Wono na gamia mo yesi ayilo.
2: The meeting will start, they are not there.
1: Da pe la jogo mo gamo fi mo bo.
2: They start the scripture, so the school is going on, they will not be there.
1: Ngonglo ko la jotu mo le ji ma.
2: The people who are leading prayer, they lead their prayers, the pastor is not there. The choir wants to sing and they want to lead worship, the pastor is not there. The pastor may be in his office.
1: He
2: may be in the surrounding of the church. He may be talking to somebody somewhere. They don't know what the rest of the church is doing.
0: mota manya nu iwo mo na ka ma fi le ka mi amo o.
2: At the time they are to preach,
0: le yesu ba gbo ma unya,
2: Joshua will call them, pastor it is time.
0: Amonu jolo be we pastor gamasu na gbo ma unya lo.
2: And then they now come, let us pray.
0: E ba futa ba mi na mi adogbada.
2: And then they read the Bible.
0: Just
2: looking at them, they didn't know what had been done, what had been said before they came.
0: E ba le biblia ka ma fi wa no po ma le ela be nu yo wo dun kon ni yin to mo ni so nku po e to to se o.
2: Watch over your congregation.
0: No no jodo wo ka mi anu ti.
2: Acts chapter 20 verse 28.
0: Do pa gba le tabla be pepe bla bo vo ni.
2: It says, take heed therefore unto yourselves.
0: Yanu ti mi po mi adokwe.
2: And to all the flock over the which the Holy Ghost has made you overseers.
0: La le gable bo la kata si di po la o gbogbon oko la do mi la ji.
2: Heed the church of God which he has purchased with his own blood.
0: Be mi anya po to po ka ma si o flock play yenu to po vula.
2: You must watch the congregation.
0: Elebe na nonu jole ha mi anu ti.
2: Each watch is habitation.
0: Girl, lenu kuda.
2: What's the habitation? Now your surprises. Now we're talking about the building where we worship. We worship God.
0: Lenu kuda mau pa fela nuti. Afi mi subona maula mau ba koma.
2: You know there are some churches.
0: Mi nyabeka mi adolia.
2: Do a lot of evangelism.
0: Walk bra mau nyawa nyani ba pa de do.
2: Personal evangelism.
0: The question nyani ba pa de do.
2: They do pulpit evangelism.
0: What one of us? I'm a pretty nyani ba pa de do.
2: Public evangelism.
0: What one of you?
2: They go around the labor law.
0: What
2: the members of their church?
0: They
2: are used to a kind of church building that when dignified people, neat people, and educated people, when they come there, this chair where they're sitting, the roof where that has no ceiling, and all the surrounding, and all the chicken and the birds and the cats and everything around. Those people say, I will never come to this place again in my life.
0: Hey, your neighbor, no blamo, no bahamia, mia. Walk blamon, and I'm on cutado, lo gatuado, nova, obaziqui, ogliata, kuklo, lo doma, a bon lo doma, bogbella for volo doma, ula kokumia da de bemu lafima, I'm a walk robana, imagba, bafia, bedek, bediazo.
2: The benches they're using in that church, for the last 10 years, those benches have been there. They are dirty, they are not even kind of cleaned up. And they just take them out here, bring them in here, take that, the habitation of the Lord, watch.
0: Hey, you like what I see, you also church, come on, me. Well, as I'm a child, I'm a way, I'm a tutunelo, I'm a siaminelo, I'm a clanchelo, more better if I'm not for, feeling on a lamina lebene, me non jolenuti.
2: And sometimes, you know, when you start a ministry in a particular country,
0: you're just coming
2: for the first time.
0: I'm actually a bad drama.
2: And so you will look at any primary school that will give you a chance to do your Bible study.
0: Yet alleged school of Kwada, Siwa de Monobena, no, Bible, so strong all the to Malafima.
2: Then you go into that primary school.
0: I laid a school of Kwamamalo.
2: Then you stay in that 5 years, 10 years, 15 years, 20 years. Somebody who came 20 years ago to come to your church, when he comes today, after 20 years, you are still in that primary school. There are people that will never see down with you. They love your doctrine, they love your teaching, they love everything, but they say, this place, I cannot invite my friend to come and see me worshiping in a place like this. Your church will not grow if you don't watch over the habitation.
0: Let me fima fia ma ton fia ma wo for we are ton for blav. I mean never touch a music banta be for blav. Neighbor Julia Fida Batrovala, a gaba ball a school for mamma. A yakama vibana can you matak by a moon, but you are batoch yaburu, work a mia machu, my inukobo, neighbor Malabene maupa no first was more for la Malabene o.
2: Clothes wear to that church. Because the chair is not like what you have here. When you get there, before you come back, your clothes are dirty. You want to go back there again.
0: Hey, the door we here, they need a touch, mommy. I feel like I touch. I woke up tough, foodie. Pono. My girl no be a touch, my brother. Jevelio.
2: When the house that you are living is better, is cleaner than the house. house where we're worshiping God, that's not good.
1: Nebe na akwa imalelia, enyakpo, ajanku, wo akwa imalele mausubon lia, amamanyo, madabubu miyancho.
2: When the chair you sit on in your office and the chair you sit on in your house is much, much better than the chairs you have in the church, it's not good.
1: Nenyebe aziku yojile nwanido, le wapama le wadofa, wanyakpo aziku lele choti kwa miya, amamanyo masuankple miyo.
2: When there's no ventilation and everybody, you know, we are suffering and suffocating, and we say when the habitation of God, that's not the best.
1: Nebena ayapunmo le totio amasamo le fifia tejujule mi alemla nime yo le mo pa fomo
2: Psalm 26, I'm reading from verse 8.
1: Sam blabo vo adan popu amoni
2: says, Lord, I have loved the habitation of thy house and the place where thine honor dwelleth.
1: Ebena Yahuwa malowa ponopo plata fasi wo bubula.
2: You see, Solomon built a wonderful temple.
1: Solomon to Badokos Nanyakolo.
2: And then people came from different parts of the world to come and listen to the wisdom of Solomon.
1: Eyamoto aniba pomlenvo voba. Boaba do to Solomon ponunyala.
2: You are minister.
1: Lenye subola.
2: You are pastor.
1: Lenye osofo.
2: You are an overseer.
1: Lenye klolaga.
2: Watch over your watchmen and the workers.
1: Nonu jodo wojola onu la dolo duma.
2: I come to point number 3 now. Fruitful evangelization by all members.
1: The work the Lord
2: has given us to do, we want to train and mobilize and motivate and equip and send forth all the members of the church to evangelize. Acts of the Apostles chapter 8, I'm reading from verse 4. Therefore they that were scattered abroad went everywhere preaching the word. And that's what the Lord still wants us to maintain today. Every member of the church should also have others coming to the church through them.
1: Psalm 68
2: verse 11. The Lord gave the word. Great was the company of those that published it. And the Lord has given us the gospel today. And everyone, all of us who are here, when you know that you know the Lord, we're to go forth, go out and preach the word of God. The Lord gave the word, and great was the company of the people that published
1: it.
2: Now, if that is so, again, now we need to watch. You help me out the word, watch, W-A-T-C-H.
1: Nenya shali aliala kama ati nabena kamiagba anonujo. 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Yenye anonujo nono.
2: W, watch the weapons of our warfare.
1: Banton nonujo, ne wavaonu, pavafiaonu.
2: The weapons that we're going to use. When you go out to the people, it's like a soldier going to the battlefield.
1: Nebe leida mwogba vaonu sinazanla. 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Elebe na anonujo da vaonu.
2: If you drop your weapons at home,
1: the
2: people bring their argument.
1: They
2: bring their ideology.
1: They
2: bring their opposition.
1: They
2: bring their religion. You have no weapon to be able to conquer everything you are saying.
1: You
2: watch over the weapons God has given you.
1: 2
2: Corinthians, I'm reading from chapter 10. Reading from verse
1: 4.
2: For the weapons of our warfare are not carnal, but mighty through God to the pulling down of strongholds. When you go out to evangelize, there are some demon invested people. There are some demon possessed people. The demon of ideology is inside them. And the demon of religion is inside them. When you meet them and say, can we talk about Jesus? They say, sit down. And then they begin to propose theory upon theory. crying. And you have no weapon to be able to cancel and crush and conquer all those strongholds. Get the weapons. Armor of God that will destroy principalities and powers. And watch over those weapons. Watch over the anointing. It is the anointing that breaks the yoke. And there are some people, they just go out empty and dry. And when they talk, there's no anointing. But when God has saved you and He has sanctified you, fills you with the Holy Ghost, and you don't leak away by talkativeness, talking. But the anointing is there. The power of the Spirit is there. That when you are talking like this, it will sink deep into the hearts of the people. Watch over your anointing. We're looking at 1 John chapter 2. I'm reading from verse 27. But the anointing which ye have received of him abideth in you. And ye need not that any man should teach you. But the same anointing teaches you all things. And it's truth. And it's no lie. Even as it has taught you, and ye shall abide in him.
1: And
2: For the anointing which ye have received of him abideth in you. And ye need not that any man should watch over your anointing. Watch your time. And it's no lie. Even as it has taught you shall abide in you. They did not know the time of visitation. The same carelessness, the same attitude, the same disposition, and the same whatever they did. It's everything is just the same. Monday is the same as Tuesday, as Wednesday, as Thursday, as Friday, as Saturday, as Sunday. There's no difference for them.
1: When
2: you know the time of your visitation, and you say, this is our time. 1 Corinthians chapter 7, verse 29. But this I say, brethren, the time is short. That time of visitation comes like this. Before you know it, it's gone. Jesus appeared in the temple like this, and then before you knew what, he was gone. The time of visitation appeared, but they missed it because they didn't know the time is short. And here we are together. We're not always here together like this. Is a moment for you. And a time for you when you to tap into everything God has for you.
1: Enye gamo no benaka na todo kiwa denu siogata maule naula mo
2: See, watch your calling.
3: The
2: Lord has given you a high calling.
3: A heavenly
2: calling. A holy calling. You know, sometimes when you don't know your calling, and you're not watching over your calling, you will be kind of arguing and in conflict with people that they are not your equal. It's like the pilot of the plane arguing about something with a passenger. Although their title starts with P together. One is pilot, the other one is passenger. But the pilot must know his calling. If the passenger misses the flight, no problem. That's his own challenge. The pilot misses that flight, then the rest of the passengers, hundreds of them, will be affected. So if you know who you are, if you know your calling, and you watch over your calling, you're not going to get into any problem with, you know, some of the passengers that do not know their left from their
3: right.
2: Do you see the children of Israel? We're told one day 23,000 people died. Moses was still alive, so they could move on. All those 23,000 people that died did not affect the journey of the children of Israel. Moses must know his calling. Do you remember Achan died? Israel moved on. Joshua knew his calling.
3: You
2: remember Absalom died? David remained alive.
3: David alive.
2: And therefore the nation was moving on. Because those great men of God, they knew their calling. They didn't equate themselves to all these people that just want to misbehave. Watch over your calling. If you watch over your calling, you will take the ship of the people of God to the harbor. You'll take us to hell. I want you to look at Philippians chapter 3, verse 13 and verse
3: 14.
2: Brethren, I count not myself to have apprehended. There's one thing I do, forgetting those things which are behind and reaching forth unto those things which are before, I press toward the mark of the prize of the high calling of God in Christ Jesus. Age watch over the harvest. Evangelists, pastors, preachers, harvesters. Watch over the harvest. Matthew chapter 13 from verse 24. And another parable put ye forth unto them, saying, the kingdom of heaven is likened unto a man which sowed good seed in his field. But while men slept, the enemy came and sowed tares among the wheat and went his way.
1: Eye si amo odo alola epo futola ba ugbo ori de lu awo domo eye wojo.
2: Because the men and the ministers were not watching, the enemy came and sowed tares over there.
1: Ela bena po la ple subola o o ma lenu jo o eye boni tola ba ugbo ori le odo mo.
2: He said unto them, an enemy has done.
1: Bo pe bla bo ni eye wo gbo na o bena futola wo sia.
2: That's why the Lord is calling us to watch.
1: Ya ta potole mi anyo bena mi anonu jo.
2: Watch over the weapons.
1: No, no, Jordan, what about Nulanu?
2: Watch over the anointing.
1: No, no, Jordan, Mrs. Silanu.
2: Watch over the time.
1: No, no, Jordan, ye Ilanu.
2: Watch over the calling.
1: No, no, Jordan, your Yolanu.
2: Watch over the harvest.
1: No, no, Jordan,
2: that there's priority in life.
1: No, no, Jordan, no, no, Magbreno, no, Viola, Bayama.
2: There's priority in ministry.
1: No, Viola, Subasuba Doma.
2: There's anything you want to do from today.
1: Another little Tema, watch your body in Allah.
2: Everything God has given you.
1: No, Shokata Maunaula.
2: The beginning of your Christian life. You want to watch over the priorities of your life.
1: And
2: so watch and I watch. When Christ will come. And then the dead will rise again. Those of us who are alive. We shall be changed in the twinkling of an eye. And when those people of God. Risen, resurrected and righteous. When we go marching in, I will be there. You will be there. Because you watched over priorities of life, priorities of ministry. Let's rise up and pray.
1: I want
2: to talk to the Lord.
1: Because
2: God will help us. We're going to talk to the Lord that God will help us. That he'll help us to watch. Help us to watch. Help us to watch. Look at your life. See what the Lord has done. During these days. And you're telling the Lord today. Help me not to be careless. Open your mouth and pray. Let God hear you pray.
4: Shall we arise? As we come before the Lord and to hear his word, to be necessary for you to pray and tell the Lord that you want to be blessed as you are here today. That as you have come, you will not go back empty handed. That the word of God will enrich your soul and be a blessing to you. In Jesus' name we pray. Heavenly Father, we thank you for this night. We're grateful for your power, we're grateful for your love, we're grateful for your wisdom. We thank you because we're thankful to you because you brought us together for a good purpose. We thank you for those who have been saved. We thank you for those who know you as the Heavenly Father. We are praying, O Lord, that all the privileges we have in you, we will make use of it in a positive, definite way in Jesus' name. That, Lord, what you have provided for us in your word, in your kingdom, it will be ours in Jesus'
1: name.
4: That every one of us, as we come before you, as we pray unto you, as we stand on the promises of God, none of us will be disappointed in Jesus' name. Open our eyes to see your provision in the scriptures. Open our eyes to see the victory that you have for every one of us. Open our eyes to see there is healing for the
5: the sick, there is power for the weak, and all the provision of heaven that you have provided for us, help us to see, help us to believe, help us to receive in Jesus' name. That every one of us will know that the lot of the righteous is different from the situation of the unbeliever. Thank you, because we know you have answered. In Jesus' name we pray. You are welcomed once again in Jesus' name. It's always a time of joy and a time of celebration in a way when we all come together like this to worship the Lord and to receive from His hand. Everyone should be at a kind of family meeting like this. Always remember, good things happen when God's people gather together. A lot of things that will never happen when you are alone, but when God's people, righteous people, redeemed people gather together, good things always happen. And tonight I believe that God has something special, something good and gracious for every one of us. If you believe, you will see the glory of God. And you know that you came here for a divine purpose, and that purpose is going to be fulfilled in your life in Jesus' name. Tonight I want to talk to you on something very important. Ignorance of what I'm talking to you about is what can wreck some people and ruin their lives because of that ignorance. The knowledge of what we're talking about, if you really understand it and you really hold on to it and you practice it, this is what can bring victory in your life and in your family. I want to talk to you tonight on the confessions of the redeemed. The confession of the redeemed. In Psalm 107 verse 2. Let the redeemed of the Lord say so, whom he has redeemed from the hand of the enemy. Let the redeemed of the Lord, let them say something. And what are the redeemed of the Lord to say? It tells us in that verse, let the redeemed of the Lord say so, whom he has redeemed from the hand of the enemy. If the Lord has redeemed you from the hand of the enemy, say so. If the Lord has redeemed you from he that is greater and stronger than you are, say so. If the Lord has done something spectacular, something supernatural to be a blessing upon your life, say so. It says, let the redeemed of the Lord say so. What you say will either bring more victory in your life, or it can bring more defeat in your life. You look at your life. If the Lord has redeemed you, then the Lord is commanding you, let the redeemed of the Lord say so. In Jeremiah chapter chapter 31 verse 11.
6: Jeremiah tabla ton vore ke pupu wi de ke.
5: Jeremiah chapter 31 verse 11.
6: Jeremiah tabla ton vore ke pupu wi de ke.
5: Here are the redeemed of the Lord saying so.
6: E sheri Yehuwa fa mo shore la fonya gboglo.
5: The redeemed of the Lord are saying something.
6: Yehuwa fa mo shore lo nada gblom.
5: What are the redeemed of the Lord saying?
6: Nuka gblom Yehuwa fa mo dede ole.
5: Verse 11, for the Lord has redeemed Jacob and ransomed him from the hand of him that was stronger than he.
6: Pupu wi de kelia ela bena Yehuwa ko a Yehuwa e Yehuwa ko Jacob ofle e yewode chonu se to sima.
5: Here are the people of God understanding that their own God was greater than their enemies.
6: Ese ni mo po bi se ko mona ka yo fo maula tri ako yo futo fo maula.
5: These were the redeemed of the Lord, and they said so. They testified and they said, the Lord has redeemed them from the hand of him that was stronger than they were.
6: Ese ni Jehovah mo se o ko la fle la pe de gbo fan de fanya gbo bina yo la bina Jehovah ko Jacob fle e ye wo de
5: to se. You need to understand something.
6: Senada goma.
5: When God has done something and you talk about it, that is not confession yet, that is testimony.
6: Ni be Jehovah na de no lo funu chunu chila manya ma vuwe ma o e manya da se didi.
5: God did something for you in the past. He redeemed you in the past. He delivered you in the past. He saved you in the past. That is testimony when you talk about that.
6: Maybe Mawon. Na mau dota na mau flota ba ilalo funu chunutia emanye da sedidi.
5: But you need to understand that what he did for you in the past is an encouragement and a foretaste of what he will continue to do for you in the future.
6: Da kena mau na dono don kova igbantola emanye kaneji pleti dofunu bena achola agawonu gardenu.
5: Whenever a new challenge comes upon your life, a new problem comes in your life, you will remember what he did for you in the past. That will give you confidence, some faith and trust to know what he can do for you in the future. In Jeremiah chapter 15 verse 21. And I will deliver thee out of the hand of the wicked, and I will redeem thee out of the hand of the terrible.
6: Ma de wole amovodio sima eye ma ko wole nutasala of fagoma.
5: This is talking about something God will do in the future. It says, I will. And that's why I told you that what he did for you in the past should give you confidence and faith and trust for what he's going to do for you in the future. I will deliver thee out of the hand of the wicked. And I will redeem thee out of the hand of the terrible. You see, our confessions should match the promise of God. And our confession should match our testimony. Our confession of what God will do should match what God has already done for us in the past. Look at what God has done for you before. On the basis of that, begin to confess what you believe he will do for you in the future. Look at the way he answered your prayer before. On the basis of that, begin to confess how you know that he's going to answer your prayer now. And let me show you this aspect of the past and the present and the future in a single verse of scripture. In 2 Corinthians chapter 1 verse 10. If you are really studious in knowing the word of God, this is a verse of the Bible you ought to mark. If you want to keep your victory, this is a verse you ought to know. If you want to defeat the devil at every turn, this is a verse you must understand. If you want doubt to flee away, never to trouble you whenever you pray, this is a verse you need. 2 Corinthians 1:10. Who delivered us from so great a death, and doth deliver, in whom we trust that he will yet deliver us. Do you see that single verse? It repeats the word deliver 3 times. Look at that verse again. And see that single word deliver 3 different times in a single verse. Who delivered us? That's one. In the middle, and doth deliver. That's second time. Number 3, that he will yet deliver us. That's the third one. Let me now analyze it for you. Past tense, present tense, future tense. Who delivered us? Past tense. This man or this apostle here is rejoicing before the Lord. He said there was a great death and there was a great problem. It almost drowned us, but we're now giving our testimony. He delivered us in the past tense.
7: Apostle Elder said, "Your brother, the Fugana Domuda, not the Josilata Mio, not the Josilata Tron, you for Agbella, Gacatula de Bena, and Mercy de Mitunan Fugana.
5: Messengers of the devil, demonic forces, demonic affliction, through it all, in it all, in the past tense, he delivered us.
7: Satan of Dolova, Bobo Vonhuava.
5: He said, if we didn't have God, we would have died. If it were not for the supernatural, we would have perished. If it were not for that great, mighty creator of heaven and earth that came to our rescue, we would have been forgotten. Look at verse 9. But we had the sentence of death in our We had the sentence of death in ourselves. If we had depended on medical science, we would have gone. If it were the power of human beings we depended upon, you would not have seen us today. In fact, the statement coming from everybody is the sentence of death. Then in verse 10, who delivered us? Past tense. That's a testimony. You see, whenever you give a testimony, you are telling us what happened before. Difficulties you had before, problems you had before, sicknesses you had before, mountains you had before, afflictions you had before, adversities that came you had before. But in the past tense, God delivered you. That's past tense. Therefore, the apostle says, you know what? Not only in the past and the present, he does deliver us. That Jesus is a present help in the time of need. The God of today. The one that is able to help today. They crossed the Red Sea at that time. The Red Sea of today were able to cross. That fig tree dried up at that time. The fig tree
8: of today that has no fruit, he can dry up too. In the evening those days, they brought all the sick people before him. That's those days in the past, but today, all the sick people they bring to him, he's able to heal them. The God of today. At that time when epilepsy grabbed an individual and fell down, foamed in the mouth, Jesus Christ healed that individual. That's past tense, but it's the God of today. He does deliver us today. In the days come by, enemies will come against the people of God, come against Jehoshaphat, and come against Hezekiah, and come against all the children of Israel, come against Elisha. But the power of God delivered them. Many are the afflictions of the righteous, but God delivered them from them all. It's the God of the past and the God of today. All the enemies today before you will fall in Jesus' name.
9: Is
8: the God of today. All we had he did before, can he do it today? He rescued his people before, can he rescue them today? He healed the sick before, can he heal the sick today? He says, I am God, I change now. Jesus Christ the same yesterday and today and forever. The redeemed of the Lord never trembled before any enemy. Because they knew what God did in the past, they know that he can repeat and do that same thing today. Some people say, God used to answer my prayer. But today I don't know where God is. Our words reveal whether we have faith in God or whether there is some belief in our heart.

0: Salvation is very important. What you say out of your mouth reveals on what side you are. Moses called upon the people. He said, who is on the Lord's side? And they moved to one side and they said, we are on the Lord's side. Today, do we know whether you're on the Lord's side or not? What you say reveals whether you're on the Lord's side or not. When God says, tell the people of Israel to move forward. Here's the Red Sea in front of the people. Here are the Egyptians behind them. And here is the word of the Lord unto Moses. The mountains are there. The Red Sea is there. The chariots are there. We are the sentence of death in ourselves. The Egyptians were thinking, these people today, they are either conquered or we crush them and kill them. And
1: all
0: the Red Sea, was also thinking, I'm going to swallow these people up. And all the mountains are saying, we're going to hinder them. They cannot move here. They cannot move there. You know that, naturally speaking, that is dead. And but God told this man,
1: that
0: you tell those people, here is the God of all impossibilities. Here is the one that created the Red Sea. Here is the one that created all those mountains. And here is the one that sent you to Pharaoh some time ago and said, let my people go. And so you tell them, move forward. And you will see the salvation of the Lord. For these Egyptians to see today, you will see them no more forever. But now my question is, who is on the Lord's side? Those who are on the Lord's side, before you see the river and the sea parting, before you see you yourself getting in and escaping, what you say will make us know whether you're on the Lord's side or not. If you say, he delivered us when we were in Egypt, here is the Red Sea. He doth deliver us. And even when we will eventually enter the borders of the land of Canaan and move into Jericho, he will yet deliver us. Then you're on the Lord's side. It is the confession of your mouth that makes us to know on which side you are. If you say, I shall not die, I shall live to declare the glory of God. If you say, I will be victorious. If you say, the promises of God are mine. If you say, I will overcome all my enemies. If you say, problems will not turn me back from God. If you say, I will overcome. If you will say, in the battle against the devil, he will be conquered, I will be victorious. I will remain in the light. I will not get into darkness. This sickness will leave the moment I mention the name of Jesus. In the day, in the night, I'm protected by the blood of Jesus Christ. Bad luck will not follow me. Evil will not ruin or wreck my life. I will enjoy my family life. God has promised me something good. And the goodness of the Lord shall follow me all the days of my life. That's the confession of the redeemed. And when you are confessing like that, believing in your heart that the word of God will be truthful in your life, you are really having positive confession. You're on the Lord's side. But if

0: You are saying, well, I don't know whether God will answer my prayer. I'm always unlucky. God never works any miracle in my life. This sickness in my body now. Kill my father and mother. And I don't know whether it is going to kill me. It was the first month I had this pregnancy. I didn't know how the pregnancy was behaving in a particular funny way. I don't know whether this is the child that will kill me. The day I got that job, when I was going to take the job, I knocked my left foot on a particular stone. And I said, this work I am going to start today, I knocked my left foot on something. I don't know whether this is the work that will take Christianity away from my hand. And you know they made an announcement, I didn't say join worker, join worker. I said, no, I don't want to join worker. Because I don't know the category of people that are there. I don't know whether they are bad people or good people, whether they are secret people or open people. The first week I joined workers. If you look at the way the coordinator looked at me, this worker something I joined, maybe this is what will drive me away from kingdom of God. This sickness I have now, tell me that once they grab somebody like this, they should be preparing for the cemetery. So I don't know what I will do.
1: You
0: are not on the Lord's side. When you're on the Lord's side, your confession is positive. Your confession will be according to the word of God. The devil will never catch any negative word in your mouth. When you're on the Lord's side, your word will honor God. Your word will be exalting Christ. Your word will be opening up and believing the promises of God. That's what makes us to know you're on the Lord's side. But when your word is always words of unbelief, words of depression, words of discouragement, words that will not help your prayer, words that will not help your faith, words that will not bring healing, words that will not bring deliverance. Now you're on the Lord's side. And actually it is those words that are either releasing you and setting you free, or on the other hand your words are binding you. You see, the words that exalt the devil, makes the devil powerful, those are words of unbelief. In Proverbs chapter 6, reading from verse 2. Proverbs chapter 6, verse 2. Thou art snared with the words of thy mouth. Thou art taken with the words of thy mouth. Let me illustrate it to you like this. Words are like food. I want you to picture a sheep. And this sheep, when you are feeding that sheep, even if the sheep is weak, the sheep will be growing and growing and growing. The same thing with the faith you have in your heart. Your faith may be small. Your faith may look weak. Your faith may look feeble. But you are feeding it and feeding it and feeding it with the word of God. As you are feeding your faith with the word of God, your faith will be growing.
1: growing.
0: Will
1: be getting stronger. Because you are feeding that faith with the positive word of God. On the other hand, let us say there is a lion. And you put this lion in a cage. And there's nothing you can do to that lion. You don't have any gun to shoot the lion. You don't have any kind of a big stick to knock the head of the lion. And there's no way you can kill this lion. All you do is that you put that lion in a cage. You don't allow it to go out. You don't allow it to eat anything. You deny that lion of every kind of food. That lion will be getting weaker and weaker. You have no gun to kill the lion. All you do is to starve that lion so that that lion will not get any food to eat. Eventually that lion will die. Unbelief is like that lion. Put it in a cage. Don't let it come out. Any words of unbelief in your heart, put it in a cage. Don't let it come out. A thought came to your mind that God will not answer your prayer. Put it in a cage. Don't let it come out. The unbelief comes in your heart and it says that this sickness will kill you. Put it in a cage. Don't let it come out. It's all these enemies that are all about me. They may destroy my life. That's what's upon belief. Put it in a cage. Don't let it come out. You had that bad dream last week. And in this, when you woke up, it appears that you want to be telling everybody, you know, I became mental in the dream. And in that dream, I just removed all my clothes and I began to shout like a mad person. The devil will want you to say, maybe I am going to get mad. Put that unbelief, that lion in a cage. Don't feed that lion. Don't speak negative. Negative words are the food. They are the food of the lion, of the unbelief. Make sure that you don't allow that word to come out. That unbelief will get weaker and weaker and weaker. If you don't speak any words of unbelief, the unbelief that will put you in that cage, unbelief will die.
0: Lenya, woji mako soponu pofula labe, alesuna nandudu jantana, nele da jantama darima nandudu lade, lakbojo, akbojo nwa chikone mlebala jantama laku.
1: The unbelief in your heart can die.
0: Jimao sosile woji mlate maku,
1: babwe. And when you are feeding your faith with the positive word and promises of God, your faith will grow. And I believe that if you will do that, all things are possible with you and God.
0: Enele chon mao nyanyo kule nubadu nyo le woji madan le woko sila nima, woko sila chichi.
1: You see, we should have positive faith in God. And the confession of our mouth will show the condition of our heart. In 2 Corinthians chapter 4 verse 13. 2 Corinthians chapter 4 verse 13. This is another verse of scripture a believer should know very well. A mark in his Bible. It says, we having the same spirit of faith. Paul didn't say that he was the only person of the same spirit of faith. He said, we believers, all of us, having the same spirit of faith. He said, according as it is written, I believe, believed, therefore have I spoken. We also believe and therefore speak.
0: Eglobena abiale si wonglodi enabena mokwese yata mafunudola miauka mikona sna yata migblanya ha.
1: Now you've marked it in your Bible.
0: Reflete la Biblia malo.
1: But how do you understand this verse?
0: Alekana se kuku ya gome.
1: It says we having the same spirit of faith.
0: Eglobeka esi kosofa gbogboma ke le mia silanu
1: ti. Some people say I don't have faith.
0: Ami adobe kosomo le yo si o.
1: That is an open invitation to the devil. You're right boldly on the door of your house. For all the people that are passing by, my padlock is bad. It will not lock. You're right boldly on your door. I try to lock this door, but it cannot be locked. You're right boldly for all the thieves that are passing by. I have gone out, but I'm sorry that I lost my padlock. My door is open. When all the thieves are passing by, they see that you have written it boldly there, that there is no protection there, there is no padlock there, there is no good door there. That means all the thieves, whatever you want, go and help yourself. I'm not around.
0: When
1: you tell the devil, I have no faith.
0: When
1: you tell the devil, I don't believe in God.
0: When
1: you tell the devil, I cannot pray.
0: When
1: you tell the devil, God never answers my prayer.
0: When
1: you tell the devil, I am weak.
0: When
1: you tell the demons and the familiar spirits, I say, I am weak. I cannot fast, I cannot pray, I have no faith.
0: You're
1: writing open letters of invitation to them. Because the devil is going to and fro as an adversary, as a roaring lion seeking whom he may devour. And you're right on the door of your family, you say, this family, we don't have any faith. And you start going about to all the people that are familiar spirit and demons, say, I and my husband, we never pray together. I and my husband, we're never in agreement together. I and my husband, we are not strong. I and my husband, we don't claim the promises of God. I and my husband, we're just weak. We're weak spiritually. You are telling the agents of Satan that you are weak. No wonder these people are coming and oppressing you.
0: He
1: said, we having the same spirit of faith. He said, we have faith. And if you will make bold and say, I have faith. If you say, devil, don't come here, I have faith. Even if that padlock cannot lock your door very well, put that padlock there. Let the people see there's a padlock there. Even if that padlock cannot work very well, hang that padlock there. Let the thieves know there is a padlock on your door. Even if it appears that faith is not very strong, you just know that privately, but keep on feeding that faith with positive confessions. This faith will work. This faith will work. This faith will work. This sickness, you will go. This demonic affliction, you will go. I will be victorious. I will be more than a conqueror. Greater is he that is in me than he that's in the world. Keep on strengthening that faith. Your faith will work in Jesus'
0: name.
1: The The more you talk about problem, the more you will lose your joy. The more you exalt your mountain, the less your faith will go down. My husband is not good. My husband is not prayerful. The more you talk about that, the weaker your husband will become. My wife is not spiritual. My wife cannot pray. My wife cannot make progress. My wife is disturbing me. The more you talk about that, the more the devil will be getting inroad into your family and your wife. But we having the same spirit of faith. What does that mean? We having the same spirit of faith.
0: It
1: is we having the same spirit of faith as Abraham. That Abraham, God told him, I've made you a father of many nations, when as yet he had no single child. The Bible says, not being weak in faith, he was strong in faith, glorifying God. He believed in God and in against hope, he believed in hope. He counted those things as which be not as though they were. What he could not see physically, he saw spiritually. What had not been manifested in the physical, he saw it with spiritual faith, spiritual eyesight, and he knew that he was going to have the children, counting those things which be not as though they were. We having the same spirit of faith as that Abraham. That yes, I'll get saved. Yes, I'll get saved. You see, there is a confession of the sinner. There is a confession of the redeemed. A sinner must confess his sin. Because the Bible says, if we confess and forsake our sins, we will have mercy. If we confess our sins, he's faithful and just to forgive us and to cleanse us from all unrighteousness.
0: Some
1: people say, I have prayed, I have confessed my sins, but I have not been saved. The Bible says that if thou shalt confess with thy mouth the Lord Jesus. You see, there's a point you stop confessing sin, you have confessed a sin, you have turned away from the sin, you have believed now, then you confess with your mouth the Lordship of Jesus Christ. And shall believe in thine heart. That means while you are confessing sin, then you stop confessing sin. You say, now I believe in my heart. I confess now that Jesus is my Lord and Savior. It says, you believe in thine heart that God has raised him from the dead, thou shalt be saved. From that foundation of the confession of the redeemed and the confession of the saved, the confession of the saved, you now continue from that point on, confessing positively the word of God. We have been the same spirit of faith as Jehoshaphat. You see, all these kings, the Amorites, and they came against Jehoshaphat. The first impression Jehoshaphat had was fear. Fear came into his heart. As you came here tonight to the temple of God, so Jehoshaphat called all of Judah and went to the presence of God. And he began to pray like we normally pray. Normal prayer, regular prayer, ordinary prayer. Oh God, we have enemies. Oh God, these people have come against us. And we don't know what we're going to do. We're weak in ourselves. The enemy, he has conquered many other nations before. That ordinary prayer. That prayer will not take you anywhere. Oh Lord, you see how weak we are. And now we don't know what we're going to do. But you are the God of heaven. You are the one that created the heavens and the earth. Now you have started really praying. You are the one that can overcome. It is true that Sennacherib and all these people, they have conquered all the people that have gods who are no gods but idols. Now you have started praying. It is true this man has defeated all the other people that do not have the God of Abraham, Isaac, and Jacob. But you, God of heaven, we depend upon you. You are the one that gave the covenant to Abraham, your friend. That you will deliver them. That you will bless them. And here we are, our eyes are looking on you. Now you have started praying. The enemies were still there. The enemies were still preparing. And now the Spirit of God came upon somebody in their midst. And as the Spirit of God came upon them, he told Jehoshaphat, he said, the battle is not yours, the battle is the Lord. All that battle you are thinking of, God says, what's your business with battle? You keep on praising the Lord. The battle tonight is not yours. The battle belongs to the Lord. And the people in my place of work, the people in my school where I'm teaching, some students that are ganging up against me, my in-laws from the village, the people that came against me in the dream and put a curse upon me, all these things that is walking about in my body, what's your problem? The battle is not yours, the battle is the Lord. And the Spirit of God said through this man, ye shall not need to fight in this battle. Praise the Lord. I said, praise the Lord. I cannot fast. I cannot pray, Lord. I don't know what I will do. But he shall not need to fight in this battle. Just enjoy yourself and be praising the Lord. When Jehoshaphat had that, he said, where are people among you that can sing? And then he said, all you people, before you sing, not ordinary singing now, believe the Lord and believe his prophet and you shall prosper. And they began to sing chorus. What's the difference between song and chorus? Generally, a song has stanza 1, stanza 2, stanza 3, stanza 4, and then may have a chorus. The chorus is just maybe one sentence or one line that will repeat over and over. You know that? Don't you know that? And they began to sing choruses.
0: What
1: are
0: the
1: chorus actually, but over and over. The chorus is so simple that everybody can sing it. The chorus is so simple. We can forget the Amorites and the enemies. The chorus is so simple. We having the spirit of faith like
0: Jehoshaphat.
1: Here is the chorus. Praise the Lord for his mercy endureth forever. Simple chorus. Here is the Lord. Here is the Lord for his mercy endureth forever. Those who are clapping, were clapping. Those who were marching were marching. No shooting of any gun. And there was no firing of any arrow. Praise the Lord for his mercy endureth forever.
0: Meaning,
1: having the same spirit of faith as that
0: Jehoshaphat.
1: It was in the midst of that singing that all those enemies, they began to kill one another. Confusion came into their midst. If any enemy tries to attack you in the night, begin to sing unto the Lord. If they begin to come in darkness and they begin to come from all ways, begin to confess positively, we have in the same spirit of faith. We have having the same spirit of faith as Shadrach, Meshach, and Abednego. I hear that you are not bowing down to the idol that I've raised up. You said, yes, that is true. Oh, Nebuchadnezzar said, you better change your mind. If at any time you hear the sound of the cornet and the flute and the dulcimer and all the other things, you bow down, that will be well. If you hear and you don't bow down, I will cast you in the midst of a fiery burning furnace. And who is that God that will deliver you out of my hand? Remember, when you pass through the waters, it will not drown you. And when you pass through the fire, it will not burn you. We having the same spirit of faith as Shadrach, Meshach, and Abednego. Oh, and they said, King, we are not careful to answer you in this matter. Who will answer you will answer you. Our answer is small. The one that will answer you, he will answer you. The Almighty, the Creator of the heavens and the earth, the one you have challenged, the question you're asking, who is that God? He that will answer you will answer you. The one who has an everlasting kingdom, the one that is yet to come, the desire of all the nations, the one that is like the Son of God, the one that is the embodiment of the power of the Almighty. Nebuchadnezzar, we cannot answer you. He who will answer you will answer you. If it so happens that you cast us into this mist, a burning fiery furnace, our God is able. And I hear an amen.
0: Master, amen.
1: Our God is able. And so this man got angry. Don't let their anger change your faith. God is still up there. Satan will get angry. Who cares? Nebuchadnezzar will get angry. What's your problem with that? Those people that are running after you in the dream, they will get angry. What's your problem with that? And in his fury and anger, he heated that pony 7 times hotter. Don't let the fire affect your faith. Three fold cord not easily broken. And if two or three of you shall agree as such anything you ask in prayer, it shall be done for you of our Father which is in heaven. And
0: they
1: tie them. Don't let their rope bring your faith down. Don't let their bondage or their curse affect your mind at all. He who will answer Nebuchadnezzar will answer
0: Nebuchadnezzar.
1: And he threw them into the fire. And the rope got burned. And they rose up. And they were walking in the fire. Have you ever seen that in your life? Mean burning, fiery furnace. Remember the people that cast them into the fire. Those people, they are dead already. The death they wanted on the redeemed of the Lord was transferred on the people that are not redeemed. And these people were walking up and down. And the one who came to answer Nebuchadnezzar, he was also there with them too. Nebuchadnezzar needed an answer. He looked into the fire and he said, "What am I seeing? You will see miracle. You will see supernatural. You will see the power of God." He said, "What is this that I see?" He said, 1, 2, 3, this is number 4. I told you, "He who will answer Nebuchadnezzar will answer Nebuchadnezzar." He said, "Servants of the Most High himself." Nobody told him. Nebuchadnezzar, call Shadrach, Meshach, and Abednego, servants of the living God.
0: Nebuchadnezzar,
1: and he said, "Come out." And then they told those people, I believe they told Jesus, "Bye bye, we'll see you in the kingdom of heaven. Bye bye for now." And then they came out, they said, Nebuchadnezzar examined them. There was no trace of the fire in their body. We having the same spirit of faith as Shadrach, Meshach, and Abednego.
0: And
1: then Nebuchadnezzar promoted them.
0: Nebuchadnezzar,
1: he said, "In all this kingdom, if I hear anybody speak anything against the God of Shadrach," I'm pointing to you, "and Abednego, against the God of Shadrach, Meshach, and Abednego, I believe that is your God." If any newspaper man, any one of my servants here, if you speak against this mighty God, then he said, "For who can deliver as a God like this, the God of Shadrach, Meshach, and Abednego?" Why are you afraid of little demonic spirit somewhere, sickness? What is sickness? Everything will go. You have a positive confession coming from your mouth. "I shall not die, but I will live and I will declare the works of God. Greater is he that lives in me than he that lives in the world." Let the positive word of God be coming out of your mouth. That in all these things we are more than conquerors through him that loved us and gave himself for us. That I can do all things through Christ that strengthens me. And that my God shall supply all my needs according to his riches in glory by Christ Jesus. Provision of wife for those who have not got married. Provision of husband for those who have not got married. When the servant of Abraham was getting worried, "What if that woman will not come with me?" He said, "My God, before whom I walk, will send his angels before you, and you will take a wife for Isaac, my son." Positive confession. Your time of believing God has come. You will overcome. And let all unbelief get away from your heart. Let the redeemed of the Lord say so. Let the redeemed of the Lord say so. Let the redeemed of the Lord say so. Whom he has delivered from all affliction, from all enemy, from all antagonism, from all adversary, from all all problems, deliverance is here for you tonight.
2: I'm sure that you are coming. I'm sure that you are tossing. I'm sure that you are sure to trade on the last time. I'm sure that you are that
1: will answer your prayer tonight.
2: My word to a good as I am.
1: Make sure that your faith is growing as you are feeding your faith.
2: But a bubble cause the chin and do number cost.
1: That unbelief, put that unbelief in a cage and stab that unbelief to death.
2: Jima Kosamala Queda Jam in and not don't know we were cool.
1: And victory is here for you tonight.
2: Do la fia no zayama.
1: Are you ready to pray?
2: Mila Kalaba you had to bada.
1: Or are you afraid to pray?
2: Alo la godura.
1: Do you believe in God tonight?
2: La komodis zayama.
1: Let's rise up.
2: Minamia chuati triang.
1: We have in the same spirit of faith. Faith like Abraham.
2: Abraham
1: faith like Jehoshaphat. Faith like Shadrach, Meshach, and Abednego.
2: Shadrach, Meshach, and Abednego.
1: Faith like Paul and Silas.
2: Faith like Paul and Silas.
1: That can sing in the night in the prison. No matter the problem, no matter the adversity, no matter the earthache, you can have victory in the Lord. We have the same spirit of faith. We believe, so we have spoken. Let your word be according to the promise of God. Let your word be according to the promise of God. Don't talk negative about yourself. Don't talk negative about anything that is going on. Believe victory is yours. Believe that victory is yours. And victory has come. And healing has come. And deliverance has come. And salvation has come. And sanctification has come. And miracle has come. Miracle, the supernatural is available. If you will call upon the name of the Lord, whosoever shall call on the name of the Lord shall be saved. Whosoever shall call on the name of the Lord shall be delivered. Whosoever shall call on the name of the Lord shall be provided for. The Lord is waiting for you. You can call upon the name of the Lord. You will overcome. You will overcome. You will overcome. You will overcome. All sicknesses, all problems, all mountains, you will overcome. Let the word of God develop your faith. Don't allow unbelief to come out of the cage. Don't allow unbelief to come out of the cage. Don't allow negative words coming out of you. Don't allow unbelieving words coming out of you. Any word that will exalt Satan, don't let it come out of you. Words of faith and words of power. Words of confidence and words of trust in God. It's that's the kind of word that will bring supernatural into your life. Call upon the name of the Lord, he will deliver you. He will heal you.
2: Ayodo.
1: He will meet your
2: needs.
1: He will provide for you. Our God is a present help in the time of need. And he is here today. Don't worry about Nebuchadnezzar. He that will answer Nebuchadnezzar will answer
2: you.
1: Your healing is here already.
2: What do you let it here for?
1: Your deliverance is here already.
2: What are the people let it here for?
1: Your provision is here already.
2: What do you let it here for?
1: The answer to your prayer is here already. Children for the barren is available already. Whatever you are asking, the Lord hold on to the promise of God, it will never change. In Jesus' name we pray. Tonight is our night of victory. It's the night of the demonstration of the power of God in your life. I believe with all my heart tonight you will never be the same again in Jesus' name. I want you to close your eyes and bow your head. If you have not been born again, you have never given your life to Jesus Christ. You have not been one of the redeemed of the Lord. Before I start praying tonight for the redeemed, I want you to be saved, I want you to be redeemed, so I can include you in the company of the redeemed of the Lord. If you are still living in sin, the Lord is calling you tonight. He's calling you into the kingdom. So you will become part of the redeemed of the Lord. And I want to pray with you. If you sincerely want to become saved, if you sincerely want your sins to be forgiven, if you sincerely want to be the redeemed of the Lord tonight, forsaking your sin, turning away from all your evil, turning away from every evil sin that you have been involved in your life. Forsaking your adultery and your fornication. Forsaking your lying and your fighting. Forsaking your bribery and your corruption. Forsaking your using diabolical powers against other people. And you want to surrender your life to the Lord Jesus Christ tonight. Wherever you are, just raise up your hand. I want to pray with you. A minute from the depth of your heart, saying bye-bye to the devil tonight. Devil, I have nothing to do with you again. I say bye-bye to fornication, adultery tonight. I don't have anything to do with you again. Bye-bye tonight. I have nothing to do with you again. I want to become the redeemed of the Lord. Almighty God, tonight we call upon you. I thank you for these who are raising up their hands. I pray, O Lord, according to their desire, forgive them in Jesus' name. I pray that the guilt and the condemnation for sin, you remove it from the hearts right now. In Jesus' name. Oh Lord, I pray right now you wipe all their sins away. Forgive them in Jesus' name. Save their souls. Write their names in the book of life. Make them the redeemed of the Lord right now in Jesus' name. I pray, Lord, the Spirit of the living God will bear witness with their spirits that they are now children of God. I pray from now you give them the power to live a victorious life. I pray you give them the confidence and the assurance that they are now children of God. That from now on the confession of their mouth will be that Jesus is their Savior and Lord. I Thank you, Lord, because I know you have answered. In Jesus' name we pray. Amen.
2: Amen.
1: I hope you are not in a hurry tonight because we want to pray tonight. And all those people that have given their lives to the Lord, I want you to, you know, when you get back to your district, let your coordinators and your leaders, let them know God has given them the Spirit of God and the power, the anointing and the wisdom to be able to help you. If you go to them, you are going to grow in your faith like never before. And you see, you need to prepare for water baptism. You go to your leaders in the district, they will arrange everything, and you'll be going from strength to strength, from glory to glory, and anytime the trumpet sounds, we'll meet up there.
2: And
1: tonight, we believe God. And that is why we have a positive word coming from our mouth that we shall overcome. As we pray together tonight, we know that it is going to be done. And after the prayer, never allow any negative thing to come out of your mouth. All you will say will be positive. You are on the Lord's side. And if you are on the Lord's side, you will confess the positive word of God. And
2: heads
1: bowed and eyes closed. The man that has the tuberculosis and you have become afraid because it's getting pronounced and you don't know what is going to happen next, if you raise up your hand, tuberculosis will vanish away. Father, in the name of Jesus, I pray for this individual right now, that disease of tuberculosis will vanish away in Jesus' name. And for this other person here, oh Lord, having the same problem, I command right now, you disease of tuberculosis, come out in Jesus' name. Thank you, Father, because I know you have done it. In Jesus' name I pray. The man that is urinating blood, bow your head please and close your eyes. You urinate blood when you go to the toilet and you've been using quite a lot of things and it's still there. You raise up your hand tonight. I want to tell you what the Lord told me to tell you. Everything is over.
2: Father,
1: in the name of Jesus, I know you are a mighty God. This mountain will be removed. Father, in the name of Jesus, I pray you remove this disease of passing out blood in Jesus' name. I pray that your definite power that breaks the yoke will come upon their lives right now. You take that sin away immediately, instantaneously in Jesus'
2: name.
1: Thank you, Father, because I know it is done. In Jesus' name I pray. The one in the that has that demonic affliction, and you know it's an evil spirit, and it's people say it's near epilepsy, but not quite, but it's very similar to epilepsy. If you raise up your hand, that evil spirit will be driven away, you'll become completely free.
2: tunu mani ya tututu ka ko gbogbo do we ni ma ta do atide dia la po gare de zayam.
1: Father, in the name of Jesus,
2: Papa, yes, super, no, come.
1: I thank you because of the anointing that breaks the yoke. You told us very clearly that by the anointing the yoke is broken. This yoke of demonic spirit, this yoke of demonic affliction, this yoke of falling and rising, this yoke of the torment of the devil, by the anointing and the authority God has given to me, I take that yoke in Jesus' name. I set these people free. You are not captives anymore. You are free in Jesus' name. Thank you, Father, because I know you have answered. In Jesus' name I pray. I have somebody in the dream. You were running and falling, running and falling, and they were chasing you, wanting to destroy your life. And since that time, when you woke up, it has appeared that the devil, the enemies, are having the victory in your life. And I see you, you've been going about thinking that one day everything is going to end. Here am I telling you tonight that you are now alright. And since that time, some complications have come into your life. And different things happening as you are trying to come out of one, you are getting into the other. Far back at the large auditorium.
2: Well,
1: I'm looking for you, please. The warfare is over. The battle is over. God says, go back home and rejoice and just eat and have a nice time. The intentions of the enemy over you is forgotten. Today is the beginning of progress in your life. Keep up your hand and let me say the benediction over you. In that person that I'm talking about. Father, in the name of Jesus, we thank you for this wonderful, glorious day. The enemies have thought they are going to ruin this individual. The enemies wanted to swallow him up. But oh Lord, we thank you tonight. We bless your mighty name tonight. Oh Lord, I pray that your deliverance will come in reality to his life in Jesus' name. I pray, Lord,
2: you'll
1: make him to climb over that mountain. You make him to begin the progress in Jesus' name.
2: There's
1: a turning point for the better will come into his life from tonight in Jesus' name. Thank you, Father, because I know you have answered. In Jesus' mighty name we pray. The person that has that terrible ulcer problem, and when that thing grabs you, it's like you are just going to pass out. Father, in the name of Jesus,
2: grab
1: the balm of Gilead.
2: To
1: heal everyone. Lord, I pray right now that you stretch forth your mighty healing hand and heal these individuals in Jesus' name. Confirm that healing this very day. Thank you, Lord, because I know you have answered. In Jesus' name I pray.
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7: And we're asking Lord that your word will bear fruit in every life.
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7: Those who are not saved, you bring them to the knowledge of real salvation in Jesus' name. And those of us who are saved, the Lord, we're asking that the grace of God will so work in our lives to produce real holiness and purity of life in Jesus'
6: name.
7: All our ministers and all our members, everyone associated with this church, we pray, Lord, your sanctifying grace will be so real that we'll be rapturable in Jesus' name.
6: We don't know when the Lord will come.
7: We'll say, Lord, anytime he will come, morning, noon, or night, we pray, we'll remain in the grace of God and the godliness that will qualify us, even on that final day, in Jesus' name. We pray that the spirit of defeat, making people to rise and fall, take it from every life in Jesus' name. Make us triumphant and make us obedient to your word all the days of our lives. And we thank you because we know you have answered.
6: In
7: Jesus' name we pray.
6: Le Yesu fenu komen mi dog.

0: of his dear son. Gbogbo wi eton amosidemi to vivi ti fo nu san la mo eye wo cho mi do efololon vi fo fiadu fo la mo. In whom we have redemption through his blood, even the forgiveness of sins.
1: Amosimemi po fo keke de ta sinye nu vo keke la le.
0: As we look at the world, we're looking at our heavenly citizenship and eternal rewards.
1: Le maunya shama la mia le nku de tanya sinenye mia fo jipo dumevi nyenye la ple fatuma vola.
0: If anybody worships God at all, he needs to understand the reason we worship God, we are connected with him, is so that we have relationship with him here on earth.
1: Ne amia de le mouse bom egbala ele be wa se gombena nu si temi le mouse bom nyebena mia no fumodudu me ple mau le anigba siadi.
0: A relationship with him in eternity in heaven.
1: Eye mle bala mi anof modudu me ple maule agbama vomole difo.
0: After death, there is a place people go.
1: Le kugo dola te fiade le siamagbeto yina.
0: Those who are being with the Lord and those who are converted children of God, sons of God, and those who live to the glory of his name, they'll be on the right hand side. They'll be in heaven and live with God forever.
1: Amosio nye mauta, amosio troji me gbibodji, unye mao pobi unglo ponu kola agbagban li amola. Wa no mao pondu silo mas nye jifo.
0: But those who refuse to know God and those who die in their sins or die in backsliding, they will be on the other side, far away from God. It's a place called hell.
1: Eya mosio matrolo pajima o eye u damagba eye u kfule nu vokle magba dadamala wa no didi fo bo to ma ugo uye bena joma vom.
0: And it's hellfire and it will suffer forever and ever.
1: Eye nye jotala ma fime wa akba fule to ma vom ide ma vom.
0: And those of us that know that knowledge, we have that knowledge of the truth.
1: Mia moyosye nyate posi jajele gbala.
0: We want to make sure that this, at this time of opportunity,
1: mia kwa egba
0: the day of grace, that we're citizens of the heavenly kingdom. Paul the apostle writing to the Colossians, and he says he was giving thanks to the Father. Because the Father had made him and those Colossian believers and those of us who believe today.
1: Ella bena fofola wo eyanto Paulo ple Colossi ko to ple ko to shona lagba egbala.
0: It's made us worthy.
1: E wo mi bena mi je.
0: Made us fit.
1: Wo mi be mi nyo.
0: Made us suitable.
1: Wo bena mi su.
0: Made us meet.
1: Wo be mi je.
0: To be partakers of the inheritance of the saints in light.
1: Bena kamianye amokokyo fo domonini fo goma pola o.
0: Sinners are in darkness.
1: No vont la le vivitime.
0: But when the sinner in darkness come to Jesus Christ, the light of the world.
1: Gaka nu vont la le vivitime zone bena va Jesus Christ gos nenye ki kiamo fo kakelila.
0: It turns away from every form of darkness.
1: E kama la troda to vivitime do de sia de yom.
0: Every form of sin.
1: Atracho nouveau human.
0: Every form of evil.
1: Atracho dium.
0: And then he believes on the Lord Jesus Christ, the light of the world, who becomes the light of his life.
1: Eye wa kodela Jesus Christ sinanye ki ama poka kali la jase eye wa trazo eye antop agbofa kali.
0: He becomes a child of God.
1: Atrazuma uvi.
0: He becomes a believer.
1: Azu koseto.
0: He becomes a saint.
1: Azu amokokwe.
0: He becomes a convert.
1: Azu luvoye ye.
0: He becomes a Christian.
1: Azu Christo to akunka.
0: He becomes a disciple following after the Lord Jesus Christ and he walks in the light.
1: Eyamala trazu nusola sneje de la Jesus Christo yumasile zozom lekekeli lam.
0: He doesn't walk in darkness anymore. He now has the inheritance of the saints in light.
1: Magate mazon le vivitimo odwa la bena au kwa domenini la mokokwe odum.
0: And we're told in verse 13 that he has delivered from the power of darkness, the power that held him down to the works of darkness in the past. All those powers are broken.
1: Eye le pupu wi etomola gblobena azon o de to viviti pon san o mo. Nu se si o po nu san de di tala fifela e po ablo de cho sim.
0: And now he's set free. And then it says that he has translated us into the kingdom of his dear son.
1: Azon ekwa blodi eye ba gbrobena eye wo chomi do efolonlon vi fo fiadu fo lam.

0: no more being controlled by the kingdoms of this world. But the kingdom of his dear son. Citizens of the heavenly kingdom he becomes. In 2 Peter chapter 1, from verse 1. Simon Peter, a servant and an apostle of Jesus Christ, to them that have obtained like precious faith with us.
1: Simon Petro Yesu Christopher Dolak ple apostolo nunude amasho po koso kwa sima kakple mi.
0: Peter testified he had got the precious faith.
1: Petro did asebena yin toka yi kokoso kwa sila.
0: And then he testified, I wasn't the only one. Other people too had got this like precious faith.
1: Hey, man, yeah, the candidacy, Odo Alabena, Mubu Bolis, Nakpo Gumolo Kosa Kwa Sima Kem.
0: That means they believed on the Lord Jesus Christ the same way Peter had believed.
1: Ebena Alice Ne Petro Homaujis, Lauka Homaujis, and Nemaka.
0: The same way all the other apostles believed.
1: Nenemaka Apostle Mamloko Hues.
0: Then it says, it's through the righteousness of God and our Savior Jesus Christ.
1: Eye wo ye ji klebena ka mi ama o kle mi akola Jesus Christ o pa jojo enyenye lam.
0: Everybody needs the Savior.
1: Amashama hiane khola.
0: There's nobody so religious on earth that doesn't need salvation.
1: Amade kemanye solome de la glula ni gbadi si eme hiane jimoto tro.
0: Nobody so successful on earth that does not need salvation. Peter said, I got it.
1: Amade kemalis na po nu pa jijajela ni gbadi si agbobe ime hiane jimoto tro.
0: And he has become my savior.
1: Eye o trozu ipo hola.
0: And the people he was writing to, he said, you've got it too, and he's become our savior.
1: Eye amashuwa lagmana nglumna lagblobena uka ukwe. Eye yes trozu miyoka tamia hola.
0: In verse 2, grace and peace be multiplied unto you through the knowledge of God and of Jesus our Lord.
1: Le pupu evriama amonu baba kple nuti fafa na sogbonde dinami le sijeje ma ukle yesu mia fotolam.
0: The knowledge of God, that's what he gives us in his holy writ that he is in the Bible.
1: Ma unami eyam topesi jeje le ngonglo kokwes nanye biblia lam.
0: And of the Lord Jesus Christ,
1: ble mia fotol yesu Christo.
0: He says in verse 3, according as his divine power,
1: le pupu amaton esiefo maumanusan,
0: he has given unto us all things that pertain unto life and to godliness through the knowledge of him who has called us to glory and to virtue.
1: Chonu shokata nyokana agba ple mausosuda la kemi tosi jaja amasi cho eyanu topanu chikokwe ple nusan yomi lam.
0: Whereby are given unto us exceeding great and precious promises, that by these ye might be partakers of the divine nature.
1: Nu siao mo woto chonu gbedodo kwa si ganto wo kemi bena mi ato esiao mi azuma opo jojomo gumo pola o.
0: That tells us another thing. We don't just have forgiveness, we also have the nature of Christ in us.
1: Esia ga plomi de nu bubu ma de kuya magbeto tro ajimo ojimo tro magbela Christo pa jojomo gana de miam.
0: See, there are some people that think that we're just to be sinning and being forgiven, sinning and being forgiven. Their natures are not changed. But Peter the apostle said, we have forgiveness, praise the Lord for that. But beyond forgiveness, we have a new nature.
1: Gaka Petro le gbogbon be de mi trojimo apo wa ka fun ma un leta le jimo to tromo gbe la jojomo ye Yesu ami asi.
0: Then he goes on to say, it is by these that ye may be partakers of the divine nature, having escaped the corruption that is in the world through lust.
1: Ya tena bagble ple kande di bena mi ato se o mi azuma o po jojomo gumo po la o ne mi si chonu jojuro pe gbogbon sile ki ka si am lagbo.
0: There's corruption everywhere in the world. But coming to Christ makes us to escape the corruption that's in the world. If you think of politics, there's corruption there. Think about the schools. Educational system, there's corruption there. And think about industry. ministry. There's corruption there. But he says, wherever you are, wherever you live now, any community. Or maybe you are in any kind of area of work, corruption is there. But if you are born again, it says he has delivered us and we escape from the corruption in any part of the world. Then after we are born again, we are saved. It says we don't just fold our hands, praise the Lord, I'm saved, I'm going to heaven. There's something to do. Look at verse 5. And beside this, giving all diligence, add to your faith virtue, and to virtue add knowledge. And to knowledge add temperance. Temperance means self-control. Self-discipline. You discipline your mouth. You discipline your ears. You discipline your eyes. You discipline your feet. You discipline your hands. You discipline your personality. It's not everything that is suggested to you to say that you will say. It's not everything suggested to you that you should put on, you will put on. There is temperance, self-control, and self-discipline. Add that to your faith.
1: Menye nu sanu sile po le gotane drun tina la la na bena wa dile nu tina mo o ele bena do kwiji do na klo si jajado.
0: He goes on to say, and to temperance add patience.
1: Eye dibele do kwiji do du malaji dodo.
0: And to patience add godliness.
1: Eye le di dodo malama uso sroda.
0: Godliness is God likeness. It's like you want to live like God. What God loves, you love. That's godliness. And then to that godliness add brotherly kindness. And to brotherly kindness add charity. Verse 8. For if these things be in you and abound, they make you that she shall neither be barren nor unfruitful in the knowledge of our Lord Jesus Christ. But he that lacketh these things is blind and cannot see afar off, and he has forgotten that he was purged from his old sins.
1: Ella bena mosisinu sia omo lola enye nukwa agbanto eye mo po ajiji fenu eye wo nglo epetanu von o poklona laba.
0: Wherefore the rather brethren, give diligence to make your calling and your election sure, for if ye do these things ye shall never fall.
1: Eya ta no vi o mi do be vie u chanto bena mi alik mi ajo yok ple chan chan la so sin la bena ne mi wonu siaula mi adavo akpo o.
0: Verse 11, for so an entrance shall be ministered or granted unto you abundantly into the everlasting kingdom of our Lord and Savior Jesus Christ. I pray it will be ours in Jesus' name.
1: Bopo we de kelia la bena le alemosia di wana gagane mi apa tokla kola Yesu Christo pa tiarupa ma vola mami wa sogbon fuma dogbada mao ana wa sumia sile Yesu fanu koma.
0: Our heavenly citizenship and eternal rewards.
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0: 3 points to consider. Number 1, condition for citizenship in the promised kingdom.
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0: Number two, continuation of citizens in the preeminently established world.
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0: Number three, consecration of citizens to his preeminent enduring work.
1: Ma unya pa pa ton le adume fi la po do kwito tona do wowo se ano ani dale ki ke simo le lam.
0: Number one, condition of citizenship in the promised kingdom.
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0: We're looking at John chapter 3. John chapter 3, I'm reading from verse 3.
1: Mi apo Johannes pagban le ta mo ton pupu ya mo ton le.
0: Jesus answered and said unto him, verily, verily, I say unto thee, except a man be born again, he cannot see the kingdom of God.
1: Yesu kwaji, eye wogblo nebena van mle ekblom na ubena. 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
0: Except a man be born again, saying that religion is not enough.
1: Neuma diamola, ema fian solem de ma deolo.
0: Going to church, coming to church is not enough.
1: Bede ma vana church, ma vana solem gasia gamia de kajama deolo.
0: Observing Easter, Christmas is not enough.
1: Mayina Easter takpakwa, mayina December takpakwa de ma deolo.
0: Having some spiritual or religious ceremonies, that's not enough.
1: Mina takpakwa tokweula, ide de ma deolo.
0: Following some rules and regulations of a denomination, that's not enough.
1: I'm paying
0: my deal. I'm doing my best. It's not
1: enough. I'm
0: morally good. I'm morally sound. I'm a man of principle. A woman of principle is not enough.
1: Nyanyade amenye menye dudu la sinya agbononwe la sinya madosia.
0: Except a man be born again, he cannot see the kingdom of God.
1: Ne umegbi gbamade jiola matenu akpo ma ufiadu fela akpo o.
0: Born again.
1: I've
0: been born once.
1: Oji banto.
0: My parents.
1: Jilanyo.
0: Born again.
1: Otro jima.
0: My parents, believers, daddy and mommy are believers. Yes, they gave birth to you first, once.
1: Jilanyo, tonyo kple nonyo la otro jima. Wawe jim zi banto.
0: There is a born again experience.
1: Gakia lebede jidye velia penu tefek pokpoli.
0: You must come to God yourself, no matter who you are, a child born by Christian parents.
1: Amakakele nyo, devi ikene jila wuni kwasa to jila lebe batrava maubo.
0: Or a man, a woman who has been religious all his life and has memorized different parts of the Bible.
1: Alonu tukle nyon mwade sine dena soleme tefe jiji, enya bible kukwyo lebe tamo vovovo.
0: All that is not enough to be a citizen of the heavenly kingdom.
1: Emo katane le tue fufu de jula ma debe wa wame wanye jumevi le jipo tiadu.
0: He must be born again. Look at verse 4. Nicodemus says unto him, how can a man be born when he is old? Nicodemus realized what Jesus was talking about. That this born again experience is for the young and the old. And Nicodemus said, Jesus, look at me. I'm old already. And this thing you are talking about, I've been with the members of the Sanhedrin. I've been a ruler among the religious people in the land. I never heard of being born again.
1: Ella bena you da top a magamani gakanya must see and a catch.
0: How is it that I now need to be born again.
1: He
0: says in verse 4, can he enter the second time? The second time, he understood the word again. Again means the second time.
1: Azon le pupu ni a de wa tenu agayi de dada pa doma zevelia ese goma de wa gatem ayi zevelia ese nyagoma.
0: Again, second time, you were born once, physical.
1: Zevelia ba u jolenu chilam.
0: You must be born the second time now, but not physical, spiritual.
1: Elebo wa gbogbo wa di zevelia manyenu chilam ogake le gbogboma.
0: This is where Nicodemus missed the point.
1: He
0: thought the first one, physical birth, second one, physical birth. And the only way physical birth can take place again is that I go back to my mother and then I come out again. But this second one is not physical. It is spiritual and supernatural. But he asked the question, can he enter the second time into his mother's womb and be born? And Jesus answered, look at this now, verse 5, verily, verily, I say unto thee, except a man be born of water and of the Spirit. This one is spiritual.
1: Yesu duenu bena vava vava mle egblom na obena ne umedi amacho chikle gbogbomo ola azon ti jevele gbogbomo pe dowe.
0: Of water is the word of God.
1: Ple timo ola azon ala choma ope nyama.
0: The word of God is referring to there as water.
1: Ma ope nye uyo le tefe sabeti.
0: Because the word cleanses us.
1: The
0: word makes us clean. And it's like water that cleanses. And then it says of the Spirit. Except that happens, he cannot see the kingdom of God.
1: Verse
0: 6, that which is born of the flesh is flesh. Born of the flesh is flesh. That gives you all your physical, fleshly characteristics. Eyes to see. Ears to hear. The heart that beats, that circulates the blood in your body. And the bones and everything around you, everything you have that makes you to live in the physical world, that's the flesh. And it's because you are born. Once, look at the second part of that verse, and that which is born of the Spirit, a spirit. This one is spiritual. And the physical birth gave you the physical attributes and qualities and all the physical qualities that you
1: have.
0: You're able to walk, you're able to talk, you're able to see, you're able to hear. All that is physical.
1: La tema zon, la te a lenu, la te a kponu, la te a senu, la te a gbonu, la te a dunu, nu chila motoye.
0: But now, spiritual, what gives you the ability to walk in the way of the Lord, in the watch of the Lord?
1: Azon gbogbon moto, nu ke la kpede cho la te a zon le ma ufo moji, a zon le ma ufo nyalanu le do dunu e tomo.
0: What gives you the ability to stand as a real Christian?
1: Nu ke anna onu seme la te a titre konka abe Christo tok bagbeye nan.
0: Is this spiritual? Thing now is a spiritual thing now, that which is born of the Spirit is spirit.
1: Verse 7,
0: marvel not, Nicodemus, marvel not, old man,
1: Pope Madre Nicodemo, Magawa Moya now.
0: Mabel not religious woman.
1: Magawa Moya now, O Church de la Nyonu.
0: Mabel not a boy or girl born by Christian parents. Mabel not that I said unto thee, ye must be born again.
1: Magawa Moya now, O Novi, the to be the Kakusho Dena Solemn Bena, Maglon now Bena Elebewa Gajimu.
0: This a must. Ye must be born again to be a citizen of that heavenly kingdom. Ye must be born again.
1: Eh ya hia godo. Nada kama khode tefo u. Elebe. Wa jimi bena trozu jipo pe dzume vi. Elebe na gbibodji.
0: He's telling us now in Matthew chapter 18. I'm reading from verse 1.
1: Elegbule na mi le Matthew pa gbana tamu wie ni poku igbanto.
0: At the same time came the disciples unto Jesus, saying, who is the greatest in the kingdom of heaven? Disciples of Jesus Christ were very slow in understanding the call into the kingdom.
1: Yes, we are not the Uber Jiklem Gomas Le Blue. Be was a Maupa Moyo Vataru from La Goma.
0: They were thinking of the kingdoms of this world.
1: Ule Butama Choki, Kasama Pataru Fula Manuchi.
0: Because many people who do not understand, they still have that mind of the disciples of the Lord.
1: Ella Bena Magadesime Gomas Seclesia Jamalo Shola, Nusrola Shopa Gomas Selo.
0: And when they come into a religious gathering, they're not thinking of how can I enter the kingdom of God.
1: How
0: can I be a real child of God? All they are thinking about, what's my position here? What's my level of authority here? And what can you say over here about me so that I know my position? Tell me, I know whether I'm going to stay or not.
1: Eye nyake mi agblonam manya fis mano le gamiam na manye bena e mano mi adomelo alo majo.
0: John chapter 18 verse 36.
1: Johannes pagbanle tamo wi eni popo blaton voa dan.
0: Jesus answered, my kingdom is not of this world.
1: Yes, duenu bena nyafiado pama chukika siamo.
0: The kingdom we are talking about is not a physical thing. It's not a political scene. Many people do not understand that. They turn religion into politics.
1: They
0: come to a gathering of the people of God, and all they aspire to is, I want to be the greatest. Show me what that religious gathering recognizes as real significant position. That's my goal.
1: Elwa glabena de nu kamia ba toti abuna bena ye nyenu ve vie tonu kwasi no po kan toke kake le mi adoma afime manno.
0: Have you read in the newspapers sometimes how there's fighting in some religious entities?
1: They may clean the nyanja jogban loma vai, a laikana adrel, subosuba gatu tuado dumoa.
0: They say it's a denomination, it's a church.
1: And
0: then you find that maybe there's a particular position that that religious denomination counts as very important.
1: And
0: this fellow feels I have to be there. The other fellow says, that's my right, that's my position. And then there is fighting.
1: If
0: they are not careful, they even begin to have the powers of darkness to fight each other.
1: And
0: or the user, whatever it is, connections they have to fight each other. Or they might use physical blows to fight each other so that that position will be theirs. But Jesus said, the position we have in a religious organization does not matter. That my kingdom is not of this earth. If my kingdom were of this world, then would my servants fight? And then it goes on to say that I should not be delivered to the Jews, but now is my kingdom not from
1: hence.
0: As you come to this assembly and you come to worship with us, you might have been coming for 3 years or 5 years or 10 years. The important thing is not what position do you hold. That's not important. What key do you hold? What authority do you have? The important thing is we are on a journey, on our way to heaven.
1: Want
0: to make sure that we are citizens of the heavenly kingdom. Coming back now to Matthew chapter 18, verse 1. At the same time came the disciples unto Jesus, saying, who is the greatest in the kingdom of heaven? And Jesus called a little child unto him and set him in the midst of them and said, verily I say unto you, except ye be converted, your disciples.
1: Eye Jesus called your devil da va egbo. Eye we twe do wotiti na. Eye we gbon bena van bam le gbon na mi bena. 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Nu stron lo mi ni Jesus.
0: Except ye be converted. They were religious.
1: Name tro. Yami dena solemi.
0: And become as little children. Ye shall not enter into the kingdom of heaven.
1: Eye mi zo abe de vi ona ola mi le yi gede jipo ti adu fola mo apo o.
0: I pray we'll enter in Jesus' name.
1: Ma dogbada mi ayide mo le Yesu fenu komo.
0: 2 Peter chapter 3 verse 10.
1: Petro velia tama ton pupu amo wo.
0: But the day of the Lord will come as a thief in the night, in the which the heavens shall pass away with a great noise, and the elements shall melt with fervent heat.
1: And
0: the earth also and the works that are therein shall be burnt. I pray that we'll be wise in Jesus' name. Verse 12, looking for and hasting unto the coming of the day of God, wherein the heavens being on fire shall be dissolved, and the elements shall melt with fervent heat.
1: Pope Amoviev, Eye Mia Lala, Eye Mia Dima Oponu Kakalapo Baba Bibi, Lessimo Walolo Jipole Juma, Eye Goma Januok and Lalola Juoko Gamma Maga.
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0: 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But Christ, as a son over his own house, whose house are we?
1: Ke Kristo la nyenu tefo la be viena le ifa fa di amasifa afa miawo minya.
0: If we hold fast the confidence and the rejoicing of the hope unto the end.
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0: There's no time to backslide.
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1: Ye ime libe de mi no muvi nu omu o.
0: It's this marriage that is my real challenge.
1: La bena tronde de pe dikekele nya agbama.
0: And I know the Bible says be not unequal yoke together with unbelievers. I know that, but a time is running out.
1: Menye Biblia gbe ma gba de di ma ko se to o menye lo ga ki apada moju le ti chi me.
0: And I need to get married now. When am I going to have children?
1: Eh lebe ma de strong kaka mo to ma ba di via.
0: Lord, excuse me, I'm coming back. I want to go and pick. I'll come back and repay.
1: Oh mama de ku da ta flat ti ma tro agbo ba lo ma be tan de gbo ma ba tro tro ji mo mo gbo.
0: I know the way of salvation.
1: Manya agbo oko fo mo la lo.
0: Believe on the Lord Jesus Christ and thou shalt be saved.
1: Be ma ko Jesus Christ oji se ma po agbo oko.
0: Whosoever shall call on the name of the Lord shall be saved. I'll come back. And then you go, you may not come back before he comes.
1: Amasamas la ya pa to ponu kola. Ala po de Jesus me nye lo ga kiade. Na mai ma tro gbo do hin le ya. Ma tro gbo fi Jesus la vos
0: ya. And he says it's the people that hold on unto the end. I pray you'll be wise in Jesus' name.
1: Ya ka Yesu bena mshoko na leader sisasie basere nu o madogbara mi ajenu nya le Yesu fenu koma.
0: Look at verse 12. Take it, brethren, lest there be in any of you an evil heart of unbelief in departing from the living God.
1: Gbogbo mo wi evele na vio mi po nu ebe di fon di makose na gano mi adumo to adaka mo o bena wa gatro acho ma o gbagbe lagbo o.
0: That's well, I know without willingness no man shall see the, that I know it very well.
1: Nye to mo nye la mo kanne di nyante fo bena koko nye ma no mo la ma de kama ti akwa fo to mo kan di mo kwese.
0: But you know, in my situations, in a place of work, if you carry this holiness too far and you carry it to the place of work, they say steal, you will not steal.
1: Gakelo, nama choko kwenye idemia pa dofa. Nama lida si gongo, lakpo fiamati ja fifimo.
0: They say change accounts, you will not change accounts. If they say help the people that are fraudulent and cover up and they are not going to cover up, they say you are not going to make it.
1: Wabena truck man levia lebe imatrio wabena muyoneji bua fiti gademia dua lona kber lebe mawio. 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
0: In the industry, in the present age, and I know it is wrong.
1: Le dope ine lifi fiawe yi shomo la mnyabe numa mnyolo.
0: But I need my position. I need my promotion. In this place of work, I will do this, Lord, I'll come back.
1: Gake ade, mawe, ma davu ya, ma ongbegble ya. Apeto ma trago ba magbela apeto ma trago.
0: You think he'll come back? You may not. That's why it says don't allow your heart, an evil heart of unbelief, to deceive you.
1: Won to le bibe ya trago gaga do he ma trago lo ina ba gbo bena kama gana di von di ma khosa na blame you.
0: It says do not depart from the living God.
1: Ebe mi gajo le ma o gbagbe lagbo o.
0: In verse 13, but exhort one another daily while it is called today, lest any of you be hardened through the deceitfulness of sin.
1: Gbogbo mo wi etan le ake mi klonu mi ane o gbe si agbogbonu nka ke ale si wo yo egbegbe be na nu fopo bable na ga se mi adomo to de ka fo jimo o.
0: For we are made partakers of Christ if we hold the beginning of our confidence, steadfast unto the end.
1: Ella bena mizu Christo pa guma kola o nenyebe mia le mia pa jitepo pa goma jajamede asisasi halasa nuula.
0: I pray you'll hold this steadfast unto the end in Jesus' name.
1: Madogwe da la leader asisasi basere nuula le Yesu pa nukoma.
0: Look at chapter 4, verse 1. Let us therefore fear, lest the promise being left us of entering into his rest, any of you should seem to come short of it.
1: Eya ta si epa ju jom yi nu gbododo gale na minu ti la no mi ne mi abo be na wa ga po mi aduma mi adeke be eti enu ti o.
0: Any of you should seem to come short of it, almost saved but lost.
1: Be de mi apo ni be na de ami adeke ma ga ti enu ti o epo to fi epo mo troji mo kuri.
0: Almost entering in but denied, lest any of you should seem to come short of it.
1: Esu so vie ko maga de tedo pe maga kia mo ba tramo mi ponu e bena maga ti mianu ti o.
0: Verse 2, unto us was the gospel preached as well as unto them, but the word preached did not profit them, not having mixed with faith, not being mixed with faith in them that heard.
1: Le poku e vi ame la bena wo glonyanwi la fia mia wo kan abe wa ma wo kan na ga ke nyasi wo sela me de vi ade ke na wa ma wo o e la bena amasi o sela po khose mo de ka ple nyala o.
0: For we which are believed do enter into rest.
1: Eyata mi amesho kwesela mi ayide dujo mama.
0: As he said, as I have sworn in my wrath, if they shall enter into my rest, although the works were finished from the foundation of the world.
1: Abe alesi wogblon enebena. Abe alesi meka atam le nye jikuma enebena. Ne waka denye du jola mefi. Wenye wo udo wo unucho. Kiki amapo gomodudu ani makafi.
0: Look at verse 6. See therefore, it remains that some must enter therein. And they to whom it was first preached entered not in because of unbelief.
1: Bokwe ama denlia, eya ta esi wosu sobena amiade wona yidema. Eye amesho wogblo nyanwila fiagbala, ma yide ema oledima kosenu tila.
0: They didn't believe that Christ will come and that the judgment will come so suddenly.
1: Uma kwesebe Christo lava, from dodro aba yojikpata o.
0: They say, we still have time.
1: Wogblo be gamele miasi.
0: Noah, we are coming, don't worry. Keep on building the ark. You'll be surprised. You'll find me there one day.
1: Noah, no adaka tulomi gbono gamali. Bavon o, la pongbode kagbele mi adoma.
0: Come today. Tomorrow may be too late. Noah, don't worry about me. I said I'm coming. I'll be there.
1: Vagbegbelo. Echolati magbono, Noah mbavon la. Bemagbono, manu afimakbelo.
0: That flood, if it comes at all, at the moment it's coming like this, we'll be there.
1: Ne torodwa jajogo. Le tiela ni gba kon fleflefle ko mi afudu ademo javu javu agada gbo la.
0: And then they were busy on other things.
1: Eye o le kutrikule nu bubu o wa mo lo.
0: But Noah, he kept on a preacher of righteousness.
1: Ga ke Noah jojo nye gbo fande la ele gbrom no.
0: He kept on building and kept on preaching. He was preaching and building.
1: Ela da ka vua tu lo le gbo fande nya le gbo fande nya ada ka vua tu.
0: Only his family believed him.
1: Oh, even from a talk we call your large solo.
0: Eventually, when the flood began, it was the Lord himself that shut up Noah and his family into that ark.
1: Mlebalo, eyike tododo ajogomola, ma onu to e tu vontro, de Noah ple e via ple sraunu la daka vama.
0: And the Lord closed the door, locked the door, and took the key away.
1: Eye ma o tu vontro to safia joide jifo.
0: All those people that said we're coming, they were knocking at the door of the ark. Uncle Noah, brother Noah, daddy Noah, open to us, we are ready now. When God was ready, you were not ready. When you are ready now, God is not ready.
1: Ame yo Noah le pepe mine vabo yo gbon Noah. Oba da ka va fo a ni ne Noah, togbe Noah, fofo Noah, kono Noah. Oh, ame ni Noah mi vala. Gemene ma ube na va me vo. Gemele ba vala ma ume pogbo o. Ma mo le klalo na o.
0: Enter while you may. That's why it says in verse 6. That seeing, therefore, it remaineth that some must enter therein.
1: Esi mo popo li egbala fuduna gande mo lo ebena eya ta esi wo suso bena ami adewo na ide emo.
0: And they to whom it was first promised and preached and proclaimed entered not in because of unbelief.
1: Eye amese wo gbo nyanwi la fi agbala mo ide emo o le di ma ko senu ti la.
0: Verse 11. Let us labor therefore to enter into that rest, lest any man fall after the same example of unbelief.
1: Gbogbo mo wi de ke azomi ne mi ado vie bena mi ide du joma mo bena ami adeke na ga je to sese ma ke togbi adeke mo o.
0: Point number 2, continuation of citizens in the permanently established world.
1: Maunya fa akpa velia tuma vila pa ani nonoda le ki khasi kam udu ani ne lama.
0: Look at Psalm 119 verse 89.
1: Sama lofan de kawi asheke pokwe bla nivo asheke.
0: Forever, O Lord, thy word is settled in heaven.
1: Eglobena wo nyala likede jifo tegbe.
0: The condition of entering in forever, O Lord, it is settled in heaven.
1: To dwine libena gada charu fiamala wo nyala likede jifo tegbe.
0: The demand of holiness without which no man shall see the Lord forever, O Lord, thy word is settled in heaven.
1: Kokwe nyenye siwo jicho miyasibe miyate agada mula eya manomo marakama kwa fata ola yewa wanyala likada jifo tekbe.
0: The word that takes us to heaven, it says forever, O Lord, thy word is settled in heaven.
1: Maunya ike miyase miya wode jibo waklo miya ide jifo la matro o yewa wanyala likada jifo tekbe.
0: Let's look at Matthew chapter 24 verse 35.
1: Matthew blabla von kwekwe blaton voaton.
0: Heaven and earth shall pass away, but my word shall not pass away.
1: Jikle anigbanu la vayi kanya nyao numele yiga akpo o.
0: Did he say that many will take the broad road, and when they take that broad road, they will land in hellfire eventually? That watch will not pass away. It's established.
1: De ma o magbula bena mosole mogbaja to adila mogbaja to malak ploi de joma voma trotroma lenti o enyama likere jifo tegbe.
0: Did he say it is the few that find the narrow way that will get to the kingdom of God? That's what he said. That watch will not pass away.
1: De magblabena amaviado kwela gada agbobi mamwa egble matro nyamalika tegbe.
0: Heaven and earth shall pass away, but my words shall not pass away.
1: Jikle anigbanu labayi kanya nyao numale yiga akpo o.
0: And that's the reason why you want to understand
1: esiate wolebe wotona se gomolo.
0: If heaven is your goal, if it's not just religion.
1: John chapter 8,
0: I'm reading from verse 30 and verse 31.
1: Johannes Pagbanetamani Pope Blaton, Ple Blaton, Vode Kelia.
0: John chapter 8, we're reading from verse 30.
1: Johannes Tamani Pope Blaton.
0: It says in verse 30, as he spake these words, many believed on him.
1: There's
0: some people that have historical faith. I believe 19 such and such about 15 years ago. Now remember, I believe.
1: Ami adobe jimato troa jojomo nunchi nyakwe nyamo tro jimefia kaka fo jojok bolo logboa demo tro jimofo vi atovai mokwese.
0: Look at what it says in verse 31. As he spake these words, many believed on him. In verse 31 now, then said Jesus to those that which believed on him, if ye continue
1: Kponye be gblo lo. Esi wo gblo esi awu la. Ame geɖewo xɔ edzi se. Tete Yesu gblo na Yudatɔ siwo xɔ edzi se la bena. Ne mi nɔ nye nya la me la.
0: 15 years ago, I believe if ye continue.
1: Metro jime puya mo wia ton vai. Ne le no Yesu pe nyala mela.
0: It is the continuation that we have in the word of God that makes us to know very surely I am getting there.
1: Ma u nyala meno no. Me lele da sila. Eye na mi kande jibena ka. God do mi la fima yige.
0: Look at verse 31. Jesus says unto those Jews which believed on him, if ye continue in my word, not just continue in the church.
1: Bope bla ton vode kelo. Tete Yesu glona Yudatɔ siwo xɔ edzi se la bena. Ne mi nɔ nye nya la me la. Menye be le tsɔtsia me le hamia me le mia domo lo.
0: There are people that continue in the church. They don't continue in the world.
1: Amia doa de hamia me kpo wo le gake wo me le ma wo ƒe nya la me de asi o.
0: It's not that I continued, I'm a worker. They continue in the work. They don't continue in the world.
1: Menye be de nyanya de me nye dɔwɔla mele dɔwɔ wadi gake ma no le dɔwɔ lo o mele ma o pe nya me de asi o.
0: Before you were married, you had the word, you live by the word. Now you are married and you continue in the word.
1: Kapila ba de sroa le nya ma o nya le le me de asi ele sozon le me le de sro vo le ga le me de asi a.
0: If he continue in my word, then are ye my disciples indeed, and ye shall know the truth, and the truth shall make you free.
1: Ne mi no nye nya la me la ekema nye nusola ban ban wo mi nye eye mi ajesi nya tefela e nya tefela la wo mi ablo de viwe.
0: You'll be free in Jesus' name.
1: Me do gbeda la nya ablo de vi ban ban le Yesu pe nu koma.
0: Let's look at 1 Thessalonians chapter 2 verse 13.
1: Thessalonica topa gban le gban to ta me ve pupa mo wi eton lia.
0: It says, for this cause also thank we God without ceasing, because when ye received the word of God.
1: Eye le esia ta miawo han mi da akpena mawo da bena esme mi kho mawo nyala.
0: You cannot continue in it if you don't receive it.
1: Ma ta no nyama ne be mo kho nyama o.
0: If when you hear it you say that's what they want to preach today, I don't receive that one.
1: Ne be le va church le se mawo nyale bena eya ku agblo gbeya nyanya mo kho nyama lo.
0: I know what I came for. I'm looking for prayer.
1: Nyama nyanu iji me le gbedora ji nyama le.
0: I'm looking for miracle. I'm looking for promotion. I'm looking for this.
1: All
0: this one they are saying, now when it comes to my turn and they say the one I know comes to me, I know it's meant for me, then that one I will get. You're not for the kingdom of God. It says, when ye received the word of God which ye had of us, ye received it not as the word of men.
1: Egblo bena eye le esia ta miawo kan mi da pe na ma bena esimi kho ma unya simi sele mianu la mi khu abe amo fo nyana o.
0: You don't count the word of God as the opinions of men, but as it is in truth the word of God which effectually worketh also in you that believe.
1: Ma po ma o ponya bia be na magbe toto na o kabonu la abe ma o ponya na abe alesi wo nye ma o ponya van van si kan si anu le mi amesho kone sena la mela ena.
0: When you actually receive it, it will work in you.
1: Nenibe le konya mala awo dole mo.
0: Let's look at Acts of the Apostles chapter 17. Acts chapter 17, I'm reading from verse 11. These were more noble than those in Thessalonica, in that they received the word with all readiness of mind.
1: Ke amesia wo dovu amesio le Thessalonica wawo la wo kho nyala kple jifan.
0: What does that mean?
1: Esia gomede.
0: When they were coming to the gathering, they prepared their minds. Lord, speak to me today.
1: Happy wa ba chotiala. What draw pa jiro dogbara mau egbala funa nyeto nyeji.
0: They came ready to receive the word of God. They received that word with all readiness of mind.
1: Wa ba le klalo. Bwa konyala. Eye wo konyala pele jifan.
0: Lord, I think that this is what I need, but you know my need more than I do.
1: Mau nu ye jimalalo. Gakela owe nya nya yan yon wu nyanu to.
0: I've been feeling this pain on my side of research.
1: Mau, malapa brother selanya kadam ng kakayomalo.
0: And I hope today I'm here going to hear the word of faith that will challenge this thing I'm feeling there and will drive it away. But Lord, that's what I think I need. But if you know I have a greater need, a deeper need, a different need than this little pain on my side, no problem. Speak to me. I'm ready.
1: Gaka mau na le nyabe na nade li le bebide na u, nade li hiyana, u bebe sima la kadama, si me hiyago do la mau, chwe na ufunu na ufamu le klalo.
0: Whatever it is you want to say, say that to me. That's what these people are. That's how they made heaven.
1: Mau, nui le jibe ya glone ma mena wa blode glene fa, alia me yole, e ye klowe yide jifo.
0: And if we're going to make it to heaven, this is the readiness of mind we ought to have.
1: E ye ne le jibe yide jifo ma la, e lebe alia wo jila no fane mau nyala.
0: And they searched the scriptures daily to see as those things were so.
1: Eye wo le ngongula o ma drunk basi agbe benu siya u le mokhan.
0: James chapter 1 verse 22.
1: Yakobo tagban tok pokwe blavo vovelia.
0: But be ye doers of the word. That's where the blessing lies. And not hearers only, deceiving your own selves. For if any man be a hearer of the word and not a doer, it's like unto a man beholding his natural face in a glass.
1: Ella benane ami adenye nyasala simenye eji wola ola eyama dinu tuade sikpo efa jojomomu le ahunhwem.
0: But he beholdeth himself and goeth his way and straightway forgetteth what manner of man he was.
1: Ella bena ekpodo kwi jesi eye wojoke yi eye numakala anwale siwole lab.
0: Isn't that what happens to almost all people that go to church?
1: That
0: attend services. Isn't that the condition of some who come to our church over here too? Old members and newcomers that we hear the word of God, and if you ask us the second day, what definite change did the word of yesterday make in your life? What irreversible transformation took place in your life because of what you had last month? We have forgotten. Let there be a change, verse 25. But whosoever, whoso looketh into the perfect law of liberty and continueth therein, he not being a forgetful hearer, but a doer of the work.
1: This
0: man shall be blessed in his deeds.
1: I pray
0: that the blessing of continuing in the word, obeying the word, will be ours in Jesus' name. Point number 3, the consecration of citizens to his preeminent enduring word.
1: Maunya pa akpa etonlia dumevila pa dukichocho na dowo si anuani dale kikas
0: consecration
1: dukichocho na lo.
0: What does that mean?
1: A gomade.
0: It means that your religion is worth something. Your faith is worth something. We know what we pay in life. If you're going to be well dressed, that costs some money.
1: Lepe nebele jibena ya ta tiganvoa. Tiganvoba gato vone kpa obaga.
0: If you're going to eat good food, you pay for that.
1: Nelebe ya da desi vivia, play for gale.
0: I'm going to ask you now, do you put so much value on your spiritual life?
1: Ma bia bia bia de ka de le cho asikoko be bia de na wo gbogbo megbono nuwa.
0: Do you put so much value on the ticket to get to heaven?
1: De le cho asikoko be bia de na agbanle bi koko kana jifu yiya.
0: Do you make an effort and know they are not going to change the condition for me to get to heaven?
1: De le lagbagba jan le be yan to menye o ma tronu duani kana jifu yi la o.
0: They are not going to change the prerequisite for me to get there. Because of that, the price to pay, I will pay. In
1: 2
0: Samuel chapter 24, I'm reading from verse 24. And the king said unto Arauna, nay, but I will surely buy each of thee at a price, neither will I offer burnt

0: meja ichochi o.
1: But your place of work does not provide the bus. You get to the place of work. Your school does not provide the bus. You get to your school. When coming to church, if the local pastor, location pastor, this pastor, whoever pastor is there, if they don't provide transportation for me, that means they don't want me there. I will not be there. Does coming to service cost you anything?
0: And nebe na ube miya yi chochi la, ne miya be pastor, ne miya be plon la, me davu, uva koko miyo la, nyanyo mayo, wo chochi de deade, e konade la siwa.
1: Getting to heaven, does it cost you anything?
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1: That you repent, repentance. If there's restitution to make, you make the restitution.
0: Bena le trojima, na dodo duade li yen la, la we, le we ha.
1: If there is self-discipline, control your mouth, control your eyes, control your ears, control your body, your flesh. Are you willing to pay that price?
0: Benade, na dudu kioji, la du onu chila wonu ku wo tu wo msasa, afiyone duno benayi, kono jade la duwa, dele le fema khema.
1: Or is it just like if Jesus wants me in heaven, good luck?
0: Elebe alolebe, yes be ma vajipo, ane nyuni ane kulomiye.
1: If he doesn't want me in heaven, then I go to hell. He must pay the whole price. I don't have any price to pay.
0: Elebe ene, yes me jimo la, maire juma voma fa.
1: There is a price to pay. And our serving the Lord shall cost us something. After all, if you pay so much to have the things of the world, why can't you pay all that Christ requires so that this truth, you'll have this truth, and you will keep this truth in Jesus' name.
0: Give me a
1: good amen over there.
0: Proverbs 23,
1: verse 23. Buy the truth and sell it not.
0: Le dodo blave voton, pokwe blave voton lia, ekbabe flenyante pokwe si jaje, eye me gajre o.
1: Buy the truth. What do you buy without cost?
0: Nuke la fle, eye maza galeto.
1: You buy clothes. You buy that, you pay the price.
0: Lebe ya fle avoa, le tu afe le te.
1: We're talking about even work. How about those who buy wives? Yeah, apart from paying dowry, that, you know, sometimes there are people that are, they walk in the flesh. It's no more, I know the will of God, then I see the, you know, the leadership, and then they say, okay, go and see the lady.
0: Hey, bena le na tanunelo mado le zole mchila mfifia ben bade be ikpono nonu mi bena azon be ikpono vinyonwa na glene.
1: And then the leader also will pray and know the will of God. We're not ready for that anymore.
0: Hey, ekba bena nyabede kakwe adokbeda akpo mwopono nonwa umekba le klalo nema on.
1: We now buy wives and then we're buying scarf for them and buying dresses for them and buying shoes for them.
0: Fifia mi de na nyonu lo mi fila duku nao mi afle afokpa nao mi afla un.
1: And those women too, they make themselves so cheap that they are receiving all that. And then maybe about 2 years later, after the man have been buying and buying and buying and making deposit or buying this and buying that, and then we'll say, I know the will of God. Who doesn't know the will of God, even if that's the way to do it?
0: They
1: buy wives. And then when they lay it on you heavily, the dowry, and all the income you ever thought of in your life, the family of that lady says, this is what they demand. Then you begin to run up and down, to buy the wife.
0: Eye le yazon be nambo kwayonu, eye, jilao, wudru gagande dare tajino, e gaye kwa ta le bolak beya miyama di jatufyo, le le dusi le ta, e jin le bogbon, le jiga le flenyonu.
1: And now to come to the kingdom of God and to buy the consecration. Buy the truth with your whole heart and give up whatever it is that will compete with the truth of the

0: word of God in your life. We are not ready to do that, and we think we're going to heaven. Heaven to some people is so cheap.
1: Elebena plenya tefe akple wonu san plem teteblibo benya tefe ile nyala nu sia nu sineji be adua de kakple na gbemlogbo ma wodo waji o ma do bube de jifo iya de hupo tebe nu pa o beni.
0: But there is a price to pay, and I pray that God will make us wise when we'll pay the price in Jesus' name.
1: Amiado gakia de bemia de jifola efele bemia khelo pomo dugbera miata bena amon bemia khofia mia khile yesu
0: panu koma. Look at verse 23, buy the truth and sell it not.
1: Lododo blabavoton plenunya nyatafo magagejreo.
0: You know, of course, all the things that are very important and costly to you, you don't sell that.
1: No vinyo mi podalo mi ne le vofido no wade le sania.
0: When you have the certificate, you toiled, you worked, you read, you studied. If you're a wise man, you're keeping that certificate. You don't sell that.
1: Le pobena le de school lo, le nozanti le glagbanle, le zanfoy school lo, le kodase di banle, ne le genunya, ma jregbede ula le bene, le tepove vie.
0: And when you have a wife, and then you have prayed, you said, is this one? The lady says no.
1: Ne bena le de son, le dogbeda, le yamabanto agbo, yon diabena a omo wio.
0: And then you prayed again, you know, the lady says no.
1: Ele ba dogbeda, ba dogbeda.
0: And then you call your friends, and then you fast and you pray. Eventually, after praying with consecration, oh Lord, give me this wife, I will serve you.
1: Eye leba yo kon lo bena mau fifia mi dogbe da mi tinu don lebe mau na yon madela masubo la mau to ko manila.
0: This is the only need in my life. This must happen. I don't want to go the way of the world. I don't want to go to the village. I don't want to do this and that. Oh Lord, give this to me. And after, and God sees your sincerity.
1: Mau eye ni nyanya yala mau maleku mau nala eye ni majima be de son iki amolo mau po wo be video donu po wa nu kware tonyenye le mau.
0: And after you pray like that, and then you get the wife. Do you sell? Do you give up the wife? And you know, your friend wants a woman. Oh, so I can lend you my wife. Do you do that? No.
1: De la tonyonu ma dangbe kono laba gbobe na ka no kono yan mele yonu jina la gbena o ba wu tonya gbo la wu sron na ma de ya pa o gbede ya.
0: I got that by prayer.
1: E la be yan to mo kono ya to gbe do da mo ye.
0: I got that is mine. I know the price I paid for it. You, when you get, you don't give it up. How about the truth? The truth for some people is so cheap.
1: Men yan we come a quatum up on your madassi, oh, Yate Pelo Quade, and Miadua Yate Pia, the Wookabena, Wookpot trainer.
0: That they will not give up the wife.
1: Umatada, she was strong to Nolo.
0: They will not give up her husband.
1: Umatada, she was strong to Nolo.
0: They will not give up certificate.
1: Umatada, she has said the Banyan Molo.
0: But they can give up the truth.
1: Gakari, what tag bum lenyato Piago?
0: Just for a flimsy excuse.
1: Let a flat chukitukitukin do duta.
0: But the Lord is telling us if we're going to get to the kingdom of God, buy the truth and sell it not. This truth, it will abide with us forever in Jesus'
1: name.
0: Hebrews chapter 12, I'm reading from verse 14.
1: Le Hebrew toba gbanle tamo we ever popwe we nelia.
0: Follow peace with all men and holiness, without which no man shall see the Lord.
1: Me jinu ti fa fa na mo ka ta pe koko enyo kan yu mo la be na mi ade kan ma ti ma po afoto nenu sha mo lenu
0: o. That's the condition there.
1: Eye nenu do anialo.
0: And the Lord is not going to change his condition for anyone.
1: Ma o ma do li ye penu do ania na ami ade kekela ni gbanji.
0: Looking diligently, lest any man fail of the grace of God, lest any root of bitterness springing up trouble you.
1: Mi ponwe bena amiade kana ga demagbe ato maopa manvavela gbo o. 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
0: And then it goes on to say, and thereby many be defiled, lest there be any fornicator or profane person as Esau, who for one morsel of meat sold his birthright.
1: Eye be yeji blobena bena amiade kana ganya hasi wala lo agoglon bola abe eso amasi choyenu topo nko gbejiji fle le nu dudu ji de katala na o.
0: A moment of feeding the stomach.
1: Madunu pudro don ji de kafelo.
0: The stomach took his birthright from him.
1: Apo pudu akwe ponu nko gbejiji la lesi.
0: I pray that nothing will take this birthright away from you.
1: Me dogbe da na de kama ko nko gbe bi dijila si wo o.
0: For you know how that afterward, when he would have inherited the blessing, he was rejected, for he found no place of repentance, though he sought it carefully with tears.
1: Ella bena mi nye bena amagbe han esimo wo jibe ya ni ajira pe domala uti ella bena mopo tamoto tropo monu o wonye eto adachi wo jibe vie hafi.
0: The place of repentance is still there today.
1: As
0: we come and we say, Lord, if there is anything on top of my mind, if there is anything important to me, it is that this heaven, I will get there. You will get there. But you must fulfill the condition. Are you born again? Are you a real child of God? There is now time for repentance. That you say, Lord, this I will not miss it. This one I will not miss it. Any other thing that will go will have to go. This kingdom of God, I'll be there for 10 years, 100 years, 1,000 years, 1,000,000 years, ever and ever and ever I will be there.
1: Mau fiorofia, bemala no afima, afamaton, afablava, afalofadeka, afamilion million, mau adrum.
0: I said I will be there. Why don't you rise up then and call upon the Lord?
1: Look at them, try you apotola ponukondio.
0: Examine your life.
1: Bena do agbopo.
0: What is it that will hinder you?
1: No keni numa jibuya hemono.
0: Is it that you know you have lost salvation and then you are just going about to a counterfeit experience?
1: Alo le bujima totrua, lele yiku do lakpabe jima totro.
0: And counterfeit a profession and counterfeit a confession. I'm saved. Historical salvation.
1: Where
0: is the salvation today? What is the change of life? The salvation, the conversion, and the total turning around. Why are you not serious with your life?
1: No katema chowo Christo gbonono lanu ko asioma
0: ha. On the final day, God is not going to change any condition for you or for anybody else.
1: Lenu kaka mamle ajila de mama ja tro dudu anu du anya na mende kaka gbere gbere la ni banti o.
0: You are asking the Lord now, oh Lord, make me ready.
1: Bia poto poto o pere tini bena kama drado.
0: Oh Lord, make me ready.
1: Apoto pere tini mano klalo.
0: And the Lord will answer your prayer.
1: Then
0: you will know now I am ready. Salvation is there. Holiness is there. Sanctification is there. Let the Lord make you ready today.

0: Let us pray.
1: Minamia do gbeda.
0: Heavenly Father, we thank you for our worship service. Thank you, Lord, because of the way you've been speaking to us since we began the service. Thank you because you're a loving Father, a compassionate Father, and you ever love your children, you don't want us to go astray.
1: We're
0: praying, Lord, as you reveal your mind, your will to every one of us today, you grant us the grace and the desire to walk in that perfect will in Jesus' name.
1: Papa mi to gbeda sila de wo lono nuklo wo mo nyi tola fia viwo e gbeda mi bie bo nton na gbeda mi ati mi azo mo nyi tola jile Yesu fenu koma.
0: We pray, Lord, that you will be glorified in our lives. And you will be at the very center of every family represented here in Jesus' name. Thank you, Lord, because we trust that you are going to speak to us. And what you speak to us, you are going to grant us the power to stand, to walk, to move, to live according to your revelation. Thank you because we know you have answered. In Jesus' name we pray. A good
1: amen.
0: Thank you very much. We thank the Lord today because he's been revealing himself to us from the beginning of this worship service. In Mark chapter 10, we're looking at verse 2. And the Pharisees came to him and asked him, is it lawful for a man to put away his wife? Tempting him. And he answered and said unto them, what did Moses command you? We find that Jesus Christ came over here to the world as the light of the world. So that he will dispel the darkness in understanding that many, many people have in their hearts, in their mind, concerning the will of God in every area of our lives.
1: And
0: since the Lord Jesus had been about the Father's business, revealing his mind and his will to everyone, as individuals, as families, and as corporate bodies together. And also revealing himself to the generations that will come. Here is something that we find. There were detractors always around. There were those who did not want to hear and they wanted to prevent others from hearing. And whenever they found people that were eager, desirous to hear the word of God, they were jealous, they were envious.
1: Eye nokpo amado nyalabese sefo dokloti kolounla ebianunawo eye.
0: How you see they want to get to heaven and we don't want to get to heaven. And because of that, they wanted to hinder other people from getting the very best from. And these Pharisees came and they had a question. It was a burning controversy among the religious people of the land at the time of the Lord Jesus Christ. A controversy concerning marriage, concerning divorce, and concerning remarriage. Actually, there were two schools that were major at that time. The first school, the school of Shammai. Those were the conservative people. They had some respect for women. And they had some respect for marriage. And they didn't make divorce easy for people that were seeking divorce. There was another school, the school of Hillel. And this school of thought, and they were the people that said, what's women? What's marriage? If the woman is not pleasing you in any way, kick her out. After all, the women are all there on the streets, and you can get anyone. This one is not doing well. Send her away. Get another one. It was a great controversy, and there were many people on the conservative side. And there were multitudes of people on the liberal side. And the reason they wanted to do this is to pitch Christ to be on one side. If Christ said, I am joining the camp of the Shammai school of thought, then all the liberals are going to be against him. And if Jesus said, I pitch my tent with the majority, and the people that said, once the fellow, the woman is not cooking your soup well, is burning your clothes in ironing, doesn't respect your in-laws, doesn't respect your father, your mother, or is doing something that you don't appreciate, kick her away. Once Jesus pitched his tent, either with the conservative or with the liberal, then the other side is not supporting will, of course, be against him. What was their purpose? Number one, it was to discredit him. He cannot be the Christ. Number two, it was to destroy his ministry. And this, like almost politics. And once you join this party, then the other party will hate you. Once you join the other party will boycott you. Therefore, ask him the question that will put him on the spot. They wanted to destroy his ministry. Number three, they wanted to drive away his disciples from him. Mr. Upon today, while you are ministering, somebody wants to discredit you, drive away the people from you.
1: nusiawo jona egbe mi le subɔsubɔ dɔm aɖe ma di be naka ya adidi wa kpɔtɔ ya nyamu le
0: nusi o. But the wisdom of the Lord Christ in you will make you to overcome every time in Jesus' name.
1: Gake ne Yesu le mo eye mawo ƒe nunya le mo la Kristo awɔ la nye dziɖula Yesiae le Yesu ƒe nukɔ me.
0: Brothers and sisters, whenever you consider any burning question in your mind concerning this area of my life or that area of my life, go back to the beginning. If you don't understand the marriage of Solomon, if you don't understand the problem of David in marriage, if you don't understand what happened at the time of the kings and the prophets in marriage, go back to the beginning. And then you'll find God's prescription for a happy marriage and a blessed family. That's exactly what we're talking about today. Divine prescription for a happy marriage and a blessed family. How delicate and how sensitive is marriage and the family? The Lord instituted marriage, and because he established it, best you can do is to go back to the Word of God. Here is the perfect will of God that will make you to get the best out of that marriage and out of that family. What I'm telling you is, if you make up your mind, I hear what the Bible is saying about marriage, but I'm going to do the exact opposite. You're going to find out, you're going to bear the suffering because you are acting contrary to the manufacturer's manual given to us in the Word of God. That's why as we come to the Word of God today, and whatever is scattering our families, all those things, the Lord is going to deal with them today. We're going to have a happy family in Jesus'
1: name.
0: Our families are going to be blessed in Jesus' name. I need a good amen.
1: Amen.
0: Today is a day of bringing joy to the family. And when you hear something that will say amen, it will give me a good amen.
1: Ebeni nkeke sike di maula chochi jonwito ademe ofumwe. Letane mi senade sike di be mi ade amela. Mi de amenyade.
0: You know, I was in a place where they were preaching and, you know, their own amen was too much.
1: Pastor be la fiero le maunya blom eye amia esugbo maunya gboglo.
0: You know, the preacher says, according to the Word of God, the soul that sinneth, it shall die. Amen. Then they say amen.
1: Pastor globena kale mau fo nyanu no ponchi ko onu bua kuke ba ku ukata be amen.
0: And then when, you know, it says, I'm telling you, it will not be well for the sinners, they say amen.
1: Pastor Benaiskewa Blabena Manu Nenuvo Laola Ube Amen.
0: I was wondering why are these people saying amen at the wrong time.
1: Pastor Bewa Mwenunka Tamo Shola de Amen Yi Manu Manu Chido.
0: When it came to my time to preach, I had to caution them, mind your amen.
1: pastor be seba do itia gbolomo nya itunu bona ka uno po nwi lo fo amede de nuchi.
0: But you people, you know how to say good amen at the right time.
1: Da kemi achi pala vi minya isi nya de amele yi nwi toji.
0: I said you know how to say good amen at the right time.
1: Mabe minya isi nya de amele yi nwi toji.
0: God will bless every family here.
1: Mau ayira fumo de share la pisia.
0: We're looking at Mark chapter 10, reading from verse
1: 2.
0: And the Pharisees came to him and asked him, is it lawful for a man to put away his wife, tempting him? And he answered and said unto them, what did Moses command you? And they said, Moses suffered us to write a bill of divorcement and to put her away.
1: Eye farisi tau va ebo eye wo biye khele ete mkwa bena alo wo de mona nutu bena wade asile swanu maha. 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
0: And Jesus answered and said unto them, for the hardness of your heart, he wrote you this precept. But from the beginning of creation, God made them male and female. For this cause shall a man leave father and mother and cleave to his wife, and that way shall be one flesh. So then they are no more twain, but one flesh.
1: Chonu wa fo goma jejeme kala atukle asiwo wowe le esiata ama agble fofu akle dadadi eye wale de sranyonu anuchi eye wo gba kple eve wanyenu tilan deka alebetu esiadi inala uma ganye ama eve onegbenu
0: sna deka. What therefore God has joined together, let not man put asunder.
1: Azonu sike ma obla de kela amena gama ma o.
0: And in the house, his disciples asked him again of the same matter.
1: And he says
0: unto them, whosoever shall put away his wife and marry another committeth adultery against her.
1: Eye wo gblo na wo bena amesike ade asile sranu chi eye wa de bubula wo ahaside eyamanu chi.
0: And if a woman shall put away her husband and be married to another, she committed adultery.
1: Eye ne nyonu agbe sran eye wa de bubula wo ahasi.
0: Those are the words of the Lord.
1: Esha we nya petola fanya.
0: I divide the message to three parts. Number one, God's permissive will for hardened hearts.
1: Maunya mada akpa atoma pagbanto maufolonu manyo manyo na jimoseto.
0: Number two, God's perfect will for happy homes.
1: Evelia maufolonu nusidebli bona jijofumala.
0: Number three, God's permanent way to the heavenly habitation.
1: Avelia maofomo matromatro na jifoduma viwo.
0: Let's come back to number one, God's permissive will for hardened hearts.
1: Banto maofolonu manyo manyo na jimasoseto.
0: Let's settle something immediately. Anytime God gives a permissive will to anyone, it is because of hardened heart.
1: Minamia drana de dufifia, na mau de monalonu si manyo o, na amuadela nyebena jimasa selene na mamasi.
0: Note it in your life. Who you get married to?
1: Dejes lewagbama, ama kenede.
0: Anytime God allows permissive will for anyone, that individual has hardness of
1: heart.
0: If you know that, that will help you in your life. And you'll be very, very careful to run away from the permissive will of God. Because God never gives permissive will to any beloved child of his. Never will he give permissive will to a believing, obedient, faithful, loyal, beloved child of God.
1: Ma o mo tonon nu manyo manyo dia cinema o vivant vent si trotim si loma o si mo loanu le ma bo ma mo loanu le bo o.
0: Permissive will is only for hardened hearts.
1: Lolo nu manyo manyo la eline tim sesento.
0: In Matthew chapter 19. I'm reading from verse 7.
1: Matthew tawi asieke pukwe adre.
0: They say unto him, why did Moses then command to give a writing of divorcement and to put her away? He says unto them, Moses, because of the hardness of your heart, suffered you, not commanded you, only permitted you. Because of the hardness of your heart, suffered you to put away your wives. But from the beginning, it was not so.
1: Eye wade asile enu chima khan. 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
0: Well, we understand there that it is the hardness of heart that causes divorce or even separation from the husband or from the wife, from your spouse.
1: Misa goma azobena jima sasen. 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
0: In Deuteronomy chapter 31, verse 27.
1: Musi atole tabla tonvo de ke pupibla vovo atro.
0: For I know thy rebellion and thy stiff neck. Behold, while I am yet alive with you this day, ye have been rebellious against the Lord. And how much more after my death?
1: Ela bena manya mi afoto sa simple kola lia poda mukakale si monomi agbola misan tore yokuwa nuva sede fifi avo ne makude.
0: If you look at the leaders in the land of Israel, there was no leader as uncompromising as Moses, the great servant of God.
1: And
0: then Moses was saying, if as firm as I am, for all the good that has been done to you, if you are still stiff-necked at my own time, while I'm yet alive with you this day, how much more after my death?
1: Ke musle babonez levio bena nini bena mono tesasi nyama denu fonchile miano kumo ga kamile tu sam de nyanya onu chi mao fo nyanchi fifia e ima lagba nama vakfude le kamiano dui.
0: Of course, if you were to ask Samuel, Samuel will tell you the same thing.
1: Nenyibele bia Samuel aglonya siakeno.
0: When they said, choose us a king, and Samuel said, is not God your king?
1: Lesi ubiye bena tiyan fianemi, Samuel ebena demenye ma wini miyafo fiyawa.
0: Am I not a prophet raised up to help you and lead you? Why are you asking for a king?
1: Denye meni nyakbrodi la sikowo tiyan be makwede miyanti, wanukatemi le fiyabiyamdo.
0: Look at the character of what the king you are going to have. They said, don't mind, just give us a king.
1: Enyo, esyenye e fiyasi biyami lelafo ade, obama kawo na fiyami.
0: The hardness of heart continued.
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0: In Nehemiah chapter 9, verse 16.
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0: And they and our fathers dealt proudly and hardened their necks and hearkened not unto thy commandments.
1: Kemia fufu da eye wuli ako umadoto wosiye o.
0: Verse 26. 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
0: And you will see then that those children of Israel from generation to generation, the hardness of heart continued.
1: Mi kpɔ bena Israelvi siawo tso didime ɖe didime la dzime sesẽ kpɔtɔ le wo si.
0: When he asked that question about separating from their wives, and they were referring to that's what it had been from the time of Moses.
1: Les yo bia bia bia bena yo agbe yo sro nyonwe la o gbo bena nene me wonu ani cho Moses fo ye yom.
0: Are you going to say anything different? He said yes.
1: Be yesu de la grande sina to va yesu be
0: One of the reasons why Christ came is to remove hardness of heart away from us.
1: Nde kate yesu Kristo ba ni bana wa de ti mo so sanda le mi afa jioma.
0: And he said, since I am here to remove hardness of heart away, then all the permissions were given as a result of the hardness of heart.
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0: If I didn't stick to what I wanted to do those people, or just be quoting Bible to me, but I'm telling you today, I have my way. Something is still coming.
1: Ne nye ma wɔ nu si ke me ɖo ma wɔ o la me yɔ nɔ Bible xlẽm ne. 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
0: Because for every permissive will that you receive, there is suffering that comes along with it.
1: Mawu ƒe lɔlɔnu manyomanyo ɖe sia ɖe si ke ne xɔ la fukpekpe ekplɔe ɖo gbɔnɔ.
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0: 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So I gave them up unto their heart's lust, and they walked in their own counsels.
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0: And when the Lord gives up somebody, something follows after that.
1: Nenye bena Mawu tsɔ ame aɖe no la naɖe gakplɔnɛ ɖo.
0: In Psalm 106, I'm reading to you from verse 15.
1: Samu alofa deka aden kpokpo wi aton.
0: He gave them their request and sent leanness into their soul.
1: Ewo ofo didi jinawo eye wodo fudidi glam glam de wonu.
0: That's what you want? Permissive will, go ahead.
1: Ma ofulonu si manyo eye jim nelia. Where?
0: And then we are told that he now sent leanness unto their soul.
1: Wo gblɔ bena Mawu adɔ fudidi glam glam ɖe wo nu.
0: Hosea chapter 8. I'm reading from verse 3.
1: Hosea ta anyi kpokpui etɔ̃.
0: Israel has cast off the sin that is good. The enemy shall pursue him.
1: Israel do vlo nu nyui. futo ne chi e yoma.
0: And they say, this one man, one wife, until death do us part. No, away with that.
1: O globena nu tu de ka, nyonu de ka, vasa de kuna klamia duma, obe awo yoma da siye ji o.
0: We want to have the liberty that when the woman is not satisfying us, then we can have the liberty to kick her out.
1: O globena yo ji ablode, bene na nyonu abon makale ji jemne yo ola yewa tema fuya dangban.
0: Then they said, this strange doctrine, one man, one wife, until death do us part.
1: Eyo globena adro nu tiafia siabe nu tu de ka nyonu de ka passe de kuna klamia duma.
0: Those Israelites, they counted the word of God as a strange thing.
1: Israel toshio buma fonya bena adro nyane.
0: Hosea chapter 8 verse 12.
1: Hosea tani popo wieve.
0: I have written to him the great things of my law, but they were counted as a strange thing.
1: Na manglo nyase akwe nade ne khala abune abe amatuto.
0: And how many people today you will find in your communities? When you begin to tell them about the word of God, one man, one wife, join together until death do us part. They say, that's what you people believe. In our church, they don't say it like that. In fact, they say even our pastor is now with the second wife. And he is a pastor, he is a preacher. In your church, what do they teach you? You mean if your wife does not know how to cook? If your wife does not know how to respect your father and your mother, you mean if your wife will not allow brother and sister, your relatives, to live with them? You mean if your wife does not have a child? You mean if your wife is not pleasing you? You mean if your wife is not allowing your business to progress, you will keep her for the rest of your life? Strange. Is that what you believe? Verse 12. I have written unto him the great things of my law, but they were counted as a strange thing. And it's because they counted it as a strange thing for the man and the woman to remain together all through their days, all their lives. That's why they forsook that. And you say, I will go for the permissive will. I don't want the perfect will. In verse 3, Israel has cast off the sin that is good. The enemy shall pursue him. In Romans chapter 1, I'm reading to you from verse 24. Wherefore God also gave them up to uncleanness through the lusts of their own hearts, and to dishonor their own bodies between themselves. In verse 26, for this cause God gave them up unto vile affections. For even their women did change the natural use into that which is against nature. He gave them up.
1: elabena wo fo nyonuwo tso dzodzɔme fo kɔnuwo nu si mele dzodzɔme nu o wo gbem le gbɔ.
0: Verse 28, and even as they did not like to retain God in their knowledge, God gave them over unto a reprobate mind to do those things which are not
1: convenient.
0: You know, there are some people that think that I think it's better for me to leave a church like this. Because if I keep on hearing this one man, one wife until this does pass, I'll not be able to kick out this woman. And so for me to be able to have the liberty, after all, this is not the only church on earth. And then they go to another church. And lo and behold, as they are hearing the preacher, they are preaching to them. The preacher says, welcome. All of you that are here, and I see some of you, I see that fellow they are dressing like, as if you are just coming from deeper. We welcome you. And over here, we're serving God of love. And a God of understanding. And if it so happens that you're having marriage problem and those deeper life people, they say, keep her, stay with her, never divorce, stay with her, you cannot leave her. Over here, there are no laws of do's and don'ts. Here, there is liberty. If the woman is not helping you and your mind is to kick her out after you have tried your best and they think it will not work, over here, there is liberty. She can leave.
1: And
0: if you want, you can get to any level here in the church. You can become a pastor, bishop, even though you have kicked out your wife. And then you say, praise the Lord, here I am. And then your mind is telling you the perfect will of God, stay together. Keep quiet. I don't want perfect will of God. This permissive will of God is okay for me. It's not okay for you. You're going to suffer. In 2 Thessalonians chapter 2, I'm reading from verse 10. And with all deceivableness of unrighteousness in them that perish, because they receive not the love of the truth. For this cause, God shall send them strong delusion, that they should believe a lie. After you have known the perfect will of God, and you decide you are not going to stay with the perfect will of God, it may so happen that the Lord may allow you to have a dream. And in that dream, deception will come. You can kick her out, you can separate from him and marry another. Deception.
1: Bela tanya yon maju la tade yon bubu fanzonya vacho.
0: Or it may be that you before you came to church, you are saying, oh God, should they speak to me? The Lord has spoken to you already. One man, one wife, together, cleaving together, until death do us part.
1: Eye do yevila vasbo, sbo fo indise le bena ka mao fumle le mao nyama. Eye mao fumle bena ka nutu de ka, nyonu de ka, mikimi anodu, pasa chimene kuklam ya duma.
0: But you are saying, oh Lord, this woman, how am I going to live with this one for the rest of my life? This man, am I going to stay with this man for the rest of my life? Will somebody not enjoy life? How can you enjoy life with this man? Oh Lord, speak to me. Okay, I'm going to church today. Lord, I will know your will, whether to leave this man or not, when the choir is singing. Speak to me through their song. If I can just catch a sentence from one of the stanzas, I will know you're speaking to me. And then the choir is singing. And then you think you are hearing a particular verse that says, release me and let me go. That is it. I've got it. The Lord has answered me. I heard the choir singing, release me and let me go. I am released. And then you go back home, you are packing your load. Sister, what are you doing? I'm leaving this man. God spoke to me today. I can go now. God has released me. Man, let me go. Don't tie me down. I will not suffer here forever. I will get another man. That's delusion. And the Lord will abandon you to that delusion, and you will perish if you don't reconcile with your husband.
1: Let
0: me show you one man in Numbers chapter 22. I'm reading from verse
1: 7.
0: And the elders of Midian departed with the rewards of divination in their hand, and they came unto Balaam.
1: Esi muabe amatichio kule Midian, amatichio ho afanka hula ujemo eyo Babylon bo.
0: And spake unto him the words of Balak. And he said unto them, lodge here this night, and I will bring you word again, as the Lord shall speak unto me and the princes of Moab abode with Balaam.
1: He blabalak fanyawone. 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
0: And God came unto Balaam and said, what men are these with thee?
1: Eye mau va Balaam gbo gbon bena nutu kawo nye asia o lo gbo.
0: And Balaam said unto God, Balak the son of Zippor, king of Moab, has sent unto me saying,
1: Balaam donuna mau bena Balak Zippor vi Moab fie do amode gbon bena.
0: Behold, there is a people come out of Egypt, which covereth the face of the earth.
1: Poda, dukwada vucho Egypte, eye wonyecho anigbanu kuma.
0: Come now, cost me them. Peradventure, I shall be able to overcome them, drive them out.
1: Eya tavana fufi adenam dewo himatenu awo avakli eya manyenda.
0: And God said unto Balaam, thou shalt not go with them. Thou shalt not curse the people, for they are blessed.
1: Tete mau brona Balaam bena magai kliwo o. 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Ela bena woyire ho ho.
0: And Balaam rose up in the morning and said unto the princes of Balak, get thee into your land, for the Lord refused to give me leave to go with you. And the princes of Moab rose up, and they went unto Balak and said, Balaam refuseth to come with us.
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0: For I will promote thee to very great honor, and I will do whatsoever thou sayest unto me.
1: Elabena made bubu nu onuto eye nu sia nu sina gblo nam la mawe.
0: Come therefore, I pray thee, cause me this people. And Balaam answered and said unto the servants of Balak, would give me this house full of silver and gold. I cannot go beyond the watch of the Lord my God to do less or more.
1: Eya tavana fufi ade dukɔ sia nam dzro. 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
0: Now therefore, I pray you, tarry ye also here this night, that I may know what the Lord will say unto me more.
1: Ke miawo ka mi ti afisha don bena masenya si Yehowa aga blom nam.
0: The Lord spoke to me before, but let me see whether God will change his mind. God says, I am God, I change not.
1: Mau fum na chama kwa de mola de la tema trefo nyawa. 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
0: But Balaam, because he wanted the money, am I going to lose this money?
1: Gake si Bileam le galadi ebe ah de ma bu gagama.
0: Am I going to lose this honor?
1: De ma gbom le bubu ma gbo.
0: Am I going to lose all this provision? Okay, let me go and check up again.
1: De ma bu nuna na mokata kama maga tema bi ogbo ma osa.
0: The Lord has told him, don't go.
1: Ma ogbo nebe na magayi o.
0: The Lord has told you, don't marry the unbeliever.
1: Ma ogbo nebe na magade chi ma hose to o.
0: Let there be no unequal yoke.
1: Kokuji tuto maga nwani o.
0: The believer shall not marry unbeliever. Yes, I hear.

0: Don't marry unbeliever. 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This one has money.
1: Demanon Chiago, Ingadetimahoto, Cosoto, Gamalu Shudi.
0: This one has prestige. This one has position. This one has honor.
1: Aka is Samotoma Galesi, Bubulenti, Nuko Galesi.
0: This one has everything you can think about.
1: The Samotumala Nukata.
0: Let me go and check up again from God. God is going to give you the permissive will, but you will suffer for it. And then in verse 20, and God came unto Balaam at night and said unto him, if the men to call thee, rise up and go with them.
1: Pope Blav, Ayama, Vabilian, Bola, Samo, Bronebena, Nanya Yogi, Ntusiao, Vala, Ekama, Fon, Nena, Yplio.
0: How happy Bela must be.
1: Bela Lachi, Wapoti, your Tim Tim.
0: You see, that's why I went to check up.
1: Mbatre Funugomola.
0: If I had stayed with what God said at the first beginning, I wouldn't have gone to check up again.
1: If
0: I stayed with what these coordinators and group coordinators are telling us, and what these preachers are preaching, I'm not going to ask again. But you know now, since I went to ask, God has told me I can do it. And God is greater than coordinator. And God is greater than group coordinator. And God is greater than preacher, pastor. Do you think God is happy because he gives you permissive will? Remember, God only gives permissive will to the people having hardened hearts. And you will suffer for it. In verse 22, God's anger was kindled because he went. He told him to go, permissive will. And the angel of the Lord stood in the way for an adversary, enemy, against him.
1: When
0: you go into that permissive will, the Lord will stand as an enemy, an adversary against
1: you. Verse 31,
0: then the Lord opened the eyes of Balaam, and he saw the angel of the Lord standing in the way as an adversary of this Balaam, that took the permissive will of God.
1: But
0: the Lord opened the eyes of Balaam, and he saw the angel of the Lord standing in the way, and his sword drawn in his hand, and fell flat on his face.
1: And
0: the angel of the Lord said unto him, wherefore, as thou smitten thine ass these three times, behold, I went out to withstand thee, because thy way is perverse before
1: me.
0: But the Lord permitted me because of a perverted heart. And
1: they
0: saw me and turned from me these three times. Unless she had turned from me, surely now also, I would have slain thee and saved her alive.
1: Teji no la pom, eata o jere agale nukuma nyamazi atanson. De manya, eye jede aga ola anyena mwokokoko, ahagblan, eyade agba.
0: If he had died like that, where would he go? Of course, in hell fire.
1: Ne biliam kula mama jetika bayi, ayi juma fomate.

0: he eventually get to heaven?
1: No.
0: He wanted the money so much. In Numbers chapter 31, verse 7, verse 8. And they watch against the Midianites, as the Lord commanded Moses, and they slew all the males, and they slew the king of Midian beside the rest of them that was slain, namely Evi and Rechem and Zor and Or and Reba, five kings of Midian. Balaam also, the son of Beor, they slew with the sword.
2: Oho avade Midian nu abe alesi Yehowa de sena Mosie ne eye wo wunu tu okata eye wo wu Midian fia atoa o si onye Evi Rechem Zor Ho kle Rebala pede amabubu onu eye wo wu Bileam Beor vihan kpe kle via.
0: Cause of his perverted heart, he eventually joined the enemies to fight against the people of God, and eventually he died as a rebel against the will of God. He died and he went to hell. Hardness of heart will produce disobedience toward God. Will produce bitterness and hatred against the wife of your youth, against the husband of your youth.
2: It's
0: the hardness of heart that will bring divorce. And then you'll bring self-imposed judgment, the judgment of God upon yourself. Eventually, you are going to raise up a sinful criminal posterity. And of course, eventually there will be damnation, doom, judgment, hellfire in eternity. We come to point number two. God's perfect will for happy homes. In Mark chapter 10, verse 6, Mark, from the beginning of creation, God made them male and female. For this cause shall a man leave his father and mother, and cleave to his wife, and they twain shall be one flesh. So then, they are no more twain, but one flesh. What therefore God has joined together, let not man put asunder.
2: Eye wo gba kple eve wa nye nutila deka alebe tu esia di he yina la o ma ganye ame eve o ne gbe nutila deka ko azon no sike ma o bla de kela ame na gamama.
0: Here the Lord himself revealed God's will, God's only will in marriage.
2: Afishala ma o de eyan to fulonu van van to de ka sian le sun de mele.
0: Number one, he refers us back to the beginning.
2: Banto
0: He didn't grant Adam the privilege or provision or the liberty of another choice. Was there no offense at all in that family? Of course, there were offenses.
2: Le Adam plus Swadumia de Agota Jamal Liberdo.
0: There is no sunshine without heat.
2: There
0: is no rain without cold. There is no marriage without once in a while misunderstandings. But in the midst of it all, understand, as it was at the beginning, that it is a man and the wife becoming one flesh. Think about what Eve did. It was Eve that ate the forbidden fruit. It was Eve that gave that forbidden fruit to Adam. And it was that made Adam and Eve to lose the great provision of God, the Garden of Eden. And yet, with all that the consequences of what Eve did to Adam, there was no privilege, there was no liberty, there was no provision of divorce and remarriage.
2: Adam That's
0: why the Lord is saying, whatever that man has done, whatever that woman has done, the perfect will of God for happy homes is that forgive one another.
2: If
0: you marry a second one, are you sure that this second one is going to be an angel? Research has shown that even those who go to second marriages, if they don't divorce again, the reason they don't divorce is they are saying, this one I thought will be better than the first one, it's even worse than the first one.
2: And
0: am I sure if I kick this one away again and marry another one, am I sure what my life will become? Remember, once you have gotten married, and it is until death do you part. Genesis chapter 1, reading from verse 27. So God created man in his own image. In the image of God created he him. Male singular and female singular created he them. That's how he did it. Not two friendly people, loving people, living together. They have become one flesh. Now, this is what you hear, this is what you know, this is the revelation from the very beginning. Now look at this. If you find somebody who claims to be a Christian, somebody who claims to be a long-standing member in this church, somebody who claims to be a preacher, a leader, an overseer in this church, he has gotten married. But the father, the mother, they're living with them in the house. If this man cannot obey the knowledge of the primary school teaching in marriage,
2: how
0: is it this man will be preaching to university people in the kingdom? What I mean is this. There are many of our members here who have been in this church for 15-20 years. And if a man then come in here and preaching,
2: Ne nutsu aɖe va le mawunya gblɔm na mi le vɔsame kpui
0: ya. The father is sleeping with them.
2: Gake toa le wo gbɔ le aƒe ya
0: me. The mother is sleeping with them.
2: Enɔa le wo gbɔ le aƒe ya me.
0: The senior sisters, junior brother, junior sisters, they're living with them.
2: Nɔvia nutsuwo, fofoa nutsuwo, nɔvia nyɔnuwo katã wole gbɔ le aƒe ya me.
0: And the man, preacher.
2: Eye nutsua mawunya gblɔla.
0: Deeper life preacher, the man.
2: Deeper life nutsu mawunya gblɔla.
0: He will discuss long time with the mother.
2: Okudo nɔa kpea nɔya ka sem vivio legbe.
0: And they will have taken decision, the man and the mother, before the wife will even know anything that is going on.
2: Eye nutsua kple nɔa ɖoɖo wa da sedi hafi nyɔnua la va si katra megbe.
0: If we knew that a person is not even able to pass the primary school test, will not allow them to come and be teaching these adult believers, almost university level believers, who know the word of God already.
2: Nenye be minye mi te jesi bena amu ya lele ma wom la, mi ma demone bena kamosi kemati ma do tu sronda po goma jaja nu cha fiyan u la, ba va note anon nu fiyan mu khosa toshyo kone chi denu ko, wune gwa gwa mo le university po
0: dudu mo ko. Because their disobedience against the rudimentary foundational teaching of the word of God in marriage and the family disqualifies them from preaching the word.
2: Ela bena le si ke wo se te wo gwa toro do ku de sronda do po goma
0: And if you are there and you are like that, you repent. You turn away from that and then you quit the pulpit until you do that. Because if you don't, your teaching will not be acceptable to God. Jesus said, go back to the beginning.
2: Yes, we try the gomajam.
0: And then obey that word, and if you obey, the Lord will bless us in Jesus' name. That amen looks like you are sleeping. In Ephesians chapter 5, I'm reading from verse 22. It says, wives, submit yourselves unto your own husbands, as unto the Lord. The sisters, your marriage, a happy home, a happy marriage, a blessed family does not happen automatically. There's a price to pay. I want a good home. Pay the price. You know, my dear sisters, our will, our personality can come between us and happiness in marriage.
2: I'm
0: a woman of myself. I'm a lady of my own opinion. Even though you are my husband, don't take me for a ride. I will tell you that although I may keep quiet, but there's something cooking in my heart. Don't do that. Verse 22, wives, submit yourselves unto your own husbands, as unto the Lord. Verse 25, husbands, love your wives. There's no bitterness in love. And there is no suspicion in love. There is no starvation in love. When you starve your wife of your attention.
2: nele gbeme tso wo susu na srɔ̃wo.
0: You starve your wife of food.
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0: You starve your wife of normal happiness.
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0: There is no starvation in love.
2: Hehe ɖe megbe mele lɔlɔ me o.
0: And there is no judgment in love.
2: Vɔnudɔdrɔ mele lɔlɔ me o.
0: The wife moves here, judgment.
2: The
0: wife put something here, judgment.
2: The wife,
0: cooks, judgment.
2: And the
0: wife irons the clothes, judgment.
2: Nothing
0: she does is ever good in our sight. There is no judgment in
2: love. Husbands,
0: love your wives, even as Christ also loved the church and gave himself for it. Give yourself to your wife.
2: Minutuo la mi lo mi anto mi asowo abele si Kristo han lo hamela eye wo cho yenu todo kwi hena de etala ne nutu todo kwi na le sonon.
0: Reveal your mind to your wife.
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0: 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You know there are people that work as if they are diplomatic politicians.
2: Minya bena madon tudo leo zona bena ka dunya hla ayemenu ola won.
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2: Ajodo do fo do fo na sikwele de fian khonlo nyo le motala nya matema gblene do la matema awon
0: do. Husband, I saw that so and so called you on the phone. What were you discussing? This woman has come again and she cannot handle this matter.
2: Sonyanu tu masebena amade yolo phone timi kimila semkan nyaka tutu globalenu lebenyo mi akavaka fo ni nyene joya matema kan madamu.
0: You know, if you reveal all the business talk to this woman, she's going to give me a wrong advice, and then you just smile and say,
2: "Lanam Adam lodo si kemenyo oletala kunwa globe."
0: Is that what you are talking about? By the way, the food is burning on the fire. Why don't you go and look at it? And then she goes. By the time she comes back,
2: aye lebenyo magbono lema ah ledo kuya dise dasuja dise lepsofion lo aye.
0: We'll bring another topic deliberately, methodically, psychologically, in a philosophical way. We are trying to quieten her. Don't ask that question. I don't want to tell you that.
2: Is that marriage?
0: Are those two tenants living together? Can the hand do something that the leg will not know? Can the ear hear something that the mind will not think about? Can the heart receive something that the spirit will not know, because it says you are one flesh?
2: In verse 31,
0: for this cause shall a man leave his father and mother. Genesis tells us, leave the father and the mother, cleave to your wife.
2: Pope Blaton Vodeke, Eyatanutu Agla for Fuakla da Daddy, Eyawakla son, Lesranucci, Mosi Gantona Camilla,
0: and they two shall be one what? One flesh. That's the will of God. We're going to do that will of God.
2: And
0: whosoever shall put away his wife, Jesus said, and marry another, committed adultery against her.
2: Yes, now,
0: if a man leaves a wife and goes to marry another, And then they will not allow me to be a worker in the church here. I'll go to another church. And according to the word of Jesus, whichever church you're on to, and you're hiding there, where you have run to, whosoever shall put away his wife and marry another committeth adultery against her. If you die in that condition, is it not Jesus that normally should open the door to get to heaven? And if you die in adultery, will he open the door for you to get to heaven? No, you'll get to hell. And if you die in that condition, and you don't make restitution, and you don't come out of that adultery, where will you spend eternity? I pray God will give us His grace to obey. And we will obey the word of God in Jesus' name. Then point number three, God's perfect way to the heavenly habitation. God's perfect way to the heavenly habitation. In Isaiah chapter 30, reading from verse 19. For the people shall dwell in Zion at Jerusalem. Thou shalt weep no more. You will weep no more.
2: Zion du kosile Jerusalem magano avivafaji o imaga faviason o.
0: He will be gracious unto at the voice of thy cry. Your family problems and that brings tears in your eyes. And as you hear this, seeks the word of the Lord, does it bring sorrow in your heart? The Lord will comfort you.
2: Ella bena avenu ovan fan lewo afado dota. Le pueni bena le lufmo fupopolia talala vevesan la vifam la mau afakono.
0: And whatever is wrong, the Lord will set them right in your families in Jesus' name.
2: E yenu shanskana gule lufmo amala mau adredu lufmo amale Yesu fenu koma.
0: The Lord has shown us the right way, and this is God's permanent way to the heavenly habitation. In Psalm 119, I'm reading from verse
2: 89.
0: Forever, O Lord, thy word is settled in heaven. God doesn't change his standard of marriage. In verse 30, it says, I have chosen the way of truth, thy judgments have I laid before me. That's what the Lord is expecting you to do. In verse 128, therefore I esteem all thy precepts concerning all things to be right, and I hate every false way. Whatever false doctrine you have heard, the Lord wants you to hate every false doctrine. Isaiah chapter 58, verse 7. Is it not to deal thy bread to the hungry, and that thou bring the poor that are cast out to thy house? When thou seest the naked, that thou cover him, and that thou hide not thyself from thine own flesh?
2: Avone,
0: Your wife is your flesh. Your husband, you are one flesh together. Hide not yourself anymore from thine own flesh. Look at the blessing in verse 8. Then shall thy light break forth as the morning. Thine health shall spring forth speedily.
2: Thy
0: righteousness shall go before thee. The glory of the Lord shall be thy rear ward. Then shalt thou call, and the Lord will answer you. Thou shalt cry, and he shall say, Here I am. If thou take away from the midst of thee the yoke, any yoke you have placed on your wife, any oppression, yoke of oppression you have put upon your husband, take it away.
2: Ne ede amatete de anyi ne be srontu le te sronyonu de anyi ne be sronyonu te srontu de anyila mi de da le mi adoma.
0: And the putting forth of the finger and speaking vanity. If you are in the way of it, you know, the habit of speaking against your wife, accusation.
2: This one is not right.
0: And then you even go as far as saying, you think you are beautiful. I don't like you. I don't love you. You are ugly. This is not right. You don't know how to do this. You don't know how to do that. There's nothing you know how to do. And you know that this is the kind of person I will marry. Today the Lord is calling us to repentance. Your wife or your husband has been afflicted the way you are living together. And she is crying privately. And the Lord is saying, if you will draw out yourself, what does she need? Is it food? The food of emotion that she needs, you will give unto her and satisfy the afflicted soul. Then shall thy light rise in obscurity. Better days are coming for you. And that darkness be as in noonday, the Lord will guide you continually. Thou shalt raise up the foundations of many generations. Thou shalt be called the repairer of the breach. And the restorer of paths to dwell in. Let's go back home and repair everything that has gone wrong. The grace of God will go with you. The love of God will go with you. The mercy of God will go with you. God will wipe away your tears. Happy days, blessed days will come for every one of us in our families in Jesus' name. And for those who have not married, God will give you bone of your bone and flesh of your flesh. For those who are looking up to the Lord, God will give you a breakthrough. God will give happiness and joy and blessing to your family. Let's rise up and talk to the Lord in prayer. You tell God, oh Lord, I'm going to be a repairer of the breach. I'm going to be a restorer of the goodness of God in my family. As you get back home, if there has been any problem between you and your wife,
2: Why
0: don't you just sit down, look at one another face to face? Remember the days of courtship. Remember the days of an early marriage.
2: Do you
0: remember the honeymoon period? And hold one another, embrace one another, forgive one another. And look tenderly at one another. And speak tenderly to one another. And sister, forget, forgive, and forget.
2: Sister, check a strong to nangle.
0: My dear brother, husband, forgive and forget.
2: No, you need to check a strong nyonranangulebakum.
0: If you will obey the Lord, if you will respect and honor the Lord Himself, He will respect you and honor you and bless you too.
2: Nibela do tumala debula maunchila ekuma mau adu tu hai maula debubula nchio.

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0: God's heart is on you. God's mind is on you. He will bless you.
1: Mawu ƒe dzi kple woƒe susu la ele ŋuti o mawu le yɔrɔ ge.
0: Father, in the name of Jesus.
1: Papa le Yesu ƒe nukɔ me.
0: We thank you because of the revelation of your mind. These are divine precepts and prescriptions for a happy marriage and a blessed family. We're praying, O Lord, the days of turbulence and storm will come to an end in Jesus' name.
1: Papa me do gbe ɖa bena vevese ayaɖuɖu hũɖeɖe asideme ŋkeke katã la nu ne tso tso gbadzi yina le Yesu ƒe nukɔ me.
0: All those who have taken wrong steps and they have gone the wrong direction, O Lord, you know we're human beings, you know our frailty, you know our ignorance. As they repent and return unto you, forgive them in Jesus' name.
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0: The years that they can't form of division of conflict in our families of eating, restore those years back to every family in Jesus' name.
1: Afɔ siwo katã yi ke ne mama dzre wɔ kele le fle le ƒe vetrawo ɖu le fomue me la mafa gatrɔ gbogbo ɖo teƒe na wo le Yesu ƒe nukɔ me.
0: Lord, I pray you give grace to every brother, give grace to every sister, that in our families will walk according to the will and the way of God in Jesus' name.
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0: That Lord, our families will be a shining example.
1: Alebe papa
0: mi a blessed family indeed. That even families around, they will be coming to us to see how God is blessing us, how things are totally changed, everything is repaired, every good thing is restored. Do it for us in Jesus' name.
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0: Where, O Lord, there is no child yet, give them miracle children.
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0: Let this day be the final day of the tears of barrenness in the family in Jesus' name.
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0: Where the children are wayward, we pray, O Lord, you will send your power, your grace, your spirit after those children, they will give their parents joy, happiness once again in Jesus' name.
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0: Release them into the joy and the happiness of a blessed family in Jesus' name. For my single brothers and my single sister, they have been praying and their blockage here, hindrance there, yoke there, curse there, and the disturbances there, they have not been able to get through. Lord, this is that day of blessing. This is the final day they have not seen that you are a good God. I pray, oh Lord, you give them a breakthrough in Jesus' name. Lord, I pray by this time next year, those who have been crying, there will be laughter.
1: There
0: will be testimony. And Lord, I pray it will be good marriage. You give them bone of their bone and flesh of their flesh in Jesus' name. And for these, our children who are just growing up and they are hearing all this, oh Lord, I pray, every good thing they have heard concerning marriage, concerning the family, preserve it for them.
1: Papa mia bevi sele titi won se nya shaula nya jochi no to nya do jijo no papa mo do gbeda nuni de shari ko cho nya shama ko do po jimola jere lo po jioma.
0: When it comes to their turn, their marriages will be good, their families will be good. Bless them in Jesus' name.
1: Papa do po yi bo wa de son la o bo son de anyo o bo fumo anyo papa jirao godo va pedo le yesu fenu koma.
0: And the good desires of their hearts even today, success and promotion and cleverness or whatever they need, health also, give unto them in Jesus' name. We have come into your kingdom. Our marriages, our lives will not be like the lives and the marriages of our parents. Ours will be spectacular. Ours will be special. Command your blessing permanently upon all your people here today.
1: Now we are
0: Thank you, Lord, because we know you have answered. In Jesus' name we pray. Thank you very much. God bless every one of you.
1: Akpena minute mona yira mi adumeto de siade.

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1: Shall we rise up as we pray? Heavenly Father, we thank you for the Bible study tonight. Thank you because of all your children and all the invitees who are here tonight. And thank you because in all the other locations, we're also ready to listen to your word. We're praying, Lord, you'll grant us spirit of understanding in Jesus' name. We pray that you bless us in the reading and the study and the application of your word. Lord, we pray that you grant us assurance and conviction on the word of God. On the Bible, on the scriptures. On what you have given us to lead us from earth to heaven in Jesus' name. Be glorified and exalted as we study the word tonight. Thank you, Lord, because we know you have answered. In Jesus' name we pray. You can be seated, please. Tonight we're looking at 2 Peter chapter 1:19, 20, and 21. We have also a more sure word of prophecy. Whereunto ye do well that ye take heed, as unto a light that shineth in a dark place.
2: Unto
1: the day dawn and the day star arise in your heart. Knowing this first, that no prophecy of the scripture is of any private interpretation. For the prophecy came not in old time by the will of man, but holy men of God speak as they were moved by the Holy Ghost. Those are the things we're studying tonight. And you'll find the central word in the passage I've read to you. You'll find that word in verse 20. Look at verse 20 again. It tells us, knowing this first, that no prophecy of the scripture is of any private interpretation. We're looking at the scriptures. The scriptures, that's the word of God. The Bible calls it the word of God, the book of God, the law of God, the scripture of truth, or the Holy Scriptures. And it is the scripture we're looking at tonight. As we look at the topic we're looking at, it says the scriptures, the more sure word of prophecy. The scriptures, the more sure word of prophecy. Let me take up that word scriptures to start with. That word scripture means holy writing. As we look at 2 Timothy chapter 3, verses 16 and 17. All scripture is given by inspiration of God. And is profitable for doctrine, for reproof, for correction, for instruction in righteousness, that the man of God, the child of God, may be perfect, thoroughly furnished unto all good works. That word inspiration means is breathed out from God. It's coming out of the inner mind, inner being of the Almighty God Himself. As you look at Daniel chapter 10, verse 21. In Daniel chapter 10, verse 21.
2: Daniel tawo popo ibla vovodeke.
1: But I will show thee that which is noted in the scripture of truth. But when it refers to the scripture, I'm sure you have a Bible in your hand. It has two parts. And one part is referred to as the Old Testament. And the other part is referred to as the New Testament. You are asking then, which one is scripture? Is it only the Old Testament? Or is it only the New Testament? Or is it both the old and the new? Let me illustrate it to you. In 1 Timothy chapter 5, reading from verse 18. 1 Timothy chapter 5, verse 18. For the scripture says, thou shalt not muzzle the ox that treadeth out the corn, and the laborer is worthy of his reward. Where do you find that? You find that in the scripture. Anywhere you find those two statements, the first sentence, thou shalt not muzzle the ox that treadeth the corn, that's the scripture. And any part you find, the second statement, and the laborer is worthy of his reward, that's the scripture. Because it says, the scripture says, one and two. The scripture says first and then the second one. Thou shalt not muzzle the ox that treadeth out the corn. What do you find there? Because it's saying, the scripture is saying that. You find that in Deuteronomy chapter 25, verse 4. Thou shalt not muzzle the ox when he treadeth out the corn. That means then, the Old Testament is a scripture. Look at the second part in Luke chapter 10, verse 7. And in the same house remain, eating and drinking such things as they give, for the laborer is worthy of his hire. It says the Old Testament is scripture. And the New Testament is scripture. As you bring both together, you have the whole book of God. We're looking at Isaiah chapter 34, verse 16. Seek ye out the book of the Lord and read. Read it. No one of these shall fail, none shall want her mate. For my mouth it has commanded, and his spirit has gathered them.
2: Mi akhli wo dumoto adeke ma poto o eye wo ma bu de wo nwe o elabena nye nwe de se eye nye gbogbon fu wo nu fu.
1: From Genesis to Malachi and from Matthew to Revelation, everything is inspired by the Lord.
2: Jo mosi gban to ba sere nya Malachi ji to Matthew ba se nya gban le ji agbon lo kata la mount e gbon do wa ji.
1: Well, as we look at this word, it's attributed to God the Father. Number two, it's attributed to Christ the Son. Number three, it's attributed to the Holy Spirit, the Spirit of the Living God. In Hebrews chapter 4, reading from verse 12, it says, for the word of God is quick and powerful, sharper than any two-edged sword, piercing even to the dividing asunder of the soul and spirit and of the joints and the marrow, and is a discerner of the thoughts and intents of the heart.
2: Ela bena mau fanya lale agbe eye wo se anu eye wo dana wa yinwevi sha yinwevi eye wo funade ama yinade ama halasa sima wo manu van kule bogbon kule funu kwe fiyo kwa kule futume mima eye wo nye tamasusu kule jime jitio fa vanu dron la.
1: The word that is the Bible is referred to as the word of God. It's also referred to as the word of Christ. In Colossians chapter 3, reading verse 16, let the word of Christ dwell in you richly, in all wisdom, teaching and admonishing one another, in psalms and hymns and spiritual songs, singing with grace in your hearts to the Lord.
2: Mina Christo fanya lana no mi amagada fum eye mi chonu nyasyanu nyasyanu mi anwewo eye mi chonu mi anwewo kule salmo kule kafkafu hawa kwa kule bopomo hawa eye mi dihala amanu fafama na maule mi afachioma.
1: It's also the word of the Spirit. In Ephesians chapter 6, I'm reading verse 17. Ephesians chapter 6, verse 17, it says, and take the helmet of salvation and the sword of the Spirit, which is the word of God. We're looking at the word of God. And everything is true from cover to cover. And because it is true from cover to cover, it is dependable. 2 Peter chapter 1 verse 19. We have also a more sure word of prophecy. Here Peter, the apostle, inspired by the Lord, is making some comparison. Whenever you say something is more than the other, you're making a comparison. When it says, we also have a more sure word of prophecy. Number 1, is more sure than the fables and the traditions of men. It is more sure. It's more dependable than the fables of men and the tradition of men. You need to understand what Peter had been talking about in chapter 1 verse 16. For we have not followed cunningly devised fables. It talked about fables of men, stories of men, useless stories of men. And then it talks about the traditions of men. Number 2, it is more stable than the whole In Matthew chapter 24 and in verse 35, heaven and earth shall pass away, but my word shall not pass away. Everything you see that looks solid today, everything you see that looks dependable today, everything will vanish away. Number three, it's more certain than the revelation from the dead. Sometimes you'll find some people, they say, they died before. And they died for 3 days, or they died for 1 week. They say they died for some time, and they came back to earth. And then they're writing some information, and people are rushing there, but you know, the word of God is more certain.
2: That
1: any revelation from the dead. In Luke chapter 16, reading from verse 27. Then he said, as the rich man crying in hell, I pray thee therefore, Father, that thou wouldest send him to my father's house. For I have 5 brethren, that he may testify unto them, lest they also come into this place of torment. Abraham said, they have Moses and the prophets, let them hear them.
2: Abraham said,
1: and he said, nay, Father Abraham, but if one went unto them from the dead, they will repent. And he said unto them, if they will not hear Moses and the prophets, neither will they be persuaded though one rose from the dead.

0: tso dziƒo gɔ hã egblɔ nyanyui la bubu afia mi ɖe esi mi gblɔ na mi teƒea ne zubusu.
1: As we said before, so say I now again, if any man preach any other gospel unto you than that ye have received, let him be accursed.
0: Abe ale si mi gblɔ tsã la, megagblɔe fifia hã bena ne ame aɖe gblɔ nyanyui la bubu fia mi ɖe esi mi xɔ teƒe la ne zubusu.
1: Number 5, it's more powerful than any human weapon.
0: Atonlia nu san le ese wo amegbetɔ ƒe anutrɔ ɖe sia ɖe.
1: In Hebrews chapter 4 verse 12. For the word of God is quick and powerful, sharper than any two-edged sword.
0: Elabena ma ofanya lale agbe eye wo seanu eye wo dana wo ye nuevesha ye nueve.
1: Dividing asunder of the soul and the spirit and of the joints and the marrow, and is a discerner of the thoughts and intents of the heart.
0: Eye ofuna de amoyina de emehalasa sima wo manu fankle bogon kple funu kple fio ba kple foto mimima eye wo nye tamasoso.
1: Number 6, it's more enduring than the glory of man's intelligence.
0: Adelia enuani dawo amegbeto fenu nyapom ti kokwe.
1: Sometimes we see how intelligent people are in this information age.
0: Dohi la gbobene ya de yola mo nya la mo sile nya de gbogblom.
1: And you see all the information they collect together.
0: Eye nya shoka ta opufu de tu.
1: You wonder about the glory of the intelligence of man.
0: Eye mo fenu nyapom ti kokwe la wa mo ya nu.
1: But do you know the word of God is more enduring than the glorified intelligence of mortal man.
0: Gakena nyebena ka mafunya la de enu anyida ide mavowu amegbeto jojrope enyapom chi kokwe.
1: We're told in 1 Peter chapter 1 in verse 24.
0: Petro gban to tagban pokwe blav von.
1: For all flesh is as grass. All flesh, the philosophers. All flesh, the scientists. And all the glory of man is as the flower of grass. The grass withers and the flower thereof falleth away, but the word of the Lord endureth forever. And this is the word which by the gospel is preached unto you.
0: Ke afeto fe nyala no anyi de mavo mavo ma ke ese nyi nya si wo gblo fia mi.
1: Number 7, the word of God is more authoritative than man's religious opinion.
0: Adrelia nutete le mawo fe nyala si wo Solomon jojro de la fe doda.
1: John chapter 12 verse 48.
0: Johannes tawie ve pokwe bla ne vonyi.
1: He that rejecteth me and rejected my words has one that judgeth him. The word that I have spoken, the same shall judge him in the last day.
0: Amasile gbeyem eyemo kwa nyawo ola ekpo amasile vonu dromi enya simagblola eya leke la dron vonu le nuwu nkeklati.
1: For I have not spoken of myself, but the Father which sent me, he gave me a commandment what I should say and what I should speak, and I know that his commandment is life everlasting.
0: Ela bena nyela nyema ofunu le do kunye si okefofo si dom dala eya nu tonna nu sima gbon la ple nu sima po la fosem eye menya bena efosela enye agbamavo.
1: Whatsoever I speak therefore, even as the Father said unto me, so speak I, so I speak.
0: Eya nu tinu si ofunu pomle abe alesi fofo la gbon nam enela nenema mofo anwi.
1: And so we find that this word of God is very important.
0: Let me put in a mouth when you shall love
1: you. I pray God will give us understanding in this word.
0: My dog, but a mouth and I mean, go on to say that you're saying it.
1: I divide the message tonight to 3 parts.
0: Finish your mouth. I'm a made a part.
1: Number 1, dependence on the practical illumination of the scripture.
0: A part about on do do the wrong loss. It's your clear do the new name.
1: Our dependence on the practical illumination of scripture.
0: No do the wrong loss.
1: Number 2, the danger of private interpretation of the scripture. Then number 3, the doctrine of the plenary inspiration of the scripture. Let's come back to number 1,

0: of scripture.
1: Mina mia trova gbanto laji nundodo de ngonglo si jiwo klendo le nuo nama.
0: And we come to 2 Peter again chapter 1 verse 19.
1: Mia trova Petro ba gban le veleta gban popo wi asieke.
0: We have also a most sure word of prophecy whereunto ye do well that ye take heed as unto a light that shineth in a dark place.
1: Eye nya gbrodi silika sesin wula le miansi eye mi o enwe bena mi po ejin abe akadi silaka klem le chonchonpo en
0: until the day dawn and the day star arise in your heart.
1: Galas esimenulak eye nukang le tivila jele mi afa jiom.
0: It's telling us there about the scripture.
1: Ele pum na mi kuda ngonglo lanuchi.
0: And it's telling us what to depend on the scripture.
1: Ele gbogbona mi adunmu da ngonglo lanu.
0: Why we depend on the scripture? Because it's more sure than any other thing you can see here on earth.
1: Ele bena ngonglo mi adunmu la bena enye nasneli kasa se wunu shomi akpole anibanji.
0: If you go back to verse 16, for we have not followed cunningly devised fables when we made known unto you the power and the coming of our Lord Jesus Christ, but were eyewitnesses of his majesty.
1: It
0: said the words of Christ are not ordinary words. The words of Christ are not like the words of men. For he received from God, in verse 17, the Father, honor and glory. When there came such a voice unto him from excellent glory, this is my beloved Son, in whom I am well pleased. And this voice which came from heaven we heard when we were with him in the Holy Mount.
1: Gbogbo wi adran ele abena oko bubu pe nuchi kokwe to ma fufu lagbo esimene na ngbesa di to nuchi kokwe ganwi lamova egbo bena amasianye vine sinye mo lo anu egbo o siji anu nya eye mi anu towo mi segbesia to jifo esime mi le kule le to kokwe laji.
0: What do you think about what he said about the scripture, this most sure word of prophecy?
1: Nu kemi sekure ngulanti eye nya brodi silika sesin wula le miasi.
0: It's telling us what the scriptures will do. Number one is a scripture that discloses the preeminence of the enduring word. That is this word that God had given, and many thousands of years have passed now and it is still standing.
1: And
0: when we read this word, we still get saved, we still get sanctified, and we're still getting healed, and we're still getting delivered, and we're still getting prospered, and is still preparing us for the rapture and for heaven. It's the word of God, that is the scripture, the Bible, discloses the preeminence of the enduring word. Number two, it declares the purpose of the eternal will. Number three, the scripture directs us in the path of a divine wisdom. You see, the people of the world, they think they have wisdom, but their wisdom is foolishness in the sight of God. Number four, it deepens passion for the more excellent way. Number five, this scripture discerns the pitfalls of entanglements with the world. Number six, it discovers the promise of the empowering word. Number 7, it is a scripture that delivers us from the present evil world. When it says the present world is evil, what it means, the abominations and the atrocities there, they are evil. Number 2, the attitude and the habits of the people of the world. And then number 3, from the arrogance and the anger of the world. What is arrogant? Even in their foolishness, how proud they are. And they will not listen to anybody because of the arrogance of the world and the anger of the world. Number 4, from the ambition and the adventures of the world. Sometimes somebody will say the ambition he has is to climb the highest mountain on earth.
1: Now
0: you see some of these mountain climbers, some of them have just gotten frozen when they get to a particular height. And then they don't see them anymore. It's the age of when the aeroplane came and the aeroplanes were flying over that mountains. They saw their bodies. Already dead there. Just ambition. Just adventure. Number 5, from the aggression and agitation of this evil world. The world is aggressive. There's no street you go, somebody is fighting somewhere. They're pushing one another down. When you are getting to the bus, you'll find the aggression there, the agitation there. You get into the school, the aggression, the agitation is there. You get into the institutions, aggression, agitation's there. It's their nature. And then number 6, from the affiliation and the association of the world. Then number 7, from the adornment and appearance of the world. The adornment of the world. Sometimes you even ask yourself, why do people do what they do? And you cannot find any reason why they do it. I don't understand why somebody will paint the fingernails. It doesn't add anything to them. It doesn't get them healthy. It doesn't make them to have anything. It doesn't add to their beauty. I don't understand why some people will paint, you know, their faces white, colored, whatever. I don't understand. And there's nothing it adds to them. You don't understand why some people are going to burn their hair. They suffer almost a little hell here on earth while they are trying to beautify themselves. They adornment and the appearance of the world. And then number 8, from the attire and the apparel of the world. And it is a scripture that makes you to discover this and makes you to be delivered from the present evil world. Number 9, addictions and the afflictions of the world. As people get addicted to hard drugs or to maybe alcohol or cigarette or marijuana or whatever it is,
1: and they're
0: getting the affliction that goes along with the addiction, and it is of the world. As you come to the scriptures, you just begin to discover this is the present evil world. And I pray that every one of us, you'll be totally delivered out of it in Jesus' name. In Ezekiel chapter 12, I'm reading from verse 25. For I am the Lord, I will speak, and the word that I shall speak shall come to pass. It shall be no more prolonged, for in your days, O rebellious house, will I say the word, and will perform it, says the Lord God.
1: Elabena Yehuwa mnye enya si glom lela avam eye mano ani etefona jiji o si mi fumasa to mia ngoli ma wonya si male glom lati afoto Yehuwa yegble.
0: Who can talk like this except the Almighty God?
1: Amake atim funu kanaji telenegbe ma unso kata tokwi.
0: In what book can you find a statement like this but in the book of God only?
1: Agbana kamena tema ponya ti sha togbe negbe le ma un.
0: He says, I am the Lord. Is the final authority.
1: Yes,
0: there's no doubt about it. That's why you can depend upon it, because it is sure. Because it will definitely be fulfilled. In Matthew chapter 5, verse 18. For verily, certainly, assuredly, I say unto you, till heaven and earth pass, one jot or one tittle shall in no wise pass from the law till all be fulfilled.
1: La bena van vamle eglom na mi bena vasede esimati fokle anigbanu na vaila yota de ka alongonglo jes de kanu mle yiga to assalam vasede esimo katana vavm o.
0: You understand what this is saying when it says a judge? That's like when you are writing, then you write an I, you put a dot on that I. That's a judge. And then it says, or one teacher. That's like when you are writing that word title and the T there, you cross it. That little cross that makes it a T, that's the title, that's the little one there, the title. One
1: jot,
0: the dot of an I, or the cross of a T, shall not pass from the law until all be fulfilled. Now look up here. You see, when we read something like this, there are people that do not fully understand. They do not fully understand because sometimes you are carrying a Bible. And a whole sheet. A whole page or 2 pages is already torn and thrown away, and you don't mind. And you don't get a new Bible. And yet that part is more than a church. The one that is torn away, that part is more than a title. And that one that is torn away, you have not replaced it. You have not bought a new Bible. A judge, a teacher. Every part of the word of God is very important. Sometimes it's like maybe you have your Bible and maybe you put something like an envelope and then there's gum on one page. And then 2 pages come together. You try to carefully separate those 2 pages, and then some of the words have been blotted out. And those words that are blotted out, they don't bother you. You carry the Bible along, but it's not complete anymore because there is a part that has been blotted away, and you don't mind.
1: nadabena akpado tutule mo e mo sebevile ta o.
0: And yet that is more than a jot and a tittle. Everything should be complete.
1: Emia esese sugbon yo ta pe unlo jesi de kagbana na sublibo.
0: There are times maybe you are marking your Bible.
1: Ya de yolele fritrem le Bible ate.
0: And as you are marking one page of the Bible, the ink was too much and then you spoiled the other page.
1: Esi Bible le fritrem tele poda Bible agbana unlo chibe chiala sugbon.
0: And then you spoil some of the words there, and you cannot really see what the word is over there, but you are carrying the Bible about, you don't mind.
1: And
0: that a part of the Bible, a sentence in the Bible, a word in the Bible had been defaced, but you are still carrying it about.
1: Bena Bible apakpade nyantire le Bible mo la magale towa mo kakele chele yim.
0: A jot and a tittle shall not pass from the word of God until every sin be fulfilled.
1: Yota de ka alongonglo jesi de ka numole yigetcho salam obasre simoka tanava vem.
0: From Genesis Revelation, everything must be complete because heaven and earth shall pass away.
1: So mosi gbanto se nyana chiba gbala mamle to aja na sublibo rala jipo pe ngwan ma vayi.
0: But one jot or tittle shall in no wise pass from the law till all be fulfilled.
1: Gaka yota de ka alongonglo jesi de ka numole yigetcho salam obasre simoka tanava.
0: There's another thing we need to learn here about the completeness of the word of God. Sometimes we go to a church, and in that church they believe in God, they believe in Christ, they believe in the Holy Spirit, they believe in healing, they believe in every other thing except repentance.
1: Oh,
0: and you say they are trying, and they have really gone far. The difference between them and the early apostles is only this repentance. Or it may be only this restitution. And you see, they really cover a lot of ground, and that church is a teaching church. And that church is a militant church, a dynamic church, and a prosperous, successful church. The only thing is that just this is what they don't accept. Well, if they don't accept that, they are meeting more than one judge. And they are meeting more than one teacher. Because it says heaven and earth shall pass away, but one judge, one teacher shall not pass away from the word of God till all be fulfilled. You want to make sure that if you are going to any church, you are not allowing people to just cross away the word of God. A little there, a little here, a little there. When they do that, they don't have the complete Bible anymore. We must depend upon the totality of the word of God. Luke chapter 21, verse 33. Here the word of God still makes it very clear, very plain. Heaven and earth shall pass away, but my words shall not pass away.
1: Have
0: you met some preachers that will tell you, you see them and they preach a salvation very well, and then they preach healing very well, and when they quote that word, these signs shall follow them that believe, they quote it with confidence, and you are happy when you see them. You only get into a problem when you begin to talk about sanctification and holiness. And then you say that Jesus said, sanctify them through thy truth. Thy word is truth. Ah, they say, you know, hey, that was about 2,000 years ago.
1: Nele
0: look at the time we're living at. This is a different time. At this time now, you know what people need now? People are sick. They need healing. And people are tormented and they need deliverance. People are poor. They need riches. All this sanctification, holiness, and all that. Maybe we'll come to that later, but at this time now, that's not the important thing. But Jesus said, my word shall not pass away. Be very careful how you associate with the people that are taken away from the word of God. In Psalm 19 verse 8,
1: Psalm
0: 19, we're looking at verse
1: 8.
0: The statutes of the Lord are right, rejoicing the heart. The commandment of the Lord is pure, enlightening the eyes.
1: It
0: gives us illumination. And it shows us the way we ought to go. There are many things that will bring confusion to your life in this world. You want to get married, there's confusion. You want people of the world asking you to put your hand in something, there's confusion. You want to take a decision, there's a confusion. And it's because of the darkness of the world. And what gives you assurance? What gives you stability? What makes you to know your left from your right is the word of God. It's that word of God that shines in your heart in a dark world. In Psalm 119, I'm reading to you from verse 105. It says, thy word is a lamp unto my feet and a light unto my path. In verse 130, it says, the entrance of thy word giveth light. Were it not for the word of God, what should you know? How to talk. How to dress. How to live. How to forgive. How to refrain yourself from retaliation. How not to be bitter. How to be happy. How to be healthy. How to be saved. How to be holy. How to be righteous. How to prepare for the coming of the Lord. It's the word of God coming into us that gives us the light. That's the word of God. And that word of God we need to take to heart. And we need to actually depend upon. In Isaiah chapter 29 verse 18. In that day shall the deaf hear the words of the book, and the eyes of the blind shall see out of obscurity and out of darkness. Put your finger in the Isaiah chapter 29. I'll still come back there. Isaiah chapter 42. I'm reading from verse 18. Hear ye deaf, look ye blind, that ye may see. And then the question is, who is blind but my servant? It's not talking of the people who are physically blind. It's talking about every one of us. We are blind to what will happen
1: tomorrow.
0: You want to get married? What do you know will happen to that beautiful lady tomorrow? What do you think will happen to that young man who is rich and is on top of the world today? What do you know will happen tomorrow? You don't know anything. And the people that seem loving today, what do you know? How do you know they are going to react to you tomorrow? You are blind, you are deaf.
1: I'm going to say that you are blind.
0: It says, who is blind but my servant and deaf as my messenger that I
1: say?
0: Who is blind as he that is perfect and blind as the Lord's servant? Come back to Isaiah chapter 29 verse
1: 18.
0: And in that day shall the deaf hear the words of the book. The deaf will hear the words of the book. We need to hear the word of this book because it is what will enlighten us. It will what will point the way to us. And then it says, the eyes of the blind shall see out of obscurity and out of darkness. It is this word of God that will make us pure and keep us away from sin. In Psalm 119, I'm reading from verse 9. Psalm 119, verse
1: 9.
0: Wherewith shall a young man cleanse his way? By taking heed thereto according to thy word. But
1: he's
0: also a cleansing agent. That is a spiritual detergent, cleansing us, washing us, purging us, purifying us, keeping us clean. Verse 11, thy word have I hid in mine heart, that I might not sin against thee. And then we read from John chapter 15, verse 3.
1: You understand we are talking.
0: Now ye are clean through the word which I have spoken unto you. Judas Iscariot, he also had everything that Peter had.
1: Judas Iscariot, Petro,
0: he wasn't clean. You know why? He wasn't abiding in that word. I pray the Lord will keep us clean. I said he will keep us clean. By the word that he has given unto us.
1: So
0: I come to point number two, and it's the danger of private interpretation. The danger of private interpretation. We're looking at 2 Peter, reading from verse 20. 2 Peter chapter 1, reading from verse
1: 20.
0: It tells us in verse 20, it says, knowing this first, that no prophecy of the scripture is of any private interpretation. How do you understand that? It's like you have the Bible in your hand. And before you start to read, can you close your Bible for a moment? And then can you open it now? Before you read any verse there, knowing this first. You see, there are many people that just open the Bible and without relying upon the Lord for interpretation, they just begin to read. And without depending upon the spirit of inspiration, they just begin to read. And without asking for the grace of God, the help of God, the illumination of God, upon that word, O Lord, I'm going to read this word now. What do you have for me here? Enlighten me. Encourage me. Empower me. And move me on. By myself, I cannot understand. You see, it is not because you have gone to university. How many people have gone to universities? And they see Jehovah's Witnesses. How many people have gone to universities and they've seen the Catholic Church? How many people are university people and they're white garment people and they read the Bible? They read it. And it is not the grammar you learn in university or in college that makes you to understand. Some of these people in erroneous doctrine, they can teach us English. But the English they know, and the grammar they know, and all the books, literature books they have read, it doesn't help them to be able to interpret the Bible. The Bible is the word of God, and it is inspired by the Holy Spirit himself, and it is only by that you'll be able to understand. Let me talk to you about private interpretation. Private interpretation is erroneous interpretation. It's an interpretation that somebody is making and doing from his own heart. I feel that. I think that. According to our tradition and culture, I think according to that, this is what we should do. And that private interpretation, number one, will deceive sinners. How many sinners go to many churches? And they go with their Bible. And their preacher will open the Bible, but because it is false interpretation, private interpretation, it deceives sinners.
1: Let's see, number
0: two, it deprives the seekers. Number three, it denies the Savior. Number four, it destroys the standard of Scripture. You see, when people come to the Bible and then they read with their own eyeglasses, it's going to destroy the standard of Scripture. Number five, it defiles the spirit. And then number six, it will discourage the saints. Number seven, it will damn the soul. Private interpretation, be very careful. In 2 Peter chapter 3 verse 16, as also in all his epistles, speaking in them of these things, in which some are some things hard to be understood. Which they that are unlearned and unstable rest They distort, they twist, as they do also other scriptures unto their own destruction.
1: Nyansio amomasron wokle amomalike wo trona abe alesi wo wangonglon bubwa wokhanche na wanuta wopo gbogblan la ene.
0: And look at Matthew chapter 4, reading from verse 5.
1: Wa Matthew ta ne pukuyaton.
0: And then the devil taketh him up into the holy city and setteth him on the pinnacle of temple. Wait for a moment over here. What do you think of a person that has a witchcraft and then is standing on the pulpit and is preaching to other people? What do you think of somebody having familiar spirit and staying in house fellowship and then teaching other people?
1: Well,
0: have the outline in the hand. And then we'll have the Bible in there, but she has familiar spirit. What do you think of a man that during the week he will go to the
1: herbalist?
0: And then after going to the herbalist, with all the juju and everything, and all the evil sin. And then after that, you will now say that he's reading Bible to some people. What do you think about that? What do you think of evangelists who are going about and they are carrying the Bible in their hand, but they have the spirit of demons? It's of the devil. And you know that they can quote the scripture, but they will distort the scripture. And it's so the destruction of the souls of the people that are listening to them. And look at what the devil said in verse 6. And he says unto him, if thou be the Son of God, cast thyself down.
1: And
0: for it is written, he shall give his angels charge concerning thee, and in their hands they shall bear thee up, lest at any time thou dash thy foot against a stone.
1: Ella bena wonglo di bena ade sena efa dola wole nu chiwo.
0: He was quoting from Psalm 91. Have you seen some people writing Psalm 91 on their vehicle? Ah, you say that's a Christian. How do you know? Have you seen people writing Psalm 23 on the lintels of their houses? Oh, praise the Lord. The children of peace are in this house. They write Psalm 23 on their houses. How do you know they are children of God? Have you seen some people that wear stickers and they were right, the Lord is my shepherd on the stickers? Oh, those are the children of God. How do you know? Because here is the devil quoting Psalm 91. It is not everybody quoting the Bible that's a child of God. Be very watchful and be very careful. Because if you listen to those people with private interpretation, they'll encourage you to do something foolish. And something that may even make you commit suicide.
1: He
0: showed Jesus Christ a very high place and he said, cast yourself down. began to quote Psalm 91. Maybe you're a lady and somebody is trying to read the Bible to you. And he's saying, you know, but God can, you know, bless you through me, and he wants to commit immorality. And then he will look for a passage in the Bible and quote you. And then because he has quoted the Bible, say, well, what can I do? These people, they know the Bible. They are the people of God. They are the servants of God. He says, you know, a prayer warrior person, and he says, I'm going to pray for you, but you know, don't tell your husband anything. You are not going to reveal any secret. Then they read one part of the Bible that says, you must not reveal the secret, you must keep it. And then they say, well, it's from the Bible. And then he begins to rub you with oil and all that and messing you up. Don't tell anybody, don't tell anybody. And then we'll show you one verse of the Bible. They are twisting the Bible to their destruction. No prophecy of the scripture is of any private interpretation. Jesus discovered and detected and discerned that it was the devil. Then he said in verse 7, Jesus said unto him, it is written again, thou shalt not tempt the Lord thy God. Well then, you understand, it's very dangerous for the people that are twisting the word of God. In 2 Corinthians chapter 2, reading from verse 17, for we are not as many which corrupt the word of God. You may look at, you know, one assembly here. And you say, oh, thank God, the church at large is growing. Thank God there's a mighty revival in the nation. Because everywhere you go now, there's a church. What kind of church? Because you see, many of them are corrupting the word of God. But Paul the apostle said, we are not as many which corrupt the word of God. And if you are studying the Bible with us here, and you are going from verse to verse, chapter to chapter, and your heart is saying amen and you agree, and you say, Lord, help me to live by that word, I congratulate you because you are in the right place. And I pray that God will make you not just a hearer of the word, but a doer of the word. Not only a doer of the word, a preacher of the word. As the other people are corrupting the word of God, you'll stand up with confidence and conviction. And you will preach this undiluted word in Jesus' name. It says, for we are not as many which corrupt the word of God, but as of sincerity, but as of God, in the sight of God, we speak in Christ.
1: I
0: pray God will give you that confidence. In chapter 4, reading from verse 2, but I've renounced the hidden things of dishonesty.
1: tane kpokpe evelia ke mi gbea nupe na nura wula obom
0: not walking in craftiness nor handling the word of God deceitfully
1: eye mi zona le adanu fomo o eye mi bada maunya ha o khati bonu mi tu anya tefefe.
0: There are many, many people that will handle the word of God deceitfully. A woman is trying to see, should I leave my husband? Should I stay with him? And this fellow that is sending the word of God deceitfully will say, well, looking at the fact now, you are a believer and he is an unbeliever, you should leave him.
1: If I leave
0: him, where am I going to live? Because now I don't have any place.
1: Well,
0: you can come and live inside here. I'm a man of God and you are a child of God. You can come and live inside here.
1: He
0: himself is looking for a second wife. He's looking for a third wife. He handled the word of God deceitfully. All the apostles said, we are not like them. Walking in craftiness. Handling the word of God deceitfully, but by manifestation of the truth, commending ourselves to every man's conscience in the sight of God. If you are preaching the word of God, number one, the law of truth will be in your mouth. You'll not deceive, you'll not lie for any reason. You'll be a man of truth, a woman of truth. Not only that, iniquity was not found in his
1: sleeve.
0: You'll be a man of comfort, not a man of conflict. You'll be a person that is bringing peace into other people's lives. Your preaching will expose sin. Your preaching will drive sinners to Christ. Have you found there are people, if you had them about 15 years ago, they were preaching the truth. And they were living right. And their wives were living right, and there was no trace of worldliness in their wives, in their daughters, in their children, in their family. But now, after a few years, then they got tired of preaching holiness. They got tired of being sincere with the word of God. The people that turn people away from sin, now they're encouraging people in sin. They'll preach repentance, but they'll not preach restitution. They'll preach a so-called righteousness, but they'll not preach sanctification. They'll preach a marriage that God can, you know, find a husband for you, a wife for you, but they'll not preach one man, one woman. They'll preach that the Lord is coming, but they would omit the fact that rapture will happen before the great tribulation. And they will preach about heaven, but they will stop talking about hell. They have been partial in the law. Those are the people distorting the word of God, and those are the people that are not standing straight on the word of God. First Timothy chapter 4, reading from verse 1. Now the Spirit speaketh expressly that in the latter time some shall depart from the faith.
1: kegbogbon la gble ko tebe na le nukeke mamle o mla ami adewo ademegbe atso khoselama.
0: Have you met any of them before?
1: Dele dogwa dumoto ade vai povoa.
0: There are some people that believe the whole Bible before.
1: Amedele ko bible kataji sechan vai.
0: And then they had compassion, they had love, they had mercy, they had gentleness, they had the fruits of the spirit.
1: Eye damo totro lo ase lolo lo ase tufafa lo ase eye gbogbon la ba ku tete le o mo.
0: And eventually they left the truth. And now you'll find some of them encouraging you to say that you can kill your enemy. You are not going to kill them with this, so kill them with prayer and kill them with fasting. And then rain the curses upon them. Let them fall. Let them be defeated. Let something bad happen to them. That they will know they should not have touched you, the anointed of the Lord. They have departed from the faith. Because when you depart from love, you depart from the faith. When you depart from the mercy and the covenant of God, you depart from the faith. When you depart from holiness, you have departed from the faith. It says some shall depart from the faith, giving heed to seducing spirits and doctrines of devils. Speaking lies in hypocrisy, having their conscience seared with a hot iron. They can deliberately tell you a lie without blinking the eye. And then after they have told you, if you try to question them and dribble them, are you really sure that what you are telling me? Then they cover it up with another lie. And their conscience will not prick them at all. That's departing from the faith. And the reason that is happening is that they are listening to other messages. I pray God will deliver us in Jesus' name. Romans chapter 16 verse 17. It tells us, now I beseech you, brethren, mark them which cause divisions and offenses contrary to the doctrine which ye have learnt, and avoid them. You see, there are people that are playing with snakes. They are playing with fire. They are playing with poison. And they are playing with death. When you have had the word of God, the word of repentance, you have had the word of restitution, you have had the word of righteousness, and the Lord is convicting you, is stirring you up within, and you cannot rest. You have lost appetite. And the Lord is saying, go and correct that thing. And then at night you want to sleep like this, that word is coming back to you again. Go and correct that thing. Humble yourself before the Lord and then go and correct what you need to correct. And you cannot sleep at night. And then instead of going to correct what you need to correct, you go to an advisor. And you go to a counselor. I couldn't sleep last night. What happened to you? Because actually something happened between me and so and so. And actually I shouldn't have done that. It was, between me and that lady, between me and that man. And I couldn't sleep. And then it's like something was pushing me. Go and tell your leader. And what do you say? God is very simple. All these leaders, if we're going to be telling the leaders everything, I did this. The leaders will not have time to rest or even do any other thing. And then we'll say, okay, everything is alright. And then when you go, you are still troubled because the Spirit of God will not leave you alone. And then you go back again to Him. And when you go back to Him and you say, well, okay, say, okay, Nina, let us pray. You believe God, you believe the promise of God, and whatever I bind on earth is bound in heaven, and whatever I loose on earth is loose in heaven. Almighty God, I lose this sister from this condemnation. Lose this brother from this guilt and condemnation. In Jesus' name, amen.
1: Don't doubt
0: again. If you doubt, that's the devil. You are released and then go. And then you now say, praise God. Everything is all right now. I'm at peace now. That's false peace.

0: egblɔ bena no megblɔ alia olea kema tsɛ bena agvu medze na wo o.
1: And you are not going to fool around with them. You are not going to remain with them on the count of anything or for any reason.
0: Nebena maga kplodo bomo chichi tele nmanya manya tele la bena matema do tafla tele na da keta la bom drogbo o.
1: We come to point number 3, and this is the doctrine of plenary inspiration of the scripture.
0: Ma unya fakpa ton lanu tsatsa si chogbogbon de amowo ti khana ngonglo lanu chi.
1: Let's come back to 2 Peter chapter 1 verse 21.
0: Le Petro bagban le velia tagban kokwe bla bevo de kelia.
1: For the prophecy came not in old time by the will of man.
0: Ala benya gbede kama cho amofolono nu mpo o.
1: About holy men of God speak as they were moved by the Holy Ghost. That is the fullness of inspiration. And it's telling us about the entire trustworthiness of the Holy Scriptures. Supernatural influence was brought to bear upon the divinely chosen men to speak and to write the might and the word of God. These inspired writings, the Holy Scriptures, the Book of God, the Word of God, confirmed by Christ, they are all trustworthy, authoritative. The message can be believed and obeyed with all confidence. This is God's word, not man's opinion.
0: We're
1: told in 2 Timothy chapter 3 verses 16 and 17. All scripture is given by inspiration. Everything is profitable for reproof. Everything is profitable for correction. Everything is profitable for instruction in righteousness. That the man of God may be perfect. That's the reason we're given the Bible. The Bible, the word of God, is not given to us to excuse our imperfection. It's not given to us to tolerate our imperfection. In fact, there are some people, they don't like correction. If they came to the Bible study and you are talking about love, about affection, about faith, about healing, about encouragement, they say, you know, the Bible study today was wonderful. It was great. I never attended anything like that before in my 8 years. It was just marvelous. And then it becomes the following Monday, and then something is to be chiseled out of their life. Then they say, yeah, I didn't enjoy the Bible study today at all. Everything was correction. Everything was reproof. But that's why we're given the word of God. Profitable for doctrine. And profitable for reproof. And profitable for correction. And profitable for instruction in righteousness. What's instruction? Instruction is command. Do this, that's instruction. Don't do this, that's instruction. Go this way, that's instruction. Come back here, that's instruction. Read your Bible and pray every day, that's instruction. Watch and pray that you'll not fall into temptation, that's instruction. But do you know there are people that tell us, they say, you know, our pastor, our preacher is still of the old dispensation.

0: Nowadays, nobody corrects anybody. What they do today is they plead. Would you mind to please do this? Would you mind to stand up? Please, if it doesn't inconvenience you, can you go this direction? Everybody, children of God, people of God, if you are not too tired, do you mind standing up? That's how they do it today now. No more instruction. And no more commandment. And our pastor is still of the old dispensation. And is still saying, thou shalt not. That time is gone. Nobody does that today again. But the Bible says all scripture is given by inspiration, and it is profitable for doctrine, for reproof, for correction, and for instruction in righteousness, so that the man of God, the child of God, may be perfect, thoroughly furnished unto all good works. The Lord will perfect you. I said the Lord will perfect you. Tonight we have been studying about the Bible. This Bible is God's inspired revelation. Of the origin and the destiny of all things. Here, heaven is open, that is in the book of God, and here the gates of hell is disclosed. It is a traveler's map. It is a pilgrim staff. It is a pilot's compass. And it is a soldier's sword. It is a Christian's charter. The Bible is the power of God unto eternal salvation. And the source of our present help for the body, for the soul, for the spirit. Christ is the great object and the great subject of the Bible. Man's good is its desire, and the glory of God its end. It is a mine of wealth, a source of health, a spring of joy and satisfaction. The Bible is God's will. It is God's testament to man in all ages. Revealing the plan of God for man here. And now, and in the next life, it will be open at the judgment day. And it will last forever. It involves the highest responsibility and will reward the least or the greatest of labor. And will condemn all who trifle, all who play, all who joke with his sacred content. The Bible is a record of God's dealing with man in the past, in the present, in the future. It contains his message of eternal salvation for all who believe in Christ. And eternal damnation for all who rebel against the gospel. The Bible is the only book that reveals the mind of God. The only book that reveals the state of man. It's the only book that shows the way of salvation. It is the only book that tells us of the doom of sinners. It's the only book that tells us of the eternal happiness of believers. Its doctrines are holy. Its precepts binding. His history is true. His decisions immutable. It contains light to direct and spiritual food to nourish and sustain. And it contains comfort to cheer. Man should read it to be wise. Believe it to be saved. And practice it to be holy. You should read it and read it until it fills your memory. And rules your heart and guides your feet in righteousness and true holiness. This is the word of God we have. And we're going to commit ourselves to reading this word. And this word of God will hold your hand and direct you and lead you unto the everlasting home. Rise up and let us talk to the Lord in prayer. The Lord has given us the word. It's a great gift. He has given us the Bible. You tell the Lord, I have this word, I'm going to keep it. I have this word, I'm going to read it. I have this word, I'm going to depend upon it, and the Lord will bless you. Blessing of the word will be yours in Jesus' name. Open your mouth, talk to the Lord in prayer. Don't play with the Bible, don't joke with the Bible. Make it your constant companion.
1: Now I trust you was so hard
0: until you see the Lord face to face in eternity. Let's close our eyes for prayer. Our Father in heaven, we thank you for the privilege we have to come before you once again. We thank you because of the victory of Jesus on the cross of Calvary on our behalf. Thank you, Lord, because this great prince, the Lord Jesus Christ, conquered and defeated the rebel prince, the devil, and that victory come before you, standing in that victory, and we claim that victory in Jesus' name. I will pray, Lord, that everybody will plug into the victory of Jesus and enjoy and benefit from the victory of Jesus Christ on the cross of Calvary in Jesus' name.
1: Apatomi dogba ramo shamana ganda yesba jidu lama egba eye jidu si Christo du Calvary la dia ba nimia dumonto de shareto egba le yeso penu koma.
0: Remember, Lord, that you said we'll know the truth and the Lord will set us free, make us free.
1: Apatomi dumpe jibile kwa mia jesinya tefuya tefula mia blood of you.
0: I'm praying, O Lord, that the truth will come to us today. We'll understand that truth and believe that truth and accept that truth, and that truth will set everyone free from the power of that rebel prince. Manifest your mighty power here throughout this day. Thank you, Lord, because we know you have answered.
1: In
0: Jesus' name we pray. And we praise the name of the Lord as we come together and we consider this important subject, confronting and overcoming
2: the rebel prince.
1: Mila kwa damne mau sinakula miva atia egba bena miale kuda maunya sianu avakpakpa kletia jaglala kletjidudu.
2: Confronting the rebel prince and overcoming that rebel prince.
1: Avakpakpa kletia jaglala kletjidudu.
2: Satan is the rebel prince with his evil spirits, the rebellious personalities and principalities.
1: Satana, yenye fi ajaglanla, bakle pa gbogbo bon o si o le do won pli.
2: That rebel prince, the devil, has been cast down and defeated by the King of Kings, our Lord and Savior.
1: Abosam fi abodi ma fi ajaglanmala, mi apeto Yesu Kristo wa vakli. O doji e o didale ti fo baba nigba.
2: Christ defeated and destroyed Satan's power on our behalf.
1: Christo, Edabu Samdink, Eglepon Soduma, Lemia.
2: I want you to understand, I want you to remember that when David defeated Goliath, he won the victory for all of Israel.
1: Sir Gomabena in a David de la Goliathitilla, Edu Ginez le Blibulakatan.
2: And so when Jesus Christ defeated Satan, the devil, on the cross of Calvary, like David defeated Goliath on behalf of all Israel, also Christ has defeated the devil on our behalf because he won the victory. With you, we have won the victory.
1: Let's see Goliath life, laddie. Israel, you got take what you do, let us know, yes, la, Edward Bosanga to Gadia, Jidumala, and Yemiao Kamiato.
2: And that's what you must hold in your mind as we look at the message and as we pray that already Christ won the victory over the devil. And you, because he did it on your behalf, you have won the victory over the devil.
1: Amen. Lebebano wetamala, les milen kulele maunya sianuti. Bena lesikene Yesu Kristo la, edu abusamjia. Miawakala, midu abusamji.
2: For Samuel chapter 17.
1: Samuel Banto Tawiad.
2: I'm reading from verse 4. And there went out a champion out of the camp of the Philistines named Goliath of Gath, whose height was 6 cubits and a span.
1: Tatamaja Twade Doto Philistine Upa Asadalam Enukwenye Goliath Amasito Gath.
2: In verse 8, it says, and he stood and cried unto the armies of Israel, and said unto them, why are ye come out to set your battle in array? Am not I a Philistine, and ye servants to Saul? Choose you a man for you, and let him come down to me. In verse 9, if he be able to fight with me and kill me, then we will be your servants. But if I prevail against him and kill him, then shall ye be our servants and servants.
1: Ukwe amenipla shekelia, eye wotitre yi, isle pa valo gwawoda da glon naubina. 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
2: You see the declaration of the champion himself, of Goliath. He said, choose just one man. Let him come and fight against me. If I overcome him, that means I overcome all of Israel. If he is able to defeat me and destroy my power, then that means you have conquered not only Goliath, you have conquered not only the champion, you have conquered the whole of the Philistines. That's it, when Jesus conquered the devil. On the cross of Calvary, he didn't only conquer for himself, he conquered for the whole of the people of God. And because he's victorious, which you were victorious over the devil.
1: Kanenya alasan weto, eye mwila, ekama, mianye dola wonami, eye mia subomi. 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
2: In verse 50, so David prevailed over the Philistine, just one Philistine, just a champion, with a sling and with a stone. and he smote the Philistine and he slew him, but there was no sword in the hand of David. Therefore David ran and he stood upon the Philistine, and he took a sword and he drew it out of the sheath thereof, and he slew him and cut off his head therewith. And when the Philistines saw that their champion was dead, they fled. And the men of Israel and of Judah arose and shouted, and they pursued the Philistines until thou come to the valley and to the gates of Ekron. And the wounded of the Philistines fell down by the way unto Sherem, even unto Gath and unto Ekron.
1: So Pupi Blah Tomasene Blah Tov. 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
2: Isaiah chapter 14 verse 12.
1: Isaiah Tawien, Kuku Wiev.
2: How art thou fallen from heaven, O Lucifer, son of the morning? How art thou cut down to the ground with these weaken the nations?
1: Wonukale tivi agujevi, alene geto jipwenye si, wo amasite dukowode ani, wo puwopu anigban.
2: For thou hast said in thine heart, I will ascend into heaven, I will exalt my throne above the stars of God. That's rebellion. This is a rebel prince now. I will sit also upon the mount of the congregation in the sides of the north. I will ascend above the heights of the clouds. I will be like the Most High. Yet in verse 15, thou shalt be brought down to hell, to the sides of the pit.
1: Boko wi etomasere wi atonlia, egbon lo wojimabe, malia jifu, mali nyati ajikwide ma upole tivi otaman, eye ma bobono, takpeto la jin, la nyeke kekiyaka, malia lilipo otaman, eye, nyakle jifu vitola, miyano taasoma, eye nyaklanje tiazom, ke, watutuo, apu chiefa, de av,
2: you see the rebellion in
1: art.
2: Number one, I will ascend into heaven. Number two, I will exalt my throne above the stars of God. Number three, I will sit also upon the mount of the congregation in the sides of the north. Number four, I will ascend above the heights of the cloud. Number five, I will be like the Most High. He set himself against the Most High God. And he set himself to be like the Most High. At that same time, his defeat and downfall was prophesied and proclaimed. Yet in verse 15, thou shalt be brought down to hell, to the sides of the pit. They that see thee shall narrowly look upon thee and consider thee, saying, is this a man? Is this a fellow? Is this a creature that made the earth to tremble, that did shake the kingdoms, that made the world as a wilderness, and destroyed the cities thereof, that opened not the house of his prisoners?
1: Boko wi aton ko wa tutu o apu atianfu da vin double ko ti ti de la mum amosi o po wo la adenu kudo o agadenu kudo o fu agbon bena nutusi na ani gbajo nyanyanya eye wo fufu ti adu fo wo la enye sia amosi o kikia mo wo zu gbagba pa efo duo fu ani eye mede asile efo aboyo mo wonu
2: do de just before he went to the cross.
1: Yes, but hati wa ti to galanu.
2: He declared the defeat and the downfall of that rebel prince. In John chapter 12 verse 31. Now is the judgment of this world. Now shall the prince of this world be cast out.
1: Azo ihesiama pofonundodun lado titiko bato ihesiama fiala apungban.
2: Christ was going to Calvary to die for us.
1: Christ le karabai benawa flemiata
2: to bruise the head of the rebel prince.
1: Benawa gbantane fiaje aglanla.
2: And he said, it's coming, it's coming. Now at this time when he goes to the cross, he says the prince of this world will be cast out.
1: Agbamena gbono agbono fiala de nebe ya titu gamanwa.
2: In John chapter 14 verse 30,
1: you are next in the
2: hereafter will I not talk much with you, for the prince of this world cometh, and he has nothing in me.
1: Yamaga ponu gada klimi o. Ella bena hikemotia bana. Ema ponana kalunya.
2: Is the prince of this world is coming and he wants to negotiate.
1: Ni bamba lenyosi. Aba yikosha mapati la bona bena yuadu asine.
2: He wants to say, can we negotiate and, you know, reach a compromise? Jesus said, no compromise.
1: Ebena bono. Benwa du asbena. Demia denu vanji via. Yes, benu vanji.
2: I'm going to the cross of Calvary and I will bruise the head of the devil. No negotiation. John chapter 16 verse 11. Of judgment, because the prince of this world is judged.
1: So
2: he's telling us that the devil, the rebel prince, is been defeated. John chapter 19 verse 30. When Jesus therefore had received the finger, he said, it is finished. You see here what Jesus Christ was saying. When he died on the cross, it was done. And he said that defeat of the devil, the destruction of the power of the rebel prince, is accomplished already. It is finished. And see Jesus Christ on the cross as his heels were bruised and he suffered the crucifixion. And Jesus said, Satan has done his part. I have done my part to you. I have bruised the head of the rebel prince. It is finished. In 1 John chapter 3 verse 8. He that committed sin is of the devil, devil sinner from the beginning. For this purpose, the Son of God was manifested, that he might do what? That he might do what? Tell me out loud, that he might do what? That he might destroy the works of the devil. He came, and the purpose he came is that he might destroy the works of the devil.
1: And
2: so Jesus Christ, he died on the cross of Calvary. And now he has destroyed the works of the devil. He has destroyed the power. He has destroyed the hold of the rebel priest. And remember, he did it not for himself, just for himself. He did it for you. He did it for everyone. That if you today, you will take that Jesus Christ as your Lord and Savior, then you'll be able to confront, you'll be able to overcome the rebel prince.
1: Confronting
2: and overcoming the rebel prince. Confronting, you must confront him, confronting and overcoming the rebel prince.
1: You
2: confront him in the name of the Lord.
1: You
2: confront him with the power of the Holy Ghost. You confront him in the name of Jesus and with the written word, it is written. Confronting and overcoming the rebel prince. We're going to divide the message to three parts. Number one, our battle against the adversary. Number two, our badge of authority. Our badge of authority. Number three, binding and breaking the adversary. Any work of the adversary in your life, we'll break it. I said we'll break it. Every yoke present here, what are we going to do? We're going to break it. Every curse, every infirmity, every sickness, every incurable disease will bind that devil, will bind that demon, will bind that evil spirit, and then will break, will destroy all the works of the devil. Praise God, you are free today in Jesus' name.
1: Kwakuchi de siade, tolele de siade, maybe the fuam de siade, tolele madamata de siade, slimia pagboma, tifu dele mia pagwa da snake bala, nkemi diao, mia le adikatola, mia ble, e mia bain of pokpo katale mia pagboma, make up a fatomi vo ebale, yes,
2: number one, our battle against the adversary.
1: Banto, mia pa vatokpe adikatola.
2: In Ephesians chapter 6,
1: reading
2: from verse 12. Ephesians chapter 6 verse 12. For we wrestle not against flesh and blood, but against principalities, against powers, against the rulers of the darkness of this world, against spiritual wickedness in high places. Our battle is not against flesh and blood. It's not against men and women. Satan is a rebel prince and is a real adversary, is a real enemy. But you say, how about witches and wizards? Those witches and wizards, they would have had no power except the principalities and the powers inside there. It is the spirit in them that will fight. Because it is the spirit in them that makes them look mysterious and makes them look wicked and terrible, makes them look like you cannot confront them. We fight against that. When we fight against that, those witches and wizards, they become nothing.
1: Do
2: you remember Samson? As he was mighty, it was not just him, it was the Holy Spirit in him, that he will carry the gates of his city. And he said, this man, nobody can confront him. And this man is mighty and powerful.
1: It's
2: not his flesh and blood.
1: It's
2: because of the spirit in him. Do you see when that spirit left him? He became like ordinary man. The
1: herbalists
2: and the magicians, the cultic people, all those terrible, wicked people that manifest wicked power. It's not not their facial appearance. It's not their brain.
1: It's
2: the spirit in them. When the spirit goes out of them, they become weaker than you are. That's why we don't concentrate on fighting their flesh and blood. You know, it's wonderful when you are fighting a defeated foe, a defeated enemy. Because the spirit and the power in those occultic people, Jesus conquered the principality and the power on the cross of Calvary because they are defeated already.
1: Yes, Lady Edwaya Manuso, Divimanuso, Baba Bola, the Edwoti, let's see, yes, Duoti Tala.
2: You come boldly, and every power that has tormented you, they are defeated. We claim the deliverance for you in Jesus' name.
1: There
2: is a spirit behind epilepsy. That spirit behind epilepsy, that's what we fight. When that is defeated, the epileptic fellow is already healed. There is a spirit behind blindness. When that spirit of blindness is conquered, then the eyes open. There is a spirit behind your barrenness. Once we conquer that spirit against your barrenness, then I release you and you are going to have children. As we come in the power of the Holy Ghost, and we conquer already, confronting and overcoming the spirit that has been behind your problems. Praise God, you are free in Jesus' name.
1: Let me bale gbogbo akwe labo nu somo mi pe afa ple gbogbo mat la fa on ple mi du gbogbo maji akafa foto we love oku le apa blood le yesu panu komo.
2: Ephesians chapter 2 verse 2.
1: Epeso ta ba kuku yefo.
2: Wherein in time past ye walked according to the course of this world. Listen to this. According to the prince of the power of the air, the spirit that now walketh in the children of disobedience. That fellow in your house that is making life tough and difficult unbearable for you,
1: is
2: not he? He is as weak as you are, as nice ordinarily as you are. It is a spirit that walks in him. That fellow that is sweating your life, I will use everything, every means, and I'm going to cut your life short. You are not going to live a happy life. As David came on Goliath, and he stood on Goliath, we're standing on the head of that spirit.
1: Pastor,
2: and we're defeating that spirit. And then we will release you and go back home, because the spirit in that enemy is conquered. When you get back home, you'll be surprised. The man that never smiled before, he'll be smiling like I'm smiling. In Job chapter 1,
1: Job
2: coming to you from verse 9. Then Satan answered the Lord and said, does Job fear God for naught?
1: That
2: Satan thou made an edge about him and about his house and about all that he has on every side, thou hast blessed the work of his hand, and his substance is increased in the land. You see here, the jealousy of the people against you is not flesh and blood, it's not them, it's the spirit in them that is moving them to that jealousy. You succeed, they are not happy. Your children succeed, they are not happy. You buy a car, they are not happy. Your work is progressing, they are not happy. You build a house, they are not happy. You laugh, you smile, and you enjoy life, they are not happy. It's not them. It's not flesh and blood, it's the spirit in them. You see the jealousy here, the devil, the prince, the rebel prince, talking to God. See what you have done. You have blessed the work of his hand. You have increased him on every side. Not only that, you have built a hedge around him. That jealousy is his spirit. And when we conquer that jealousy over your life today, we conquer that spirit of jealousy. What you'll discover is all those who have been jealous about you before, they'll be happy now that you are succeeding. Your problems, they are solved in Jesus' name. When you had nothing, when you had no car, when you had no bicycle, see them, how they smile, how they love you, how they greet you, how they visit you in your house. Because you are poor, I am poor. He is poor, and because everyone is poor, we're happy because of the poverty. But once you begin to succeed, and things are going on fine for you, the people that were friends before, the people that loved you before, all of a sudden, they hate you. Because you have left the camp of poor people. And you have left the camp of defeated people. You have left the camp of unlucky people. And the jealousy comes. It's not them. It is the spirit in them. It is Satan in them. It is the evil power in them, principalities and powers, and wicked spirits in high places, and the rulers of the darkness of this world. That's why when we conquer that evil power, that evil personality, even today, then you see that you are set free. Now you can enjoy the work of your hand, and nobody will take what you have from you again in Jesus' name.
1: Amen. 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
2: In Job chapter 2 verse 7, so Satan went forth from the presence of the Lord, and he smote Job with sore boils from the sole of his foot unto his crown. Do you see here the boils? They came from Satan, the rebel prince. When we defeat that rebel prince and we build a fence around you, and the devil cannot come to touch your body anymore, the boils will be off and you'll be healed permanently in Jesus' name.
1: That Satan and Julie Yehovah Nukuma, Kokrofu body for Job, so a pop my vassal for Joduma, Lekovena Pufia Dolia to Satan and Baba, Yatema Benemiaba, Benemit was Satan and Baba, Poma Jebadi, Dolores Mamiliadi, Yakwa Brodile, Yesu for Nukoma.
2: Zechariah chapter 3, verse 1.
1: Zachariah Tamaton Kukwe Banton.
2: Chapter 3 verse 1, and he showed me Joshua, the high priest, standing before the angel of the Lord. And Satan standing at his right hand to resist him.
1: Eye wo namapo nunola gan Joshua titre de Yehowa ba dola nkumo eye satana titre de epedusima be wacho enu.
2: The Joshua here is not the Joshua that you know about earlier in the Old Testament. It's another Joshua, the high priest.
1: Joshua shalameni Joshua siminya lebra ukwamo o ela be ni Joshua nunola gan la.
2: See here the high priest standing before the angel of the Lord. He could not see the angel himself. And the angel came to bless him. And then he says, and Satan standing right hand to resist him. The angel of God comes from heaven to give you your child. The angel of God comes from heaven to give you your prosperity. The angel of God comes from heaven to give you answer to your prayer. The angel of God comes from heaven to break your yoke. The angel of God comes from heaven to answer everything, all the desires of your heart. You cannot see the angel.
1: For
2: in place, Satan standing at your right hand to resist you. You go for interview, resistance. You go, you want to rent a house, resistance. You say you see the will of God, you want to get married, resistance.
1: And
2: you go for your education, higher education, resistance. Immediately you get into the class, the lecturer has never seen you and you've never offended the lecturer. Immediately, resistance. It is not flesh and blood. It is Satan standing there, knowing that the angel of God wants to give you the answer to your desires and the answer to your prayers. He comes to resist. You are not fighting flesh and blood. You are fighting against the devil. But praise the Lord, you have overcome already. In 1 Peter chapter 5 verse 8. 1 Peter chapter 5 verse 8. Be sober, be vigilant, because your adversary the devil, as a roaring lion, walketh about seeking whom he may devour, whom receives steadfast in the faith, knowing that the same afflictions are accomplished in your brethren that are in the world. Against principalities and powers, you are fighting the devil, but the devil is defeated already. You will win the victory. James chapter 4, reading from verse 7. James 4, verse 7. Submit yourselves therefore to God, resist the devil, and he will flee from you. Resist the devil and he will flee from you. Now as we receive the devil, we will put on a badge of authority. That leads me to the second point, our badge of authority. In Ephesians chapter 6, again. Ephesians chapter 6, I read now from verse 11. It says in verse 11, put on the whole armor of God, that ye may be able to stand against the wiles of the devil. To the battle against principalities and powers, against the rulers of the darkness of this world, and to effectively overcome all those wicked spirits in high places, put on the whole armor of God, that you may be able to stand against the wiles of the devil. Unto you the whole armor of God, that you may be able to withstand in the evil day, and having done all to stand.
1: Bapo wiye ton ye yata mi kule ma opa vaonu blibu la kata bena mi atenu anon tole nuka ka von la jin ayene mi uwo kata anu vola ni akwati tenu
2: no. When you put on the whole armor, there will be no doubt about your victory. You will be able to stand against all the wiles, all the strategies, all the maneuvering, all the manipulation of the devil, all the magical evil power of the devil. You'll be able to stand because you put on your uniform and your badge of authority. In verse 14, stand therefore, having your loins girt about with truth, and having on the breastplate of righteousness, your feet shod with the preparation of the gospel of peace.
1: And then in verse 16,
2: above all, beyond all, taking the shield of faith, wherewith ye shall be able to quench all the fiery darts of the wicked. You see, it tells us there is a possibility to quench all, not some, all, not few, all, not just many, all, not just the majority, to quench all the fiery darts of the wicked. It can be done. And then in verse 17, take the helmet of salvation and the sword of the Spirit, which is the word of God.
1: Tells
2: us very clearly that we need to put on our badge of authority. Then in Job chapter 29 verse 14, I put on righteousness and it clothes me. I put on righteousness and it clothes
1: me.
2: Number 1, Christ is our righteousness. You put on Christ, and therefore you are covered in Christ. And when you are coming, and Satan sees you, it is Christ, our righteousness, that you put on. Then he knows that somebody with authority and somebody with power is coming. When you are coming and you put on the badge of authority, you'll be able to destroy all the powers of the enemy. My friends, my neighbors, my brothers and sisters, put on this badge of authority, to put on righteousness. You will have to take away something. Number 1, if you have any charm, you hang on your neck. You will put up the chain of charm. If you have a waistband from occultic power, you will remove that and throw that away. You cannot cannot put on Christ, you cannot put on righteousness, you cannot put on the badge of Holy Spirit authority if you have all those things on you.
1: Matematu Christo, Matadu Jotun, Matadu Bobo, Quileven Selapa, Jesse Dutta, Nebenanka, Bobo, Bosatanabon Mokotol and Chio.
2: Not only that, if you have the symbols or the dressing of the prostitute, like all the lipsticks, all the jewelry, all the palming, all the worldliness, if you have the badge of prostitution, if you have the dressing of Jezebel, you'll put that aside. When you put that aside, you'll be able to put on righteousness. You'll be able to put on Christ, because the Lord is not going to allow a Jezebel without conversion, without a change, inward change, outward change, to put on Christ. Or to put on the Lord Jesus. If you're putting on righteousness, then all those cosmetics and all those things of the world, put them away. And now you can put on holiness, righteousness, put on Christ, and you come in authority. The authority that we have in Christ. You'll defeat the devil in Jesus' name.
1: Nenyebe hotel itoba ududuare la sio nebena wapenu sio zisiande mtokula fatau la sio nenyebena waba Jezebel pav dodo bata jamalen chiola matem adu kikiyama matem anwa bena setanana bena yadu Yesu Kristo o bona le jibena ke yadu jojo nenye yadu Yesu Kristo yadu bogbon kwe laba no inti banye jesna ya elebena de nu boda na trojima ako Yesu adejima ekema jojo nenye anwa miyakle
2: in James chapter 4 verse 4, ye adulterers and adulteresses, know ye not that the friendship of the world is enmity with God? Whosoever therefore will be a friend of the world is the enemy of God.
1: If you put on worldliness,
2: the Lord cannot allow you to put on Christ at the same time, because it says, whosoever is a friend of the world, whosoever is operating by the principles of the world, by the practices of the world, having the dressing of the world, and there is no difference between her and the women in the world. There is no difference between him and the men in the world. The appearance is like that of the world. The thinking is like that of the world. The action is like that of the world. Don't you know that whosoever will be a friend of the world is an enemy of God? If you're going to put on Christ, all those symbols that show you as a man of the world, as a woman of the world, you put them away, and then you put on Christ, and you put on righteousness, and you have the badge of authority.
1: Nebena ki kema po de jamelen chio na mokpo wa mato bo to ki kema to bo o le di ki kema to la u dodo mo le de jamama na no mo sikana mato bo de kwa o la ma tem a do Kristo nu seto ma kan le to ma o 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do Kristo.
2: All the certificates of secret society, all the regalia of secret society, all the things you got from all those occultic societies, you will destroy them. You will put them up, because you cannot have a symbol of the devil, a property of the devil, a certificate of occultic secret powers and secret society, and put on the badge of spiritual authority at the same time. You get rid of them. You destroy them. When you destroy them, then you put on Christ, and your authority will be recognized. That's why I come to you telling you there is a great possibility ahead of you. When you put on the badge of authority, but first you put up all those negative things of the devil. Then you put on Christ, put on righteousness, and there is no limit to your power and authority.
1: Yesu Kristu a elebena takatu bati kuisio la siyo ade pekpe zivima si labati gomono eye bobo vopa agbanesio unan agbanesio le unlo joka ono chan umatema nwa siyo ila agbabena yadu Yesu Kristu nusantela o bena du Yesu Kristu nusantoma eleno bena da sile bobo monu chi blenuma odoma ekema nele du Yesu Kristu abe jesimania wakwe anyabena mtete la siyo vanvan
2: Acts 19 verse 18. In Acts 19 verse 18, and many that believed came and confessed and showed their deeds. And many of them also, which use curious hearts, brought their books together and bunched them. They burned them before all men, and they counted the price of them, and they found it to be 50,000 pieces of silver. So mightily grew the word of God and prevailed. If you're going to prevail, if the mighty power of God and of the word of God is going to work mightily in you, all those things of magic, all those things of medicine, all those of traditional things, all those ceremonies of chieftaincy, you put everything away, and then you put on Christ, the badge of authority, and the might of the word will grow and prevail in your life.
1: Eye amesho kwesela dumanto gede wo hanfa eye wo bomo kele wo ponwo wo fiam eye amagede sioka afala wo to opagbanu.

0: badge of authority, this is what you will do. Luke chapter 10 verse 17. And the 17 returned with joy, saying, Lord, even the devils are subject unto us through thy name. Even the devils and the evil spirits and the familiar spirits and the sorcery and the witchcraft, they were subject unto us, submissive unto us through your
1: name.
0: And he said unto them, I beheld Satan as lightning fall from heaven. When you put on that badge of authority, satanic power will fall before you. Demonic powers will fall before you. All the magicians, whatever they have done, whatever they are trying to do, their power will fall before you. And it says in verse 19, behold, I give unto you power. Now listen to me.
1: As
0: if they didn't reject the power of Satan, if they were in friendship with Satan, if they were still in the occultic society, will Jesus give them his own power? If they loved the world and were friends of the world and they were living like the world and they were dressing like Jezebel and they were having the mark of Jezebel and the mark of the world upon them, will Jesus give them his power? If they said no to the word of God, if they said no to the will of God, will Jesus give them his power? The badge of authority will come upon you, and you'll be able to stand, you'll be able to declare, you'll be able to pray with authority and power when you get rid of all those things of the world, and then you put on Christ, and Christ will say, behold, I give unto you power to tread on serpents and scorpions and over all the power of the enemy. And now with that badge on you, nothing shall by any means hurt you. Now we come to point number 3. Finding and breaking the adversary.
1: The
0: adversary in your life today. If you will obey the word of God, will be broken. Let me have an amen. Please understand that we have come here so that every power of Satan, every power of sorcery, every power of evil spirit, every power of familiar spirit, every power that is working contrary to your progress in life, every power that is working against your family, we came here so that all those powers will be bound, all those powers will be broken, and this is your time of victory, your time of success, and your time of dominion, your time of deliverance. All those evil powers, they are broken in your life in Jesus' name.
1: Matthew chapter 18 verse 18.
0: Verily I say unto you, Whatsoever ye shall bind on earth shall be bound in heaven. And whatsoever ye shall loose on earth shall be loosed in heaven.

0: I interpret that verse to you, and before I show you the significance of that verse, and before I tell you the victory, the dominion you have in that verse, come turn to Psalm 105 verse 17.
1: He
0: sent a man before them, even Joseph, who was sold for a servant, whose feet they hurt with fetters. He was laid in iron until the time that his word came, and the word of the Lord tried him, and he sent and loosed him, and even the ruler of the people, and let him go free. Listen to this, and he made him lord of his house and ruler of all his substance, to bind his princes at his pleasure and teach his senators wisdom. The point here is this, that Joseph was first a slave, a servant. Then the word of the Lord came. Then he was set free. When he was set free, he was made a ruler. And Pharaoh promised him and said, now, anything you bind, anyone you bind is bound. Anyone you lose is loosed. Now, do you know that when the brothers came from their land, and they came to Egypt, and then Joseph said, you are spies, and then he took one of them and they bound him. Pharaoh did not challenge his power, and Pharaoh did not use the person that Joseph bound, because he had given him the authority and the power. That you bind, it's bound. And when he lose that man, Pharaoh did not make any trouble. You lose, it's loose. Will Pharaoh be more faithful than Jesus? Tell me. Will Pharaoh be more sincere than Jesus? Will the promise of Pharaoh be more significant and more truthful, fulfilled, more than the promise of Jesus?
1: You
0: are a slave of sin before. The word of God came to you. Then you were set free. After you were set free, he gave you authority. And he said, whatsoever ye shall bind on earth shall be bound in heaven. Egypt was the kingdom of the Pharaoh. And he gave authority to Joseph. Whatever you bind in this my kingdom in Egypt is bound. And earth is the kingdom of Christ. Whatsoever you bind in heaven on earth is bound. That means then, if what Pharaoh told Joseph was fulfilled, what Jesus is telling you is fulfilled. Whatever we bind on earth is bound. Whatever we bind anywhere in the sky, in the power of the air, the prince, the rebel prince, if we bind, it is bound in Jesus' name. As I call, in the authority of the name of Jesus, in the power of the Holy Ghost, in belief, understanding of his word that cannot be broken, whatever I pronounce, bound in your life, bound in your family, bound in your business, whatever we bind is bound. I said it's bound. Yeah.
1: And whatever we release, whatever we lose, it is loose in Jesus' name.
0: Lema vale yesu benu kola bom tetelama. La bogbon ko benu semela. 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Ele me tunadia ana tutu agba le yesu benu kama.
1: Because the promise of Jesus is sure.
0: Yes benu gba do le mo.
1: The promise of Jesus, no Satan, no demon, no human, no man, no woman, nobody can contradict the promise of Jesus whatsoever. Ye shall bind on earth, shall be bound in heaven. Whatsoever ye shall loose on earth, shall be loose in heaven.
0: Yes, manu gbesibe dola, nutu alonyonu, devi alamatiti, satana klo obovola, umatem agble duma o, yes, bena, mimi blala niba jana blala jifo, e nusimi tula, anotu tula jifo.
1: Matthew chapter 16 verse 19.
0: Matthew tawia dekuku wia sheke.
1: Matthew chapter 16 verse 19.
0: Matthew tawia dekuku wia sheke.
1: And I will give you the keys of the kingdom. I will give you the keys of the kingdom. What do we use keys to do? When you want to make a car, to make progress and move on and move forward and speed up, you put in the key. The key is in your hand. When
0: treasures
1: are locked up in a storeroom and you want to go in there and take the treasures out, the key is in your hand, you put in the key, you open the door, all the treasures you want, they are available for you, the key is in your hand.
0: When
1: you are tired and you want to rest and you want to have peace and all the troubles, you want to escape all the troubles and just lie on the bed and rest your head and have peace of mind, you open the door, you open the door of the bedroom and you lie down. The door that gets into your rest, that gets into your peace of mind, that door has been locked for a long time. The key is in your hand. We open that door and you will rest and nobody will make trouble with you in Jesus' name.
0: Then you be the leg boy door that the turn which you call a bay at bottom laddie. Gakia wo obachi huama. Why mlo huama lade uchi safia la sio mkalato. 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Benam rena bodama. Wok bodam yade ukwela shut the first Gigi Egba Melanami Bodama le yesu fenu koma.
1: When the government of this world, when they give you house arrest and you cannot go out of your house and you have confinement and you are lying down there and you are helpless and you are weak and you are troubled and they say you cannot come out, there is the law of the Medes and the Persians, and they give you the house arrest and the house confinement and you are sick there and you can never come out, then we give you the key and we proclaim your deliverance and freedom, and then you get out of that confinement. You open the door and you walk anywhere you want to walk to. If the devil has confined you in any room, if the devil has confined you anywhere and you're lying there helpless and you cannot move freely anywhere you want, the key is in your hand. You can open the door, all the freedom you need, all the liberty you need, all the independence you need, open the door, come out and be free in Jesus' name.
0: Nenye bena tia hola miyade. 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
1: They terminate your appointment. And they lock your office door and they take the key away from you, and then you are roaming about and there is no job and your office is there and nobody is sitting on your seat, but they will not allow you to enter. I came to give you the key of your office, and that key comes into your hand again, and you come to that place, you open the door, you see it on your chair, you are a manager now, you are a director now. The work of God is done already. The key is available. Open the door. Enter to your office. Nobody will take your job, your prosperity from you in Jesus' name.
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1: I have got it. Why is for usage?
0: Maybe kitchen.
1: Don't let anybody lock you out of your blessing. Don't let anybody lock you out of your freedom. Don't let anybody lock you out of your prosperity. Don't let anybody lock you out of your blessing. Don't let anybody lock you out of that office. Don't let anybody lock you out of having children. Don't let anybody lock you out of your job. Don't let anybody lock you out of the promise of God. Don't let anybody lock you out of the treasure house. Don't let anybody lock you out of your blessing. Get the key. Get the key. Get the key. Get the key. Get the key. Use the key. Use the key. Open the door and enter. Open the door and enter. Your enemy has been defeated. Your enemy has been defeated. Your enemy has been defeated. Your enemy has been defeated. Open the door and enter in.

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Open the door and enter in. Open the door and enter in. Open the door and enter in. Open the door. Open the door. Open the door. Every enemy on the road, brush them aside. Every principality and power on the road, throw them aside. All those powers of darkness hindering you on the side, brush them aside. All those rulers of the kingdom of this world trying to hinder you, trying to stand between you and the door, push them aside. Speak into your hand. Stand in the name of Jesus. Speak in the name of Jesus. Walk in the name of Jesus. Behave in the name of Jesus. Be bold in the name of Jesus. The fearless in the name of Jesus. Speak into your hand. You have authority. And you have power. And you have dominion. And you have the healing. And you have everything. Open the door and enter in. Nobody will stop you. Nobody will stop you. Nobody will hinder you. You will open the door. You will open the door. You will open the door. No Satan can hinder you. No demon can hinder you. No power of darkness can hinder you. No magician can hinder you. No abilities can hinder you. Put on your badge of authority. Put on your badge of authority. Put on your badge of authority. Stand like a man of authority. And speak like a woman of authority. They are not ordinary anymore. They are not just flesh and blood anymore. You have the spirit of the living God in you. Stand and speak in the authority the Lord has given you. Get to that door. Approach that door. The door of healing. The door of deliverance. The door of treasure. The door of prosperity. The door of rest. And the door of repose. The door of joy. The door of freedom. The door of liberty. Use the key in your hand. Open the door and enter in. It's in your hand. It's in your hand. It's in your hand. It's in your hand. It's in your hand. Stand in authority. Stand in power. And you open that door. And you enjoy. And you experience all the provisions of God for you. Come on now, open the door. Open the door. The key is in your hand. Open the door by faith. Open the door by faith. Open the door by your confession. Open the door by your confession. Open the door and enter in. This is the moment of your victory. This is the moment of your victory. The key is in your hand already. Open the door. Open your mouth. Open the door. Open your mouth. The key is in your hand. Use the key and enter in. Don't just stand at the door. The door will not open if you don't open. The door will not open if you don't open. The thing will not be bound if you don't bind. The blessing will not be released if you don't release it. It will not be loose if you don't use it. Use the key. Use the key. Use the key. Open the door and enter in.

0: In Jesus' name we pray.
1: Lay yes, so panukama mi do godale.
0: In Jesus' name we pray.
1: Yes, so panukama mi do godale.
0: Jesus' name we pray.
1: Yes, so panukama mi do godale.
0: Everybody said. Praise the Lord. If you want to manifest authority and you are sure you are standing in authority, I said, praise the Lord. The moment of authority has come. The keys in your hand, the keys in my hand. I
1: will
0: go to use the key.
1: Yes,
0: I speak the word of authority. Any sickness in your body. Any infirmity in your body. Any impossibility in your life. As I open the door for you today. And you enter into the place, the chamber of blessing. Your blessing is sure, is definite in Jesus' name. Are you ready for testimony? I said, are you ready for testimony? I said, are you ready for testimony? Ah, the devil is going to regret because you are here today. You have been crying before. Today, you will begin to smile, you will begin to laugh, you will begin to rejoice, your enemies will begin to cry. Get ready now. Are you ready? Raise up your hand. Close your eye. As you close your eye, I want you to see this door in front of you. As you close your eyes, I want you to visualize all your blessings inside that door. Behind that door. Your children are there. You are not barren anymore. Your prosperity is there. You are not poor anymore. Your healing is there. You are not sick anymore. Your deliverance is there. You are not afflicted anymore. Your dominion is there. Your victory is there. You are not defeated anymore. I want you, while you are standing there, and you are closing your eyes, I want you to imagine, see yourself bringing out the key. Imagine yourself putting in the key. Imagine yourself opening the door. Your door is open. Your door is open. Your door is open.
1: Maybe open for.
0: I want you to imagine yourself. You have entered in. Look at that right hand side. That's your healing. Pick it up. Look at it in front of you. That's your deliverance. Pick it up. Lady, see your child over there. Carry your child. You have got it. In Jesus' name. Father, in the name of Jesus. Father, in the name of Jesus. We come before you. Wearing the uniform of authority. Wearing the badge of authority. You have given us the key of the kingdom. I open the door for your people. And I usher everybody in into your blessing in Jesus' name. That spirit of epilepsy, I come against you. Come out in Jesus' name. That spirit of madness, I command you. Come out in Jesus' name. All those sicknesses, all those diseases, with all the pains in your body, I pronounce your healing. Be healed in Jesus' name. swelling there, I command you, come out in Jesus' name. The paralysis there, I command you, rise up and walk in Jesus'
1: name.
0: The spirit of deafness, I command you, come out and you begin to hear, begin to speak in Jesus' name. Blindness, you cannot stay there when we stand in authority. Those blind eyes be opened in Jesus' name. That swelling, that tumor that has been there for many years, I command that tumor. I command that tumor. I command that tumor. Melt away. Vanish away. Come out in Jesus'
1: name.
0: All those who have called themselves barren, all those that the people of the world have called barren, all those the doctors have called barren, I open the door for you. I open the door for you. The door of childbearing. Lord, touch the man, touch the wife, touch the woman, touch the husband. Lord, I pray, by this time next step, Jesus tarries, they will carry their own children. They must carry their own children. They must carry their own children. We have opened the door. Receive your children in Jesus' name. Every mountain in your life, every curse in your life, every yoke in your life, they are broken and taken away in Jesus' name. All the arrows of the enemy that have been shot at you, I remove them. I break them. I destroy them. Right now you are free in Jesus' name. All those evil spirits, all those familiar spirits that have been tormenting your life, in the day, their voices will not allow you to rest. In the night, their oppression will not allow you to rest. You familiar spirit, you see me standing here, you see fooling around, I command you, familiar spirit and evil spirit and the spirit of witchcraft and the spirit of sorcery, I command you, come out in
1: Jesus'
0: name. Lord, I pray you open the door of prosperity. That poverty in your life, I cancel that poverty and I give you this prosperity from the Lord in Jesus' name. Receive your healing. Receive your deliverance. Carry your blessing. Carry your miracle. You are blessed. You are healed. You are delivered. You are set free. The blessing of God is on your life. The mark of authority is on you from today in Jesus' name. Thank you, Lord, because I know you have answered. Thank you, Lord, because I know you have answered. Thank you, Lord, because I know you have answered. In Jesus' name we pray. Have a good amen. Have a better amen. And I have a kind of amen that will make the devil deaf, he cannot hear. Amen.
1: Amen.
0: You have not
1: clapped.
0: Wait. I want you to see that the two ears of the devil, they are in between your hands, and those two ears of the devil, you clap until the ears of the devil are dead.
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4: Heavenly Father, we bless your name for this great opportunity of gathering together in fellowship with you and fellowship with one another. We thank you because we are called by your name. We thank you because we are called followers of Christ. And we thank you because of the possibility of us following Christ and having the mind of Christ. So that what is close to your very heart will be what is close to our own very heart. Father, as we look at your word today, in this session of revival and training in evangelism, Lord, we just pray that you will revive every heart in Jesus' name. Oh Lord, we pray that every form of lukewarmness and coldness spiritually, you will burn off from our lives in Jesus'
5: name.
4: We need the zeal of the Lord to consume us. We need the purpose for which Jesus came into this world to be explained and to be put into us once again in Jesus' name. Father, we're looking up to you and we're praying that your will be done in every one of our lives in Jesus' name.
5: Papa mi le pon mi bi agbena wa mo nu ba ba wo lon lon nu ba ba to lan ba ma la mo se won fa agbomo gba le Yesu fenu come.
4: Oh Lord, we pray that every one of us will become useful members of the body of Christ.
5: Mi do gbadagba mi adu to lo se la mi anye vi de nu le Christ fenu tin lo do mo.
4: Lord, that the revival you give us internally will move us to actually get concerned for the souls of perishing people around us.
5: Bena amon ba ba sikele de mi amon de to mo se de mi pa agbomo la na klo mi.
4: Use us, O Lord, to your own glory, to bring souls into the kingdom of God.
5: We pray, Lord, that
4: you open our eyes to see our responsibility that you have graciously given unto us. May you grant us the grace and the power and the strength to carry out your will here on earth. We thank you because we know you have answered. In Jesus' name, we pray. We're grateful for our gathering together today. We know that every time we gather together like this is for a good thing, for a good purpose. And the Lord speaks to us like the Father speaking to the children, like the Redeemer speaking to the redeemed, like the great God of heaven condescending very low so that he can give us what is uppermost or deep in his own heart, and so that we as the children of God can follow through and do what is well pleasing unto God. Today we're looking at Isaiah chapter 43 verses 9 through to 12. Let all the nations be gathered together, and let the people be assembled. Who among them can declare this and show us former things? Let them bring forth their witnesses, that they may be justified. Or let them hear and say, it is truth. Ye are my witnesses, saith the Lord, and my servant, whom I have chosen, that ye may know and believe me, and understand that I am he. Before me there was no God formed, neither shall there be any after me.
5: Dukawakatano fufu anigbanji dukawakatano futakuli amakele wadoma agbalasiam. alo anamia sanya siya siyo jovayi wopada sofu wana va na wacho nao eye wasi anga glombina ele ama yehuwa be miawenye nyada sofu kule nye dola simetia na mianye miakotiniasa e miajasibe nye
4: ay Even I am the Lord, and beside me there is no Savior. I have declared, and I have saved. I have showed when there was no strange God among you. Therefore, ye are my witnesses, says the Lord, that I am God.
5: Uma wa ma wa de ka donu gonamu o eye de ka ma do mo gbanamu o. Nye nye Yehowa, eye khona ma to de ka ma li pada nu nya o. Ma donu gba, eye ma khona ama, ma na mi si, eye ma to to de ka ma no mi adoma o Yehowa be, mi awenye nya da so fu.
4: In this passage we have read, you will find one word that comes up about 3 times in these few verses.
5: Le kuku vemi klimala kwada nyati de kada je adumuda zia tonsom.
4: It is the word witnesses in verse 9. The middle part of verse 9. Let them bring forth their witnesses.
5: Eyenye da sofo le kuku amasieki apa dumala agblobina miasa da sofo.
4: And then in verse 10, it says, Ye are my witnesses, says the Lord. And then in verse 12, the latter part of verse 12, Therefore, ye are my witnesses, says the Lord, that I am
5: God.
4: And so you find that word coming up 3 times. This is what we want to concentrate upon today. Witnesses of his saving grace. That's the topic we're addressing today. Witnesses of his saving grace. If you look at this chapter itself from the very beginning, you will see that God was talking about the children of Israel. Verse
5: 1.
4: But now thus says the Lord that created thee, O Jacob, and he that formed thee, O Israel, fear not. Here you will find God was talking about the children of Israel. He was talking about that chosen generation. And talking to Israel, he said, You are my witnesses. To all the nations around, to all the Gentiles, to all the pagans, to all the people that do not know me, ye are my witnesses. And then in verse 1, it says, For I have redeemed thee. I have called thee by thy name, thou art mine. You see from the very beginning that God said, You are now my own people. Thou art mine. And then he said, I have redeemed you. When you think about it and you think about your situation today, isn't this exactly what God is saying about you? If you are a Christian,
5: never le butama to si anuti le butama to do kyo anuti le kuda wa agbonu agbala no si agbomo le no never le ni Christo.
4: Think about that again in verse 1. But now thus says the Lord that created thee.
5: Asoga trole kuti jukupo ibantola azonla yehuwa amasi wo.
4: If you have been recreated, if you have been born again, if you have become a new creature in Christ, obviously this is written for you.
5: Never o bigbo oji o trogo gbo wonu oye ye le Christo mala le kuda kuku si.
4: Oh, but you see, it was written for Jacob and for Israel. Have you forgotten that the things that were written aforetime are written for our admonition upon whom the ends of the world are come?
5: They are written for me.
4: They are written for the church. More so, it says, I have redeemed thee. We are redeemed from the curse of the law. We are redeemed by the blood of the Lamb. He said, I have formed thee. And then he says, I have redeemed you. I have called you by thy name. He isn't there a new name by which Almighty God has called you? Well then, look at the promise in verse 2. It says, when thou passest through the waters, I will be with thee. I'm sure you remember at the time when the angel was talking to Joseph. When he had this confusion of mind, when he was thinking about what to do with Mary, because Mary had been found to be pregnant, but he didn't know at that time it was of the Holy Ghost. And then the prophetic answer came that what will be born of her is actually will be the Son of God, and his name will be called Emmanuel. You remember the meaning of that? God with us. If the children of Israel could say God was with them, I think peculiarly the church today, the redeemed of the Lord today, should say the Lord is with us. And then he says, because of that, when you pass through the waters, I will be with thee, and through the rivers, they shall not overflow thee. When thou walkest through the fire, thou shalt not be burned, neither shall the flame kindle upon thee. Verse 3, for I am the Lord thy God, the Holy One of Israel, thy Savior. I gave Egypt for thy ransom, and Ethiopia and Sheba for thee.
5: You think about this.
4: God himself, he repeated it again for the children of Israel. He said, I am your God, I am your Savior, the Holy One of Israel. Now when you think about the church, you apply that to the church, that the Lord has been our Savior. We are born again, we are saved, we are redeemed, we are taken away from our sins, we are brought from darkness into the marvelous light of the Lord.
5: And
4: why was all that done? In verse 9 and verse 10,
5: we're told
4: the reason why God saved them. The reason for all that is in verse 10. Ye are my witnesses, says the Lord. You know the reason why God has done all that he did, why he has done everything for you? He has saved you. He has answered your prayers. Why all that? Is it just to have the blessing? No, not at all. The reason for all that is to make you his own witness. That's why we're talking about this important thing, witnesses of his saving grace. You have been saved by the grace of God through his righteousness and through his plan. Then that saving grace, witness to it. Talk about it. Reveal it, tell it to all the people around you. In verse 10, ye are my witnesses, says the Lord, and my servant whom I have chosen. Now Israel was to be God's witness to all the nations around them. God chose them and saved them so they could be witnesses to the saving power and the saving grace of Almighty God. There were times, you know, when some Gentiles came to put their faith in God. God here now declared very clearly and pointedly. He declared very clearly that they were his witnesses. But then, what were they to witness to? What were they to tell the other nations around? What were the children of Israel there to make sure that they pass across to the people around them. Well, look at verse 10. Ye are my witnesses, says the Lord, and my servant, whom I have chosen, that ye may know and believe me, and understand that I am he. Before me there was no God formed, neither shall there be any after me. Neither shall there be after me.
5: Yehovah be my witness that the fool plan your dollar, simatia, nemianye, mia quatinias, emia jesibenye, uma woma wadaka donu gonam o, ayede kama do, my banam o.
4: This was one thing they were to witness to. They were to declare to all people around. They were to declare that there was no other God apart from the Almighty.
5: Esianu chilebewa funulene, dukobu, wa glene amabu bobena, mau de keli, mau de kama gak badanuchi o.
4: And what are we to witness to today?
5: No kanuti mia jidase leba.
4: We're to witness to the very fact that there's no other God.
5: Mia jidase wena mabu bwada kama galio.
4: The only God we know is the creator of the heavens and the earth.
5: Mau de kasi minya la yenye maus na wajju pokula nigba.
4: The only God we know is the God who hates sin.
5: Mau de kasi minya la yenye maus na lefu nuvon.
4: And will judge sin.
5: Aye dravon nuvon.
4: And will punish sin.
5: Aye wakia tuna nuvon.
4: But then we know him as the God of mercy.
5: Mi ganye bena kani nubla ni polofo mau.
4: This is to be what we witness to. We're to witness to the very fact that God is judge. And that if men do not repent, this true God, he'll bring everything to judgment. But then we can witness to the fact that God is so merciful that he wants all the sins to be forgiven if we believe on the Lord Jesus Christ. Let me ask you.
5: My
4: Bioser. He has saved you. He has recreated you. According to the words of this passage we have read, he has formed you. According to the promises of protection here, he has said he will not allow you to be drowned when you pass through the waters. And then he says, now you will do something as a result of what I've done for you. You will be my witnesses. You will be my witnesses. You will witness to the fact that there is no other God that can create and recreate. It's done so much for you, and he says, this is just what we have to do for him in return. This is the way you are to show your gratitude to all the things he has done for you. How grateful are you? How faithful are you? How have you been responding to this call of God that ye are my witnesses? Ye are my witnesses. Are you doing it? Then number two. Another thing he said they will be witness to. It's in verse 11 of the passage we have read. I, even I, am the Lord, and beside me there is no Savior. You see, the children of Israel, they were the people that were saved singularly by the power of the Almighty God. And when you talk of salvation, I mean they were saved. If you look at their history from the Old Testament, from the time of Exodus, you will see that they were in bondage. They were under a tyrant. They were under a taskmaster. They cried. It was too much for them to bear. And they thought that they will be eventually destroyed. But then God said that he was going to redeem them. And that memorable, that wonderful night came when they were told to slaughter the lamb and to apply the blood of the lamb upon the lintels of their houses. So that they could be saved. You know what that means? One, they will be saved from the judgment that came upon the firstborn. The second soul that sinneth, it shall die. All have sinned and come short of the glory of God. Not only that, they were also saved from the wrath of the Egyptians. The Egyptians were angry against them. At that time even later as well. But they were saved from the wrath of those Egyptians. And then they came into the wilderness. How they were saved from indescribable destruction. You see, the wilderness that had scorpions and serpents and a lot of things, they were saved. And then there were many nations all around them that would not have allowed them to get to the land of Canaan. They were saved. And when they got to the land of Canaan, how the people militated against them and had a confederacy against them, they were saved.
5: Let's see the Canaan ban jale kwales kana moti tlewanti woto tomaji do nugba de wonu kakala maudo.
4: Now when you think about it, they were saved from the past affliction that they had.
5: Nela butama tonula wopo de to go to tanto fafpepo mo.
4: And there was a promise to them that if they kept faithful unto the end, they will be saved from the final eternal judgment of Almighty God.
5: Ayenu gbojo to le no be na kanu le oponu te for that fastre nula wopo de ato mo po from dotrom amleto.
4: Think about your own salvation. All the sins that you have ever committed since you were born. I'm talking about all your sins in a pictorial form now. Put everything in a single bag and drop everything into the sea of God's forgetfulness. You are saved.
5: And then in the present tense is
4: helping you to overcome. You see, the devil will be throwing arrows at you. He's delivering you from them. Because the Bible says there is no temptation that has come upon man that is not common to man. But in it all, he makes a way of escape.
5: You
4: see that present thing that God is doing for you. And then he's promising you that you will not face judgment in eternity. He says, now because of that, all the judgment that is future, he even takes everything away if you will be faithful unto the end. Now he says, that's what I've done for you. Do you want to hide that blessing? Do you want to cover up that blessing? When it's available to your neighbor, now you will be a witness unto me that there is no savior like mine. No forgiveness like the one that God directly gives unto the sinner through the Lord Jesus Christ. He said, you are my witnesses that I, I'm the Lord, and beside me there is no savior. Let me ask you once again. With all this that the Lord has done for you, will you be like the Dead Sea? The Dead Sea is the sea that has a lot of water coming into it, but never flows out. That's why it's dead. You see, blessings don't make us come alive if we don't share it. Do you know what makes the rivers to be fresh? Because water is flowing into that river and water is flowing out of that river. That's what makes it fresh. Do you know what will make you fresh? Do you know what will make you lively? Do you know what will make you enjoy your Christian experience? Is that the blessings of God, the salvation of God, has come into your life and also is going out of your life into the lives of other people.
5: la esimo puya yira la gende wa gbomela ga me kwen amabu buo.
4: But let me ask you,
5: my dear sir,
4: are you bearing witness of the fact that there's no other God except from the Father of the Lord Jesus Christ?
5: Dele dia da sebena ka mabu buada kama lione gbia Yesu Kristo fofula rede kwa.
4: Are you bearing witness of the fact that there's no other savior beside him?
5: Dele dia da sebena ka mabu kama galikpede Kristo lanu uwa.
4: That you're always testifying, always telling people around you, this is the Lord, this is the Savior. Look at verse 12. I have declared, and I have saved, and I have showed when there was no strange God among you. Therefore, ye are my witnesses, says the Lord, that I am God. You are my witnesses. Who says it? Well, you know, some people say we're going for evangelism today. Why are you going for evangelism? Well, the coordinator said we must go for evangelism today. The coordinator said we must witness. Why are you going for evangelism today? You know, our church says that we're different from other churches. And other churches do not concentrate on witnessing. But our church doctrine is that we all must be witnesses. You hear that? Why are you going for witnessing today? Well, our pastor, it appears that if you don't witness, he would regard you as not a good member of this church. And because of that, just to do what everybody is doing, since the pastor says so, we're going for witnesses. To them, is the pastor that said, ye are God's witnesses. But God says, if you know the truth, if you are a child of God, if you have been redeemed, if you have been saved, therefore ye are my witnesses, says the Lord. It brings joy to the heart of the believer. When you know that what you are doing was commanded by God. But then, to be effective as witnesses, these children of Israel, there are three things they want to comprehend. Look at it in verse 10. Ye are my witnesses, says the Lord, and my servant whom I have chosen. They were to understand that they have become the servants of God. You see, I told you before, that was for the whole of the children of Israel. You see, it is an erroneous idea to think that only some people are the children of God, are the servants of God, are workers in the vineyard of the Lord. He said, you are my witnesses, says the Lord. And then he says, you are my servant whom I have chosen. If you are born again, if you are following after the Lord, then you have become the witnesses of the Lord. Then it says, number one, that ye may know. Number two, that ye may believe me. Number three,

0: courageous do.
1: Because you know temptations do come.
0: But the
1: and as I keep on believing, then he keeps on protecting me by his mighty power. And then I make up my mind, I'm going to keep on believing to the very end. Because that will help me to endure to the very end. And he that endures to the end, the same shall be saved. Number three. It says in that same verse 10, and understand that I am he. I am who? I am he, the creator. I am he, the redeemer. I am he, the savior. I am he, the sanctifier. I am he, the all in all. That means almighty, mighty enough to do all things. Understand that. And there will never be any sin in your life that God is not capable of handling. Why? Because he's the Almighty. With me, no other God. After me, no other God. Because I'm Savior, there is none
0: else.
1: So then, we understand that this God, only he can save. This God, he is willing to save everybody. Now the whole church has received this same calling today. A call to be witnesses of his saving grace. That's your call if you are born again. That's the demand of God upon you if you are born again. Let me just ask you a question. If you are very poor and you have nothing at all, and you are just you are in penury, complete poverty, abject poverty, and then a banker, or you went to him and you said, I hear that you are very generous, you are very kind, and says, well, I can help you, and then you tell your case to him. And then he says, all right, I'll give you money that will wipe away your past debt. I will give you money that will support you in your present situation. I will give you money, and I'll continue to give you money that will help you in for the rest of your life. Past debt, I'll settle. Present situation, I'll take care of. And the future, I will take care of. But he says, there's only one thing I require from you. Only one thing I require from you. What's that thing? Any other person you meet that has been in abject poverty like yourself, almost dying like yourself, only one thing I require. You will tell him the source of your life. That's all I require. I don't require you to do any other thing. I don't require you to pay me back. I will love you. I take you like my child. Only one thing I require. Everyone in abject poverty like yourself around you, you are going to tell them, you are going to be the witness that this is how generous I am. Isn't that a simple thing to do? If that's all I'm to do, that I just tell the next fellow and I say, you are in abject poverty, I was like that before, that's the person who did it for me. That's what God is saying. He said, all your debt of the past, I forgive. If you are really faithful, I believe it's a very simple thing for you to do. We're called to be witnesses of his saving grace. Every member of the Church of Christ must witness to all around them constantly. Look at John chapter 15, verse 27.

0: We are talking with blood of Wadrilia.
1: And ye also shall bear witness, because ye have been with me from the very beginning.
0: He said,
1: you have been with me. You have tasted of my mercy. Ye have been with me from the very beginning. Therefore, that's what I require from you. Ye shall bear witness. If you have had fellowship with God, you have been reconciled unto God through Jesus Christ, what's required of you?
0: Ye
1: shall bear witness also. Apostles are doing it, you also.
0: Apostle,
1: the prophets are doing it, you also. The evangelists are doing it, you also. You also shall bear witness, because ye have been with me from the beginning. You see, there are some people that never bear witness to the goodness of God. What are the things hindering them? These Christians, so-called Christians, these believers, so-called believers, who are not bearing witness to Christ's saving grace, what are the things hindering them? Well, let's face the fact. Number one, it may be that they are called Christian, it may be that they are called believer, but they have no experience of salvation in Christ.
0: Maybe.
1: If you find there is nothing at all within you wanting to do it, maybe, just maybe, you do not know the Lord. You do not have the experience of salvation in Christ. In 1 John chapter 2 verse 23, whosoever denies the Son, the same as not the Father. You see that? But he that acknowledges the Son has the Father also. Number 2, it may be the fear of man for position. The fear of man will bring a snare upon you. The fear of man will cancel maturity in your life. How can you ever grow to maturity when you're always afraid? You tell me, a child that is learning at school and always afraid to go for exam. And every time the exam is coming, the child, out of fear, will fall sick. And after the exam is over, he'll say, thank God I don't have to go and take exam. I'm scared to death taking an exam.
0: And
1: never get promotion. You never know what he knows. You never test what he has acquired. And then the following year again, opportunity comes to test. A test is not an evil thing. Any test is just to know how much you have got through over the term. And that is just what a test is all about. But
0: he's
1: afraid again and falls sick. And eventually you see that thing will hinder progress. The same thing. You know, every time you have to rise up and witness, you never really rise up to do it. How are you going to grow?
0: I remember
1: when I first started preaching, I couldn't preach for more than a few minutes.
0: Pastor, let's see,
1: I could only talk for a few minutes. But I did. Then I stood up again, I preached for a few minutes. Then I stood up again, I preached for a few minutes. A few minutes. And
0: you
1: see, that will be developing your spiritual muscle. When you start at the first time, you may not be able to quote from all the passages of the Bible and interpret it for a long time. and apply it appropriately and make sure that everything is in line. No, that comes with maturity. That comes with developing your spiritual muscle. If you are always afraid, you never even try. You never even do it because you are afraid of the opposition of man. How will you grow? You see, that fear of man will stop your maturity. Therefore, go ahead and do it. In Matthew chapter 10, verses 32 and 33. Whosoever therefore shall confess me before men, him will I confess also before my Father, which is in heaven. But whosoever shall deny me before men, him also will I deny before my Father, which is in heaven. So then, we must not allow the fear of man to hinder us, fear of opposition. Number three, it may be that the people that do not witness, they do not have regard for God or for the reward of God. You know, it is when you are faithful. God says, I've done this for you, I've done this for you. Now, all I require from you, go and tell other people. And therefore, we ought to understand that God wants us to regard His reward. He'll be rewarding you. He'll be helping you. He'll be fulfilling His promises upon your life when you do what the Lord wants you to do. Number four, no continual fellowship with Christ. You see, if you are in continual fellowship with Christ, His grace, His mercies are always fresh to you. Remember Paul the Apostle, that apostle, he was so much in constant fellowship with the Lord that he was always telling that story of redemption. Anywhere he went, he was always telling the story of redemption to the people that had never heard before. And it's the same thing with you and with me. That if we're still testing the goodness of God, we're in constant fellowship with the Lord, we'll always be telling the story of redemption. Number 5, it may just be disobedience and unfaithfulness. You know, every time, if you have the Spirit of God, every time you see a sinner that is perishing, you know what? The Spirit of God will stir you up. The Spirit of God will say, that's a candidate for heaven. If you will tell him, within a few minutes, he can be washed. He can be cleansed. He can become a different person. Instead of going to hell, he can be a candidate for heaven. And the Spirit of God will say, arise and tell it. Arise and talk to him. Arise and proclaim it. Arise and talk about Jesus. You know, just get near him. Just get near her. Talk about Jesus. And if you don't do it, there's only one conclusion. You are disobedient. If you don't do it, there's only one thing we can say about you. You're unfaithful. Or number 6, it may be shame of identifying publicly with Christ. There are many people that have the shame of identifying publicly with Christ. let me ask you, suppose there was to be shot because he had done, he had committed a crime. And the government of the day had said he had to face the firing squad. And they tied him up. And already they were getting ready to shoot him. And somebody ran in there. And he ran in so that he can defend that person. Says, I'll take his place. You can fire me. And then leave him and set him free. Say what? Oh yes, he said it's alright. I don't have any record that I had committed any crime before. But this person has not started living his life. Don't waste his life like this. Let's give him another chance, but I know you want to punish sin. Here am I. And the person took your place. And while dying,
0: he
1: said, talk about it. Talk about it. That's all he said. And then he died. Now, after that, you are ashamed of him publicly. But he died for you publicly. He bought the pain of that bullet publicly. And he faced that public shame. And those people that are ashamed to identify with Christ publicly, do you know, he suffered for you publicly. Look at Mark chapter 8, verse 38. Whosoever therefore shall be ashamed of me and of my words in this adulterous and sinful generation, of him also shall the Son of Man be ashamed when he cometh in the glory of his Father with the holy angel.
0: You
1: see that? He says, look at all that I've done for you. Publicly for you. Now, if you will be ashamed of me publicly, and then I'll be ashamed of you at that momentous period. Number 7, it may be secret sin that is condemning the conscience of that individual. You see, there are some people, the reason they are not able to witness is because there is a secret sin that they have not confessed. That has not been wiped away. That has not been taken away. Look at Isaiah chapter 3 and in verse 9. The show of their countenance does witness against them. And they declare their sin as Sodom. They hide it not. Woe unto their soul, for they have rewarded evil unto themselves. You see that there are some people that the shame is because, you know, they think that when everybody looks at them, everybody will see through their countenance and see the secret sin they are committing. Because of that, they are trembling and they cannot really preach the gospel. But you know, all true Christians should just abandon all these things and be washed in the blood of the Lamb afresh and new, so that there will be no shame. And you'll be so excited for what Christ has done for you. All true Christians in good standing with God, daily experiencing and manifesting the grace of God, must bear witness of Christ at every opportunity. Now, before we close, can I just ask you a series of questions? And then I will answer for you from the Bible. Number 1 is what? Number 2, who? Number 3, how? Number 4, where? Number 5, when? Number 6, witness why. Number one, what does it mean to witness? Let's look at Matthew chapter 24 and verse 14. And this gospel of the kingdom shall be preached in all the world for a witness unto all nations, and then shall then come. The gospel shall be preached. It is that preaching of the gospel that is called a witness. When you preach the gospel like that, you are witnessing. Number two, who do you witness to? Very important, because we're not witnessing to trees. We're not witnessing to some empty houses. We're not witnessing to the river. We're not witnessing to animals. Who do we witness to? Acts of the Apostles, chapter 13. Reading from verse 31. And he was seen many days of them, which came up with him from Galilee to Jerusalem, who are his witnesses unto the people. Which kind of people? Verse 38. Be it known unto you therefore, men and brethren, that through this man is preached unto you the forgiveness of sins. And by him all that believe are justified from all things from which ye could not be justified by the law of Moses. That is, you witness to all people who are still sinners. All people who need the peace of God. All people who want to flee from the judgment and the wrath of God. All people who need the forgiveness of God. All people who want to escape hell and get to heaven. Witness to the people that are in need of salvation. Number 3, how do you witness? Proverbs chapter 14, reading from verse 5 and reading from verse 25. A faithful witness will not lie, but a false witness will utter lies. Verse 25, a true witness delivers souls, but a deceitful witness speaketh lies. For you to witness, you have to witness truthfully. You witness to the truth of the fact that Jesus died on the cross of Calvary to save sinners. How do you witness? You witness faithfully. And you witness convincingly. For the children, you witness with clarity. To the adults, you witness with some respect, and you also witness convincingly. You make sure that you are witnessing the love of God. You are witness at the background, with the background of the grace of God in you. You are not witnessing in such a way that I don't sin anymore, I'm pure, I'm perfect, I'm better than you all. No, you witness with the background of grace, saying, I was bad, but God changed me. I was sinful, but God forgave me. Number 4, where do you witness? Well, everywhere you find people in need of salvation. Everywhere you find people that need the forgiveness of the Lord. In Luke chapter 24, verse 47. And that repentance and remission of sins should be preached in his name among all nations, beginning at Jerusalem. Beginning in your little corner there. beginning in your office there, beginning in your market there, beginning in your village there, beginning in this city, beginning in Jerusalem here, and to all nations. That's where we witness. We do it within, we do it without. We do it among relatives, we do it among strangers. Verse 48, and ye are witnesses of these things. When do you witness? When do you witness? Where has every opportunity? Even now, immediately we finish the service, do you know you can witness? It's a great, great error. Unheard of in the New Testament. No error like it. When somebody says, there is one day in the month when we are to witness. No, it's every day. It's at every opportunity. Listen to me. The people you meet on Wednesday, the people you meet on Thursday, the people you meet on Friday, you may never meet them again. This is your peculiar opportunity. At this time of opportunity, when you see that individual, witness to them. Not only that, look around. In the church where we are now, as we are seated now, hearing the word of God now, do you know there are people in this church are sitting with you now who have never tasted of the grace of God? Who have never been born again? We can even witness to them after this service. And it's very simple, friend. Do you know Jesus Christ? Friend, have you been born again? Friend, is this your first time of coming? Friend, have you been coming here for a long time? Let me tell you, I became born again. I don't have time. Well, if you don't have time, I'll walk with you to the bus stop. Before you get bus, let's talk about this thing. I'm just joyful and I want to show you how I came to know the Lord. And after the redemption story that you are telling, you ask the question, do you know the Lord? You can witness anytime, in the day and in the night.
0: You
1: know, in the kitchen, woman, when you are cooking with other women there, and while they are talking about this and talking about that, gossiping about their husbands, about their in-law,
0: you just say,
1: God just delivered me and just put love in my heart for my husband. And for my in-law. How did God do it? Oh, I used to hate that man, husband. I used to hate my in-law. But I realized it wasn't their fault, it was my fault. That really I was a sinner. I confessed unto the Lord. And you can just begin the story of redemption right there in the kitchen. When do we witness at every opportunity? Why do you witness? What's your reason? What's the purpose? What's the motive of witnessing? Here is the reason. In 1 John chapter 1, reading from verse 2, for the life was manifested, and we have seen it, and bear witness, and show unto you that eternal life, which was with the Father, and was manifested unto us. That which we have seen and heard declare we unto you, that ye may have fellowship with us, and truly our fellowship is with the Father and with his Son Jesus Christ.
0: Elabena
1: See, the purpose of witnessing is stated clearly there, that you may have fellowship with God. Put it another way, that you may be reconciled unto God. And that you may be reconciled unto your fellow men as well. That you may pass from judgment unto life, that there will be no condemnation anymore in you as you come to the Lord. The reason of witnessing is that you will not be at enmity with God anymore. You're coming to fellowship with God. And you're coming to fellowship with the people of God. Our witnessing must bear fruit. We're not just preaching. We're not just saying something just to say. It's for a purpose. You see, everything we do is for a purpose. Why is this carpenter making that chair that somebody will sit on it? If that carpenter knows that nobody will ever sit on it, will he do it? Why is that individual witnessing that Jesus Christ may enter into the heart and sit upon the throne of his heart? If you know that nothing like that will happen, will you be witnessing? Why is that individual doing what he's doing? There is a purpose that it will be of benefit to humanity. Why are we witnessing to this individual? That his life will be a benefit to the kingdom of God. That he'll be born again. He'll be transformed. His life will change. And then he'll be of benefit to himself and to the kingdom of God and to society. Why are we witnessing? We're witnessing so that souls will come to the kingdom of God. It's not to preach so that people will know. I know how to quote the Bible. I know how to preach. I'm very bold. I can preach in the bus. I can preach anywhere. No, that's not the reason to preach. The reason we're witnessing is that we want to get souls into the kingdom of God. Today, we have spoken about our duty and our calling. And our calling is to be his witnesses. How faithful have you been? The Lord has done so much for you in redeeming you, in saving you, in taking sin away from your life and taking you away from sin. And he has told you this is the condition. Go and tell it. Go and talk about it. Go and proclaim it. And go and tell everybody around you that what I've done to you, I can do to other people. Why don't you rise up on your feet and just apologize to the Lord that you have been an unfaithful witness. You have not been doing it the way you ought to do it. Just say, oh Lord, give me the grace. From now on, I'll be faithful. From now on, I will do it. There are many people around, and mention them one by one. Be very specific. Identify somebody that between now and the weekend you will reach out to. And you will say, oh Lord, so and so. I've been meeting him for a long time. I've never spoken to him about Jesus Christ, about salvation, about his soul, about escaping hell, about getting to heaven. So and so, between now and this weekend, I must do something. I must do it. I must do something.
2: Talk to the
1: Lord and pray that God will give you the grace to be faithful and to do what you ought to do as a real child of God. We are called to be witnesses of his saving grace.
2: Yahweh.

0: Shall we arise of this?
1: As
0: we welcome you tonight to the Revival Evangelism Training Service, we're believing that the Lord will touch every life in Jesus' name.
1: And
0: the Lord wants to touch your life and make you a channel of blessings to other people. Touching on, helping you so you can bless of the Lord and be revived in your soul, touched in your life, and also you become a channel of sins for other people.
1: We'll
0: close our eyes and you will talk to the Lord that God will make you a channel of blessings to other people. That the blessings of God will flow through your life and flow to the lives of other people. In Jesus' name we pray. Almighty God, we thank you for bringing us together tonight. Thank you that it's going to be a time when we can really open our hearts, unburden our souls before you in prayer effectively in
1: Jesus' name.
0: Pray that mighty revival you will send into every one of us in
1: Jesus' name.
0: And we pray that we will not just be like a dead sea receiving and never giving out, that out of this place we'll take the fire of revival and take it to all our communities in
1: Jesus' name.
0: That you make every one of us channels of blessings in Jesus' name. That our lives will touch the lives of other people. The life in us will wake up the people that are sleeping in Jesus' name. The power of God that you pour upon us and you put within us will quicken other people, raise them up, and lead them into the kingdom of God in Jesus'
1: name.
0: Lay your hand upon everyone here tonight. And we will all become mighty instruments in the hands of the Lord in Jesus' name. That we will know how to pray. How to be effective. How to touch other people. How to move the hands of the Almighty God. How to drag people out of the pit of hell and bring them to heaven. How to bring shame to the devil and destruction to the kingdom of the enemy. Pray that all through this time none of us will sleep, will be awake to the powerful word of God in Jesus' name. Thank you because we know you have answered. Jesus' name I pray. Amen.
1: Amen.
0: Tonight I bring a message to you. It is something that if a person is a Christian, whatever he does in the world, whatever he is, if he does not have the content of this message, when he gets to heaven, he'll be wondering, how could I live all my Christian life without knowing that
1: thing?
0: Tonight I bring a message to you, and it was a special scene in the life of every human being, in the life of everyone that knew the Lord in generations ago. What made them special in the sight of angels? What made them special in the sight of Almighty God? What made them special in their own community? And you want to be special in the sight of God, in the sight of angels, in your own community? That's the message you want to have tonight.
1: Ma,
0: Tonight,
1: kwe. Awo nyamo van pare ne ma u. E ye nembe u hale chibi ya nyamo tokwe. Ya to vucho ma u dolobo. Ya to vucho ya nyamo tokwe ne yeso nyamo tokwe ne ma u la. E lebe na semwa nyansia. E me jima nami zayama.
0: Whenever we read the biography, the history of the life of a Christian, the history of the life of a missionary, the history of the life of anyone at all, when we do not find what we are talking about here tonight in their life, in their biography, we say this biography is not complete.
1: When
0: we look at the testimony of a Christian man, a Christian woman, when we look at the testimony of somebody who has known the Lord for some time, and we listen to all the testimony, and we do not find what I'm talking to you tonight about in that testimony, we say that testimony is good, it's wonderful, it's powerful, but it's not complete. Whenever we look at the title somebody has in the church, the position somebody has in the church, the talent and the gift and the activity and even the operations of the power of God and Spirit of God in that person's life and the privileges and the opportunities of that individual, we look at everything, we don't find what we're talking about here tonight in that person's life, in that person's gifts, operation and activities in life. We say the life of that person is wonderful, is beneficial, is very good, but it is not complete.
1: When
0: we get to heaven, and God eventually looks at everything you said, everything you did, everything you gave, everything you consecrated, everything you sacrificed, everything, putting everything of your life together, if what we're talking about tonight is absent in all the activities of your whole life as a Christian, as a person that says he loves the Lord may reward you for the other things, but that reward will not be full. If what we're talking about tonight is absent from your record,
1: I'm
0: talking to you tonight on this subject, important subject, praying souls into the kingdom. Wait a minute. It is not bringing souls into the kingdom. That one, anybody can do that. I'm talking about praying souls into the kingdom.
1: But you did you mean an ad lupon bachelor of Piam Molo Amashamatin with a Kayala, but do to the Hena lupon the bachelor of Piam?
0: Wait a minute, I'm not talking of preaching so that souls of the kingdom. I'm talking of something richer. I'm talking of something deeper. I'm talking of something higher. I'm talking of something that needs the power of God to be effective. You see, there are people that the devil has blinded. And sometimes talking to them, preaching to them, arguing with them will not have any effect at all. When preaching has failed, when preaching has not been effective, and a giant in the Lord, a child of God, gets on his knees and he raises his voice to the Almighty God, and the devil flees from that person, and the person starts running, asking, what shall I do to get to the kingdom of God? What shall I do to the king to get to the kingdom of God? And he rushes into the kingdom of God. You have done something. What preaching cannot do, what argument cannot do, what tract distribution cannot do, what all the other things cannot do, you have prayed to break the power of the devil, that the soul now is brought out into the kingdom of God.
1: Eye mawo vi sine nya mejo ato ametri akɔ na aƒetɔ la edo yi ɖe be klotsi eye be do gbeda eye ame ma yi ke ne gbe dzime tɔtrɔ mawu nya mete triɔ nya he mete triɔ eye ame ma tɔ du dzi be nu ka mawu atrɔ dzime nu ka mawu agbi gbɔ dzi la le kpe ɖe sime ɖaka nu si ke mawu nya gblɔ mewɔ nu si agbalẽ vi mama mewɔ la gbedoɖa wɔe enye luvɔ gbedodoɖa hena luvɔ ɖeɖe be afiaɖoƒe la me
0: Your own relative living with you, but because a prophet is not without honor, except in his own town, except in his own compound, and you have been talking to them, you have been showing them the Christian life, and they know that your life has changed, but it didn't move them. And then you got on your knees, and you began to pray, and you began to call their name in the sight of Almighty God, and all of the angels, and all of heaven, and everything began to move, began to shake their heart, touch their conscience just by your prayer until they begin to ask you that thing you were telling me yesterday, that thing you were sharing with me the other time. I want not to be born again. I want to know the Lord. I will follow you to church. I will follow you and repent of my sins, and I will give my life to the Lord. What all the things you could not do before, because now you get on your knees and you begin to pray for those people, they are brought into the kingdom of God.
1: Afɔme bukɔ medze ame nu o gake le gble mawo nya gblɔ ɖi le dzo yi ɖe klotsi le tɔ gbedodo ɖa tsi eye gbedoɖa me la ewɔ dɔ le dzi ale gbegbe bena ɖe gbedoɖa va kpɔm sẽ le dzi eye betrɔ va gbɔ bena 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
0: And when you begin to have effect like that, you begin to pray like that, you will see that even the devil will be afraid of you. You will find that mighty things will begin to take place through you. Your prayer will begin to change families. It will begin to change lives of people. It will begin to change bad conditions. Will see society. Anything that is not according to the will of God, anything you don't appreciate, anything you don't want, either in your life, or in your community, or in your family, or in the state, or even in the country, or even in the world, you will develop the point that even though you cannot go and talk to the government, even though you cannot go and talk to those individuals, you get on your knees and you can change the world by your prayer.
1: Nu si ke mate ma wɔ kple nuwo la ɖe la wɔe kple gbedoɖa la do gbedoɖa eye nu siwo menyo la wo katã wa trɔ kemkem
0: and it's going to begin to happen from tonight
1: mebena adze gɔme atso miadzi zãa me
0: prayers will become more extended will become higher our prayers will begin to do greater mightier things in Jesus name
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0: Matthew chapter 9 from verse 37 Then says he unto his disciples, The harvest really is plenteous, but the laborers are few. Pray ye therefore the Lord of the harvest. That he will send forth laborers into his harvest field.
1: Ayanu chemi de kuku na nungenge po apotola bena wadodo ola wo adu de efo nungenge lama.
0: The harvest really is plenteous.
1: Nungenge la sogope.
0: We all know that.
1: Mioka taminyelo.
0: We've all been hearing that.
1: Milema semlo.
0: Our leaders have been telling us that every time in the church.
1: Miabo mnolole magbuni gbeshagbele hamia.
0: They have been preaching to us.
1: Ulema unya glomna.
0: They have been telling us how many sinners need to get saved. Telling us we don't have enough workers. They have been motivating us. They have been preaching to us. They have been encouraging us. They have been challenging us. They have been interviewing us. They have been inviting us. They have been telling us, why are you not doing something? With all the preaching, with all the challenges, with all the exhortation, with all the information we give, with all the motivation we give, we don't have enough workers. Jesus said the way to do it is stop that preaching and begin to pray about it.
1: Yes,
0: pray ye therefore the Lord of the harvest. Pray ye therefore the Lord of the harvest. Make it your priority prayer point. Make it your burdened prayer point. Make it the prayer point you weep about, you cry about, you agonize about before the Lord every time. Knock at the gate of heaven morning, noon, and night. Talk to the Lord of the harvest. Move the Lord of the harvest. Tell the Lord of the harvest, the only thing I'm looking for, send laborers into the vineyard. People that ought to be working, they are not working, pray to the Lord about it. The people that ought to be committed, they are not committed, pray to the Lord about it. The people that have the knowledge of the word of God, they are not willing to share the knowledge with the people that need the knowledge, pray to the Lord about it. The people that see souls dying but they are not worried about it, pray to the Lord about it. The Christians in the church, you know, they can evangelize, they can get involved in the work of God, but they are not getting involved in the work of the Lord, pray about it. The people you are trying to inspire, you are trying to encourage, you are trying to motivate, you are trying to invite, you are trying to interview, you are trying to tell them get involved, but they will not move an inch, pray to the Lord about it.
1: Pray
0: ye therefore the Lord of the harvest, that the Lord will turn the coldness into in their heart to zeal for the Lord, that the lukewarmness in their lives that has been hindering them from working for the Lord will take the lukewarmness away and pour fire. Fire of heaven, fire of the Holy Ghost upon their lives to serve the Lord.
1: Desire
0: for the things of the world which has been hindering them from getting involved in soul winning, in evangelism, in bringing people to the kingdom of God, that God will take all those desires away and he will give them an unquenchable kind of passion and desire to serve the Lord Almighty.
1: Don't
0: argue with them. Don't continue to put pressure upon them. You put pressure upon the Lord and pray ye therefore the Lord of the harvest, that all the excuses they have been given, why they are not involved in the things of the Lord will knock all those excuses away one by one, and they will come running, yielding themselves for the service of the Lord. Pray ye therefore the Lord of the harvest. The people that are tied down by a heavy chain, family chain. The people that are tied down by a heavy chain, economic chain. The people that are tied down by all the chains, ideological chains. All the chains, maybe the chain of weakness, or the chain of being an invalid, or the chain of not having money, or the chain of not getting a job, and the chain that is tying them down. I don't have accommodation. How can I serve the Lord? You pray to the Lord of the harvest that all the chains that are tying down, all these people, and they are not walking in the vineyard of the Lord, that the Lord of the harvest will break the chain, destroy the chain, and release all these people in the service of the Lord, and it will be so in Jesus' name. Pray that he will send forth laborers into his harvest. That is the beginning of this kind of prayer. That's the kind of prayer that will change the world. The kind of prayer that will put the devil on the wrong.
1: It's
0: the kind of prayer that will expand the kingdom of God.
1: It's
0: the kind of prayer that will make the knowledge of the Almighty cover the whole world like the seas cover the ocean.
1: But
0: it is the kind of prayer that will make Almighty God happy. It is the kind of prayer that will bring many people into the kingdom of God as more laborers are thrust out into the harvest field.
1: It is
0: the kind of prayer that will bring real revival, true revival, biblical revival, Holy Ghost revival, New Testament revival into the church. It is the kind of prayer that will prepare for the coming of the Lord, because when people are born again and the kingdom of God is expanded and the purpose of God, the plan of God in evangelizing the world has been accomplished, wouldn't the Lord want to come for the church, for the Bride of
1: Christ?
0: It is the kind of prayer. We need to travel in prayer. To pray seriously, agonizing in prayer. That the people that are bound in sin, the people that are dead and cold in sin, the people that are lukewarm to spiritual things, that God will wake them up and will pray them into the kingdom of God. And this is why we read in the Bible of travail. That a person will travail in prayer so that the children will be born into the kingdom of God. In Isaiah chapter 66, reading from verse 8, who has heard such a thing? Who has heard such a thing? Have you heard it in your own life? Have you heard it in your own district? Have you heard it in church history? Who has heard such a thing? Have you seen it in your local assembly? Who has heard such a thing? Who has seen such things? Shall the earth be made to bring forth in one day? And it says, or shall a nation be born all at once? For as soon as Zion travail, she brought forth her children. You heard the testimony of a person that said she was in labor pain because of the child within that had not been born. That child is getting ready to be born. There is this labor, there is this pain, there is this travail, there is this period of agony that the person passes through. Sinners that are grieved in the clutches of Satan, as to want them to be delivered from the hands of Satan so that they can

0: When a soul is dead in sins and trespasses, and the family people are saying, it's impossible this man can never be born again. And the people that know him in the place of work, that is a drunkard, that is a drug addict, that is a womanizer, that is a thief, that is covetous, that he doesn't have anything to do with God, his conscience is dead. His mind is dead. His spirit is dead. Everything about him is dead. He doesn't know about God, doesn't know about the future, and everybody shaking their head, it's impossible. He cannot come alive. It's impossible. He will never repent. It's impossible. He'll never be alive in Christ. And you continue to say, with God, all things are possible. And in your prayer, you are agonizing. In your prayer, you are passing through the labor pain. In your prayer, you are sweating. In your prayer, you are saying, oh God, this man must be born again. This woman must be born again, and you are travailing and you are agonizing, and the devil is already bringing a wrapper, wanting that person will be totally dead spiritually and dead physically and dead eternally, and take him to hell. While he is taking him to hell, the fellow begins to cry the cry of repentance, and he say, the fellow will think we're going to wrap up and throw him to hell, and eventually, before you know what is happening, they are saying, this is a miracle at new birth, being born again. This one takes the power of God. You know what he did? Your travail in prayer. As soon as Zion traveled, he brought forth the children.
1: Trojo la bena, nutumala, and you put a sinola, and Yamasikana do Ionuha, Abel Plona, or a new form with you, and you new form back a glass suit on Tonlo Quaman, a ye Abusana, Blubera Mamata 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
0: My little children of whom I travel. Travail in birth again until Christ be formed in you.
1: Vinyawa mshopa fugale duyem halasa eshimawa m Christo pono noma ademiama.
0: Paul the apostle became spiritually concerned for the Galatians.
1: Paulo chode lemene Galatians tau lebobama.
0: These people had been born again.
1: Ameyo trochima.
0: But now their life in Christ was in serious danger.
1: Gakopa gule Christo mulala afafu ganda m.
0: Not only that, their zeal for the truth was in serious danger. Not only that, they were in a state of backsliding. And it appeared that they didn't know their way anymore. And Paul the apostle wrote to them.
1: But
0: he knew that writing alone will not do it. Paul the apostle began to preach to them. He knew that preaching alone will not do it. All the apostles began to warn them. But he knew that warning alone will not do it. He began to interpret the Bible, the scriptures unto them. He began to explain the Old Testament and the law and faith and everything. But he knew that all the exhortation, all the explanation will not do the whole job.
1: And
0: he began to travel. Then he began to pray. And he began to agonize. And he began to seek the face of the Lord.
1: Said,
0: my little children that came alive before, but now you are backsliding. My little children. that was in the truth before, but you are departing away from the truth. My little children, whom Christ was evidently crucified, but you are turning away from Christ. My little children,
1: that
0: have come into

0: faith in Christ, but now you are returning and reverting back to the law.
1: He
0: said, my little children,
1: upon
0: whom I rejoice before, but now I stand in doubt of you. And he was eager that they will come back to where they were before. That the life of Christ will come in their lives again. The zeal of the Lord will consume them all over again. How will that be done? From whom I travail in birth until Christ be formed in you. That is what Christ is expecting of you and of me.
1: So we'll
0: pray souls back into the kingdom. People that are dead and sins and in trespasses, that your prayer will quicken them and make my life to come into the kingdom. People that are backsliding, that your prayer, agonizing prayer, travailing prayer, a kind of prayer that will move the hand of God and touch the hearts of men and women, will restore them from their backsliding.
1: How
0: can you pray a prayer like this? How can you agonize like this? How can you travel effectively like this? How can you pray souls into the kingdom like this? Number one, identify specific people in need of salvation or in need of restoration. Did you see when Abraham was praying for Sodom and Gomorrah? He was very specific for these people that needed to pass away from judgment unto life eternal. Do you remember when Moses was praying for the children of Israel, when God said, they have sinned, they have turned away from my way, and leave me alone, that my anger may wax hot against them, that I will destroy them, and then they will just pass on to hellfire? Do you remember when Moses prayed for them? He was very specific that God will forgive them and count these people as his own people. Have you seen the prayer of Daniel in Daniel chapter 9? He looked at the children of Israel in captivity. He prayed specifically for them that God will return them from captivity to back to their land so they can worship God in spirit and in truth. Identify the specific people that you want to pray for who are in need of salvation, in need of restoration.
1: Maybe
0: that person living in the same house with you, be specific. Know the name, know the person, know the condition, and go to the Lord in prayer specifically for that individual, that the individual will come to know the Lord Jesus Christ.
1: You
0: see that worker in the place of work who doesn't care for God, who doesn't know about salvation, who is just religious? Be specific on that individual, travail, agonize, and pray for that individual, that that individual will get through to being born again and become a child of God.
1: Come here, the ina dogbara bena kamao kasi amamanchi bena amamatutu no watrochi mo wajesho abama ubo.
0: Is it that relative or that individual that has been persecuting you because you became a child of God? Identify that person. That's what they did. They identified Paul, the Saul of Tarsus, who was holding the clothes of the people that stoned Stephen. And I tell you, as the church were praying, and Stephen himself prayed, that man in the following chapter became converted unto the Lord.
1: La kwabwe na do yifuomo Thomas le yomo chim laye, le kwe Paul la apostolwe, e ikia le mao vyo yomo chim, la apostolo yomo chim, e wofu kwa Stefano ba lauda sinamo, e yo wu Stefano la, Stefano do kwa data, hamia vyo le kwa duna leta, e tasine kule lua mao li, e yo wu troji mo chwepa kbena apato.
0: Is it a relative who says, I will never give my life to Jesus Christ, if I'm going to hell, let me go to hell, I don't care, be specific in your prayer on that individual, that this individual must know the Lord.
1: Deo hifuomo tole le kulebe ya ima trochimu. Ala be ya choye ba ya yede juma afomo fan. Me be amama deje si yue le kudono kuduna leta. Eye wa choye ba kbe ana apoto.
0: Is it a backslider?
1: Alo me kbe delade.
0: Somebody used to be really in the Lord.
1: Ame adesi la apoto mo chanvayi.
0: Who was a challenge to you in the Lord?
1: Any kiadio le
0: kbe. Encouragement to you in the Lord.
1: Deo hifuomo la apoto mo.
0: Yes, today he has gone away from knowing the Lord. Identify that person. Know that person. And be specific in your prayer concerning that person to come back from the wilderness of backsliding to be restored into the grace of God.
1: Number 2,
0: be burdened for such a person as if you were in that condition of state of not knowing the Lord or backsliding as that individual.
1: That's
0: the kind of burden that Paul the apostle had for the children of Israel. In Romans chapter 9, verses 1 and 2, I say the truth in Christ I lie not, my conscience also bearing me witness in the Holy Ghost, that I have great heaviness and continual sorrow in my heart, for I could wish, verse 3, that myself were cut from Christ, for my brethren, my kinsmen, according to the flesh.
1: Nyata fwe gloma lele Christo manye me la vacho kamo o esi nye jitinya le da se ding kwede nu nye le gbogbon kokwe me bena me le nu kham gede eye nye jile vefe semda se la bena me jibena nye nu toma zubo sucho Christo gbode no vinyo ufo nye mwia o le nu chila nu lanta.
0: Number 3, pray for them and make that prayer a priority prayer on top of your prayer list.
1: Eton lia do gbara lota eye gbedura mala na yin gbedura gbanto sia don kone wo gbedura de sia de.
0: That means in your prayer you are telling God, oh Lord, I know I don't have enough money, but I want this person to be born again first. His salvation is more important to me than money.
1: Ama tebela lo gbedura gbara poto gamale nto asinya ma zon lo ka kema jiba me na trochi mo gbara bena jimo totrola akwa siwo aga.
0: That means you are saying in your prayer, oh God, I know that I'm sick in my body, but sickness is nothing. If I die anytime, I will go to heaven. The salvation of this man, this woman, is more important to me than my healing.
1: It
0: means I say, oh Lord, I know I'm not married yet, and I want to get married, and I know that at your own time you will do it, but oh Lord, even if I don't get married, if I die like this, I'll go to heaven because I'm a child of God. But the salvation of this individual is my priority prayer. It's the top on my list. Save this individual because his salvation is more important than my getting married.
1: Saying, oh Lord,
0: yes, I want children. I'm praying that I will have children. But oh Lord, the salvation of this individual is number one. It's a priority prayer. And if I have children and this man is not saved, he will go to hell. Therefore, Lord, what I'm looking for as number one, as the most important thing, save the life of this individual. Let him, let her be born again. And after that, if I have children, I'll be happy. But Lord, if I have all the children in the world and this person I'm praying for to be born again is not born again, I will never be happy. In Romans chapter 10 from verse 1. Brethren, my heart's desire and prayer to God for Israel is that they might be saved.
1: No view on your chimatiji plenya kukuda shimadana mao de Israel tala enye sibena wakpo hoho.
0: Is that not specific?
1: De shama level viden towa.
0: Is that not very definite?
1: De echalamo jamoko.
0: Is that not a priority prayer?
1: De shamani no fogman tonal badura mo.
0: Is that not a prayer coming out of a burden of a heart?
1: Bena yenye badras na doacho a jisla fifum lama.
0: My heart's desire and prayer to God for Israel.
1: Nya chimatiji plenya.
0: For which cause I have continual sorrow in chapter 9. For which cause I have a great burden, a deep burden, I'm traveling, agonizing in prayer. That prayer is that Israel might be saved. Your own may be that my husband may be saved. That my wife may be saved. That co-tenant specific name may be saved. That backslider may be restored. That fanatics may know the Lord in reality. That religious fellow may know the way of righteousness in Christ. And you keep on praying that prayer, you never give up on it, that prayer is answered. In Lamentations chapter 2. Lamentations chapter 2. Verses 18 and
1: 19.
0: Their heart cried unto the Lord. O wall of the daughter of Zion. Let tears run down like a river day and night.
1: Now we are that China shall be tovu and a zankle kali.
0: Give thyself no rest. Let not the apple of thine eye see.
1: Hey, magana wonu kufina kpo gbojwe o.
0: Arise.
1: For
0: cry out in the night.
1: Na do lile zan.
0: Beginning of the watches.
1: Lenu joy for gomajaja.
0: Pour thine heart like water before the face of the Lord.
1: Draw what you put. Lift
0: up thine hands toward him for the life of thy young children. Faint for hunger in the top of every street.
1: Your heart
0: cry to the Lord for these people that are not born again. Tears run down, not just in trickle, but let it run down like river day and night. That's agonizing prayer. Traveling prayer. The kind of prayer that will move the hand of the Almighty God. That prayer will make you special in the sight of God. The
1: angels
0: will see you and identify you as a peculiar person in the kingdom of God.
1: I will
0: ready to press souls into the kingdom of God. Are we ready to press souls into the kingdom of God? They are dying every day. Look at the newspaper, you see the obituary information every day of the week. They said so and so has died. so-and-so has died, so-and-so has died. They die in athletics, they die in the hospital, they die in college, they die at home, they die in our yard, they die on our street. They are dying and going to hell. Where are the people that will agonize? Where are the people that will travail? Where are the people that will arise and call upon the name of the Lord and say, oh Lord, save all these people. Don't let them die and go to hell. Are you ready to pray for them?
1: Le kuda mia ponya jogba lomo kuda la kuda gbo da ami kufu le le ami kufu jaro fe ami kuda ami kufu jaro fe ule kufu le bolo puma ule kufu le juisi ma ule kufu le mia pa koma ule kufu le mia pa puma ule kufu le mia pa puma yama mbe ma kela mia duma zema si atema chwa chitra jogba da ma kela klalo beke atema kwanyanda akola mayota bo ma atema kulo
0: puma
1: aso mi chitra mia yu apotona
0: we mi
1: chitra mia yu apotola la
0: we are born again. Talk about people who are not born again.
1: Let
0: tears run down your
1: eyes. Tears
0: like a river.
1: Tears
0: of agony.
1: Tears
0: of concern.
1: Tears
0: of a body.
1: Tears
0: in your priority prayer.
1: I am
0: prepared to bring souls into the kingdom of God.
1: Arise.
0: Arise. Cry out in the night. Cry out in the day. Are you praying souls into the kingdom? Why don't you pray? Why don't you pray?
1: Look at them at
0: Why don't you pray?
1: Look at them at
0: Why don't you pray?
1: Look at them at
0: Why don't you pray?
1: Look at them at
0: Are you happy they are dying?
1: Dejila jongwala ulkufuma.
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3: Put your hands together for Jesus. God bless every one of you. Tonight will be a great night in your life. It will be a night of power in your life. The Lord is going to perform great wonders in every one of our lives in Jesus' name.
4: We'll
3: be seeing lives transformed.
4: Pastor Beipo,
3: that is because you came to a moment of decision in your life.
4: The scene
3: took when there was a man that ought to have been a medical doctor.
4: Pastor Bele Togo ni badi nutu adela ni dono tipo lo fa magan.
3: This medical doctor, his problem was alcohol.
4: Dono tipo lo fa magan shala pete sinunu eni kuchile fa gbemu.
3: That he should have been the medical director of the whole country.
4: Eye rulanya dono tipo lo fa magan le Togo ni bankata.
3: And yet because of alcohol, drinking, he could not make it in life.
4: Gakele pete siya hanunu talala kumuda mati pom jajenyu la.
3: And eventually the wife saw me, we're having a program. He said, can you pray for my husband? I said, yes, I'll pray for your husband. If he will come.
4: Pastor Mulembala, you let the one to go, aye, a strong Babel attack to son into the pastor, Unanya Pakuya to Badaletane.
3: And then the wife tried as much as possible to bring the husband, and the husband will not come.
4: Aye, strong to Yonaja, Babi Atimaklon to Akalanta Bumavao.
3: Then we had the last program, the last day. Everybody say last day.
4: Pastor Bella, let me tell
3: you such a miracle like this. And then at the beginning, one was singing, the man was not there.
4: Pastor Bella,
3: and he told the wife, I am coming. You know what happened? He was coming from the house. As he saw a bar by the roadside, he branched there and became drunk.
4: Pastor Bena, Edunu Bena Sabena Kamava, Yatafu Eber Jula Fuma Bonola, Epo Surabi Safia, but Totafura Fima, Ebunu Petesimo.
3: And I was waiting for him that the moment of deliverance for the man had come.
4: Pastor Bena Lamela Lala Bena Kaifu, the Popopon Kakela, Edu.
3: And they were asking the wife, where is your husband? Where is your husband?
4: Pastor
3: Bena. And then she said, I'm still expecting him. And then I finished preaching. The man had not come. I finished prayer. The man had not come. And now I sat down. I was talking to people. And then he staggered in. He was drunk.
4: Pastor Bena, Ibiasra Bena, strong. Tika strong wade. Ebe imokokuyode. Pastor Bena, ilomaunya blumokpo follow. Ito kwadamokpo follow. Asola inani biadwadamnyamu. Asola lekwetesimu. Saga saga bonoda ipokom.
3: And then as he staggered in, and he said, that's the man I was waiting for.
4: Let's see, bonokoso abia. Ebe strong.
3: And I said, what's your name? He almost could not remember his name. Medical doctor. And then the wife said, but I told you the name of it. That's my husband. I said, in the name of Jesus, alcohol, habit of alcohol, you are broken in his life. Then I said, amen.
4: Pastor Bena, Pastor Mugrebe, you call no way. Stronya Mala, Pastor Bena, Ibele, yes, Benukumalak, but Tessibo Bogbon, Tugulan Tiamma, amen.
3: The wife looked at me as if, is that how you are going to pray?
4: Stronya Pontuana, Pastor, but Durakula Durainima.
3: This is a serious problem. I told you, don't be too serious for the devil.
4: Pastor Bena, Mugachon, Mr. Sekula,
3: I said, no,
4: too
3: serious with the devil.
4: That's why
3: he said, you can go. And then he went away.
4: Pastor Bena,
3: when he saw the next bar, and then he tried to enter in, all the alcohol there was smelling bad to him. He ran out. He couldn't drink anymore.
4: And
3: since that time,
5: all that habit of drinking alcohol had vanished away from his life forever in Jesus' name.
4: Eye tu gbe magbe dia pete sinu po gbogbon sinu le mi a ba do le mo e be po abro de blibo le yesu fo nu koma
5: because in Abidjan and then there was a man he had a singing
4: pastor benale Abidjan le koji fo nu tware le etumama
5: and as he was singing he said these people here let me go and trouble them because he had evil spirit and evil power
4: eye be se be yo la haji e be amuna la haji le tefesi a mai wa do ma kaka o do la be
5: and anywhere he was, he had what he called spiritual tiger. Once he commanded the spiritual tiger and said, scatter them, the people are scattered, but not where I am.
4: Nenya yamo dumala la bona gbogbomo fo jantano na hadamene nebena kakao pula u kakana pastor be manya kisi eye osofo ile ba kakao
5: I said not where I am
4: pastor be manya atisi eye ile o
5: because I come I am full of the fire power
4: pastor bena iva eye yope gbogbon la ponu sofo jo
5: the power of the fire of the Holy Ghost
4: gbogbon ko la ponu sofo jo eleyemo
5: and there is no spiritual tiger that ever disturbs anybody in my meeting
4: gbogbon ma jantadeke mataba glan ibe tapepo si won ile ladomo o
5: and so he came in and when he came in I was talking about Jesus
4: le atamo ya bashi bafa ile nu puncho yesu nuchi
5: that's what I always talk about I said I was talking about
4: Pastor Baker, Pastor Benka, Elephant Summer, can you give me a master? Yes,
5: give me that name again.
4: But Tommy, you come and say, yes,
5: and then after preaching about Jesus, I made an altar call.
4: Let's see if you yes, for life, we are moving to Banu Koba.
5: And the man forgot himself, he raised up his hand.
4: I'm young, Lord, you cribble a dwarfy, na yes,
5: you know, he closed his eyes. When I give you that word of command, you have no choice, you have to do it.
4: Hey, Ben Yanku, Pastor Bene, he just said the Penyaruda, my Tiago, Olebella, we go to go to.
5: I said, you have to do it.
4: Pastor Belebena, we go to go to.
5: And the man closed his eyes. I prayed for him. Then he opened his eyes.
4: I'm young, come a dog, but I let her. As on off on Kumleba.
5: And his tiger had gone.
4: He said,
5: where is my tiger? The tiger was gone forever and ever.
4: Hey, but Tori Dodo.
5: Because the mighty power of God is still at work, and that power of God is here tonight in Jesus' name.
4: Well, Abena, ma ofunu seganta kula potolo dawom. Eye nusa tira koma lemi aduma zayamale Yesu funu koma.
5: You know, I came to Akure and we're having a meeting like this. This man was dying.
4: Pastor Abena ida Akwebe drama. Yule tapo.
5: He was already smelling death and he came from the east. And even though it's a Yoruba land, and then he said, my wife, take me back home. I don't want to die in a strange land because I know I'm going to die.
4: Eye uvana gutopa adeni vanji ebe sonyonu nyuma jema kule tefesholo tropo ndo myafo dzuma
5: the wife just staying nearby the man already death was there he was smelling all the internal parts everywhere was rotting
4: ela bena sonyonu no teleba kadama nutua le kudono la bena ipo nchila vu atukata vuvune kemkem
5: and then he said take me away and then they heard that I was coming to Akure and anywhere I come with power
4: eye Young Trabena, no quay, do the evil words to my Vecula Pima, Pastor Bena, you Sabena Cayabona, Cray, Pastor Batisi,
5: I come with miracles. And then we got him there. As we got him there, and then we prayed. It was the second day, I think, for him, the power of God struck him. All the rottenness, all the pain, all the sickness, everything vanished away instantaneously. Put your hands together for Jesus.
4: Pastor Benam Lebala Ibedo Akreba Drama, Ijeta Kwa Gonuka for Guabella, Mawfo Bogon Cassin, Nutumanchi, Nutina, you know, Vuvu, Afiona Love, Lamadri, Nishano Dulama Kemkem, Minamia Fuakwena, yes, over Bato.
5: And you know, that same power is here tonight.
4: Mebedi, Nusama Lemia Duma Zayama.
5: I said that same power is here tonight. You know, so but what happens is that I have a meeting like this, and it was afternoon. I was just coming from Lagos.
4: Le Oshobo, Pastor Yata, Kuya Togbi, Yegbono to Lagos, Ibalem
5: Jomo. Because the Bible says, every place the sole of my feet shall tread upon, the Lord has given it to me.
4: Pastor Beyinya, Bibla, Globena, Atisi, Nyacheba, Fodukula, Mauche, Nayi.
5: And so as I entered their grounds like this, the little children, they were saying, he has come. And then they began to run.
4: Pastor Bena, let's see nya gende ube e kwamopua de vio tafaji evalo eyamoto to si le tatam.
5: They brought a man that was paralyzed. All the legs were paralyzed. He was totally impotent. He couldn't do anything at all.
4: Oplonu tradeva any tekuno ekute afog blibone mati wanade kekwa lagbemo o.
5: And as the young people, children said, he has come. They started running.
4: Esi de kijebena eva amoletusima.
5: The adults, that is the men and the women, that brought that paralyzed man, when they heard he has come. And they were running. These adults, they left the paralyzed man. And then they joined the children. He has come. And they started running.
4: La pobena de vio, nututi chiona kwede nutia nuklo, tekuna va. Lesi usebena, evalo, de vio le jusima, ugwe tekuna di, ufutu julebo, eujubono yibo.
5: He said, who is this? They said, he has come.
4: Tekuna biebena de, makanto bro lebena de, evalume.
5: And then somebody said, our pastor. Then he got up.
4: I said, you got her.
5: And then they began to run with them. We had not even started the meeting. We had not even started preaching. We had not started praying. And the power of God came upon him. He too started running with them. That's how the miracle took place.
4: And
5: I'm telling you tonight that the power of God is mightily present here. And this mighty power of God will touch every one of you in Jesus' name. You will rise up another moment. I'm going to pray with you right now. Heavenly Father, I come before you now. And Lord, I pray for every brother, every sister, every man, every woman, every boy, every girl, every child here. Oh Lord, I pray you will touch everyone in Jesus' name.
4: Pastor Madogba, Rabina Mashamalabade, I tell you to know the people at Chichiokatala, Poto, Ashama, Shama, Le Yesu, Panukama.
5: I pray that your mighty power will shake everything shakeable out of every life in Jesus' name.
4: Madogba, Rabina, Wenusan, no water, the Nushola Glow, Lamasham of Agbama, Le Yesu, Panukama.
5: That Lord, the families here today, the men here today, the women here today, the young people here today, will never be the same again in Jesus' name.
4: Apata mando gorabena fumuela fi ala zayama nyongo nutuo devio sokeola umagani de kanku meakwa gbedo le yesu fanu koma.
5: Miracles,
4: nukunu,
5: healings,
4: dayaya,
5: deliverances,
4: katutu,
5: blessing,
4: yairao,
5: prosperity,
4: nujajinama,
5: salvation,
4: adokoko,
5: transformation. All that heaven has for us, shower everything down tonight in Jesus' name.
4: Confirm
5: the miracle from your throne. Because I know you have answered. In Jesus' name we pray.
4: Once
5: again, amen.
4: Amen.
5: I'm looking at Matthew chapter 4, verse 19. And it says unto them, follow me, and I will make you fishers of men.
4: Eye wo gbro na wo be na mi ba no yonyama. Eye ma wo mi mianye amadela o.
5: In verse 20, and they immediately left the sheep and their father, and they followed him. That's verse 22. Verse 20, and they straightway left their nets and followed him.
4: La popi blavama. Enu maka wo gbro asabwa odi. Eye wo je ayuma.
5: Tonight I'm talking to you on the great decision.
4: Zamalang ma funi mi ato dudugan wo wonuchi.
5: Decision determines your future.
4: Dodo ye pian sia mo fo tomo nofo.
5: Decision determines your destiny.
4: Dodo pian sia mo fo agbenofo.
5: Decision determines your success.
4: Dodo wo pian sia mo fo njeje popo.
5: Lack of decision determines your failure.
4: Dodo ke sia mo fo podo nuve.
5: The fear to take a stand determines many people's downfall and defeat.
4: Bobo be ma te ba da fo yo la. E sia mo gedo fo ani jeje ple podo nu ba agbemo.
5: When you hear the words of the master, and then you decide, and you say, I have heard, and I will follow, then it determines the rest of your life.
4: Gakana le se afetola fanya le globena azomasi maodo duma jayumula ekema efiansi wo agbemliano no fa dodo wawo.
5: I'm going to look at these people. What happened to them before the decision?
4: Nyakwa muyauda nuke jodo nukohati uwo dodo.
5: What happened to them at the point of decision?
4: Nuke jodo aji lopo dodo wawo lam.
5: What happened to them after the decision?
4: Nuke jodo aji lopo dodo wawo pomegbe.
5: In Luke chapter 5, I'm reading from verse 3.
4: Luke atamato pukwe amato.
5: And he entered into one of the sheep, which was Simon, and prayed him and pleaded with him that he was thrust out a little from the land. And he sat down and taught the people out of the sheep.
4: Eye esi wo gede avudaka si enye Simon tomola ede kukunebe wati ayi ato agonu fe. Eye esi wo bobono avuamala asianu dode amahao.
5: Now, when he had left speaking, he said unto Simon, launch out into the deep and let down your nets for a draught. And Simon answering said unto him, Master, we have toiled all the night and we have taken nothing.
4: Eye esi wo jojonu fofola egbona Simon bena mite itofo eye midi miafo do ne mi adela eye Simon ko ti brone bena amagan miji agbagba assembly bolakata eye mimopo nadaka o.
5: Before the decision, he lived a life of mystery.
4: Kati ba odudua eno agbelepo donu mo.
5: Before the decision, it was a life of failure.
4: Kati ba odudola eno agbelenu ma jeji mo.
5: Before the decision, it was a life of disappointment.
4: Kati ba odudola eno agbelenu pindodu mo.
5: Before the decision, it was a life of need and scarcity.
4: Kati ba odudola eno agbele hiatu mo ple enu manu mo si mo.
5: Because he had not met Christ. I come to announce to you that that is a picture of your life. Before you take the great decision I'm talking about, it was the decision that turned around the life of Peter. It was a decision to follow Christ. That was the thing that changed everything. But before he met the Lord, suffering, that was the story of the life of Peter before he met the Lord Jesus Christ. And before you meet the Lord Jesus Christ, and before that great decision in your life, it will be a life of sin.
4: Kati ukala ba wadoduma bele dogukule Kristo le wagbemala le nuagbele nufama.
5: A life of scarcity and need and poverty.
4: Le nuagbele hiakama ayadudukule spekpema.
5: And a life of satanic affliction.
4: Le nuagbele satana fofunya funya wawo amama.
5: Why? Before he met the Lord, he had not known the way to success. And the way to the bounty and the plenty and the prosperity of the Lord. Why? Because number one, he was following the way of sin. Number two, he was following the way of self. Number three, he was following following the way of the society. And because it is the way of sin, and you have not met the Lord, what are you going to find in your life?
4: Let you
5: sickness,
4: falsity,
5: satanic affliction. That's what we are going to find. Until a night like this, when you come face to face with the Lord Jesus Christ, and he says, I want to take over your life.
4: And I
5: want you to make that great decision. And it is that decision that actually helps you to now have a change, a transformation, a turning around in your life.
4: Dodumala eye pe denuo bena wa gbetro totro gere wa gbemo le moto ko edeji.
5: That turning around has come.
4: Totro ma badu egba.
5: I said the turning around has come.
4: Mebe totro ma badu egba.
5: And because the turning around has come, you take that decision, the great decision. You will never be the same in your life.
4: Le esi totro ma bala me jibena kana to
5: But let me go over with you that before Peter met the Lord Jesus Christ, all we know about him, three things following the way of
4: sin. Number 2,
5: following the way of self. Number 3, following the way of the society. And because of that, no joy. No happiness. And the goodness of the Lord that the Lord had for him was not available for him. But the moment he took the decision and he took the step like this, everything changed around. And tonight, as you are taking your decision, everything in your life will change in Jesus' name. Give me a wonderful amen. And so, when we say somebody is following the way of sin, what does that imply? Well, it means it's just doing what other people are doing. A life of sin is a life of disobedience. It's a life of immorality. It's a life of following after the ways of the world. When I say the way of self, everybody has something inside him that is self.
4: Neme gbabena dokwila amasiamia nadele emu sinye dokwi lemu.
5: And it's like an eye that is standing like this, will never bend to God, bend to Christ, bend to the word of God, or bend to any preacher, or bend to anybody.
4: Ele abena nyoko silamomene sinabena lechitrekan mobobo na mau na magbeto na mau nyagbola o.
5: And you see, when you look at the word sin, I is in the middle.
4: Nele lengku.
5: When you look at the word pride, I is in the middle. And they're so proud. They have nothing, they are proud. They're sick, they are proud. They're dirty, they are proud. They're defiled, they are proud. They're sometimes even in the prison, they are proud. And that pride, the I at the center of pride, stands like this. I will not bend to anybody, and pride destroys all. But the day you cross out that I, was the cross of Jesus Christ, and you say, I come to the Lord. And then you allow the eye that is standing on bench. Your light to be crushed in your life will be cancelled. It's then the great miracle power of the Lord will be working in your life.
4: And
5: the way of the society. In every society, there are things that are common to that society. Sometimes a society is taken with drunkenness. And the children that are growing up in that society, they go into drunkenness. That's the way of that society.
4: In
5: Sodom and Gomorrah, that society was taken with sodomites. And immorality was the order of the day. And when people grow in that community, and their lifestyle will be that of immorality. In other places, it's just hypocrisy, lying, and deception. And you'll find a whole community, father, mother, children, uncle, nephew, cousin, everybody deceiving one another.
4: Papa, dada, evi, nine, tavi, todi, dagan,
5: and when it is like that in that community, that's the way of the society. But it is when you come out of the way of the society and you come to the way of the Lord, the way of the Savior, that is when in your life a great decision is taking place. And that great decision will lead you to a great miracle. When you allow the self and the sin and the way of society to be cancelled and crushed out of your life, and then you say, now Lord, I come to you. At that moment he comes to your life, there is a great miracle. That's why I rejoice with you tonight that you are here. I said I rejoice tonight that you are here. The Lord himself will have mercy upon you. He will forgive your sin. Let's look at the words of Peter in verse 5. And Simon Peter answering said unto him, Master, we have toiled all the night and have taken us. Nevertheless, at thy word, I will let down the net. If you can come to the Lord tonight and you take this moment of decision and you say, I look at my past, there's nothing to write home about. I look at my past, I'm disappointed myself. Because of the past that I see. But now, there's another chance that is given to you. Another privilege that is given to you. And the Lord is saying, I can change your life. I can change your destiny. And I can send you back to that same ocean, that same sea, where you got nothing before, you will get plenty. But it's going to depend on your yielding and surrendering. And taking a decision and saying, Lord, I've heard your word. I am going to do exactly as you have told me. Are there people like that today? The Lord Jesus is calling you.
4: The Lord Jesus is young.
5: And the Lord Jesus is saying, we can make a change together.
4: Yes,
5: I and Jesus, you and Jesus, you can make a change in your life. And this life that appears dirty today will become clean this evening. And this life that has been defeated today will become successful even this evening. If you take that decision, there will be no disappointment anymore in Jesus' name. And then we're told in verse 6, and when he had done this, they enclosed a great multitude of fishes, and their net
4: broke.
5: Supernatural power is coming upon your life. And he caught quite a lot. This is the time. Now he took that decision and he began to follow after the Lord Jesus Christ. And then we're told in verse 9, for he was surprised, and all that were with him, at the drought, at the multitude of the fish which they had taken. Verse 11.
4: And
5: when they had brought their nets to land, they forsook all and they followed him.
4: That's the decision.
5: They followed after him. But I need to tell you something before I move on. Remember what I'm telling you. Before the decision, their lives were miserable. Before they met the Lord. At the point of meeting the Lord, I will follow you. And they actually followed. Then plenty came into their life. Prosperity came into their lives. Joy came into their lives. Tonight, as you take your decision, joy will come into your life. Good things will begin to happen to you in Jesus' name. John chapter 21. I'm reading from verse 3. Simon says unto them, I go a fishing.
4: Simon,
5: I go a fishing. You say, what's wrong with that? In verse 3. And they said unto him, we also will go with thee. And they went forth. And they tied to sheep immediately, and that night they caught nothing. The night came back into his life. Scarcity came back into his life. The need that he had before, need poverty, came back into his life. You see, when you take a great decision that you are going to follow after the Lord, you don't go back on your decision. And thank God I took my own decision more than 40 years ago on the 5th of April
4: 1964.
5: I had the message just like you are hearing now. I was called to a decision, and then I said, Lord, I will follow you. And I've decided to follow Jesus, no turning back, no turning back.
4: Ma donu pe be na ma je Yesu yo mo totromo le o.
5: God is preparing another kingdom. I've decided I will be there. Have you decided you will be there?
4: Ma ule ti adu fe da jando di nyala ma la kla lo be ma nu afima no fi o han la nu afima.
5: No turning back, no turning back.
4: Totromo le o.
5: April of 1964, I'm still following Jesus.
4: Pastor Bena le fojinu eneliam le apereka.
5: I said I'm still following Jesus.
4: Pastor Bena ipotole Yesu yumu.
5: I said I'm still following Jesus.
4: Pastor Bena ipotole Yesu yumu.
5: I didn't go back. You will not go back.
4: Pastor Bena imetro o. Oha ma try mo gbedumo.
5: I said you will not go back.
4: You
5: see, when I came to follow Jesus, I didn't have bicycle.
4: I
5: didn't have a wife. I didn't have children. I didn't have money. I didn't have anything. And since I came to know Jesus, I went to university and God gave me what everybody already knows. And then eventually I became a lecturer. Eventually I got married. Eventually I had children. Eventually, do I have car? Of course. Of course, everywhere I go, I have car. Everywhere I go, I have the provision of God. Because I decided I was going to follow the Lord, no turning back, no turning back.

0: If you want to touch, you want to try.
1: And some of the foreigners, not Nigerians, they tried to turn me back. I said, no turning back, no turning back.
0: You want to touch me, Nigeria, you want to try.
1: That's the reason why the blessing of the Lord has been upon my life. I'm calling you to that same decision tonight. And when you take that decision tonight, you will not go back again in Jesus' name. Then Jesus says unto them, children, have ye any bread? Have ye any meat? Have ye anything to sustain you? And they answered, no.
0: Yes, you de Dio. They not let me see. They not let me do my hand.
1: They didn't have anything anymore. Because they turned back. And then as you have come to the Lord, you are making up your mind, you will not turn back. Who are the people that will not turn back? That hand will be blessed in Jesus' name. When Peter and James and John and the rest of them, when they took their decision, that was the time the blessing of God then came into their lives.
0: Listen, Petro, Johannes, play Jacobu.
1: What kind of blessing came into their life? Number one, salvation. When you take your decision, number one, salvation will come into your life. What does that mean? All your sins are forgiven. I'm sorry for the sins I've committed. Please forgive me, and the Lord will forgive you.
0: Lebe emede kukule nubo shokata mwotan la tava ya poto tre kenjo e ya poto la tre akou.
1: Number two, healing will come to you.
0: Evele ado yo ava.
1: He will heal your body if you are sick.
0: Ma wa yodo unchila nebina lejedo.
1: Look at Peter. Did we hear of sickness on Peter as I started following the Lord? No.
0: Nyako Petro da. Chokbe kubo jeyes yumeade. Demi sebena elejokuwa.
1: Deliverance. Deliverance will come to you. The moment you decide, I'm going to follow Christ. I'm going to continue now. No more in the way of sin. No more in the way of self. And then, after that, you will not just be a receiver of miracle. You will be a transmitter of miracle.
0: Miracle
1: will come to your life, and then God will use you to transmit miracles into the lives of other people. That's why it's so very important that as you have come to follow the Lord, that decision will never change. That decision will never change. The nightclubs will still invite you, but to say no, I'm following Christ now. And the gang that you used to be in, they will still invite you. Prostitutes, the customers. Your customers, if they have been prostitutes and you have been messing up your lives with them, they'll still invite you.
0: La pobena hoteli koma jisle na tami kumi na nubwe blom la. Wa kotoano al sinye no bena va.
1: They don't know what has happened to you. You are the one to declare to them, this is what has happened to you.
0: Wa wola umanyanu ke jore jiyo oga kela uwela di atiyan ubena. Nusine jore jinye nyo si.
1: The prostitutes may still come to you and they will say, let's go and do what we used to do. Say no, because I have taken my decision. And the drunkards will still invite you.
0: So
1: and then you begin to preach to them, and they will get out of your life in Jesus' name. I just told you now, I took my own decision, I didn't turn back. I didn't go back. That same grace that the Lord has given me, the Lord will give you that same grace.
0: Pastor Bena Imatro, I'm going to go back.

0: Your words time. You remain in the kingdom of God. What if when I receive the Lord after 2 years, what if I went back? You'll not see me today. I will not see you today. All these wonderful things that God is doing, He'll do it through other people. Other people have replaced me, but thank God nobody is going to replace me. And nobody else will replace you in Jesus' name. The good thing that the Lord Himself has ordained for your life, as you come to follow the Lord will establish it, and nobody will take your place in Jesus' name. Many people that follow the Lord those days, when they took their decision, they kept on following the Lord. In Acts of the Apostles chapter 2, and reading from verse 41. Then they that gladly received His word were baptized. And then they submitted themselves to water baptism. Why? Because Jesus said, "He that believeth and is baptized shall be saved. And he that believeth not shall be damned." It says over here that they that gladly received His word were baptized, and the same day there were added unto them about 3,000
1: souls.
0: Something that's beautiful, wonderful about them, and it's in verse 42. And they continued steadfastly in the apostles' doctrine and fellowship. Everybody say, continue. Then we're told that He said, "If ye continue in My word, then are ye My disciples indeed." And when you continue, your miracle will continue. I said, your miracle will continue. How happy I am as I go to many, many places, and I see the people I've met many, many years ago, and the Lord touched them, and because they continued, the miracle has continued with them. In Nigeria here, there was somebody that attended a crusade. And when she attended that crusade, and she was blind. And when they prayed in the name of Jesus, she was healed. And her eyes became open. But they didn't tell the people, just like I'm telling you now, that they should continue. And so when they finished the crusade, her eyes were now open. She was rejoicing, going about, but she didn't know the name of Jesus very well. And she went to the graveyard to thank and to pour libation for her ancestors.
1: And she
0: said, "My ancestor, great-great-grandfather, I thank you very much. I was blind. Now, your spirit has now made me whole. I can see now."
1: I'm
0: poured like that libation and made some idolatrous celebration. The moment she finished that idolatrous celebration, the eyes went blind again.
1: Eye, but akodi, chocha chakodi, ebe suba tron, enu mai ke benya utros bosubo na nukola, ibe nukuga trok bandeji.
0: Because she did not continue. That's why I am telling you, you will continue.
1: Dua ela bena mola foto o. Ina mola gbona ka miawo minu foto mo da.
0: I said you will continue. Because the secret of keeping your victory is that you continue in the grace of the Lord. Jesus said, if you continue in my word, then are you my disciples indeed? And the Lord will help you to continue in Jesus' name.
1: Yesu blabena nenbe mille nyenya mede asila kama minyenye nusola van vao Yesu ntola kpede mianchi be miano emedale Yesu panu koma.
0: I want to remind you once again of the great decision that Peter and the rest of them took, because Jesus said unto them, follow me and I will make you fishers of men. And straightway, immediately, they left everything behind and they followed him.
1: Maba dunkwajine mi Petro kleve hachiola dudu siwole agbama wala bena Yesu blabena kami vano yonyama eye mawi manye amadelao eye numakela woje afetola yuma.
0: And there comes now the moment of great decision in your life.
1: Azon gamiade bena ukana orudu gandele wo agbama
0: that you are telling the Lord tonight, I'm listening to Jesus.
1: Bena agbana Yesu bena
0: is calling me to follow him. I'm making up my mind today, I'm going to follow Christ. And there will be no turning back. There will be no turning back. I will not go back to the nightclub. I will not go back to join the gang. I will not go back to join the drunkards. I will not go back to join the idol worshippers again. I will follow the Lord. I have decided to follow Christ. No turning back, no turning back. That is what will make miracles permanent in your life. Are you ready? Are you going to take your decision? And you will not go back anymore. Your life will be beautiful. I said your life will be beautiful. The grace of God will become abundant to your life. Miracles, miracles will fill your life from today for the rest of your
1: life.
0: If that's your decision, you are taking that great decision tonight, wherever you are, just raise up your hand. And the Lord will confirm that miracle of the new birth, the new salvation, and the regeneration in your life right now in Jesus'
1: name.
0: Amen.
1: Amen.
0: Amen.
1: Amen.
0: Everybody once again.
1: Amen.
0: I want you to close your eyes and say this after me. Almighty God,
1: I thank
0: you for the call.
1: You
0: have called me out of the way of sin. You have called me out of the way of self. You have called me out of the way of society. You have called me to follow my Savior. Lord Jesus, I accept you today as my Lord and Savior. Lord, I leave the way of the world. I leave the way of sin. I leave the way of self. I come
1: Mava.
0: To follow you.
1: Bema jayoma.
0: Oh Lord.
1: Oh Avata.
0: Forgive all my sins.
1: Tonya nupo katakum.
0: Cleanse all my sins away.
1: Tonya nupo katada.
0: Let your grace come into my life.
1: Wa manuba bana gana nyagbama.
0: Oh Lord, I pray.
1: Oh Avata madogbada.
0: The desire to live in sin.
1: Jijibena kama nonupoma.
0: Take it away from me.
1: Didalamanya.
0: Give me a new life.
1: Nama
0: give me your salvation.
1: Namu agboho.
0: Cleanse me from sin.
1: Let nam tonu voma.
0: Change my life completely.
1: Tronya agbala blibo.
0: I believe that you have answered.
1: Mokwese bela dotum.
0: I believe.
1: Mokwese.
0: My sins are forgiven.
1: Let tonya nu vokum.
0: Thank you, Lord.
1: Akbena wafoto.
0: Thank you, Lord.
1: Akbena wafoto.
0: In Jesus' name I pray.
1: Le Yesu falu komi madogbala.
0: Almighty God, I pray for all these men and women, brothers and sisters, young people and old people that are standing up, receiving Jesus into their heart. Lord, I pray you forgive all their sins in Jesus' name.
1: Ma unso katata manda kula novinu tunyonu pele viti tio soke wa mchono le titra. 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
0: And I pray, Lord, the miracle of salvation, let it come to every one of them right now in Jesus' name.
1: Mebiabena nabena agboko ponu kuna gara wa duwanto de shade fa agboma fifi laile yesu ponu.
0: And the grace to keep on following, keep on following, keep on following the Lord. Give them that grace in Jesus' name.
1: Hey, amanbo bena kwa no Yesu yuma. Wa kwa Yesu dola foto ma biya bena naole Yesu fanu koma.
0: I pray, O Lord, that you will confirm your grace, the change, the transformation, the miracle. This initial miracle, confirm it and let it continue in their lives in Jesus' name.
1: Foto ma do biya bena na dope do de popo jima totro. Agbo kola kle nukunu fa akpagbanto adope jina lo fa agbamele Yesu fa nukoma.
0: Thank you, Father, because I know you have answered. In Jesus' name we pray.
1: Akpena o Yesu labema nyabena le dunchi le Yesu fa nukoma emi dog badale.
0: Everybody said amen.
1: I'm a shaman globe. Amen.
0: Everybody say miracle night. And tonight the Lord will touch you miraculously in Jesus' name.
1: Eye le zem la de maula kasi miati nukunu tele Yesu panu koma.
0: Are we ready today?
1: Demi le klalo zayamia.
0: I said, are we ready today?
1: Mebe demi le klalo zayamia.
0: Lift your hand up.
1: Medu aside ji.
0: Father, in the name of Jesus.
1: Papa le Yesu panu koma.
0: You are a good God.
1: Ma unye ne.
0: You are a powerful God.
1: Le nye manu sokatato.
0: You are not changed.
1: Ma tropo o.
0: Jesus Christ the same. Yesterday and today and forever. Oh Lord, tonight, what you have done before, do it again in Jesus' name.
1: Yesu wenye de kan kumeto egbe ide mabo mabo mafata mabia wena nusile watchene baila gawe egbali Yesu fanu koma.
0: That's swelling in your body now.
1: Tete sile nitila mama.
0: That's swelling on the head of that child.
1: Tete sile fima vatama.
0: That tumor in your tummy.
1: Mebenu mekene tere amama
0: futuma. That swelling of cancer.
1: Mebena cancer betetema.
0: That elephantiasis I command right now, come out in Jesus' name.
1: Mabena nizon fortio katala mabemi dogo zayamale Yesu panu koma.
0: The deafness and the dumbness there, all that spirit of deafness and dumbness, I command you, come out in Jesus' name.
1: Mabena tokuku plan mapu mapu pagbogbo mi dogo le Yesu panu koma.
0: And I pray that right now the deaf will begin to hear.
1: And the
0: dog will begin to speak.
1: Adama funu.
0: Perform the miracle on them in Jesus' name.
1: Apata wanukuna lopa gbemele Yesu fanu koma.
0: Those people that are blind, oh Lord, open their eyes and they will see tonight. Blind eyes, I command you, by the power of the Lord, those blind eyes be open and begin to see in Jesus' name.
1: Nuku bagbanpo gbogbon. Me de tsunami zemola de bi konku mi aponu le Yesu ponu komo.
0: All those who are paralyzed, I pray that the mighty power of God will come upon you.
1: Rise up and
0: walk in Jesus' name. Lord, I pray any sickness in their body, any infirmity in their body, any deformity in their body. Oh Lord, I pray your mighty healing hand, your mighty miracle working power will come upon them right now. Heal everyone in Jesus' name.
1: Avatama dogbeda tololop mo bi de siade fuamo kiakamo enutama jislo pa gbemola apato do asirena your dozen amole yeso panu komo.
0: All the objects walking about in your body, I command right now, get out in Jesus' name. Of insanity and spirit of epilepsy, I command you, come out in Jesus' name.
1: And
0: Lord, all the curse and all the yoke upon anybody here, I cancel the curse. I cancel the yoke. Oh Lord, anybody here, they have taken your name and they padlocked it and threw it into the sea. I open up your prosperity in Jesus' name.
1: Manga kaku tiao le yeso panu koma na mere le mia duma zayama wongu uyo iko watu klama le nuka dala le tomala mofumono pongko eder kashono le yeso panu koma.
0: All the bad luck in your life, all the evil in your life, I cancel everything right now.
1: Nebe jogo pwen apoku chilo wa gomala maglo duma zayama.
0: Oh Lord, set the people free in Jesus' name.
1: Apata manto kwa labena nabla de kiwo le yeso panu koma.
0: Yes, it's a day of joy.
1: Ebenye jijo panu kakala.
0: Yes, it's a day of celebration.
1: Ebenye zanudu panu kakala.
0: Yes, it's a day of miracle.
1: Ebenye lukunu panu kakala.
0: Oh Lord Paul, your miracle power down upon every one of them in Jesus' name.
1: Apata manto kwa labena tronu kunu pati ajakwara mashamati zayama le yeso panu koma.
0: I release you to the blessing of God. Receive your blessing in Jesus' name.
1: Thank you,
0: Lord, because I know you have answered.
1: In
0: Jesus' name we pray.
1: Le yeso panu koma mi dog badale.
0: Amen.
1: Amen.
0: You have got your miracle. And you will keep your miracle. God bless you.
2: Almighty God, we thank you for putting it in our hearts that we want to love you. We love you already, but we want to love you more and more.
3: Lord,
2: we thank you for putting it in our hearts that we want to love you
3: more.
2: We pray that all the grace we need, you grant to every one of us in Jesus' name.
3: And
2: we pray that that heavenly home Christ has gone to prepare for us, every one of us eventually will be there without any hindrance in Jesus' name.
3: And
2: we pray that speak to the hearts of all your people today. In Jesus' name we pray.
3: Le Yesu fanu koma mi dog badale.
2: In Isaiah chapter 57 verse 15.
3: Isaiah tabla tombo adre
2: kukui. Isaiah 57 verse 15.
3: Isaiah tabla tombo adre kukui aton.
2: I read the first part. For thus says the high and the lofty one that inhabiteth eternity.
3: Mahna pagban to labena ale amagan sidoko elitegbe.
2: The high and the lofty one that inhabited eternity.
3: Labena ale amagan sidoko elitegbe. Eye ponu konye kokwela gwa si.
2: Today we're talking about eternity.
3: Ebamilo funu kuda gbama vonuti.
2: I am bringing a message to you on living in the light of eternity. From the passage I read to you, eternity is the very life of God. The word eternal means everlasting. It means unending. It means ever continuing. It means it's without end. It means it's forever. In fact, the Bible says it's forever and ever. Death terminates a brief life here on earth. And then for us, eternity begins. Either in a state of everlasting delight or in a state of everlasting damnation. How we live here now will determine where we'll spend eternity. Eternity, does man understand how long eternity is? If it were possible to stretch a rope from earth to the moon, and if it were possible for an ant to go from that earth, from the earth to the moon and come back and do that 100 times, the time that the ant would have taken will be a minute fraction of eternity. How do we understand eternity? Suppose it were possible for a child, a boy, to take a cup, a little cup, and empty all the oceans, all the rivers in the world. The length of time it will take that boy to finish is a negligible part of eternity.
3: Kofus mi hrenu atile komela dasin de vitukia de alebena watema kpa atiafu matiwo kple tosisio kata vo le hikata mla enye agbama vo fo gomo de vitukin suya de ko.
2: Eternity. What's eternity?
3: Agbamavo nukenya agbamavo.
2: If a grain of sand represents one day, all the sand in all the seashore in all the earth will only represent, you know, that will be a long time, but it will represent only a very small part of eternity.
3: That
2: means eternity then extends forever and forever and forever without end. Eternity is a lifespan of the never dying God who sits on an everlasting throne. And man living here on earth now, when he dies, he will then be ushered into eternity, either on the right hand or on the left hand. The question then is, where will you spend eternity? Have you thought about it at all? In 2 Peter chapter 3, reading from verse 10.
3: 2
2: Peter chapter 3, verse 10. But the day of the Lord will come as a thief in the night, in the which the heaven shall pass away with a great noise, and the elements shall melt with fervent heat. The earth also and the works that are therein shall be burnt up. Seeing then that all these things shall be dissolved, what manner of person ought ye to be in all holy conversation and godliness?
3: Azon esiwa lolo nusia wakatala, ama kafuma vio wole namibe, mianyele anino no kokwe kule maosu srodama.
2: Thinking about eternity makes us to think about our lives.
3: Nemi butama tu agbama vonuchila, aumia butama ya tumia fa agbanuchi.
2: Makes us to think about where am I going to spend that long eternity.
3: Anamia butama ya tu afike miyotomia no agbama voma vomalale.
2: There are 3 points we're going to consider in our message today.
3: Enama tuen miyasron agbala maunya lama.
2: Number one, humble souls to possess eternal happiness.
3: Banto, louvansi, o bobode anila fe agboma voti jodo manini.
2: Humble souls to possess eternal happiness.
3: Louvansi, o bobode anila fe agboma voti jodo manini.
2: Let's come back to Isaiah chapter 57.
3: Miega trava Isaiah tabla tonvo adren.
2: And we're looking at verse 15 again.
3: Miega popopowi aton.
2: It tells us, for thus says the high and the holy one that inhabiteth eternity.
3: Ella bena ala amagan sido poli tegbe eye efanu konye kokwela gblo esi.
2: Whose name is holy.
3: Sifanu konye kokwela.
2: I dwell in the high and holy place with him also that is of a contrite and humble spirit to revive the spirit of the humble and to revive the heart of the contrite one.
3: Mele amasi, mele amasi wo gbangudu gudu, mele ejikule kokwe fula, mele amasi wo gbangudu gudu kule amasi fo gbogbon wo bobode ani, lagbo, nemagbo agbe amasi wo bobode ani la fo gbogbon.
2: The Lord cannot have fellowship with the proud, whether here on earth or there in the great beyond.
3: Ma uma tenu ado fumakple amasiyo dana la nigbanyaji pleji fosia o.
2: If we're going to live with God, if we're going to be able to enjoy the happiness and the glory of heaven forever and ever, the first thing we realize is that the holy, the high, the lofty one, the great God of heaven, He wants to dwell with those of a humble spirit.
3: Nemi jibena miya no agbakple ma ula nigbany.
2: And humility begins when we realize we're nothing in the sight of God. When we realize that the works of our hand, the good works we have done, and the almsgiving we have done, cannot buy salvation, cannot buy a seat, a place, a mansion in heaven. That there is no goodness of any good man that is able to purchase eternity. And as we bend low before the cross. As we bend low before
3: Calvary.
2: And as we humble ourselves before the Lord. And we surrender unto the Lord. And we say it is not because of the work of my hand. It is not because of the good things I've done. Only simply relying upon the sacrifice of Christ, I come, not by merit, but by the mercy of God. He saves us, He converts us, He changes our lives, He writes our names in the book of life.
3: And
2: except that conversion takes place, there is no place in heaven for any of us. Except that humility of heart, humility of mind is there and it is settled in our heart, there will be no place in heaven for us. In Matthew chapter 18 verse 3.
3: Matthew
2: Matthew chapter 18 verse 3.
3: Matthew ta wiye ni pope eton.
2: And he said, verily I say unto you, except ye be converted and become as little children, ye shall not enter into the kingdom of heaven.
3: Eye wo gbọn be na ba ba mo le gbọn na mi be na ne mi tro eye mi so abede viwo ene ola mi le yi gede ti fo ti adu fola mo apo o.
2: Actually, Jesus said that to his own disciples.
3: They
2: were wondering, will be the greatest in the kingdom of heaven. They wanted position. They wanted popularity. They wanted power. They wanted the praise of men. They wanted exaltation on earth. And they were wondering, who is the greatest among us? And the Lord knew that such an argument and such conversation will not be in the mouth in the life of the people that have come to Calvary who are humble before the Lord. He knew that something from the world was coming to the midst of his own people. He knew that they wanted to bring the world into his church. Then he called them to order. And he said, except you be converted and become as little children, you will not even be able to enter into that kingdom of heaven, not to talk about being great when you get there. And then he explains what he means in verse 4. He says, whosoever therefore shall humble himself as this little child, the same is the greatest in the kingdom of heaven. To partake of the happiness and the joy. To partake of rest and peace eternal. God delight and satisfaction in heaven. Perfect fellowship and perfect security in your in eternity. It will take number one that you are converted. And pride will never bring conversion. And pride will never keep conversion. It is the humility of heart. I am nothing in the sight of God. I'm useless in the sight of God. I am worthless in the sight of God. Without him I can do nothing. Without him I cannot be saved. And then I come with that humility. I submit, I surrender, I bend low before the cross of Calvary. That's then what makes us to be born again. Believing on the Lord Jesus Christ to take all our sins away. And then we remain humble. From that time of conversion until the consummation, until we see him face to face. Because he said, whosoever therefore shall humble himself as this little child, the same is the greatest in the kingdom of heaven. What's the use if you are great in the kingdom of the world, if you are great in the visible church, and you are not even known in the invisible church?
3: Nenye
2: you must have your name in the book of life before you can have a part, a place in heaven.
3: Nu kodula no agbogbanlema ka fila tema pono fo bitukian de anno le jifo fiaru folam.
2: That's why it tells us in Luke chapter 10 verse 20.
3: Yena le look at tawo kope bla via globe.
2: Luke chapter 10 verse 20.
3: Look at tawo kope bla.
2: Nevertheless, in this rejoice not that the spirits are subject unto you, but rather rejoice because your names are written in heaven.
3: Kemi ga po jijobe na gbogbo o du atomi o. Kemi po jijobe na wonru mi afanu ko o de le jifo.
2: He was talking to 70 of his disciples.
3: These
2: 70 disciples had been sent out on evangelistic mission, and they came back to give a great testimony of how the Lord had mightily worked with them miraculously. What was
3: there?
2: And then they began to rejoice. And Jesus said, cut down your joy.
3: Yes,
2: don't rejoice because of that. Because I'm in the prayer warriors and demons are being chased out. Don't rejoice because of that. Because you've gone somewhere, you prayed for a madman and the madman retained or he recovered his sanity. Don't rejoice. Because of that. Because you are mighty in prayer and because you are a great prayer warrior member, don't rejoice because of
3: that.
2: And because you are preaching and in your evangelistic mission, many people are bending the knee to Christ and they are repenting with tears. Don't rejoice because of that.
3: He
2: says, but rejoice because your names are written in heaven. The joy of success on earth, the joy of success in preaching, the joy of success in prayer, the joy of achievement in religion is but for a moment. But the joy that lasts forever and ever is the joy that your name is in the book of life.
3: When
2: you surrender yourself to the Lord and you are born again, and your name is written in the book of life in heaven, and you begin to live the life of godliness and righteousness for the glory of God here on earth,
3: you can
2: be sure you are going to be persecuted. But the persecution is nothing. The trouble, the trial is nothing. The
3: earthly
2: tribulation is nothing. Jesus said in Matthew chapter 5. Matthew chapter 5, reading from verse 10. It says, blessed are they which are persecuted for righteousness sake, for theirs is the kingdom of heaven.
3: It
2: is telling us when you compare the joy you are going to have, the glory you are going to have, the honor you are going to have, the happiness you are going to have, and you compare it with the affliction you have on earth, it says the affliction on earth will even fade away into nothing.
3: Because
2: you He said, when you've got any trouble, look up and see the glory that is awaiting you. And the trouble on earth, and the trial on earth, and the tribulation on earth will seem as nothing.
3: Ebele le fukwe kwe dama tum la nyikban ji egbala kema konkwe jina akpo di jok plok bode ma sila shule ma apcha do fuyam. Eke ma fukwe kwe shume tro legba hakha shume tro la nyikban jila azunu jo tro.
2: He said, if you are persecuted for righteousness sake, because you believe on the Lord Jesus Christ, because you are following the Lord, because you are child of the kingdom, and because of that there is persecution, it appears they are punishing you for your faith. He said, look up, and when you look at heaven and the joy and the glory and the delight and the happiness and the satisfaction you're going to have, the things you have on earth will fade into nothingness.
3: He
2: said, if they deny you of your right on earth, and because of that you are poor, and because of that there is no job, and because of that they heap insults on you, and because of that the pain is almost unbearable, he said, look up, because your redemption draweth near. And when you look up and you see the heaven that is awaiting you, and the happiness and the singing and the fellowship and the joy in the presence of the angels of God, what you have here will become a light affliction that is just but for a moment.
3: After
2: all, 70 years on earth is like a drop of water in comparison with the ocean when you compare it with eternity. After all, everything we go through here is but for a moment. In fact, 1,000 years is like a day in the sight of the Lord. Now follow, if 1,000 years is like a day, 100 years will not be up to a day. It's like 1/10 of a day. And 70 years on earth is like an hour and a few minutes. And therefore, whatever you are going through on earth, it's nothing. Think about heaven. Think about the joy. Think about the glory. Think about the honor. Think about the reward. And think about the streets of gold. And think about the mansions that Christ has gone to prepare for you. And when you think of that, all that you go through on earth, the persecution and everything, will become really not. In fact, you don't mind at all. You tell the devil and you tell all the people responsible for that persecution. You say, give me more. I want more of that to make me think about heaven. I need more of that to make me think of the joy unspeakable. I need more of that to make me think of the glory that I shall have when I appear before the presence of the Almighty God. You always think about the happiness and the joy and the delight you are going to have in heaven, and the things on earth will seem as nothing.
3: Nenye bena, Biblia gblo bena, fe akpede kala bena nkekere kane le ma ubo. 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Ekemane le buta ma cho jijon.
2: And he says in verse 11, he said, blessed are ye when men shall revile you and persecute you, and shall say all manner of evil against you for my sake. Rejoice, don't be sad, rejoice and be exceedingly glad, for great is your reward in heaven. For so they persecuted the prophets that were before you. And you think of the joy and the happiness you are going to have. You think of the delight and the satisfaction you are going to have.
3: You
2: think of the precious thing, the promises, the inheritance that the Lord is going to give unto you. You understand that everything that happens here, the sorrow, the sadness, and the suffering, is just for a moment. And it will soon be over. No matter how the suffering looks long, it will soon be over.
3: And
2: it says our light affliction, which is but for a moment, when you compare that with eternity, and even the sinners around you, you think they're enjoying the enjoyment of the sinner is for a moment in eternity. My friend, when you spend 5 minutes in eternity, everything you went through on earth, all the problems you had on earth, everything you will forget, and then you will begin an eternity of a happy life. My prayer for you, my brother, my sister, you will be there in Jesus' name.
3: Ella, bena miya fada ba afuru kama kahala de nuvi suyada konuma sena inakwa owan mula ba yekwada kagbe ma agbene miya nuvu onloba dijopo kwa chikwamo ulagbala en mula ba yekwada kagbe ma agbene nela fukwamo ba nela gada mancha do fiamu mini chama tonsi la zala o miya ba dijola yofagba gonovyo miya ya fima le yesu fenu koma.
2: Who are the people that will have that eternal happiness? The people who have humbly repented of their sins to believe in Christ. The people who are followers of Christ in righteousness and true holiness. The people whose names are written in the book of life in heaven. The people who resist temptation and they endure persecution till the very end. The people who live each day with the thought of eternity on their minds. The people who sincerely, faithfully do the will of God, whether men see them or not, whether men praise them or blame them. Those are the people that will be happy eternally. My question is, will you be there in heaven? But before you answer in the affirmative, I need to ask you a series of questions. Are you humble or proud? Are you born of the spirit or only born of the flesh? Are you converted or are you still carnal? Are you following Christ or are you following self and society? Is your name in the book of life or your name only in the register of the church? Are you free from sin or are you full of sin? Are you clean or are you corrupt? Are you obeying God's word or are you rebelling and disobeying against the word of God? Do you always think of eternity in anything you do? Or do you only think of what I will eat today, the money I will spend today, and the person I'll get married to in life? Where will you spend eternity? The question comes to you and me. Will you be eternally happy or will you be eternally sorrowful? For those who are born again, for those who are children of God, for those who are the witness in your spirit that you are on your way to heaven, for those who are on the narrow path that leads to glory, for those whose sins are washed and cleansed away, for those who are rejoicing in sins forgiven, salvation obtained, I rejoice with you.
3: Mo po jijo pe mi a o.
2: Great will be your joy.
3: Again, anyi mi a po jijo.
2: And your joy, nobody will take it from you in Jesus' name.
3: Mi a po jijo mala marekama kwele mi a si a po ole Yesu fenu koma.
2: In Revelation chapter 14, verse 4.
3: Mi a refi a ta wi ene kuku ene.
2: Revelation chapter 14, verse 4.
3: Mi a refi a ta wi ene kuku ene.
2: These are they which are not defiled with women, for they are virgins.
3: Nene mashawe nyama shema fudi wodo kyo klonyonu ola bena de tubi wonya.
2: These are they which follow the Lamb whithersoever he goeth.
3: Amashawe jia anevila yuma ya tisi atisi woyina.
2: These were redeemed from among men, being the first fruits unto God and to the Lamb.
3: Amashawla uflow to a mo duma be wanya nukobata wuna maukla anevila.
2: And in their mouth was found no guile, for they are without fault before the throne of God. I pray you will be there among them in Jesus' name.
3: Eye umo kwa vato kakadeke le ufa numa ola bena wonye mukaka manonu tau le maufa nukuma do bada bena wonto anu apima le yesu ufa nukoma.
2: Then all your sorrow will be over.
3: Nua akawa nuavai.
2: All your crying will be over.
3: Abifa fokata nuavai.
2: All your problems will be over.
3: Wofukoko kata nuavai.
2: All the heartache will be over. The moment you start on the shore of heaven like this, then you look back. Everything is forgotten. You begin a life of joy. An eternity of happiness. An eternity of glory. An eternity of fellowship with the Almighty God. An eternity of fellowship with the angels. Satan will not be there. No curse will be there. Crying will not be there. Weeping will not be there. Problems will not be there. Poverty will not be there. All the people chasing you, harassing your life will not be there. You must be there. You must be there. If only in this world we have hope, we have all most men miserable. If you suffer in this world, you don't get to heaven. If you are persecuted in this world, you don't get to heaven. If you have all the deprivation, you don't get to heaven. If with all the evangelism, you don't get to heaven. If all coming to church, you don't get to heaven. If coming to deeper life, you don't get to heaven. After making restitution, you don't get to heaven. After your husband has kicked you out, you don't get to heaven. After your wife has disappointed you, you don't get to heaven. After they cut your salary, you don't get to heaven. After you don't have anything to eat, you don't get to heaven. Tell me, where is your joy? The joy of serving God. The joy of coming to church. The joy of reading the Bible. The joy of believing on Jesus. You will get to heaven. I said you will get to heaven. And then the joy and the glory and the happiness that will be there forever and ever and ever. Nobody can measure it. It's only when you get there you understand what I'm telling you today.
3: Say just land wraps much more for the mavumala marakama tada gomana o novi. No one ton la hafi la tema sanusi glon dia la gomana.
2: In Revelation chapter 21, verse 4. And God shall wipe away all tears from their eyes. And there shall be no more death, neither sorrow, nor crying, neither shall there be any more pain. For the former things, the former things on earth, the former poverty, and the former persecution, and the former things that had weighed you down, and the former things you are crying about, are all passed away forever. My goal is that I will be in that place. I don't know about you, but you know, as you come to worship here, and you realize that one day everything on earth will end, and you'll be ushered into the presence of the Almighty God. You're praying that day will come soon. Don't worry, it is coming. I said it is coming. And it will come to every one of us in Jesus' name. I'm sorry to tell you that not everybody will be there. Not everybody will be in that heaven. Not everybody will have a joy. Not everybody will have a happiness. That leaves me to point number two. Hypocritical sinners to be punished in eternal hell. Hypocritical sinners to be punished in eternal hell. You know, there are people that deceive themselves. They say they don't think there is any hell. There is a literal hell. There is a literal hell. A place of eternal punishment, there is somewhere like that. And it is a place of eternal suffering.

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1: Now you see the people that carry on the work of God. And the power is being transferred and transmitted into their lives. They are the people that are submissive to the word of the Lord. That's why Jesus said in Luke chapter 10 verse 19, behold, I give unto you power. What kind of power? The power to tread on serpents and scorpions. And the power over all the power of the enemy. And nothing shall by any means hurt you. If I understand the words of Jesus very well, when he said nothing shall by any means hurt
0: you,
1: witches cannot hurt you. I said witches cannot hurt you. Wizards cannot hurt you. Traditional worshippers cannot hurt you. Masquerades cannot hurt you. The people that put charcoal in their tongue, in their mouth, they tu. They cannot hurt you. All these people that you see in your dream, they cannot hurt you. Every serpent, every scorpion, every evil power, you will march on them. Today, before we leave this place, every problem in your mind, every problem in your head, every problem in your body, they will come under your feet, you'll stand up, you'll be marching like a soldier.
0: In
1: Matthew chapter 16, Matthew chapter 16 verse 19.
0: Matthew tawiyadun popo wi aseke.
1: And I will give unto thee the keys of the kingdom of heaven.
0: Matthew jipotiaro pola fa safi wo anawo.
1: And whatsoever thou shalt bind on earth shall be bound in heaven.
0: Eh nu sikana blala ni gbanja nu blala le jifo.
1: And whatsoever ye shall loose on earth thou shalt loose on earth shall be loosed in heaven.
0: Eh nu sikana tula ni gbanjila na tutule jifo.
1: Who are these people that Jesus said, I will give unto you the keys of the kingdom? Let me remind you who they are. He saw them by the seaside. And he called them. Follow me. I will make you fishers of men. And immediately they left their nets. And they followed him. What's that? Submission. These were submissive disciples. And then he saw Matthew by the wayside. He was doing his work. He was getting money. And Jesus said, leave everything and follow me. And Matthew stood up and he followed him. At another time, he preached a particular message. And the people said, this is a hard saying. Who can receive this? And then many people went away. And Jesus said, will you also go away? Ah, they said no. We have surrendered our lives to the Lord. To whom shall we go? You have the word of eternal life. We will follow you to the end. What do you call that? That's submission. These were submissive disciples. Let me tell you again, the people that say, I am a man of my mind. What I don't like, I will not do.

0: The doctrine I don't like, I will not accept. If it is hard, count me out. I'm not there. They never have this power. They never have this key.
1: But these submissive disciples, Jesus said unto them,
2: yes,
1: and I will give unto thee the keys of the kingdom of heaven. We have the key today. I said we have the key today.
2: Maybe
1: he sent us to preach salvation, we're preaching it. He sent us to preach sanctification, we're preaching it. He told us to preach holiness, without which no man shall see the Lord. Whether they accept or they don't accept, preach it, and we're doing
2: it.
1: He told us to serve him, and we're serving him. And because we're submissive to his word and submissive to his will, he gives unto us the keys of the kingdom of heaven. And then he said, whatsoever thou shalt bind on earth shall be bound in heaven. And whatsoever thou shalt loose on earth shall be loosed in heaven. That key is in the hands of submissive disciples. Are you there today? Which kind of disciples? Are you? I said, which kind of disciple are you? Rebellious disciple. Disobedient disciple. Backsliding disciples. Which kind are you, my sister? My brother here, which kind are you? If the submissive disciples are there, where are they? Wave that hand at me like this. You will overcome the devil. You will overcome your problem. The key to your breakthrough is in your hand already. And you will use the key, you will open the door, and you will have the breakthrough and success and prosperity and power in Jesus' name. In John chapter 14 verse
2: 12.
1: John chapter 14 verse 12. Verily, verily, I say unto you, he that believeth on me, the works that I do shall he do also, and greater works than this shall he do, because I go unto my Father. This again is a privilege of submissive disciples. The people that went away in chapter 6 of John, they are no more here now. The Lord never allowed the people that went away from him to retain his power, to retain the key, and to hold the key. As they went away, they lost their power, they lost the privilege, they lost the key. The people that remained with him to the very end, they are the people he told, verily, verily, I say unto you, you keep on believing in me, the works I do ye shall do, and greater works than this shall ye do, because I go to the Father on your behalf.
2: Amen.
1: Jesus has said today,
2: yes,
1: what he did before, he will do again
2: here.
1: He healed the sick before, he will do it again here. He delivered the oppressed before, he will do it again here. The works he did before will be done here in Jesus' name. Point number 2. The promise of spiritual dominion. The promise of spiritual dominion. It tells us in Romans chapter 16. Romans chapter 16, I'm reading from verse 20. And the God of peace shall put Satan under your feet shortly. The God of peace. And it's a God of power. And it's a God of promise. And it is a God of goodness. And it's a God of authority. And it's a God with him, all things are possible. The God of all possibilities. The one that has power that no Satan, no devil, no demon, no evil spirit can challenge. And it says the God of peace shall bruise Satan under your feet shortly. The Lord will do it. Whatever the devil has done in your life, the Lord will reverse it. Whatever stronghold the devil has built in your life and in your family, in your business, that stronghold will crumble in Jesus' name. You have overcome. I said you have overcome. This very day, in the name of the Lord, by the power of the Lord, because of the faithfulness of God, we have overcome in Jesus' name. In Romans chapter 8, verse 37. Romans chapter 8, verse 37. Nay, in all these things we are more than conquerors through him that loved us. In all these things we are more than conquerors.
2: It doesn't say
1: they are more than conquerors. But we who are here, I said those of us who are here, we are more than conquerors. Tell the person by your side, I am more than a conqueror. Don't close your mouth. This is not the time to keep quiet. I say, you say to the person by your side, look at them eyeball to eyeball, face to face, and tell everyone there, I am more than a conqueror.
2: Membe magazi do do. If the money do do is easy, but gamio canona blepifialo.
1: Praise the Lord. In all these things, in the village and in the city, in all these things, in the village and in the city, and when people are sick all around, and when all the problems are rising up here and there, and when the challenges are increasing, and when the devil devil and demons are jumping up and down. When they come in the day, and they come in the dream, when they come through women, and they come through men, when they come in the business, and the problems come in the family, anywhere the problems come, we who are here today, every brother and every sister, every boy and every girl, everyone here today, praise the Lord, we are more than conquerors. I said we are more than conquerors through the Lord Jesus Christ, who loves us. He has given us spiritual dominion already, and we have power and authority already, and nothing will be able to conquer you in Jesus' name. Today we are going to wage war, battle against those problems in your life, and all those problems and strongholds, they are going to go away. In 2 Corinthians chapter 10, from verse 3. For though we walk in the flesh, we do not war after the flesh. For the weapons of our warfare are not carnal. Stop there for a moment. There are some people that use carnal weapons. And the weapons they try to use, they are not of the Holy Ghost. The weapons they try to use are not of Jesus Christ. The methods they try to use, they are not of the Lord. Those weapons cannot effectively work against Satan. Any method they taught you in the white garment church before you came here, you try to pray like that, it will not work. Any repetition that they taught you in that other assembly where you used to go, and they will say repeat this 7 times, 14 times, 21 times, and you are repeating it as if you are doing incantation, that one is carnal, it will not work. The methods that they use in, among some people, they have discovered if you do like this and do like this, those people, they will be afraid of you, they will calm down, their hands will be beaten down. If you use that method, that work doesn't work against demons, it doesn't work against sickness, it doesn't work against Satan. If you do all those carnal things, you remain in your problem.
2: The weapons
1: of our warfare are not carnal. If you come into the church and you try to use the weapons of politicians, it will not work. All those are carnal weapons. Immediately you get into the gate of the kingdom, the kingdom of God, all the methods, all the strategies, all the practices that you are using in the world, you drop them at the gate of the kingdom, and then you enter into the kingdom of God. Because those carnal weapons don't work. Another thing is this. When you come into the kingdom of God, And you mix carnal weapons and spiritual weapons, the carnal weapons will neutralize the power of the spiritual
2: weapons.
1: When you mix good water with poisoned water, poisoned liquid, that poisoned liquid will destroy that good water. You'll not be able to drink it. So mixing carnal weapons with spiritual weapons will make you a defeated person, because everything will just be upside down and nothing will work. You will look at your life, and I prayed their prayer and I did everything, and look at all these problems in my life because of the presence and the use and the practice of carnal weapons in your life.
2: Ela bene le zanu tina pa va nu pa bon va va mla le dule ga mi mla la ko nu tina trota do mi e ma ja te ma pom sa do ji o la ma ja ko ma tu gba le so ti amana ga ke ma le don mo ala bena mo wele mo ni toju o.
1: For the weapons of our warfare are not carnal.
2: Ela bene mi pa va nu mo nyenu tina to o.
1: Mighty through God.
2: Ka bo nu sanu si o to na gba.
1: Of stronghold.
2: Mo wo fun ani la wo nyele ma o fa nu
1: ku mo. Casting down imagination.
2: Esi mi gba ta mo bubu.
1: And every high thing that exalted itself against the knowledge of God.
2: Le nu koko si anu koko si kwado ku de ejide ma o pa ti ejenu.
1: And bringing it to captivity.
2: Eye mi de o nyasa o.
1: Every thought to the obedience of Christ.
2: Kata aboyo kana tororo Christo.
1: That's why we come here today.
2: Ya temi vati agbaro.
1: Because we have spiritual weapon. And we're not mixing a spiritual weapon with carnal weapon. And we're going to destroy every work of the devil. And we're going to bring down every thought that rises against the purpose and the plan of God in our lives.
2: Strongholds
1: are falling today. Strongholds have been destroyed today. And we will have the victory in Jesus' name.
2: Oh,
1: we look at Mark chapter 11. Mark chapter 11. I'm reading from verse 12. Mark 11 verse 12.
2: And
1: on the morrow when they were come from Bethany, he was hungry. And seeing a fig tree afar off, having leaves, he came if haply he might find anything thereon.
2: And
1: when he came, he found nothing but leaves, for it was, for the time of peace was not yet. And Jesus answered and said unto it, no man eat fruit of thee hereafter forever. And his disciples heard it. You see the problem here. The fig tree was not bringing forth fruit as it should. And then Jesus said in a single sentence, no man eat fruit of this tree anymore. What then happened? Verse 20. And in the morning, as they passed by, they saw the fig tree dried up from the roots. And Peter, calling to remembrance, saith unto him, Master, behold, the fig tree which thou cursed is withered away. Behold, the tree which thou cursed is withered away. When something is growing, but it is not useful, then it is destructive, then we speak against it and it dries away.
2: Cancer
1: has tentacles and roots that is going to the body to destroy the cells of the body. We speak the word of God against that cancer, the cancer will dry away.
2: Cancer
1: has tentacles and roots that is going to the body to destroy the cells of the body. We speak the word of God against that cancer, the cancer will dry away.
2: Si sinanu anu gbe la mama mi a
1: Fibroid is occupying the place where the baby that you need to give birth to should occupy. And the fibroid is saying, I am here. No baby is allowed to stay here. We speak the word against the fibroid, and the fibroid will dry away. So Peter called to remembrance and said, Master, behold, the fig tree that you have caused is withered
2: away.
1: And Jesus answering says unto them, have faith in God. For verily I say unto you that whosoever shall say unto this mountain, be thou removed, and be thou cast into the sea, and shall not doubt in his heart, but shall believe that those things which he says shall come to pass, he shall have whatsoever he says.
2: Vanish
1: away, and it is gone. So your problems go away, and it will go. Because that's the word the Lord has told us, that whosoever shall say unto this mountain, be thou removed and be cast into the sea, and you don't doubt in your heart, but you believe that those things which you have said will come to pass, you will have whatsoever you have said.
2: God
1: has given us this authority and power. And thank God it is here today. I come to point number 3. Power over stubborn demons and diseases. Now, let me tell you something. Here we need to really learn. You know, I know many people that read the word of God, but they don't learn. And whenever I go to the Bible, I learn. And I want to pass some of the instruction and learning what I've learned in the Bible to you. When Jesus was met by the centurion, that centurion said, my servant is vexed, is tormented, is troubled, but at home. I want you to help me heal and deliver my servant. And Jesus said, I will come home with you.
2: Yes,
1: and I will heal your servant. Oh, and he said, you don't need to come home with me. He said, but just speak the word. And I know that your word carries authority. To ask me, how do I know that? Because I am a man under authority. I am submissive to the authority above me. Because of that, those who are under me, they submit to my authority too. And I say to this one, go, and he goeth. And I say to that one, come, and he cometh. I've discovered the principle, when I submit to authority, then those under me will also submit to me. Why do I submit? Because if I do not submit to the authority above me, those who are under me will not submit to me. And Lord Jesus, I've been watching you. You are submissive to the authority of your Father. Because of that, sickness and evil spirit will submit to your authority. Submission begets submission. The other side of that principle is this. stubborn demons will also remain stubborn when you are stubborn. When you are submissive, those evil spirits will be submissive to you. You mentioned the name of Jesus. And because you are submissive to the higher authority, all those demons will be submissive to you. Ah, but if you are stubborn and you are never submissive to the authority above you, if you are stubborn, the stubborn devils also will say, if you are stubborn, why are you telling me not to be stubborn? I will be stubborn too. Sicknesses remain stubborn in stubborn people. Demons remain stubborn in stubborn people. You watch them.
2: We are
1: the people that say, the pastor does not know me. The pastor wants to deal with me and talk to me as he's dealing with the people in western part of Nigeria. The pastor doesn't know anything. I will show the pastor I am stubborn. You're hurting yourself because of this principle in the word of God. Stubborn demons remain stubborn in stubborn people. Stubborn disease remains stubborn in stubborn people. But when you make up your mind, I'm going to be submissive to the word of God. I'm a submissive disciple. I'm following the Lord. I'm serving the Lord. What he tells me to do, I will do. Then I know when I come in the name of Jesus, every stubborn demon will flee away in Jesus' name. And every stubborn disease will get away from my life because I am one of the submissive disciples of Christ. In Matthew chapter 17, Matthew chapter 17, I'm reading from verse 20. And Jesus said unto them, because of your unbelief, verily I say unto you, if your faith has a grain of mustard seed, ye shall say unto this mountain, remove hence to yonder place, and it shall remove, and nothing shall be impossible unto you. Give me a good amen. It says, when you have faith in the Lord, and there is nothing disturbing your faith, contaminating your faith, spoiling your faith, corroding your faith, and you have pure faith in the Lord, unshakable faith in the Lord, if ye have faith as a grain of mustard seed, ye shall say unto this mountain, and I say to that mountain today, the mountain in your life, the mountain in your family, the mountain in your business, the mountain of your children, I say to that mountain, ye shall say unto this mountain, remove hands to yonder place, and it shall remove, and nothing shall be impossible unto you. Nothing shall be impossible unto you. Can I remind you of something? That word, nothing, we have met it somewhere else today in the message.
2: You have this.
1: Nothing shall by any means hurt you. And nothing shall be impossible unto you. Join those two things together. All things are possible now. The devil cannot play any trick in your life anymore. Disease cannot remain there anymore. Evil powers cannot remain there anymore. Nothing shall by any means hurt you. And nothing shall be impossible unto you. Are you ready? I said, are you ready? In Psalm 91, he that dwelleth in the secret place of the Most High shall abide under the shadow of the Almighty. The Lord is my refuge, is my fortress, my God, in him will I trust. Are you trusting the Lord today? I said, are you trusting the Lord today? Surely he shall deliver thee from the snare of the fowler and from the noisome pestilence. He shall cover thee with his feathers, and under his wings shalt thou trust. His truth shall be thy shield and thy buckler. Thou shalt not be afraid of the terror by night, nor for the arrow that flies by day, nor for the pestilence that walketh in darkness, nor for the destruction that wasted at noonday. 1,000 shall fall at thy side. 1,000 shall fall at thy side. 1,000 shall fall at thy side, and 10,000 at thy right hand, but it shall not come near thee. I said it shall not come near thee. Almighty God said it shall not come near thee. Jesus, the lover of your soul, said it shall not come near thee. But it shall not come near thee. Only with thine eyes shall thou behold and see the reward of the wicked. Because now has made the Lord, which is my refuge, even the Most High, thy habitation. There shall no evil befall thee, neither shall any plague come near thy dwelling. But he shall give his angels charge over thee to keep thee in all thy ways. They shall bear thee up in their hands. Lest thou dash thy foot against a stone. Thou shalt tread on the lion and the adder. Are you still there? I said, are you still there? Let me see you tread on the serpents and the adder. You do that sitting down. How do you tread on serpents and the adder? And tread on your sickness. And tread on your infirmity. And tread on your problem. And tread on the devil. And tread on the serpent spirit. And tread on the witchcraft. And tread on the tradition. And tread on the barrenness. And tread on all the problems that followed you here. Thou shalt tread on the lion and the adder. The young lion and the dragon shall thou trample under thy feet. They are under your feet from now on. Open your mouth and tell the Lord I thank you. Problems are under my feet. Sicknesses under my feet. Demons under my feet. Evil spirit under my feet. Affliction under my feet. All the attacks under my feet. I am a conqueror. I am more than a conqueror. I am victorious. I cannot be defeated again. I cannot be defeated again. I am more than a conqueror. The Lord has made it to overcome. The Lord has given you the victory. The Lord has given you the victory. Open your mouth. Sicknesses under my feet. Affliction under my feet. Witchcraft under my feet. Curse under my feet. Yoke under my feet. Problems under my feet. Mountains under my feet. I am free. I am free. I am free. I am free. I am healed. I am healed. I am delivered. My problems are gone. No more sickness. No more disease. No more demonic power. No more affliction. I am free. And he has healed me of all my diseases. Tell the Lord. Accept it. Receive it. And it is yours. It is yours. If you are a submissive disciple, it is yours. If you are an obedient disciple, it is yours. If you are no more using carnal weapons, victory is yours. If you are concentrating only on spiritual weapons, victory is yours. If you are not a stubborn disciple, if you are not a stubborn church goer, if you are submissive and you are yielded to the Lord, then every problem will submit. Every demon will submit. Every disease will submit. Every evil power will submit. You will have the victory.

0: In Jesus' name we pray. Give me a good amen. Your sickness is gone in Jesus' name. Mountains are removed in Jesus' name. How many of you will have a testimony today?
1: Praise the Lord.
0: Let's pray now. Catch the miracle that is coming your way. Say it's coming my way. I will catch it now. Get ready now, it's coming. Get ready, it's coming. Get ready, it's coming. When you hear the final amen, you check up, that thing will not be there again. Father, in the name of Jesus, we thank you for the double blessing today. Double portion today. I pray, O Lord, upon everyone here that you will shower your blessings in Jesus' name. Sickness and disease, I come against you. I command that sickness. Come out in Jesus' name. That sickness in your brain, that torment in your brain, that fire burning in your brain, I command right now, come out in Jesus' name. I command that spirit of epilepsy, come out in Jesus' name. That high blood pressure be healed in Jesus'
1: name.
0: The stroke and the trembling of the body, I command right now, the healing virtue of the Lord will touch you. Be healed in Jesus' name. The swelling in your tummy, the swelling in your body, and the near, I pray right now, be removed in Jesus' name. The swelling in the leg, I command right now, be removed in Jesus' name. Every sickness and every pain in your body, you are healed by the stripes of Jesus. I pray right now, that healing be manifested in Jesus' name. Lord, I pray for those who are barren, they are not barren anymore. The fibroid in them, come out in Jesus' name. Lord, give them miracle children now to replace the fibroid in Jesus' name. I pray the Lord will touch your business. Will touch the work of your hand. Success and prosperity will follow you in Jesus' name. Lord, touch those who are blind. Touch those who are lame. Touch those who are deaf and dumb. And remove their infirmities in Jesus'
1: name.
0: Every yoke in their lives, every curse in their lives, remove them. One for everyone, destroy the works of the devil. I pray, Lord, there be miracles everywhere. Miracles everywhere. Miracles everywhere. Confirm your blessing and miracle upon every life now in Jesus' name. So it is done. It is done. It is done. We have got it. We have received from you. In Jesus' name we pray. Amen.

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1: Pick up yourself, the miracle is there already. Get up, you'll see the miracle.
2: It's a wonderful thing tonight in your revival hour. I'm sure you're happy to be here yourself. I believe the Lord will bless every one of us in Jesus' name. You will discover manifold blessings of God coming upon your life as you continue with us. Let's rise up and talk to the Lord before the message. You have come and there is the purpose. You have come. There is no one that doesn't need something from God. What is it you need from the Lord? Why are you here today? What are you looking unto God for? What do you want Him to do for you? Believe the Lord and this will be a wonderful day in your life. In Jesus' name we pray. Almighty God, we thank you for our meeting together today. We thank you for your people who have gathered together with great faith and great expectation. We thank you for those who are joining in with us for the first time. Pray, Lord, that this will be a day of blessing for everyone in Jesus' name. We pray that none will be exempted from the blessings of God. Whatever hindrance may be between us and the blessings of God, help us, O Lord, and remove everything in Jesus' name. Pour down your mighty blessings upon your people today. Help us, Lord, to realize how to have a real relationship with you. To know how to develop such a relationship so that the benefits of such a relationship will be ours in Jesus' name. We thank you because we know you have answered. In Jesus' name we pray. As we come together, we want to look into the Word of God. The reason is because it is the Word of God that links us with Almighty God. It is impossible for a human being to live in this life without any problem except it's linked with the omnipotence of God. You realize that when you come into this world, you're like a stranger. And the secret of your being blessed in this world is in the hand of God. And for you to have all the blessings you need to have, there should be a link, a relationship, a fellowship with the Almighty God. That's why many people in life, they go through life without any blessing. Because they live independent of God. They do not understand they need a very close link between them and God for the blessings of heaven to pour upon them. There are many people that labor for years and they labor under real terrible difficulties. Take them so many years of suffering before they remember that only God can make this life a blessing for them. And it's a wonderful thing the day you discover how to come into relationship and fellowship with the Almighty. That's why tonight I want to talk to you on this important subject. Developing intimate relationship with God. Developing intimate relationship relationship with God. It is very interesting to have relationship with God. Not only that it is interesting, it is beneficial to have such a relationship with God. Not only beneficial, it is satisfying when you have a relationship with God. Don't you see that even in this world in which we live, relationship is the very center of our living a happy life. See a child that is born into this world, and immediately that child is born, he loses father, he loses mother, he doesn't have a real relationship with adults that will take care of his life, it's going to be a miserable life. I want you to realize an old person that loses all children and there is no relationship, an intimate, close relationship with any child, that person may be living a very miserable old life. See, a person that may even have money or may have houses. But all people are avoiding that individual. The money is there. The work is there. The factory is there. The only problem is that all people are avoiding such an individual. You see, a person like that may live a miserable life. Money without relationship will not give you a satisfying life. Education or property without relationship may not give you an interesting life. You see, it is very interesting, beneficial, and satisfying to have relationship with God. But we have a problem. There is a wall of partition between us and God. Because God is very discriminating in having fellowship. God does not just have relationship with anybody without fulfilling some condition. For example, God has no fellowship with Satan. And no matter what Satan does, no matter what he tries, no matter the deception, no matter the tactics, God will never have fellowship or relationship with Satan. God has no fellowship with demons. Those demons are under the authority of Satan. And God has decided no fellowship with Satan, no fellowship with those evil spirits under the control of Satan. There's such a wide gap between God and Satan. It is the gap between light and darkness. And without, if you are also subject to Satan, by your choice, God cannot have fellowship with you. If you have demons, and you are in fellowship with demons, by your own choice, God cannot have fellowship with you. So there is a wall of separation between God and human beings who are on the side of Satan. And before you can have fellowship with God, that wall of partition must be broken down. It is sin that has built that wall between you and God. And it is sin that is keeping the separation between human beings and God wider and wider every day. Look at this in Isaiah chapter 59. Verse 1 and verse 2. Isaiah 59 from verse 1. Behold, the Lord's hand is not shortened that it cannot save, neither is ears hear heavy that it cannot hear.
0: But I hear for Aloma to the Emma Bema Hona Ama O a year for too much.
2: You see, the children of Israel, they came to a particular position.
0: Israel,
2: they thought, well, our problems are so great.
0: He
2: said, that's why he's not delivering us. There are some people that think today their problems are so great. Their diseases are incurable. Their mountains are too big. Their afflictions are too much. Feel that is the reason why they have not been delivered. But God says that the Lord's hand is not shutting. No matter how deep the well of water is that you have sunk, the Lord's hand is so long, it can pick you out of that place. You see, sometimes there are parents that give up on their children. They say that child has gone too far, I cannot help again. But God is not like that. No matter how far you have gone, if you really want God to help you, and you put yourself in the disposition for God to help you, He can help you. Because the Lord's hand is not shutting, and it cannot say, neither is ear heavy that it cannot hear. Some people say, I prayed. I think that God is even tired of hearing me. No, God is not tired. The only problem is that there is a wall of separation between you and God. Look at verse 2. But your iniquities have separated between you and your God. Some people say it is my predestination. No, it's not predestination. It is your sin that separated between you and God. People say it is my luck. Bad luck has separated between me and God cannot hear me. It's not bad luck. Your iniquities are separated between you and God. Other people will say it is our church leader that will not allow God to hear me. No, your church leader cannot tell God not to hear you. Your iniquities are separated between you and your God. It is wonderful to know the reason for our problem. Because when we know the reason for the problem, it's easy to take that problem away. I want you to realize tonight, there is only one sin that hinders your fellowship with God. See, your physical and your natural kind of look is not a problem. Some of us are tall, some of us are short. That's

0: with big, big words. Other people, they just pray simple prayer in their native language. That's not a problem with God. I'm happy to realize that there's only one problem. Because if there were so many problems, how do I remove those so many problems before I can fellowship with God? Education is no problem. Ugliness or beauty is no problem with God. Some people say the reason I can't go to church is because I'm so beautiful and God doesn't like beautiful people. Other people say my problem is that I'm so ugly and I don't think that God answers the prayer of ugly people. Other people say, well, I don't have coats to wear, and because I don't have coats to wear, can God answer my prayer? Other people say, the only kind of dressing I have is native dressing. Can I wear that and God will answer my prayer? All those things are no problems to God. The only problem is the problem of iniquity. Know why? Because you see, God is holy, and if you have sin in your life, he has problem with that. Holy and the sinful cannot have fellowship together. The living and the dead cannot have fellowship together. God and man, because man is sinful, man is unrighteous and holy, cannot have fellowship together. Look at that verse 2 again. But your iniquities have separated between you and your God, and your sins have hid his face from you, that he will not hear. What then shall I do, and what then will you do so that God will hear your prayer, he will have relationship with you, he will have fellowship with you? Before you knew what you could do, Christ has done something to solve that problem. All that remains with you now is either ignorance or rebellion. You see, Christ has come to solve that problem. He came to live a perfect life. Then he went to sacrifice on the cross of Calvary. So that as the walls of Jericho fell down flat, the wall of separation between you and God will fall down flat. I'm sure you realize the wall of Jericho, when it fell down, it wasn't the children of Israel that pulled it down. It just fell down by the mighty power of God. The wall of partition between you and God is not you that can pull it down. It's Jesus Christ, Son of God, that came, made a sacrifice, gave himself to God on your behalf, on my behalf. On the basis of what Jesus Christ did, the wall of partition between you and God has now been broken down.
1: You know,
0: it is like you want to cross from here to the other side. There is a wall. Because of that wall,
1: said,
0: I'm sorry, I cannot pass to the other side. Your prosperity is on the other side. And your goodness is on the other side. Joy is on the other side. Your blessing is on the other side. The wall is so high you can't climb it. The wall is so thick you cannot push it down. There is no crack and there is no space and there is no door, there is no window through which you can go. And you try and try and try, but there is nothing you can do. Therefore you give up.
1: And
0: one day came, Almighty God, because he loves you, did something and broke down that wall. He said, now there is a way made for you.
1: It's a

0: Now, go to the other side now. Go and have all your blessings. The only thing that can now hinder you. So either you are ignorant that the wall has been broken down. Or you are rebellious to say, no, I know the wall is broken down, but I don't want to go to the other side. You know there's blessing on the other side. I want to die in my problem. I know forgiveness is on the other side. I want to die in condemnation. You know a good relationship was on the other side. I want to die in my enmity with God.
1: You
0: know, in fact, that there's a ticket for me to pick up on the other side and go to heaven, but I want to die and go to hell. I'm telling you that the middle wall between you and God has been broken down. It is the sacrifice of Jesus that broke that wall down. In 1 Timothy chapter 2. 1 Timothy chapter 2. Reading from verse
1: 3.
0: For this is good and acceptable in the sight of God our Savior. Who will have all men to be saved. See that? He wants you to be saved. He wants all men to be saved. Well, some people say, I don't know whether God wants me to be saved or not. I know the middle wall of separation is broken down.
1: You
0: know that James has crossed over, now he's born again. I know that Mary has crossed over. In fact, we came to the church at the same time. She has crossed over to the other side. Now she is born again. But I see the blessings of God upon Olu because we came to the church at the same time, and now every time Olu prays, his prayers answered. I'm wondering about myself. I can also cross that place since the wall is broken down.
1: No.
0: What are you waiting for? Why are you delaying your blessing? To see other people crossing to the side of blessing. Don't you come to the Lord Jesus Christ?
1: Us
0: in this verse 4. Who will have all men to be saved? He wants to forgive everybody. Whoever you are, whatever you have done, God is eager to have relationship and fellowship with you. And there is no hindrance anymore. There's no difficulty anymore. My wall is down. That hindrance is taken away. Now God will have all men to be saved. You see, as you came here tonight, you think it was just you that came? No, I don't think so. It's God that brought you. You didn't see him, but he brought you. Even when you were saying, I don't think I want to go. What will I get if I go? It was the Spirit of God that said, come here. God has been waiting for you. You can have relationship with God. You can have fellowship with God. Your wall is broken down. Jesus can be your Savior.
1: Because
0: he will have all men to be saved. He will want all men to come unto the knowledge of the truth.
1: At
0: verse 5. There is one God. One mediator between God and men. The Lord, that man, Jesus Christ. Jesus Christ is the greatest mediator. You know some people that try to settle two people who are quarreling. And then they will listen to number one, they will listen to number two. And by the time they want to settle them,
1: they
0: will take one side. And they will say, Number A is right. B, you are wrong. You are wicked. And when you begin to point out all the faults of B, A will say, oh, is that so? He'll become more angry. But you know Jesus Christ, the greatest mediator. On the cross, he just said, Father, just forgive them. They don't know what they do.
1: They're
0: ignorant of the consequence of their sin. Oh, Father, forgive them, for they know not what they do. After Jesus died, then he went to heaven. And he went before the Father. Everyone that says, oh, God, I have sinned. Jesus will say, forgive him. He knows not what he has done. Some people ignorantly, they say, it is difficult to get saved. It's the easiest thing on earth to get saved. I don't know how I will pray that I will get saved. Shortest prayer coupled with the prayer of Jesus will get you saved immediately. See, some people will think, so and so, he prayed, and then he got saved. If I know how to pray as sister so and so, I would have got saved. Because that sister, she prayed, she cried, she sweated, and then she got saved. That prayer that she prayed, it was only because it was coupled with the prayer of Jesus Christ. That's how she got saved. Your own prayer to you is coupled with the prayer of Jesus. When you say, forgive me once, Jesus repeats this before the Father and says, so God, forgive him, forgive her. When you say, your own Lord, forgive me with a silent voice, a quiet voice, a trembling voice, the voice of Jesus Christ is louder in the ears of Almighty God, and says, so God, forgive him. That's why you are forgiven. That's why you can be forgiven. I praise the Lord that everyone that will call on the name of the Lord tonight shall be saved in Jesus' name. There is one God and one mediator between God and men, the man Jesus Christ.
1: Verse 6,
0: who gave himself a ransom for all to be testified in due time. That is what begins your relationship with God. God forgives your sins. Looks at you as if you have never sinned in your life. You see, it is like you have committed terrible sins. For Jesus Christ joined your hand with the hand of his Father, you are feeling the burden of guilt in your heart. Then Jesus Christ comes to the Father. He says, I've broken down the wall of partition. Everybody on that side can cross over to this side and have fellowship with God. So you have fellowship with God. You come to the Lord. Don't come to the Lord fearing, will he forgive me? Will he not forgive me? See, Jesus Christ is there.
1: Yes, Christ
0: is our advocate.
1: He
0: is our mediator. No matter how weak your argument may be, but Jesus Christ is going to finalize it, and when the Father hears the voice of Jesus Christ, that is final. So that's the beginning of your relationship with God. How can you develop that fellowship and relationship with God? very simple. How does a child develop relationship with the mother? How does a newly married wife develop relationship with the new husband? When there is this intimate relationship of talking together, you see, when you become a Christian, your fellowship and relationship with God make it a habit of talking to the Lord about everything that comes to your life. Any temptation that comes, to talk to God about it. Try any affliction that comes, to talk to God about it. Any kind of fear that comes to your heart, you talk to God about it. Talking to God every time concerning whatever comes to your life, that's how you develop the relationship. 1 Thessalonians chapter 5 verse 17. Without ceasing. You know, some people say, that's my difficulty. Pray without ceasing. People say, that's what I've been thinking about. Okay, that's why I do not have a real relationship with God. No, pray without ceasing is not something difficult, is what every baby does with the mother. Every time the baby is having fellowship and relationship with the mother, either by just kicking or by just smiling or by just laughing or by indicating she wants to eat or by just saying something to the mother. Little things. That's all the time without ceasing having communion with the mother.
1: It
0: doesn't mean you pray for 6 hours all at a stretch.
1: It
0: means when there's a little difficulty. Oh God, I thank you because of my life, and I thank you because this mountain, I'm sure you're able to remove it. Thank you, Jesus. I know it is done. Temptation comes immediately before you even think of what am I going to do. Oh Lord, temptation has come. Every little thing that comes to your life, you don't wait until you can close your eyes. You don't wait until you can kneel down. You don't wait until you come to church. You don't wait until you can go by your bedside. Anywhere it is, you just send an SOS to God. Every time you are praying without ceasing. Every time a good thing happens in your life, what comes out is praise the Lord. The Lord is on the throne. Oh Lord, I thank you. You don't need to wait until you come to church on Sunday. When you come to church on Sunday, you pray. But right in that place, even on the road, even in the bus, praise the Lord for what has happened. See what God has done for me. I rejoice in the Lord. You are praying without ceasing. Developing your relationship and fellowship with the Lord. And constant praying. So by listening to the Lord all the time. See, many problems arise almost every day. Lord, what should I do concerning this matter? Should I go in this direction? And you are listening to the Lord all the time.
1: That's
0: how we develop our relationship with the Lord. Obedience to the word of God. Obedience to the word of God. See, there are some things the Lord tells us are very simple things, and we can do them very easily. But you see, there are some other big things that God tells us.
1: No,
0: it is, for example, in the place where you are working, if you happen to be an engineer, they say that you should develop and should build an overhead bridge. That's a big project. You don't do that in one day.
1: The
0: moment you take a pencil and you begin to sketch it on the paper, already obedience has started. When you get to the site and you are looking at it, do we put it here, do we put it here? Obedience has started. When you take a little shovel and you shovel some gravels into a particular place for that work, obedience has started. A big project is accomplished when you take a shovel at a time, a step at a time, a little thing at a time. That's obedience. Well, some people say, the reason I cannot obey God is because of this big project God wants me to do. It's a shovel at a time, a step at a time. You do this little thing, and you say, God, help me, and you're doing it little by little by little. That's how you have fellowship with God. You are seeking for the glory of God in all things at all times. Then you will see that you are deepening and you are strengthening your relationship with God. And I know that tonight there are many people that might not have started a relationship with God. You will start it tonight in Jesus' name. And for those of us who have relationship with God, and believing God, are from tonight, you will strengthen that relationship. Now, before I end and before we pray, what are the benefits of intimate relationship with God? Why should I desire intimate relationship with God? Why should you desire intimate relationship with God? There are so many benefits of intimate relationship with God. I can only give you a few. In John chapter 11, verse 42, says, and I knew that thou hearest me always. Jesus Christ talking to the Father. He said, I knew that you answer my prayer always. Why? Because there was the closest, most intimate relationship between Jesus Christ and the Father. You see, that's the benefit. Once you cross over that wall that is broken down, you go to be reconciled with God, and you keep that relationship with God, He answers your prayers always, all the time. In fact, you know, the way the Bible says it, says, while you are still speaking, I will answer. And before you call, I will hear. Isn't that a wonderful thing? Tonight, when there is no church member with you, where there is nobody that can help you, and a difficulty arises in your home, then you just remember, I am in intimate relationship with God. And know that one of the benefits of relationship with God, before I call, He will hear. And while I'm yet speaking, He will answer. And in the night, you will just pray. And remember your prayer. Always coupled with the prayer intercession of Jesus Christ. Every prayer you pray. It's always coupled with the prayer of Jesus Christ. Once Jesus Christ says, yes, I approve of it, that's finished. Once he says, that's one of the people I redeemed praying, I want that prayer to be answered, that is all. Jesus tells the Father, it's one of the people I died for, I don't want the shedding of my blood to be in vain, on our behalf, on his behalf, that is finished. There are some people that have relationship, but they never benefit from that relationship. You know, it's like a wife saying, I don't like troubling my husband. I know that this dress I'm wearing is already getting old and it's already getting torn, but I don't like to worry my husband. I know that the other time, because my shoe was not properly put on and it's not good enough, I put, I endangered my feet, but I don't want to talk to my husband about it. You see, some people have relationship, but they don't want to benefit from that relationship. It's like a child saying, well, I know my mother can cook for me, but I don't want to trouble her. I'm hungry to the point that this thing may develop into us, but I don't like to tell my mother to go to the kitchen and you know, have any trouble at all. You know, there are some so-called Christians like that. Why don't you pray about this thing? I don't want to bother God. God has many things to think about. When you think of, you know, God having to take care of this whole world, and God has to take care of all his children in the whole world, why should I be going to God every time? This time I became born again. To be telling God about headache. And to be telling God about not having job. To be telling God that my salary is not enough in my place of work. I mean, since I gave my life to the Lord Jesus Christ. Can you imagine how can I be praying to God now to give me a wife? Troubling God to give me a husband. No, I would rather endure and suffer. The privilege is there for them, but they are not willing to make use of the privilege. Isaiah chapter 65 verse 24. And it shall come to pass that before they call, I will answer. While they are yet speaking, I will hear. That's a wonderful privilege. Another privilege of him, intimate relationship with God. Is revelations from God. You see, when you are in fellowship with somebody, oh, he says, I'm glad you came. I was thinking of how I was going to pass this information to you. Thinking of doing this and doing this and doing that. That's what God always does. He did it with Moses. He did it with Daniel. He did it with Isaiah. He did it with a lot of his children. But you know what Jesus said? He said, I call you servants no more. I call you friends. Because all that the Father has said unto me, I've revealed unto you. You see, when you are in fellowship with God, he will not leave you in darkness. You may know some children of God that God will say, say, don't go in that direction. There's accident there. I don't want you to be hurt. You know some children of God, they want to go to their village. God will say, don't go this week. You can go next week. Or it may be that somebody wants to get out of the house. Feel some feeling within as if she should sit down, she should not go yet. See, God is communicating with them because they are in fellowship with God. And you will find that, we don't have time to read all the references from Numbers chapter 12, verses 6 to
1: 8.
0: Then there's usefulness in the kingdom of God. Tell me the people that are useful in the kingdom of God. The people that have intimate relationship with God. You want your life to count for righteousness and for the kingdom of God. You know, when you want to do something, who do you pick? The people that are always near, the people that are always available. The people that are intimate relationship. Sometimes in the home. Whenever the husband is there, the wife is always available. I need a cup of cold water. I need this. And that wife is very useful to that husband. The more close the relationship is, the more intimate the relationship is, the more usefulness you find. Another sin is deliverance from evil. God protects the people that are in intimate relationship with him.
1: Right.
0: But he calls them the apple of his eye. He will protect you from evil. He will deliver you from all satanic oppression. That's why we invite you to come into intimate relationship with the Lord. Not only that, the relationship will be so intimate and God will say, I don't want you to be separated from me. I want you to live in heaven with me. There's a man called Enoch in the Bible. Walking with God. In fellowship with God. Intimate relationship with God. One day God said, you have to come over to where I live. And so Enoch was taken to heaven without seeing death. And you know, one day the trumpet is going to sound. And it is the people that are having intimate relationship with God. God will not even allow them to go through there. The rapture will take place. God will just take us to heaven. Before we pray, look at Psalm 91.
1: See
0: the benefit of intimate relationship with God. Psalm 91, reading from verse 4. And he shall cover thee with his feathers, and under his wing shalt thou trust. His truth shall be thy shield and buckler. Thou shalt not be afraid for the terror by night. Thou shalt not be afraid of the terror by night. Thou shalt not be afraid of the terror by night. You know, really, it doesn't matter whether the door is locked or the door is not locked. Whether the padlock is strong or it is not strong. There is the Almighty God that is watching over you. I'm not saying saying you shouldn't lock your door. I'm not saying you shouldn't use a strong key. But what I'm saying is that apart from the strong key, apart from the locking of your door, Almighty is also watching over you. Thou shalt not be afraid of the terror by night, nor for the arrow that flies by day, nor for the pestilence that walketh in darkness, nor for the destruction that wasteth at noonday. Thousand shall fall at thy side, and 10,000 at thy right hand. That is 11,000. When they say, things are difficult now.
1: No, but and most of things are the drama low.
0: Which caught somebody there?
1: A jetol lamade iswala.
0: A sorcerer caught somebody there.
1: Bokono lamade iswala.
0: Abalis caught somebody there.
1: Afakalo lamade iswala.
0: They turned somebody into a goat over there.
1: Otomo wotrosu bokwele mota iswala.
0: They made somebody to be pouring out money in an idol place over there.
1: Uwa madabala gajule bokono bola tima iswala mokola.
0: The Bible says before it gets to you, 11,000 would have fallen.
1: Bilera jebado jua de amia.
0: Because you see, you are just going about as a person that has intimate relationship with God.
1: Says
0: in that verse 7, but it shall not come near you. All of us who are here tonight, as you cross that wall that is broken down,
2: hey,
0: Jesus is mine. I want to become a child of God. I don't want to be separated from God. I want to be in relationship with God. Only with your eyes you will see the reward of the wicked. It will never come near you. In verse 9, because thou hast made the Lord, which is my refuge, even the Most High, thy habitation. Look at verse 10. This verse 10 is wonderful. This is what you should take with you to your house. This is what you should know. I'm in relationship with God. I thank God for this verse 10. There shall no evil befall thee. Neither shall any plague come near thy dwelling at all at all. Let us pray. The Lord is calling you to come and have a relationship with Him. He loves you. Why don't you love Him? He's calling you. Why don't you come? He wants you to be saved. Why don't you surrender yourself to Jesus? See that wall of separation between you and God? Jesus has broken it down. The wall of Jericho is down. Because of what Jesus Christ has done. Crossover forgiveness is waiting for you. Crossover salvation is waiting for you. Over the love of God is waiting for you. Whoever shall call on the name of the Lord shall be saved. Why don't you call on the name of the Lord? Whosoever shall call on the name of the Lord shall be saved. He will forgive you. Because your prayer for forgiveness is coupled with the prayer of Jesus Christ. Your sin must be forgiven tonight. The moment you say, Lord, forgive me. Lord, save me. It doesn't matter what you have done. It doesn't matter how dirty you might have been.
1: It
0: doesn't matter whatever evil might have been in your life. When you say, Lord, forgive me, that is coupled with the prayer of Jesus Christ for you. Moment Jesus Christ is pleading for you and you are forgiven. And you come into relationship with God. From that time on, begin to answer all your other prayers.
1: They
0: begin to provide for you.
1: He
0: begin to reveal himself unto you. He will make you useful in his kingdom. Not only that, he's going to protect you from evil. Bad luck will go away from your life. Curse will be cancelled in your life. Every bad thing will be removed from your life. You will be living a joyful, happy life. Why don't you come to the side of the Lord? Why don't you remove all those barriers and say, Lord, I know the wall is down. I want to be on the side of the Lord. And accept tonight that your sins are forgiven. Because there's only one mediator between God and man. Jesus Christ, who died for you on the cross of Calvary. That makes salvation very simple. That makes forgiveness available to you. Whosoever shall call on the name of the Lord shall be saved. Remember, your prayer is coupled with the prayer of Jesus Christ. It may be a simple prayer. And it is coupled with the prayer of Jesus Christ, salvation call. It may even be a short prayer. When it is coupled with the prayer of Jesus Christ, then salvation will come. You can call upon the name of the Lord. And he will forgive. He will save you. He will remove the problem in your life. Come into intimate relationship with God today. Come into intimate relationship with God today. Lord is expecting you to come. In Jesus' name we pray. I told you that the wall between you and God is broken down. Because Jesus died for you on the cross of Calvary. Even from the very time the thought comes to your heart, I will arise and go to the Father. Already the Father is expecting you. Immediately you open your mouth to say, Father, I've sinned against you. I've sinned against heaven. Immediately forgiveness comes. That is salvation. And we don't have to pray for salvation, salvation, salvation for one whole year, for 2 years. Whosoever shall call on the name of the Lord, that moment shall be saved. And if tonight is the time you are crossing over to the side of the Lord, you know the middle wall of separation is broken down between you and God. And you say, I'm going to have fellowship with God. Know that my prayer is coupled with the prayer of Jesus Christ. Prayer of salvation I have prayed tonight. Know it is answered. From tonight, I know I am saved. I'm going to pray with you. Where are you? If you raise up your hand, tonight is the final night. You are going to be praying for forgiveness and salvation tonight. God is bringing salvation into your soul. You know that tonight is going to forgive you completely. Because of what Jesus has done. The wall of Jericho is broken down. Father, in the name of Jesus, I thank you for all these people. Jesus died for them. As they have confessed their sins, as they have turned away from their sins, wanting to have fellowship with you, pray, Lord, that you will receive every one of them in Jesus' name. Pray, O Lord, that they will realize that their prayer has been coupled with the prayer of Jesus Christ. Forgive and save them in Jesus' name. I pray that the joy of salvation will come up in their hearts right now. Make them new creatures in Christ. Give them clear conscience, free conscience, and cleanse them completely in Jesus' name. Give them the power to go and sin no more. Pray that every time temptation comes, you will realize that the Lord Jesus is very near to help them, to support them, and to keep them away from evil. Thank you for their salvation. Thank you for forgiving them. Jesus' mighty name we pray. Amen.
1: Amen.
0: Now, if you have any problem, any sickness, do you know that Jesus Christ is concerned about you? He doesn't want you to continue bearing all those problems. I want you to identify a particular mountain you've been sorrowful about today, because today we have to remove that mountain. I want you to rejoice before the Lord just like a child will rejoice with the mother. Just like a wife that knows the husband loves her, in joy will say, my husband, this is what I want. With
1: ease
0: and with love and with great expectation will know that that thing is going to be granted. It is your right because of your fellowship with God. Don't have to fast and fast until we become like a dry stick before God will answer your prayer. God is answering your prayer tonight. He will remove that stomach problem. The operation they say they are going to perform, God can perform the operation here tonight. That mountain, God can remove it tonight. All the attacks from demons and evil spirits, God can remove everything tonight. All the delay in your blessing, God can clear up that delay tonight. It is time for you to receive your blessing from the Lord. In Jesus' name we pray. I want you to identify a particular serious problem you have wanted the Lord to take away for a long time. Big mountain you want the Lord to remove. Think about it right now. Maybe a chronic sickness you want the Lord to heal. Or something on your child you want the Lord to take away. I want you to lay your hand upon yourself and raise up the other hand. Remember you have fellowship with God. Remember God loves you so much, He doesn't want you to suffer. As a result of your intimate relationship with God, the answer to your prayer is what God is happy to give unto you. Amen.
1: Amen.
0: Now As we pray together, understand the problem is now settled. Almighty God, we thank you because of your love. You are the God of all impossibility. Thank you because all these people have come to the right side of fellowship, relationship with God. It's broken down. Their prayer is coming before your presence. And Jesus Christ said, we thank you because you hear us always. Lord, I pray that every mountain before these people that has been delaying their progress spiritually, materially in the family, remove it in Jesus' name. That mountain that is causing them sorrow, that is causing them heartache, that is causing them real trouble in their heart. And they have been wondering, oh Lord, look at this. Oh Lord, look at my suffering. I pray, oh Lord, tonight, by your mighty power, remove it in Jesus' name. Oh Lord, I'm asking you for those people who are sick. You sickness, you have no right to be in the body of the beloved people of God. There is no chance for you there. No place for you there. Command you sickness, come out in Jesus' name. Oh Lord, I pray that every symptom of pain, every symptom of sickness, I command, come out in Jesus' name. I pray for those who have been tormented and afflicted by evil spirits. Their body is the temple of the Holy Ghost. Demons, you have no right to be there. Familiar spirit, you have no right to torment them. I command you with the authority of the name of Jesus Christ, come out in Jesus' name. For those who have been having defeats in their life, defeat spiritually, defeat in the work they do, and they have not been able to see any progress. Tell us that our lot will be different from the lot of the people of the world. And when 1,000 has fallen, when 10,000 has fallen on our side, it will not come near us. All those people that have been plagued with bad luck, with ill luck, with curse, with lack of progress, I cancel it in Jesus' name. I pray you sprinkle the blood of Jesus Christ upon them. When Satan sees them, he will see the blood of Jesus. People with evil passes them, they will see the blood of Jesus. All the accidents and all the things that the devil wants to cause, I pray that the blood of Jesus will protect every one of these people in Jesus' name. I pray for each and everyone here tonight that a definite blessing they will be able to recognize. A definite blessing they will be able to say, on that particular Thursday night, this is what I got. Something that is so specific and definite, I pray, Lord, do it for them in Jesus' name. Tonight their sleep will be different. All the pain, all the burden, all the load, everything that has been upon them, remove it in Jesus' name. Your protection be upon every one of them. That Satan will not be able to penetrate. Peace will not be able to penetrate. Will not be able to penetrate. Your blessings will continue to flow in their lives in Jesus' name. pray that your revelations will come to them. Become more useful in the kingdom of God. All the promises of that Psalm 91 will be the property of every one of them. Thank you, Lord, because I know you have answered. In Jesus' name we pray. Before you go, I want you to raise your voice to the Lord and bless the name of the Lord. Remember, you are different from the people of the world. Remember, there's a special blessing that follows you everywhere you go. Remember, the benefit of intimate relationship with God will never leave your life.

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1: We're going to pray together.
2: Mi jado gbadado.
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1: I will remove every mountain in your life and family. Let's pray together now. Heavenly Father, we thank you today. We bless your name. We glorify you. We thank you because we're still alive. Alive to bless your people. Lord Jesus Christ. Our Lord and Savior, we are praying tonight that your presence and power will be visible and noticeable, and everybody will know that as you were yesterday, so you are today, and so you will ever be. Spirit of the living God, we know you are still active and alive. And we know you are going to work mightily with
2: us.
1: We welcome your presence here. We welcome your power here. And we pray that tonight you will move in a mighty way in everyone in Jesus' name. Lord, we pray you touch everyone. Transform everyone. Turn everyone around. That we will give the praise and the glory to you. We thank you because we know you have answered. In Jesus' name we pray. Thank you very much. You can be seated. For the time we have before us. We're looking at a very short passage of scripture. And then you are going to apply the word to yourself. You know that God is still the same. And Jesus is still the same. If there is any change at all. If there is any difference at all. The difference is with man. God remains the same. Jesus remains the same. The Holy Ghost remains the same. When people today, when they become like people in those days, if you will hear what they heard, if you will say what they say, if you will ask for what they ask for, if you will believe the way they believe, if you will hold on to Jesus, like those people of olden days held unto Jesus, we will see the same miracles that they saw. And tonight, as I come to present to you the same Jesus in the same Bible, and you believe
2: with
1: the same faith of men and women of days gone by, the same miracle that all those people receive, you will receive as well. Tonight, I want to speak briefly to you a double miracle in the presence of Christ. Double miracle in the presence of Christ.

0: people. It will not shake the people who are your neighbors. Very long time. Once they see you like this, they will know you went somewhere. They will know you got something. All I need to do tonight is to bring you to the very presence of Christ. There is double miracle in the presence of Christ. The story I'm reading to you, you find it in Mark chapter 2. You may not have a Bible there. That's why I have a Bible to read to you. Just listen to me as I read to you. In Mark chapter 2, reading from verse 1, and again he entered into Capernaum. When it says, and again, it means he was there before. And what I'm talking about, I've spoken about him before. This will not be the first time I'm talking about Jesus. So I understand that word again. I've spoken about Jesus before. And I'm speaking about Jesus again. That's the implication of the word again. And the greatest joy I have is when I speak about Jesus. And then I remember the word again. We were in Russia. And I was speaking about Jesus. And when we got to Russia, the people didn't believe there was God. Because for 17 long years, they had used the parliamentary building to teach their people. No God, no Christ, no Holy Spirit. And then I got to Moscow, Russia. And
1: it
0: was in that same parliamentary building. How many of you know that if you close your eyes and then you say there is no sun, that does not wipe. The sun is still shining. You are the loser because you are closing your eyes. And then you say there is no sun. I say open your eyes, you will know the sun is still shining. When I got to Moscow and we got into that parliamentary building, and I found a lot of people closing their eyes, closing the eyes of their mind, closing the eyes of intelligence, closing the eyes of knowledge,
1: they
0: close their eyes of revelation. And because they were closing their eyes, they could not see the sun shining. And I told them, God is still alive. Christ is still alive. Open your eyes and you will see. Tonight I come to tell you, open your eyes. You will see the miracle of God. And then in
1: Moscow,
0: they brought somebody who had been paralyzed for 25 years. A woman, hands paralyzed, legs paralyzed, crawling like an animal on the ground. Somebody dumped
1: her
0: there.
1: And
0: then I spoke about Jesus. And then after that, I prayed. In the name of Jesus, all of a sudden, thinking of an eye, that woman that I'm in palace for 25 years without anybody touching her, without

0: anybody shaking her
1: without
0: pouring water or oil upon her, she rose up and began to walk.
1: Don't
0: you know what joy I have then when I come to talk to you again about Jesus? We were in Lagos. Some years ago,
1: and
0: a boy had no bone in one leg. It was like rubber band. And he approached that leg, and now they
1: stiff.
0: The other leg was alright. But the other leg, one leg, did not have any bone at all. And then, as they gathered in the stadium in Lagos, and then we began to talk about Jesus. At the end, then we began to pray. I believe you are going to wait till the time of prayer. I said you wait until the time of prayer tonight. You will see what you have never seen. You will hear what you have never heard. You will feel what you have never felt. And then we began to pray. In the name of Jesus. We were still praying. We
1: had
0: not even said the final amen. All of a sudden the boy shouted. And the boy called the mother. And the boy threw away the
1: seat.
0: Instantaneously. Because we mentioned the name of
1: Jesus.
0: Almighty God immediately.
1: Created
0: bone in the leg of that boy. That same Jesus is here tonight. That's why I come to talk again about Jesus. And so he says, and again he entered into
1: Capernaum.
0: After some days, and it was noise that he was in the house. And straightway, many were gathered together.
1: In
0: so much that there was no room to receive them. No, not so much as about the door. And he preached the word unto them. And he preached the word unto them. Now you may not understand. Because we go to church. Our state here is a religious state. And we thank God for the many churches we go to. And I want to encourage you, keep on going to church. We must not miss the fellowship of the people of God. But you know, sometimes, because you hear that word every time, you don't understand the way Jesus understood. When you mention the word, and then you say that in the ears of Jesus, it makes Jesus to remember something. That in the beginning was the word. And the word was with God. And the word was God. The power in God is the power in the word. The miracle in God is the miracle in the word. Don't you remember how God created the whole world? It is by the word. Let there be. And it was. The earth.
1: Anibu,
0: the ocean,
1: atianfu,
0: the sky,
1: lilipo,
0: the moon,
1: ewo,
0: the sun,
1: letivio,
0: the star,
1: letio,
0: human beings,
1: amagbeto,
0: everyone,
1: amasiama,
0: we came because of the world. There is a miracle working power in the world. That's why when Jesus came, he spoke the word. And everybody that will hear that word, that's all you need. There will be life in your soul. There will be life in your spirit. There will be life in your body. Anything that is dead and not functioning in your body, when the word of Christ enters into you, a miracle working power, a creative power, a life changing power will enter into you immediately. And the word of God is coming to you
1: today.
0: I said that word is coming to you today. And you are going to lose all your problems. And he preached the word unto them. By the way, when it says he preached the word unto them, what does that mean?
1: It
0: meant he preached the good news unto them. How many of you know that Jesus never has any bad news? Before you come to Christ, it's bad news. I am
1: saved.
0: Bad news. My wife is
1: saved.
0: Bad news. My children are
1: wayward.
0: Bad news. My family is broken. Bad news. My job is gone. Bad news. Oppression, attack, curse, yoke upon my life. Bad news.
1: I'm
0: married, there is no child. Bad news. I want to live a good life. I cannot live a good life. Bad news.
1: We're
0: always fighting our family every day. Bad news. The old men and old women will not leave me alone. They killed our people. They want to kill me now. Bad news. Before you come to Christ, all we have to tell is bad news. We hear it on the
1: radio.
0: It has happened again. Bad news. We read it in the paper. It is happening again. Bad news. We watch it on the television. Bad news. We hear it is happening outside our country. Bad news.
1: It's
0: coming to our country. It's on the road. It's in the houses. Everywhere. Bad news. That's why Jesus came. And he came to change everything. And Christ is coming to you tonight. He has come to change bad news in your life unto good news. If you will respond to the word of God tonight, good news will come to your life in Jesus' name. And he preached the word unto them. You say, what's the difference between Jesus preaching and other people preaching? Well, you see, when other people preach, he just spoke the word to the people. And he said, you go and try your best. Because you see all the other preachers that came before Jesus Christ, they had no power to effect the word they were preaching to the people. Didn't Moses preach to the people? Thou shalt not steal. But Moses did not have power to make the people not to steal. Didn't Moses preach? Thou shalt not commit adultery. But Moses had no power to restrain the people, to stop the people from committing adultery. Thou shalt not kill. But Moses had no power to make the people not to kill. That's the difference between Moses and Christ. That's the difference between Jeremiah and Jesus. That's the difference between Jonah and Jesus. That's the difference between the preachers and Jesus. When Jesus preached, he had the power to make the people do what he preached. When they were blind, he said, "Open your eyes and see." Anybody can say that. But when Jesus said it, then sight came to the eyes. And then when Jesus told the paralytic man, "Rise up and walk." You see, the words of Jesus were not ordinary words. Power went with the words of Jesus to effect and to do what Jesus wanted to be done. And so the power of God went to that paralytic man. And he rose up and he walked. That's why Christ himself is speaking to you tonight. And as you hear. And as you accept. And as you believe. The word of Christ will work in a mighty way in your life. Yes, you see me, I'm the one talking to you. I'm not speaking my own words. I am taking the word of Christ and I'm telling you. And a double miracle is coming your way. He preached the word unto them. And they come unto him. Bringing one sick of the palsy, which was born of four. Four people carried this man. I'm telling you, if they could help the man, they would have healed the man. And these were kind people, loving people, generous people. These were people, friendly people. And you know we have many friends. But how can they help us? If they could help us, they would have helped us. But the greatest thing they can do for us is to bring us to the presence of Christ. And the greatest thing anybody can do for you tonight is to bring you to the very presence of Christ. Maybe your house and you are hearing what I'm saying. And right there in your house you are hearing. Or maybe you are here, you are looking at me. What I am doing tonight is to bring you to the very presence of Christ. And as you come to the presence of Christ, all your problems tonight, they are gone. If you didn't know how to see, you will sing tonight. If you didn't know how to rejoice and jump for joy, you will jump for joy tonight. Because the moment will bring you to the presence of Christ, double miracle will happen in your life. It says, and when they could not come near, until for the presence dress for the crowd. He uncovered the roof where he was. And when they had broken it up, they let down the bed wherein the sick of the palsy lay.
1: You
0: know all they were trying to do is just to get the man into the presence of Christ. If we can come through the door and bring the man to the presence of Christ, that will be great. Or if we have to go through the roof and then circumvent and avoid the great crowd and bring the man to the presence of Christ, that's all we have to do. And if all I can do is to use the microphone and talk to you and bring you to the presence of Christ, that's all you need. And tonight a miracle is waiting for you. You know, all you need to do is to just come to the presence of Christ, and the problems of many years will vanish away, and the mountains of many years will vanish away. In verse 5, when Jesus saw their faith, when Jesus saw their faith, how do you see faith? Because faith is something that looks, it's in your heart. How do I see faith? It's like you are asking me, how do I see the wind? When I see a tree, the tree is blowing this way and blowing that way, I know the wind is blowing. How do I know the wind is blowing? By the action of the wind. How do we know that there is faith? By the action of the faith. When it says, and Jesus saw their faith, he saw their action, he saw their movement, and it was the motion, the action, that made him to see their faith. When I give you a call and I tell you that Jesus is waiting for you and he wants to forgive your sins and he wants to change your life and he wants to transform your life, and I say, come on now, receive Jesus as your Savior. And I tell you to raise up your hand. I might tell you to stand up. I might tell you to come forward. If you call, that's action, that's your faith. When Jesus saw their faith, it was their action, it was their getting up to the tile, to the roof, and making the man, dropping him in the front of Christ. That action that he saw, that was their faith. When Jesus saw their faith, the Lord will see your faith tonight. I said the Lord will see your faith tonight. If when you are to come forward, you come forward, that's faith. If you are supposed to come forward, but you rise up and you go backward, that's unbelief. If he says come, and instead of coming, you go away, that's unbelief. Come. And you call that action of coming, it's your action of faith. Come Come unto me, all ye that labor, and are heavy laden, and I will give you rest. And then you think and you meditate. I need rest. I need peace of mind. My family needs rest. My family needs peace of mind. And then Christ is calling me. Come unto me, all ye that labor and are heavy laden, and I will give you rest. And he says, whoever comes to me, I will for no reason cast away. When you come, when you rise, and you say, yes, I believe Jesus is my Savior. Yes, I believe He has called me, and I'm going to Him. He will forgive my sin. That's coming. It's your action of faith. And when Jesus saw their faith, He said unto the sick of the palsy, Son, thy sins be forgiven thee. What a great blessing. Now you may not understand that kind of blessing. You may not count that a miracle. I'm telling you that that is the greatest of all miracles. Yes, there are other miracles, but this is the greatest miracle. Son, thy sins be forgiven thee. To even hear the words of Jesus, to hear the voice of Jesus, and to call Him not enemy, to call Him not just man, to call Him not even a sinner, to call Him Son, to call Him Son, for Jesus Christ, the only begotten of the Father, for Jesus Christ, who has the authority to forgive sin, for Him to call you Son, and then to say thy sins be forgiven thee. Thy sins in the plural, all the sins you committed since you were born, thy sins be forgiven thee. You say, what blessing is that? What miracle is that? I will tell you. He says the Lord's hand is not shutting, neither his ears heavy, that he cannot hear your prayer, but your sins and your iniquities have hidden away his eyes, his face from you, that he will not hear. It means your sins built, constructed a barrier between you and the Almighty God. And that is a barrier against the answer to your prayer. And what Jesus said broke down the wall of partition. Son or daughter, thy sins be forgiven thee. And the moment Jesus said that, all the wall of partition between this man and the Almighty God, that couldn't make the outstretched hand of the Almighty God reach him, that wall was broken down, the hindrance was taken away, and now he became reconciled unto God. What stops a man, a woman getting to heaven when he dies? Why is it we read, and the beggar died, and he was taken by angels to the very bosom of Abraham? Why is it that the rich man died, and he opened his eyes in hell?
1: because
0: his sins had not been
1: forgiven. What
0: a great miracle.
1: As
0: this man heard from
1: Christ.
0: Son, your sins that would have dragged you to the hottest place in hellfire.
1: Thy
0: sins are forgiven thee. What a miracle. A miracle that opened the doors of heaven for a man to enter in. A miracle that closed the doors of hell that the man will not get to hell. A miracle that broke down the wall of partition, that the man will be able to stretch out his hand and then touch the hand of the Almighty God. The first miracle, the greatest miracle, the wonderful miracle, the miracle that transfers a man from earth to heaven.
1: Son,
0: thy sins be forgiven thee. And tonight, that miracle is coming to you. But when did that miracle come? When he saw. He must see something about you. If you, if you are hardened in your heart, if you are resistant in your heart, if you sit back and withdraw, if you neglect and reject, if you are stagnant and you are just sitting down there, and you don't allow him to see any action of faith, this miracle will not come. But when he says, he that confesses and forsaketh the sin shall prosper. That if we confess our sin, he is faithful and just to forgive us and to cleanse us from all unrighteousness. And then you say, yes, that's what I'm going to do. And you put forth that action of faith. And he sees that faith by your action, then your sins are forgiven. Then a great miracle happens in your life. That's a miracle in your soul. And you see, when that miracle takes place, the next miracle is very easy. It's like the first miracle prepares you for the second miracle. It's like when you want to wash a plate, you have eaten with that plate. You didn't wash it in good time. You let it. And therefore now the remnant of the food
1: is
0: sticking to the plate. And it's so dry. You say, what am I going to do? And you put that plate inside water. Because you put it inside water, a few minutes after you come back, you want to wash that plate now. It's very easy to wash now because you have dipped, you have soaked that plate in water. The first miracle makes it easy to get the second miracle. Already now the sins were forgiven because they saw their faith. And then we are told in verse 10, but that ye may know that the Son of Man has power on earth to forgive sin. He says to the sick of the palsy, I say unto thee, arise and take up thy bed. Arise and take up thy bed. Arise and take up thy bed. Why am I repeating that verse? I told you before that when Jesus spoke, His power went along with the world. That's what other people did not have. He had power to back up whatever he said, to effect whatever he said, to create and to do whatever he said. That's the difference between Jesus and all others. The difference between Jesus and philosophers. The difference between Jesus and psychologists. The difference between Jesus and other teachers. The difference between Jesus and everybody else. Arise and take up thy bed and go thy way into thine house. And you see again now, we're going to see the action of faith. You see, the man could have sat down there. He could have said, I cannot. I cannot. I cannot. I cannot. When Jesus says something, then you accept the word of Jesus. There is a verse of the Bible that says, where the word of the king is, there is power. And Jesus is the King of Kings. And he's the Lord of Lords. And when Jesus spoke, the power of creation, the power of miracle, went along with that word of Jesus. That same word is coming to you tonight. I said that same word is coming to you tonight. And as the word comes to you tonight, power is coming to your life. Miracle is coming to your life. What did Jesus say?
1: He
0: said, arise. Arise. Now, while you are there, maybe you are late, and you will hear the words of Jesus tonight. And the words of Jesus will say, arise. Stand up and walk. It's not ordinary
1: word.
0: That's different from if you had somebody on the street telling you arise. Immediately you hear the words of Jesus. Arise.
1: Take
0: up your bed and walk. The power of Christ comes with that word. And then the power comes to you, wakes you up, and then immediately the miracle will happen. Give me a good amen. I remember we were in Zambia, in the southern part of Africa. Having a crusade like a night like this. Then an old man, 80 years of age. He had a double problem. But you see, it doesn't really matter whether you have two or 10 problems. With a single word, all those problems will vanish away. This 80-year-old man, his legs were big like the legs of an elephant. An incident, that was my first crusade in Zambia. And the media people were there, blessed their hearts. And then the man also was totally blind. And then I said, right now, in the name of Jesus, everything swollen in your body, go away immediately. Instantaneously, those big legs became normal in a moment of time. And then I said, right now, if you are blind,
2: Jesus that gives sight, the light of the world is here tonight.
1: Yes, you
2: can when I mention the name of Jesus,
1: eyes
2: will open. I said in Jesus' name, open your eyes and begin to see. Old man, he opened his eyes, he began to see clearly. And those media people went to the state house. And they went to see the president. They said, Your Excellency President, this one is real. We saw it with our eyes. And the following day, the president invited me and my team. I was
1: spent
2: 3 hours together. He was asking me questions. How do those things happen? I was talking about Jesus for 3 hours. God is wonderful.
1: And
2: this power of Christ is still the same today. Because the Bible says Jesus Christ the same yesterday and today and forever. And when Jesus said, arise, take up thy bed, what happened to the man? In verse 12. And immediately he arose. Immediately he arose. That same power is coming your way. That same power will touch you. And this man got a second miracle. And he took up the bed. And he went forth before them all. In so much as that they were all amazed. And they glorified God, saying, we never saw it on this fashion. Hold on to those words. We never saw it on this fashion. God is going to surprise you with a miracle. God is going to surprise your family with a miracle. And for the rest of this year, as the miracle power of God comes upon you tonight, for the rest of this year, the word that will be in your mouth, we never saw it like this before. We never saw it on this fashion. The peace of God in your heart, I never saw it in this fashion. The rest of mind that you have, I never saw it on this fashion. The calmness and the serenity that will come to your family, I never saw it on this fashion. The prosperity that will come to your business, I never saw it on this fashion. The blind eyes that will open, I never saw it on this fashion. The lame rising up and walking, I never saw it on this fashion. The deaf hearing, I never saw it on this fashion. The dumb speaking, I never saw it on this fashion. And you have been a failure in your life. Failure is cancelled in your life. Success will
1: come.
2: The success that will come, I never saw it on this fashion. Your children that have run away from home, as they are coming back, I never saw it on this fashion. The barren people that are going to have children, I never saw it on this fashion. The mental case, the insanity, the man that has a chain that we are bound together, and then they are delivered from tonight. And you are talking normal. I never saw it on this question. The tumor inside your belly. When I mentioned the name of Jesus tonight, and the tumor will vanish away. And the one word in your mouth. I never saw it on this
1: fashion.
2: The joy of miracle. The celebration for miracle.
1: Jumping
2: for joy. Laughing for joy. You will sleep like a baby tonight. When you wake up tomorrow morning, I'm telling you, I never saw it. I never saw it on this fashion. It's coming your way. I said it's coming your way. When he sees your face, when he saw their faith, he gave them the first miracle. Forgiveness of sin. Salvation of their soul. And then after you got that, don't run away yet. A second miracle will come. We're going to celebrate power here tonight. Deliverance and healing. Signs and wonders. Working power of the Lord. How many of you are ready? And you are
1: looking
2: to see your faith tonight. Thank you. God bless you. Put down your hand. Heads bowed and eyes closed. This is a solemn moment in the sight of the Almighty
1: God.
2: The Lord is calling you now. The first thing he wants to do for you, the barrier between you and the Almighty God, the wall of partition between you and the Almighty God, the demarcation between you and the Almighty God. The Lord wants to break down that wall of partition by bringing forgiveness and salvation into your life. And he wants to tell you your very many sins that you have been committing since you were born. He wants to forgive all those sins right now. The first miracle. The greatest miracle. The peace of mind. The salvation of the Lord.
1: Heads
2: bowed and eyes closed everywhere. If you want this miracle of forgiveness, that the Lord will wipe away all the sins you have ever committed in your life. You raise up your hand. You're telling the Lord, yes, Lord. I want your forgiveness. The raising up of your hand makes him to see. To see your faith. That you deserve forgiveness. You desire the salvation of the Lord. And if you want that forgiveness right now, you raise up your hand. If you're raising up your hand, just stand up. That movement will show your action of faith. While you're standing, I'm going to pray for you. But as I pray for you, you yourself, you will pray. You say, I don't know how to pray. Very simple, I will show you. You say what I say. And then you say it with your mind. Say it with your heart. Say it with sincerity. And that's all. And God will hear. Already you are standing. And the Lord has seen the action of your faith. And then as you say, what I am saying, and you say from the depth of your heart, then he actually sees your faith. Say it now, Almighty God. I thank you. I know you love me. That's why you sent Jesus to talk to me. I have heard the words of Christ this evening. He wants to forgive me. me. Lord, I come. I come to your presence. I confess. I confess. I am a sinner. But I know you are my Savior. Lord, forgive me.
1: Check and
2: I believe you died for me on the cross of Calvary. And I put all my sins on you now. I put all my sins on you. I accept your forgiveness. I accept your cleansing. Thank you, Lord. I believe my sins are forgiven. I believe Jesus is now my Savior. Thank you, Lord. Because I am saved. In Jesus' name. Amen.
1: Amen.
2: Keep standing and keep your heads bowed and your eyes closed. I am praying for you now. Almighty God, we thank you. We bless your name, Lord. We thank you. We celebrate the joy of salvation. Your
1: soul
2: ever will come to you. You will for no reason cast away. All these have shown. By standing up, by confessing, by praying, the action of faith. Lord, I pray, let your forgiveness be real in their lives in Jesus' name. Let your salvation come to their heart. And let the power of salvation, the power of sonship, come into their hearts right now. And break the yoke of sin and destroy the power of sin from their lives, that they go out of this place with victory and joy of salvation. Thank you, Lord, because we know you have answered. In Jesus' name we pray. Amen. Everybody put your hands together for Jesus. What a wonderful thing the Lord has done. As you have stood up and you have called on the name of the Lord, and whosoever shall call on the name of the Lord shall be saved. That's the assurance we have, that those who call sincerely on the Lord are being saved. Are we ready now? I said, are we ready now? If you have any problem on your body, you lay your hand where the problem is. Then you raise up the other hand. And after the prayer, rise up and leave your problem behind. It's coming your way now. Father, in the name of Jesus, we come before you now. Lord Jesus, we thank you and bless your name. I have brought your people into your presence. In your presence there is healing. In your presence there is deliverance. In your presence there is miracle. In your presence there are signs and wonders. Therefore, Lord, I pray, all these that expect miracles, give it to them in Jesus' name. By your stripes, we all heal. We claim that healing now. We receive that healing now. I pray, oh Lord, the miracle power of the Lord will come upon everyone in Jesus' name. That insanity and that epilepsy in that individual, I command come out in Jesus' name. The swelling, whether it's goiter or whether it's hunchback or whether it's elephantiasis in the leg or even hernia in the body, any form of swelling, I command you right now, come out in Jesus' name. All the internal diseases, whether it's kidney problem or liver or whatever it is internally, with all the pains, be healed in Jesus' name. All the
1: curses
2: 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You are delivered. All the powers of darkness moving about in your body, I destroy them in Jesus'
1: name.
2: Those blind eyes, I command you right now, be opened in Jesus' name. Those who are lame, paralyzed, lying down, sitting on a wheelchair, leaning on crutches, I command the power of God to come into your body. Rise up and walk in Jesus' name.
1: Those
2: who are deaf and dumb, all that deaf spirit,
1: that dumb spirit,
2: I command you, come out in Jesus' name. Begin to speak. Lord, I pray everywhere now, in my front and my back, in left, right, everywhere, miracle power. Signs and wonders everywhere. Healing and deliverance everywhere. Lord, I pray everywhere now,
1: confirm
2: me. Thank you because I know you have done it. In Jesus' name.
1: Amen.
2: Amen. It has happened already. I said it has happened already.
3: Praise the Lord. Everybody, I say praise the Lord. I welcome every one of you at this time in Jesus' name. God is about doing something. And you'll be part of that thing. The hand of the Lord will touch you. Whatever problem you have, you bring at this time. And the Lord is going to visit everyone in Jesus' name. Make it a day with the Lord. Now, you and your family, you will never be the same again.
4: Now I need the
3: everybody praise the Lord again. Why don't you close your eyes and we're going to pray. Almighty God will come to you today. I will bless your mighty and your holy name. We know that you are mighty God and you are going to do wonderful things in the lives of everyone upon everybody in Jesus' name. I pray to begin to pour down your blessing. And everybody will see that you are still on the throne. And we know that you are the same yesterday and today and forever. And you will do mighty things even amidst in Jesus' name.
4: Amen.
3: We lift you up. Draw all men unto yourself. Thank you, Lord, because we know you have answered. In Jesus' name we pray. I have a word for you from the Bible. In John chapter 1 verse 29, it says, the next day, John sees Jesus coming unto him and says, behold, the Lamb of God, which taketh away the sin of the world. I come to you tonight telling you, behold the Lamb. If you see the Lamb of God tonight, and you allow the Lamb of God to do something in your very heart and life, you'll never be the same. I Your family will never be the same. Your work will never be the same. God will just take hold of your life and turn you completely around. I am trusting the Lord. The Lord will do it. Behold the Lamb. We're talking about John the Baptist. And John the Baptist talking about Jesus Christ, the Lord and Savior and Redeemer of the whole world.

0: Ahle, let's see, madam, come on, you know, put a Bible on my phone.
1: But the day you see Jesus, it will be a great day in your life.
0: Gaka, baby, let's go, yes, so I need to look at a gun, the work, but man.
1: And this day will be the day in your life.
0: Ekpe, I need to look at a gun, the work, but man.
1: Because as you come here, I know you will never be the same again in Jesus' name.
0: Well, I've been on my quest, but that's the fact, but they are telling, my gun, the can come on, only yes, so far, no come.
1: The next day,
0: what
1: a great day.
0: A
1: day of salvation.
0: A
1: day of redemption.
0: A
1: day of healing.
0: A
1: day of liberation.
0: The
1: next day, John sees Jesus coming unto him. That day when John saw Jesus Christ, then he said, behold, I see something. Do you see anything? You see it before you get it. You see your healing before you get it. And you see your deliverance before you get it. And you look into the face of Jesus, and when you see that, you see your salvation. When you see him, you see your deliverance. When you see him, you see the answers to your prayer. John sees Jesus.
0: I will see Jesus.
1: When he saw Jesus, he said, this is what we're looking for. This is the answer to our prayer. And this is the climax of Christian experience. He said, behold, the Lamb of God that taketh away the sin of the world. Say, behold. He said, look and see. And fix your attention and fix your mind and fix your gaze upon the Lord. Not just an ordinary lamb, it's the Lamb of God. The Lamb of God, he was sent by God. The Lamb of God, he was given by God. His origin is from God. The source of his power is from God. And the source of his ministry, he came right from God. That's why it says, it's the Lamb of God. And then he says, there's something he does. He takes the sin of the world away. And say, Lord, here am I. You came because of me. God the Father in heaven sent you to this world to die on the cross of Calvary because of me. Then you open your heart and then it takes away. Everybody say, take away. Takes away your sin because it takes the sins of the world away. And as you come today, there's a great exchange. The Lord takes away something from you and then he gives you something better and something greater. He takes away your sin and he gives you salvation. He takes away your sickness and he gives you healing. He takes away your bad luck and he gives you the promises of God, and your life will never be the same again in Jesus' name.
0: ada wa jo agbo finda ana o ma ponu gbeto to yi wa agbo magani de kan kumi apo gbodo o le yesu fenu koma
1: what he came to do is to take away your sin
0: neke ba babu awo bo ada wo nu fonda
1: come to this verse again John saw Jesus, you will see Jesus.
0: Ba kokuyama esi Johannes po Yesu la, uhala po Yesu sa.

0: As you look at the one that died for us to take away our sins, this is what he will do for you. He will take away your sins. And then he gives you life eternal. And when he gives you that salvation, he puts your name in the book of life, and you are never, never the same again. In Jesus'
1: name.
0: You know, sometimes when you read the Bible like this, a verse of scripture like this, you don't really understand. Reason you don't understand is because you don't understand the background. Let me tell you the background. John the Baptist was an Israelite. And the Israelites dated their origin back to Abraham. There is a story about the lamb that interests every Israelite. And since that time long ago that they have been watching for that lamb to come, they have been looking at that story. The story is this. Maybe you have heard the story before. Abraham was called of God. And he was told that he should bring Isaac a son. And Isaac his son had to die. Why did he have to die? Well, it's an illustration to tell you all have sinned and come short of the glory of God. And the wages of sin is, tell me out loud, it's death. And therefore God said, Abraham, he said, here am I, Lord, and then he said, take your son. That's your only son, and sacrifice him to me. Why will he die? To illustrate that you should have died. I should have died. Your mommy should have died. Your daddy should have died. And your friends should have died. Everybody you see should have died. The high and the low. And when that sin has happened in your life, the penalty for that, the result of that is that there will be death upon the man that has sinned. In 1 Corinthians chapter 6 and verse 9, it says, know ye not that your righteous shall not inherit the kingdom of God? When he says a sinner, it just means basically an unrighteous man. Who is an unrighteous man? A man that is not doing right. Know ye not that your righteous shall not inherit the kingdom of God? Be not deceived. Neither fornicators, nor idolaters, nor adulterers, nor the effeminate, nor the abusers of themselves with mankind, nor thieves, nor covetous, nor drunkards, nor revilers, nor extortioners shall inherit the kingdom of God.
1: That's what
0: the Bible means by sinners. And I'll tell you the story of Isaac and Abraham. Isaac had to die because of the illustration that the Almighty God wants to bring to you. Wants to bring to you that when you sin, the penalty for that is that you will die. You might be the only son of your parents. You might be the only daughter of your parents. And yet, if you have sinned, the penalty is there.
1: The way he would have Kenya on Vinat Lao Woga, Kenabele Wanubola, Tua Kenabena Laku.
0: Now the story of Isaac.
1: Isaac in Utinala.
0: When God told Abraham and said, bring Isaac.
1: Esimabena Kam, Naklai Zakava.
0: He ought to die.
1: Elebuaku.
0: And then Abraham, knowing that God has something in mind.
1: Abraham and Yebena Kanada Lama Ubastama.
0: He wants to teach you a lesson and teach me a lesson. He brought Isaac. As he brought Isaac, he got to the place where the judgment will
1: fall.
0: He came to the place where the penalty of death will be meted out unto him. He came to the place where the verdict of the Almighty God will be effected. And he laid him on the altar. And then he stretched up the knife, wanting to kill him, wanting to meet out or to give out the penalty that every sinner ought to have. And then God said, Abraham, hold it, don't do that. And then he lifted up his eyes, and behold, he saw a lamb. He saw that lamb that became a substitute. That's the word. Substitute. Everybody say substitute. A substitute is someone that takes your place. That took your punishment. That took your penalty. That took the judgment. And so Abraham then left the son, raised him up, he had been spared. And he was not going to be judged anymore. And then he went to take the lamb, and he sacrificed that lamb as a substitute of Isaac, his son. That's what John was saying. When John said, behold the lamb of God that takes away the sin of the world. As you come here, I want to tell you, if you look back at your life, you see a lot of the sins you have committed. Is there fornication? Is it adultery? Is it stealing? Is it fraudulent activities in business? Is it hatred of violence? Or have you murdered and killed? All those sins will attract the judgment of God upon your life. They also have some consequences. And some of those consequences are sickness in your life. Oppression in your life. Deformity of your body. And the bad luck and the evil things that happen to you, they are part of the ongoing judgment of God upon your life. But then you have a substitute. His name is Jesus. And when you allow Jesus Christ to become your substitute, and with all the condemnation that I have in my life, I come to you today and I'm asking you, Lord, to take away the condemnation and the guilt in my life. Believing that Jesus died for you on the cross of Calvary. That's why I come to you tonight, invite you you to behold the Lamb.
1: Leya tena mafami akwabona ka kpoda ma opale vienyekem.
0: When you behold him, then the Bible says it takes your sins away.
1: Nenye bele kwela Biblia akwabona ato wonu vonjo.
0: All the sins you have ever committed, it takes everything away.
1: No bon yo la wakwala ato wonjo.
0: That's why tonight you'll behold the Lamb.
1: Leya tazeme miakwa ma opale vila.
0: There's a beautiful verse of scripture in the New Testament. And if you have your Bible there, it's in 2 Corinthians chapter 5, verse 21. It said, for he has made him to be sin for us, who knew no sin, that we might be made the righteousness of God in him. He says he made him to be the sin offering. He offered him up as a sin offering for you and for me. And it is so that we might become the righteousness of God in him. He was judged on behalf of us because of our sin. You've never known this great exchange, that we might become the righteousness of God in him. What that means is, he is righteous, all righteous. You are sinful, all sinful. And then you come to the place of judgment. And he says, I'll take your place. Come back to Isaac. Isaac was lying down there. And Isaac should have died because of a sin. Isaac should have died because of his evil. Just like you should have died. But then Jesus came and he took your sins away. Now there is no death upon you. That's why John is saying, behold the Lamb of God that taketh away the sin of the world. You come back to John chapter 1 verse 29. The next day John sees Jesus coming unto him. The Lord is looking at your heart right now. And the Lord is seeing your desires right now. If you're saying in your heart, I want him to be the Lamb of God for me. And as you come to him, you say, yes, Lord, I believe. I believe on the name of the Lord Jesus Christ. And because of that, he comes to you. And then he says, behold, he has come. I stand at the door and knock. That is our substitute. Number two, our sacrifice. Everybody say sacrifice. See the religions of the world. And it doesn't matter anywhere you are in the world. There are people that are thinking that they're going to get saved by their own personal sacrifice. That's why you'll find the idol worshippers. Whenever they think there is a bad luck on them, an evil omen on them, a bad luck or a curse upon them, then they will take something and they will go and sacrifice.
1: And
0: they're trying to ward off the evil upon them by the sacrifice they're trying to make. But the Lord is saying the final sacrifice has come. And that is Jesus Christ, the Lamb of God. And that's why John was telling these people, and so I was telling you, that you behold the Lamb of God that taketh away the sin of the world. And so John was actually looking back, number one, to when the Lamb was a substitute. Number two, to when the Lamb became a sacrifice. Like Moses went to the children of Israel, I come to you, I say, this is the day you have been waiting for. Captivity is coming to an end. Sickness is coming to an end. Evil is coming to an end. Affliction is coming to an end. And that's why I come to you telling you, behold the Lamb. And when you behold the Lamb of God, all those evil things in your life, everything will come to an end in Jesus' name. Moses came to the children of Israel. He said, this is the day. And he said, if you're going to have that redemption, total redemption for your soul, for your spirit, and for your body, and you're going to have that redemption for your whole family, every family will take a lamb. And when you take that lamb, you kill the lamb. That's why Christ went to the cross and died. Because the Lamb of God had to die. Died for our sin. Died for our sickness. Died for all the satanic attacks that have been bothering us and troubling us. Because he became the sacrifice. Behold the sacrifice that takes away the sin of the world. And so Moses told the children of Israel, what a wonderful thing, that all those children of Israel, every one of them, believe. What a wonderful thing he had if everyone there, everyone farther back, if everyone here will believe the good news, something good will happen to you. I believe you will have your redemption in Jesus' name. All those children of Israel believed the words of Moses. And every one of them took a lamb. And they killed the lamb. And they applied the blood upon the lintels and the posts of their houses. And then they sat inside and they ate the body of the lamb. That's why the Bible says they all came out of captivity. They all came out of the land of Egypt, and there was no one feeble person among them. You're going out of this place healed. You're going out of this place tonight delivered. You're going out of this place tonight
2: set free in Jesus' name. Unforgettable night and an encounter with the Lord. Everyone, every family took a lamb. And he killed the lamb. And it's not enough that the lamb was killed. They had to apply the blood of the lamb. How many people are saying, yes, I believe that Jesus died? That's not enough. I believe that the blood of Jesus has been shed. That's not enough. And that's why, you know, many people, they celebrate the Easter. They celebrate the Easter because they know that there was a day when Jesus Christ, the Lamb of God, was taken and he was crucified and he was slain and his blood was shed. You must come to the point where you apply the blood of the Lamb. For your own salvation. And you make it a personal deal with the Lord. And say, yes, I, in particular, I believe. And when you come with that personal faith in the Lord. And you know, it's not just that the lamb had been killed. But for you in particular, because of your sin in particular, he has died for you so as to take your sins away the moment you come. And you say, yes, I believe, in a very personal way. I don't care what others are thinking. I don't care what others are doing. I don't care what others are not doing for me. As an individual, I come here and I believe on the Son of God. Then you'll find that that salvation will be given to you.
1: Amen.
2: That redemption will be given to you. All have sinned and come short of the glory of God. And the penalty of sin is death. And that's why you find many people having the penalty of sins in their lives. For example, you are committing fornication. There you have HIV AIDS. That's the penalty of sin. And HIV AIDS is a messenger of death. And except the Lord touches you, and he will touch it. Except the Lord touches you, when those messengers of death, when they come, they lead you to the point of the grave. That eventually you die. But if you come to the Lord and you will say yes on a personal note, then the sin will be taken away. The penalty of sin will be taken away. And the angel of death will not have any authority over you anymore. Jesus'
1: name.
2: And so the angel of death passed over the land of Egypt that night. And in the house of Pharaoh, in the house of the magician, in the house of the sorcerer, in the house of the leaders in the land, and in the house of the peasants of the poor people in the land, death visited every home. I'm here to tell you that God is no respecter of persons.
1: He
2: is an impartial God. If a great man sins, the penalty of sin is death. If a rich man sins, The penalty of sin is death. If an honorable woman sins, the penalty of sin is death. If a poor man, a poor woman sins, the penalty of sin is death.
1: I
2: mean, children sin, the penalty of sin is death. But God has given us a remedy. He has given us a redeemer. And the Lord Jesus Christ came so that he will set you free and take away the penalty of sin from you. So we'll do it. And then we're told that the angel of death visited them in the land of Egypt. And in every home where the blood of the Lamb was not applied, everyone tasted of that penalty of sin and they died. They woke up in the morning like this and they saw everybody not having the mark of the blood, that the death penalty had visited every one of them. But all the people, they might be poor. All the people, they might be underprivileged. All the people, they might have been jobless. All the people, they might have been suffering one thing or the other, that had the mark of the blood upon the lintels of their houses, they were spared. And there was no judgment upon them, just like when you have the mark of the blood upon your heart. The death penalty will not treat you anymore in Jesus' name. As they ate the body of the Lamb, then it became health for them. Healing for them. Strength for them. That's why tonight, as I come to you in the name of Jesus, if you are sick, you are going to get healed. I've seen God do wonderful miracles of healings in the lives of many, many people. People in America might be listening to me now.
1: America,
2: and you know, one Minnesota some years ago. And those who were there will understand. Because this Korean woman had been taken from the hospital. And this woman, you know, when the nurse said, "Can I take this Korean woman to that crusade?" That pastor so and so from Nigeria. So you say, "Yes, you can take her." Because if she stays in the hospital, she will die. If she goes out, she will die. She will die in a few days' time. Take her anywhere you want to take her. And then they brought her to that place, and I was talking about Jesus. And at the end of the message, I prayed for the people like I'm going to pray for you. Something will happen in your life. Something will happen on that child in Jesus' name. And then, as we prayed in the name of Jesus, that Korean woman, lying down one side, there was pain. Lying down the other side, there was pain. There was no part of the body that was touchable.
1: No, tell about the come and see what they're o.
2: But the mighty power of God came upon her.
1: Gakede ma upon sala baji.
2: And she rose up. And she began to walk. Everything was all right. Everything will be all right in Jesus' name.
1: Eti tretia zon les ozon. Nusi anu nyonwile pagboma. Mebe zem. Nusi anu nyonwile mi apagboma. Le yeso panu koma.
2: Everybody shout that name, Jesus.
1: I'm a son of the Lord, Yesu.
2: But Jesus is the answer to your question.
1: Yes, I need to know that.
2: But Jesus is the solution to your problem.
1: Yes, I need to know that.
2: But Jesus is the healer of every disease in your body.
1: Yes, I need to know that. The Lord has said that we need to know.
2: Put your hands together for Jesus.
1: It will
2: happen in your life in Jesus' name.
1: Because
2: there is power in that name. And you behold the Lamb. Takes away the consequences of sin in your life. The children of Israel, they had applied the blood of the Lamb. And because they applied the blood of the Lamb, their sins were forgiven. And then they ate the body of the Lamb. That's why the Bible says, by his stripes we are healed. And so you understand that when you believe on the stripes of the Lord Jesus Christ, then you are completely healed. You'll be healed in Jesus'
1: name.
2: Number one, Jesus is a substitute. Number two, Jesus is a sacrifice. Number three, Jesus is our sin bearer. Isn't that what John was saying? Because the next day, John sees Jesus coming unto him, and he said, behold the Lamb of God that taketh away.
1: No me Johannes gblo ebena kesi nukela Yesu epo Yesu bana dego eye wo gblo bena poda ma opanbi sile kiyama panu bola choi na lenyesi.
2: When you take something away, will it be there again?
1: Dela tonade juare la ganu afima.
2: When Jesus comes and he takes fornication away from your life, will fornication be there again?
1: Ne Yesu bada ha sirele wa.
2: Number one, our substitute in the case of Isaac. Number two, our sacrifice in the case of every family in the land of Egypt of the children of Israel. Number three, now our sin bearer. He has taken away our grief and our sorrows. Everything that brings sorrow to your mind, to your heart, to your family, the Lord will take away. Because it becomes a sin bearer. It takes away our sin. It takes away our sickness. It takes away our satanic affliction. It will set you free. Because it will take away everything that the devil had deposited in your life. And then you are telling the devil, I don't belong to you anymore. And your influence will not be upon my life anymore. Because Almighty God, the Heavenly Father, He has sent Jesus. Jesus Christ that you will be the sin bearer.
1: Ela bena Yesu, mausagata tola de doro da bavani nyenu vamba tola.
2: And the suffering bearer.
1: Bagwa nyofpa tola.
2: And the sickness bearer.
1: Bla nyadolela tola.
2: And it takes the sin.
1: Ewo chonu vamba.
2: The suffering. The sickness.
1: Tolelojo.
2: And the evil. It takes everything away from our lives.
1: Ewo chonfunga tada jole miapa kama.
2: That's why I'm inviting you to the words of John again. It says the next day, John sees Jesus. John sees Jesus. The great day in your life. The great moment in your life. The great opportunity in your life. And the great deliverance coming to you in your life. When you see Jesus. You picture yourself as a sinner bearing the punishment of your iniquity.
1: Bodo kio bena kanye nubola sinato nubamba tuwa kanladi le ime.
2: And then all of a sudden,
1: aye zidekanu makala,
2: instead of just seeing yourself as a sinner, you see him as your savior.
1: Eina bodo kio abe nubola ni alekwa Yesu abede lana.
2: You see the Lord Jesus is coming to you right now.
1: Akwade la Yesu akbono kwa fifi lai.
2: I said he's coming to you right now.
1: Mebe bono kwa fifi lai.
2: But you know what, if he comes to you and you don't even take notice of him? What if he comes to you and then you walk away? What if he comes to you and you don't give him attention? But John gave him attention. When he saw Jesus coming, he stopped every other thing he was doing. And then he told everybody, announced to everybody, he said, "Behold the Lamb." And I come to you to tell you, behold the Lamb. Behold the Lamb, your substitute. Behold the Lamb, your sacrifice. Behold the Lamb, your sin bearer. Behold the Lamb, your healer. Behold the Lamb of God that taketh away the sins of the world.
1: It
2: will take your sin away. When, number one, you look at him. Now if you're looking at Jesus, you have to take your eyes away from at other directions. You've been looking at Satan. You've been looking at sin. You've been looking at the nightclub. You've been looking at those hard drugs. You've been looking at immorality. They have attracted you. And they have pleasure for you. But now you take your eyes away from sin. Turn your eyes on the Lord Jesus Christ, on the Savior. You even have to take away your eyes away from your sickness. Take your eyes away from your calamity. And then turn your eyes on Jesus, who has come to heal you, who has come to deliver you, who has come to set you free.
1: See, Baba, now I bloody.
2: The Lord will do that.
1: I put to our man.
2: Give me a good amen. If you will come to say, "Yes, Lord, I believe that Jesus died for me on the cross of Calvary. I believe that I will not die for my sins anymore." If you will come to faith unto the Lord, he will take all those sins away, and then you become a child of God. I said you become a child of God. And then all the sicknesses you see in your body right now, by the time we finish the meeting tonight, you are set free.
1: Ekama tolele chola kwale wonutila mafisiala nemi usubasubanu zayamia. 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
2: I said you are set free.
1: Bebe la kwa blood de blibo.
2: And you will never be the same again in Jesus' name.
1: Akanye de kankume kwede kwede akwale yesu upanu koma.
2: Now is the time that I invite every one of you to behold the Lamb.
1: Kamiate bena makwe mi bena kami va kwada mi akwa ma opale bilada.
2: Behold the Lamb.
1: Mi kwada ma opale vi.
2: And he will take your sins away.
1: Ato onuvanjo.
2: He will take your sickness away.
1: Ato otoleliajo.
2: He will take your judgment away.
1: Ato obondotrajo.
2: He will turn every negative thing to become positive in your life in Jesus' name.
1: Ato jokwa kwatu jokwa nwile wakwa mele yesu upanu koma.
2: I want you to stay where you are, bow your head and close your eyes, because this is a moment of decision. If you are there, why was sitting down? Heads bowed, eyes closed. If you are there tonight, and you are saying, I want the Jesus Christ we are talking about to be my savior. Wherever you are, can you just raise up your hand?
1: I think do I see that?
2: Be quiet and listen to me now. I want you to turn away from your sin.
1: Imagine
2: I
1: trust on Ubola Yuma.
2: And turn to Jesus Christ, your Savior.
1: Now throw the lie, yes, Christ will have to
2: learn. And say, Lord Jesus, I give up my sin.
1: Ben the lie, yes, my turn your nubona.
2: I turn away from my sin.
1: Betrol and your nubon yuma.
2: I turn away from my fornication.
1: Betrol and young has your yuma.
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1: Betrol and coda da yuma.
2: I turn away from my deception and lying. I turn away from all my sins. I turn to Jesus as my Savior. Tell the Lord that. And tell the Lord, I receive you, Jesus, as my Savior. I receive you, Jesus, as my Redeemer.
1: Yes,
2: I receive you, Jesus, as the one that takes away my sin.
1: Yes,
2: my sin bearer. In Jesus' name we pray.
1: Le Yesu panu koma mi dogbe dale.
2: In Jesus' name we pray.
1: Le Yesu panu koma mi dogbe dale.
2: Amen.
1: Amen.
2: And all your sins are gone in Jesus' name.
1: Ye banu boga tajo le Yesu panu koma.
2: And as we go back home,
1: e mi atoya afamala.
2: The Lord has given you the grace already.
1: Apatana mi amanu baba vo.
2: And you will not continue in those sins anymore in Jesus'
1: name.
2: The power of the blood of the Lamb will work effectively in a dynamic way in your life. And he'll give you the victory over all the sins of the past. Just keep up your hand. I'm praying for you now. You have given your life to Christ.
1: Let
2: your
1: life be now Christ.
2: You have turned away from your sin.
1: Let trust on the one you
2: have turned unto the Savior.
1: Let
2: trust
1: on the Lalanu.
2: And you have said, yes, Lord, I open the door of my heart to you. Coming. The Lord has come. I said the Lord has come. Father, in the name of Jesus, I thank you at this time and bless your name. Because
1: you
2: have said whosoever will call on the name of the Lord will be saved.
1: Abanukola Akpodede.
2: All these people who have genuinely wholeheartedly turned away from their sin.
1: Amiyogatane trojima chobanu vama kwenji blebola.
2: And they have turned to Jesus Christ, their Savior.
1: Otrolo de la Yesu opa patolanwa.
2: Lord, I believe you have answered their prayer.
1: Apatama kwenjela do tuopa kwenjodao.
2: And I pray, O Lord, that you give them the victory over the sins in their lives in Jesus' name. Take away their sins. Wash away their sins. Lord, I pray that the power of sin will be broken in their lives in Jesus' name. I pray, Lord, all those who have been involved in fornication, adultery or stealing, or hard drugs or marijuana, or any evil habit, break, destroy all those evil habits in their lives now, in Jesus' name. Lord, I pray that the power of the blood of the Lamb will set every one of them free right now. And the freedom will not just be for one day or one week. The freedom will be permanent in Jesus' name. Confirm that miracle of redemption and salvation in every heart, even now, in Jesus' name. I thank you, Lord, because I know you have answered. In Jesus' name we pray. Everybody put your hands together for Jesus. Amen. Right now, at this time, your miracle will come to you in Jesus' name. Will you stand up as we pray together? Heavenly Father, I come to you now. And I come in the name of Jesus Christ, the Lamb of God, who takes away our sin and the consequence of sin. Oh Lord, I come to you now with confidence and trust and faith, and I believe that you are mightily present here and you will do wonderful things, miraculous things over here in Jesus'
1: name.
2: Everywhere now, all who are listening to the sound of my voice, I pray, Lord, manifest your power in Jesus' name. That swelling in your body right there now, whether in the neck, or at the back, on the legs, or in the abdomen, or tumor in the brain, that swelling, I command you, come out in Jesus' name. The tuberculosis or the problem of the kidney, I pray right now that kidney will receive the touch of the Lord.
1: pe dozo san kula ikuma dololo me be ipone ko ma o pasika mo fifi lai.
2: And life from above will come to that dead dying kidney in Jesus' name.
1: Agbede to di fa gara ikusle ku fun la mo fifi agbo agbede Yesu panu koma.
2: And all the coughing of blood and tuberculosis, I command you right now, be healed in Jesus' name. All the pains in your body, all the pains in your bone, I pray right now, I send the mighty power of the Lord upon you right now. Be healed in Jesus' name. Oh Lord, I'm asking for those who have HIV AIDS in their body. Because you are the God who heals. You are the God who delivers. And I know that with Jesus Christ, all things are possible. I command right now, the HIV AIDS in your body, be healed in Jesus'
1: name.
2: That individual having the spirit of insanity, the spirit of madness, that demonic spirit that is causing the insanity or the epilepsy or whatever it is, I command you, demonic spirit, come out in Jesus' name. Become normal right now. Be delivered right now. By the mighty power of the Spirit of God, in the name of Jesus that will never fail, I set you free in Jesus' name. Now I pray for all those who are deaf and dumb, those deaf ears. I command you right now, be opened in Jesus' name. Oh Lord, I pray that you do a creative miracle. Do a creative miracle. And those ears that have been deaf with something damaged in the ear, recreate what is damaged and make them to hear very perfectly in Jesus' name. Those who are dumb, I pray for you now. And I pray that the dumbness will vanish away. Whatever ties down your tongue that you are not speaking, I pray you speak right now. The mighty power of God is on you already. Speak out in Jesus' name. All those who are blind, I come to you now. And that bandage of the devil on your eyes, the cataract or the glaucoma, whatever has caused that blindness, I command the blindness to vanish away in Jesus'
1: name.
2: Lord, you are the one that gives sight to the blind. And therefore now I pray, open their blind eyes that they may see in Jesus' name. And those who are lame, I pray the mighty power of God will touch your joints, will touch your muscles, will touch your bone, and everything that is twisted, dead will come right.
1: And
2: be stretched out in Jesus' name.
1: And those who
2: have been lame receive the power of God on your body.
1: On your
2: brain. On every part of your life. Rise up and walk in Jesus' name. And Lord, I pray you touch everyone here. Every boy, every girl, every man, every woman, everyone here, touch everyone with a miracle touch in Jesus' name. Everyone here, the power of the Lord is sent unto you right now. Receive your miracle in Jesus' name. Receive your miracle in Jesus' name. Receive your miracle in Jesus' name. Thank you, Lord, because I know you are
1: banished.
2: In Jesus' name, I pray. And everybody said,
1: Amen.
2: Check up and you'll find the miracle is there already.
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1: Amen.
0: Hey, you know something? Whenever we clap like that, the two ears of the devil are on this side, when we do...

0: This day, close your eyes and let us pray. 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It's a day of double portion. It's a day of double blessing. It's a day of double authority. It's a day of double power. And Lord, we're praying that you will rain your blessings down upon all your people today in Jesus'
1: name.
0: You bring every problem under our feet. Every sickness under our feet. Every attack under our feet. Every affliction under our feet. And Lord, we bring the devil and evil spirits and the works of the devil down. They will never rise again in Jesus'
1: name.
0: Your people have come to you today expecting a double portion from you. And we pray you'll grant us the double portion in Jesus' name. We pray, Lord, you open the heart of everyone to receive the word of God. And faith will come through this word into every heart in Jesus' name. We pray, Lord, you will crush every problem, destroy every work of the devil from everybody's life in Jesus'
1: name.
0: We thank you because we know you have answered. In Jesus' name we pray. God bless you. Please be seated. We're looking at Luke chapter 10, reading from verse 19. Luke chapter 10, verse 19. Behold, I give unto you power to tread on serpents and scorpions and over all the power of the enemy, and nothing shall by any means hurt you. The story here, you need to understand. There were disciples of the Lord Jesus Christ. These disciples had come to the Lord Jesus. When the Lord said, come, they came. When the Lord said, sit, they sat. When the Lord said, hear my word, they heard. When the Lord said, do this, they did it. When the Lord said, go, they went. And these disciples that always carried out the word of Christ, come, sit, listen, rise, go.
1: Me.
0: Everything he told them, they did. They submitted to his word. They submitted to his will. And they did exactly what he told them to do the time he told them to do it. And they discovered that as long as you are walking in the way of obedience, you are walking in the way of power. They discovered as long as you are submissive like a disciple that you will have the power and the authority of a master.
1: Then

0: is what we need to learn. That those disciples that obeyed the Lord gave them power and authority. So these 70 disciples were sent out. Good, the Lord had said. And they went. And they did what he told them to do. And then in verse 17, and the 70 returned again with joy, saying, Lord, even the devils are subject unto us through thy name. And he said unto them, I beheld Satan as lightning fall from heaven. Satan will always fall in the presence of Christ.
1: Le Christo pa nukuma.
0: Satan will always fall
1: Satan agana yesiai.
0: In the presence of disciples that carry out the word of Christ, the word of the Master, without question. And it was after the testimony, after the declaration, that behold, I see Satan falling as like he fell suddenly from heaven. It was after that declaration that Jesus said, behold, I give unto you power.
1: Yes,
0: I give unto you authority. I give unto you exactly the same power I have to bring the devil down. I transfer that to you. I give that to
1: you.
0: And it is a power to tread on serpents and scorpions. And over all the power of the enemy. And nothing shall by enemies hurt you. There is a lot in that place. That the Lord Jesus Christ gave to his own disciples. There is a lot in that place. That is available for every child of God. There is a lot in that place that assures us of victory and dominion. That tells us we are more than conquerors through him that loved us and gave himself for us. That is what gives us spiritual dominion. In Revelation chapter 12. Revelation chapter 12. Reading from verse 11. And they overcame him by the blood of the Lamb. That is, they overcame the devil. They overcame the serpent spirit. They overcame Satan. They overcame the adversary. They overcame the accuser of the brethren. They overcame the one that is walking up and down to and fro to do evil in the world. They overcame the originator of sickness and the originator of affliction. They overcame the one that brings yoke and that brings curse. They overcame the one that causes tears and sorrows in our lives. They overcame him by the blood of the Lamb. And by the word of their testimony. And they loved not their lives unto the death. That means then, as we look at those verses of scripture, we have power. I said we have power. We have authority. And we have spiritual dominion. And today, we're going to manifest the use of that power. Every yoke in your life is broken. Every problem in your life is solved. Every attack of the devil in your life is cancelled. And all those things that have been moving in your family, from grandfather to your father, to yourself, to your children, this very day, you will walk on them. You'll be victorious in Jesus' name. When we stand in the name of Jesus, tell me who has power to oppose. In the name of Jesus. In the name of Jesus. We will walk on these serpents and these scorpions, and today, victory is ours in Jesus' name. Today, in the name of Jesus, you have the victory. Because number one, there is power. Number two, there is dominion. And that power is by you there. That power will work in your life there. Your tears are wiped away. Your sorrow is taken away. All those manipulations of the devil, they are cancelled in Jesus' name. I divide the message to three parts. Number one, the privilege of submissive disciples. The privilege of submissive disciples. Number two, the promise of spiritual dominion. The promise of spiritual dominion. Number three, power over stubborn demons and diseases. I like that. Power over stubborn demons. You know, the demon that says, I will not go out. I will ruin your life. I will destroy you. No matter any prayer warrior you go to, I am here, I am here. Since you are born, I've been with you. I will make you die. Stubborn demons, I announce to you, you said you will not go. Today, you are going in Jesus' name. No stubborn demon can remain here today. And no stubborn disease can remain here today. Because I come to you in the name, in the authority, in the power of the Lord Jesus Christ, and every stubborn demon and every stubborn disease, I come against you and I command, go out in Jesus' name.
1: Three
0: points to look at before we pray. Number one, the privilege of submissive disciples. What can the Lord do with a disciple that is not submissive? When Jesus says, come unto me, all ye that labor and are heavy laden, what will Jesus do with the people that refuse to come? When the Bible says faith cometh by hearing the word of God, and blessed are your ears if you hear, what will Jesus do with the people that are not submissive enough to hear the word of God? What can Jesus do for people that never listen to the word of God, and they will never hear the word of God, and they will never act according to the word of God, and they are not submissive to the word of God? What will Jesus do with them?
1: What
0: will Jesus do with a disciple when he says go and they refuse to go? If they are not submissive, what can Jesus do with them? The disciples who have read about here in Luke chapter 10 verse 19, he called the 70 disciples. He paired them up two by two. He said, you will go with this person. You will go with this person. What if this fellow said, I don't talk to this fellow. I don't go with this fellow. We don't have anything to do together. Jesus, you made a mistake. I cannot travel with this, and I cannot walk with him, so I'm not going to obey. What will Jesus do with
1: them?
0: Those 70 were divided into 35 pairs, two by two. And he said, you this pair, that's the place to go. Here, that's the place to go. You two, that's the place to go. What if they said, I don't like that village. I cannot go there. Send me to another place. What will Jesus do with
1: them?
0: The reason Jesus gave them power is because they were submissive disciples. He had looked at us here today.
1: We are
0: hearing the word of God. And it's the word of power. And it's the word of authority. It is when you submit to that word, the privilege that Jesus gave to those disciples will become yours. How can the Lord give you the privilege? If you say, I will do what I will do. I will go where I will go. I will drink what I will drink. I will tell lies when I want to tell lies. I will fight when I want to fight. I will rebel when I want to rebel. Nobody can control my life. I am deep alive, but that does not mean that everything they say I'm going to obey. Stand up, I stand up, sit down, I sit down, go, I go, come, I come. Not me. I am not like that. I am tough. These disciples that received power, that had a great privilege, they were submissive disciples. After they had gone, after they went to the place the Lord sent them, and they got the victory there, They did not say, look at it, I have power already. I am going to establish my own ministry in this place. Jesus has sent me. What
1: should
0: the remainder over there? To establish their own private ministry. The ministry of John and Co. The ministry of James and Co. The ministry of Ngozi and family. What if they remained over there? And they did not come back to the Lord Jesus. This privilege that they had, they will not have. I want you to mark it down today. The people that have the authority, the people that have the power, and the people that do great exploits, the people that receive great miracles, they are the submissive disciples. And today that power is near you. I said today that power is near you. All that the Lord is looking for, that attitude of submission, that attitude of obedience, that attitude that comes to you, and then the self within, the stubbornness within, the rebellion within, the Lord removes it and you say, Lord, here am I. I am submissive to your will, and the power of the Holy Ghost will come upon you, and the authority of the name of Jesus will walk in your mouth, and sicknesses will leave your life, and this will be another great day for you in Jesus' name.
1: Now
0: you see the people that carry on the work of God. And the power is being transferred and transmitted into their lives. They are the people that are submissive to the word of the Lord. That's why Jesus said in Luke chapter 10 verse 19, behold, I give unto you power. What kind of power? The power to tread on serpents and scorpions. And the power over all the power of the enemy. And nothing shall by any means hurt you. If I understand the words of Jesus very well, when he said nothing shall by any means hurt
1: you,
0: witches cannot hurt you. I said witches cannot hurt you. Wizards cannot hurt you. Traditional worshippers cannot hurt you. Masquerades cannot hurt you. The people that put charcoal in their tongue, in their mouth, they tu. They cannot hurt you. All these people that you see in your dream, they cannot hurt you. Every serpent, every scorpion, every evil power, you will march on them. Today, before we leave this place, every problem in your mind, every problem in your head, every problem in your body, they will come under your feet, you'll stand up, you'll be marching like a
1: soldier.
0: In Matthew chapter 16, Matthew chapter 16, verse 19.
1: Matthew
0: And I will give unto thee the keys of the kingdom of heaven. And whatsoever thou shalt bind on earth shall be bound in heaven. And whatsoever ye shall loose on earth, thou shalt loose on earth, shall be loosed in heaven. Who are these people that Jesus said, I will give unto you the keys of the kingdom? Let me remind you who they are. He saw them by the seaside, and he called them, follow me, I will make you fishers of men. And immediately they left their nets and they followed him. What's that? Submission. These were submissive disciples. And then he saw Matthew by the wayside. He was doing his work. He was getting money. And Jesus said, leave everything and follow me. And Matthew stood up and he followed him. At another time, he preached a particular message. And the people said, this is a hard saying. Who can receive this? And then many people went away. And Jesus said, will you also go away? Ah, they said no. We have surrendered our lives to the Lord. To whom shall we go? You have the word of eternal life. We will follow you to the end. What do you call that? That's submission. These were submissive disciples. Let me tell you again, the people that say, I am a man of my mind. What I don't like, I will not do. The doctrine I don't like, I will not accept. If it is hard, count me out. I'm not there. They never have this power. They never have this key. But these submissive disciples, Jesus said unto them,
1: yes, now,
0: and I will give unto thee the keys of the kingdom of heaven. We have the key today. I said we have the key today.
1: Maybe
0: he sent us to preach salvation, we're preaching it. He sent us to preach sanctification, we're preaching it. He told us to preach holiness, without which no man shall see the Lord. Whether they accept or they don't accept, preach it, and we're doing it. He told us to serve him, and we're serving him. And because we're submissive to his word and submissive to his will, he gives unto us the keys of the kingdom of heaven. And then he said, whatsoever thou shalt bind on earth shall be bound in heaven. And whatsoever thou shalt loose on earth shall be loosed in heaven. That key is in the hands of submissive disciples. Are you there today? Which kind of disciples? Are you? I said, which kind of disciple are you? Rebellious disciple. Disobedient disciple. Backsliding disciples. Which kind are you, my sister? My brother here, which kind are you? If the submissive disciples are there, where are they? Wave that hand at me like this.
1: You will
0: overcome the devil.
1: You will
0: overcome your problem.
1: The key
0: to your breakthrough is in your hand already.
1: And you will use
0: the key, you will open the door, and you will have a breakthrough and success and prosperity and power in Jesus' name.
1: In John chapter
0: 14 verse
1: 12.
0: John chapter 14 verse
1: 12.
0: Verily, verily, I say unto you, he that believeth on me, the works that I do shall he do also, and greater works than this shall he do, because I go unto my Father.
1: This again
0: is a privilege of submissive disciples. The people that went away in chapter 6 of John, they are no more here now. The Lord never allowed the people that went away from him to retain his power, to retain the key, and to hold the key. As they went away, they lost their power, they lost the privilege, they lost the key. The people that remained with him to the very end, they are the people he told, verily, verily, I say unto you, you keep on believing in me, the works I do ye shall do, and greater works than this shall ye do, because I go to the Father on your behalf. Jesus is here today.
1: Yes, let me do my job.
0: What he did before, he will do again here.
1: Yes,
0: what
1: I'm like, I will do my job.
0: He healed the sick before, he will do it again here.
1: Hey, you don't know why you got to do your job.
0: He delivered the oppressed before, he will do it again here.
1: Hey, the
0: works he did before will be done here in Jesus' name.
1: Does she can yes, la wa is not like, I will do my job. Yes, super no common.
0: Point number two. The promise of spiritual dominion. The promise of spiritual dominion. It tells us in Romans chapter 16.
1: Romans chapter
0: 16, I'm reading from verse
1: 20.
0: And the God of peace shall put Satan under your feet shortly. The God of peace. And
1: it's
0: a God of power. And it's a God of promise. And it is a God of goodness. And it's a God of authority. And it's a God with him, all things are possible. The God of all possibilities. The one that has power that no Satan, no devil, no demon, no evil spirit can challenge. And it says the God of peace shall bruise Satan under your feet shortly. The Lord will do it. Whatever the devil has done in your life, the Lord will reverse it. Whatever stronghold the devil has built in your life and in your family, in your business, that stronghold will crumble in Jesus' name. You have overcome. I said you have overcome. This very day, in the name of the Lord, by the power of the Lord,
1: because
0: of the faithfulness of God,
1: we have
0: overcome in Jesus' name.
1: In
0: Romans chapter 8, verse 37. Romans chapter 8, verse
1: 37.
0: Nay, in all these things we are more than conquerors through him that loved us.
1: In all
0: these things we are more than conquerors.
1: It doesn't say they
0: are more than conquerors. But we who are here,
1: I said
0: those of us who are
1: here, we are
0: more than conquerors. Tell the person by your side, I am more than a conqueror. Don't close your mouth. This is not the time to keep quiet. I say, you say to the person by your side, look at them eyeball to eyeball, face to face, and tell everyone there, I am more than a conqueror.
1: Praise the Lord.
0: In all these
1: cities,
0: in the village, and in the city, in
1: all these
0: cities, in the village, and in the city, and when people are sick all around, and when all the problems are rising up here and there, and when the challenges are increasing, and when the devil and demons are jumping up and down, when they come in the day, and they come in the dream, when they come through women, and they come through men, when they come in the business, and the problems come in the family, anywhere the problems come, we who are here today, every brother and every sister, every boy and every girl, everyone here today, praise the Lord, we are more than conquerors. I said we are more than conquerors through the Lord Jesus Christ who loves us. He has given us spiritual dominion already, and we have power and authority already, and nothing will be able to conquer you in Jesus' name. Today, we're going to wage war, battle against those problems in your life, and all those problems and strongholds, they're going to go away.
1: In 2
0: Corinthians chapter 10,
1: 2
0: Corinthians chapter 10, from verse
1: 3.
0: For though we walk in the flesh, we do not war after the flesh. For the weapons of our warfare are not carnal. Stop there for a moment. There are some people that use carnal weapons. And the weapons they try to use, they are not of the Holy Ghost. The weapons they try to use are not of Jesus Christ. The methods they try to use, they are not of the Lord. Those weapons cannot effectively work against Satan. Any method they taught you in the White Garment Church before you came here, you're try to pray like that, it will not work.
1: Me bena le yo tion le awi flya to ba gamia mo. Bena do gbele ba tile be azela metin le dogo.
0: Any repetition that they taught you in that other assembly where you used to go, and they will say repeat this 7 times, 14 times, 21 times, and you are repeating it as if you are doing incantation. That one is carnal. It will not work.
1: Me bena le yo tion le ha ma gban to mo. Bona rizia dran rizi blana na rizi bozi bla bo de ke bena gbo san le nla ma be ma tin le do gala bu samji o.
0: The methods that they use in among some people, they have discovered if you do like this and do like this, those people, they'll be afraid of you. They will calm down, their hands will be beating down. If you use that method, that work doesn't work against demons, it doesn't work against sickness, it doesn't work against Satan. If you do all those kind of things, you remain in your problem.
1: Maybe not in real strong by Sabina Nella Way Walkamilla, Amuaba no Vomla Nigbanjilla, maybe a little manzum elegant at Hamayamia, Matim Akomsa Bobo Vonjo, Matta Ponsa Satan Akla Dolle.
0: For the weapons of our warfare are not carnal.
1: Ella Benamiapa Vom, no man Yanuchilato.
0: If you come into the church and you try to use the weapons of politicians, it will not work.
1: Nebula Bahamia, Malajiwaza, Dunahalopa Vom, Nama Tim Awado.
0: Those are carnal weapons. Immediately you get into the gate of the kingdom, the kingdom of God. All the methods, all the strategies, all the practices that you are using in the world, you drop them at the gate of the kingdom, and then you enter into the kingdom of God.
1: Ekema ayemo dodo planuyo katamyole hiyamla eledo mauba kamya pagbuanwa elebena dere afima hafina gadamu.
0: Because those carnal weapons don't work.
1: Elabenu chila mavanu mama wado.
0: Another thing is this.
1: Nobu buenyesi.
0: When you come into the kingdom of God,
1: elebado mauchado fiyamla,
0: and you mix carnal weapons and spiritual weapons, the carnal weapons will neutralize the power of the spiritual
1: weapons.
0: When you mix good water with poisoned water, poisoned liquid, that poisoned liquid will destroy that good water. You'll not be able to drink it.
1: Nebena leto atinwe ileto atika wa masinenye atitogbi lesekode tiamala lagbletia tiamanywa no o.
0: So mixing carnal weapons with spiritual weapons will make you a defeated person, because everything will just be upside down and nothing will work. You will look at your life, and I prayed their prayer and I did everything, and look at all these problems in my life because of the presence and the use and the practice of carnal weapons in your life.
1: Ela benela zanu tina pa vonu pe bogbon pa vonu la le dule ga mi mu la la ponu tan la trota do mi e ma ja te ma pom san do ji o la ma ja ko ma dugba la se o ti amu na ga ke ma le don mo ela bena mo wele mo ni toju o.
0: For the weapons of our warfare are not carnal.
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0: Mighty through God.
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0: Down of strongholds.
1: Mo wo pon ani la wo ni le ma o panu ku mo.
0: Casting down imagination. And every high thing that exalteth itself against the knowledge of God.
1: And
0: bringing it to captivity. Every thought to the obedience of Christ. That's why we come here today. Because we have spiritual weapons. And we're not mixing a spiritual weapon with carnal weapons. And we're going to destroy every work of the devil. And we're going to bring down every thought that rises against the purpose and the plan of God in our lives.
1: Strongholds
0: are falling today. Strongholds are being destroyed today. And we will have the victory victory in Jesus' name. Oh, we look at Mark chapter 11. Mark chapter 11. From verse 12. Mark 11 verse 12. And on the morrow when they were come from Bethany, he was hungry. And seeing a fig tree afar off, having leaves, he came if haply he might find anything thereon. And Jesus answered and said unto it, no man eat fruit of thee hereafter forever. And his disciples heard
1: it.
0: You see the problem here. The fig tree was not bringing forth fruit as it should. And Jesus said in a single sentence, no man eat fruit of this tree anymore. What then happened? Verse 20. And in the morning, as they passed by, they saw the fig tree dried up from the roots. And Peter calling to remembrance says unto him, Master, behold, the fig tree which thou cursed is withered away. Behold, the tree which thou cursed is withered away. When something is growing, but it is not useful, it is destructive, then we speak against it and it dries away.
1: Cancer
0: has tentacles and roots that is going to the body to destroy the cells of the body. We speak the word of God against that cancer, the cancer will dry away.
1: Fibroid
0: is occupying the place where the baby that you need to give birth to should occupy. And the fibroid is saying, I am here. No baby is allowed to stay here. We speak the word against the fibroid and the fibroid will dry away. So Peter called to remembrance and said, Master, behold, the fig tree that you have caused is withered away. And Jesus answering says unto them, have faith in God. For verily I say unto you that whosoever shall say unto this mountain, be thou removed and be thou cast into the sea, and shall not doubt in his heart, but shall believe that those things which he says shall come to pass, he shall have whatsoever he says.
1: Vanish
0: away and it is gone. So your problems go away and it will go. Because that's the word the Lord has told us, that whosoever shall say unto this mountain, be thou removed and be cast into the sea, and you don't doubt in your heart, but you believe that those things which you have said will come to pass, you will have whatsoever you have said.
1: Wanya me yesu globena kama sikala gona to sabena huna na yada jofuma e make ya dilepa jima o happy bonu o kone sena bena nusi globema ilele mavagala
0: abavamune. God has given us this authority and power.
1: Abato na minu tete kule nusenlami.
0: And thank God it is here today.
1: Akwa nute male miaduma.
0: I come to point number 3. Power over stubborn demons and diseases. Now, let me tell you something. Here we need to really learn. You know, I know many people that read the word of God, but they don't learn. And whenever I go to the Bible, I learn. And I want to pass some of the instruction and learning what I've learned in the Bible to you. When Jesus was met by the centurion, that centurion said, "My servant is vexed, is tormented, is troubled, but at home. I want you to help me heal and deliver my servant." And then Jesus said, "I will come home with you.
1: Yes,
0: and I will heal your servant." Oh, and he said, "You don't need to come home with me."
1: He
0: said, "But just speak the word." And I know that your word carries authority.
1: To
0: ask me, how do I know that? Because I am a man under authority. I am submissive to the authority above me. Because of that, those who are under me, they submit to my authority too. And I say to this one, "Go," and he goeth. And I say to that one, "Come," and he cometh. I've discovered the principle: when I submit to authority, then those under me will also submit to me. Why do I submit? Because if I do not submit to the authority above me, those who are under me will not submit to me. And Lord Jesus, I've been watching you. You are submissive to the authority of your Father. Because of that, sickness and evil spirit will submit to your authority. Submission begets submission. The other side of that principle is this: stubborn demons will also remain stubborn when you are stubborn. When you are submissive, those evil spirits will be submissive to you. You mention the name of Jesus. And because you are submissive to the higher authority, all those demons will be submissive to you. Ah, but if you are stubborn and you are never submissive to the authority above you, if you are stubborn, the stubborn devils also will say, if you are stubborn, why are you telling me not to be stubborn? I will be stubborn too. Sicknesses remain stubborn in stubborn people. Demons remain stubborn in stubborn people. You watch them.
1: We are
0: the people that say, the pastor does not know me. The pastor wants to deal with me and talk to me as he's dealing with the people in western part of Nigeria. The pastor doesn't know anything.
1: Pastor Jibina, Pastor,
0: I will show the pastor I am stubborn.
1: Pastor,
0: you are hurting yourself because of this principle in the word of God. Stubborn demons remain stubborn. It's stubborn people. Stubborn disease remains stubborn in stubborn people. But when you make up your mind, I'm going to be submissive to the word of God. I'm a submissive disciple. I'm following the Lord. I'm serving the Lord. What he tells me to do, I will do. Then I know when I come in the name of Jesus, every every stubborn demon will flee away in Jesus' name. And every stubborn disease will get away from my life. Because I am one of the submissive disciples of Christ. In Matthew chapter 17, I'm reading from verse 20. And Jesus said unto them, because of your unbelief, for verily I say unto you, if your faith has a grain of mustard seed, ye shall say unto this mountain, remove hence to yonder place, and it shall remove, and nothing shall be impossible unto you. Give me a good amen. It says, when you have faith in the Lord, and there is nothing disturbing your faith, contaminating your faith, spoiling your faith, corroding your faith, and you have pure faith in the Lord, unshakable faith in the Lord, if ye have faith as a grain of mustard seed, ye shall say unto this mountain, and I say to that mountain today, the mountain in your life, the mountain in your family, the mountain in your business, the mountain of your children, I say to that mountain, ye shall say unto this mountain, remove hands to yonder place, and it shall remove, and nothing shall be impossible unto you. Nothing shall be impossible unto you. Can I remind you of something? Look, that word, nothing, we have met it somewhere else today in the message. Nothing shall by any means hurt you, and nothing shall be impossible unto you. Join those two things together, all things are possible now. The devil cannot play any trick in your life anymore. Disease cannot remain there anymore. Evil powers cannot remain there anymore. Nothing shall by any means hurt you, and nothing shall be impossible unto you. Are you ready? I said, are you ready? In Psalm 91, he that dwelleth in the secret place of the Most High shall abide under the shadow of the Almighty. I will say, the Lord is my refuge, is my fortress, my God, in him will I trust. Are you trusting the Lord today? I said, are you trusting the Lord today? Surely he shall deliver thee from the snare of the fowler and from the noisome pestilence. He shall cover thee with his feathers, and under his wings shalt thou trust. His truth shall be thy shield and thy buckler. Thou shalt not be afraid of the terror by night, nor for the arrow that flies by day, nor for the pestilence that walketh in darkness, nor for the destruction that wasted at noonday. 1,000 shall fall at thy side, 1,000 shall fall at thy side, 1,000 shall fall at thy side, and 10,000 at thy right hand, but it shall not come near thee. I said it shall not come near thee. Almighty God said it shall not come near thee. Jesus, the lover of your soul, said it shall not come near thee. But it shall not come near thee. Only with thine eyes shall rather behold and see the reward of the wicked.
1: Because
0: now has made the Lord, which is my refuge, even the Most High, thy habitation. There shall no evil befall thee, neither shall any plague come near thy dwelling. For he shall give his angels charge over thee, to keep thee in all thy ways. They shall bear thee up in their hands. Lest thou dash thy foot against a stone, thou shalt tread on the lion and the adder. Are you still there? I said, are you still there? Let me see you tread on the serpents
1: and
0: the
1: adder.
0: You do not sitting down. How do you tread on serpents and the
1: adder?
0: And tread on your sickness. And tread on your impairment. And tread on your problem. And tread on the devil. And tread on the serpent spirit. And tread on the witchcraft. And tread on the tradition. And tread on the barrenness. And tread on all the problems that followed you here. Thou shalt tread on the lion and the adder. The young lion and the dragon shall thou trample under thy feet. They're under your feet from now on. Open your mouth and tell the Lord I thank you. Problems are under my feet. Sicknesses under my feet. Demons under my feet. Evil spirit under my feet. Affliction under my feet. All the attacks.

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I am free. I am healed. 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
0: Nusimaji ola.
1: I'll say, I don't like this one.
0: Lagblabe imaji esiode.
1: I don't want this one.
0: Imaji esia.
1: This one, get out of my life.
0: Esia dolanya agbama.
1: Get out of my way.
0: Teralanya moji.
1: This is where I am going. And everything that stands in your way, we're going to clear it up.
0: Where
1: are you there?
0: Father,
1: in the name of Jesus, we thank you, we worship you, we bless your name. It's a new day, and we're going to experience and enjoy all these new things you are giving unto us in Jesus' name.
0: For a long time
1: we have been staying at the background. We're coming to the forefront right now. Lord, I pray anything that ties your people down and makes us to be looking backward, I cancel it in Jesus' name. I pray that your power will come down, will roll every negative sin away in Jesus' name.
0: Papa Madog, but I've been a womb, son of Divani, Alebenumanu Manukatana Teralevio Fagberman.
1: Bring down your power.
0: Break
1: down every promise of the Lord fulfilled in the lives of your children in Jesus' name. And Lord, I pray, just like Moses said when he was telling Pharaoh, a hoof we are not going to leave behind. The weakest of God's children here, we are not going to leave them behind. We are all going to the top. We are all going to have the victory. All that achievement, we are going to have it together in Jesus' name. Lord, I pray every negative thing you cancel. Every bad thing you cancel. Every curse you cancel. Every yoke you break. And your people will fulfill all your destiny you have for them in Jesus' name. Make the weak strong. Make the sick well. Make the poor to be whole. And Lord, I pray you give us everything you have promised us in Jesus'
0: name.
1: Our children will be glorious. Our campuses will be glorious. In our families will be glorious. For the whole church will be glorious in Jesus' name. Lord, I pray every promise that is read will be fulfilled. Every desire that is expressed will be fulfilled. Everything we want in our heart, according to your word, you are going to do it, O Lord. We thank you because we know you have answered. In Jesus' name we pray. And everybody said,
0: Amen.
1: We're looking at Proverbs chapter 23, and I'm reading there from verse 7. For as a man thinketh in his heart, so is he.
0: If
1: he thinks he is poor, So you see.
0: He
1: thinks it's weak, so you see.
0: He
1: thinks it's unfortunate, so is he.
0: He
1: thinks it's unlucky, so is he. He thinks it's hated, so
0: is
1: he. He thinks it's not popular. So is he. He thinks he'll never get forward. So
0: you see.
1: He thinks he'll never achieve. So you see. He thinks, who am I that shall enjoy life? And so you see. As a man thinketh in his heart, so you see. On the other hand, he thinks, I'm a child of God.
0: I'm favored.
1: Fortunately, I'm happy. I'm healed. I'm made whole. I'm promoted. I'm lifted up. Everything in my life is going to succeed. No enemy will stop me. As a man thinketh in his heart, so is he. I am saved. I'm going to be victorious. I'm going to get to heaven. I'm going to see the face of the Lord Jesus Christ.
0: And between
1: now and then, I'm going to be the happiest I can be. As a man thinketh in his heart, so is he.
0: So the first Vado Bamagbala.
1: I'm talking to you tonight on thinking the thoughts of God. Would you allow me to read it for my sisters, for my daughters there? For as she thinketh in her heart, tell me, so is she.
0: As
1: a person thinketh in his heart, so is he.
0: Let's
1: see now, what has made the difference between the plan of God for you and where you are?
0: Maybe also no care but to vama upon but do la doma plafisnele egbala doma.
1: The plan of God for them and where they are. Let me show you what has made the difference. We're looking at Isaiah chapter 55. Isaiah chapter 55, verse 8. For my thoughts are not your thoughts. For my thoughts are not your thoughts. Neither are your ways my ways, says the Lord.
0: That's
1: what makes the difference. The Lord is thinking this way. I want him up. I want him high. I want him lifted up. He is thinking this way. I cannot go up. I cannot go high. I cannot achieve. It is the difference in the thought of God and your own thought that makes you not to be who God wants you to be.
0: La bobena esiega bobo toto la vadua la bena le ma ubola ma osusu chunu bena maji ma doreji na inu kogbena nyama gana nyama nkuta kaka uanto na bobena nyani matano afimolo ni matia dolo ye uobele la fisnele eba.
1: If you can just, you don't have to say, I will change my destiny. Yes, that's then. But you see, changing your thought changes your inner motivation. Changing your inner motivation will change your faith. Changing your faith will change your decisions. Changing your decisions will change your talk, the talk of your mouth. Changing your thought, talk will change your action. Changing your actions day by day will change your habit. Changing your habit will give you the victory.
0: And so,
1: if you say, this is where I want to go, where it starts is your thought.
0: Yeah, tane le gblo be na afi simayila e di agome to amofe susuma.
1: The thoughts leads to the inner motivation. The inner motivation leads to faith.
0: La gbobe na susu de de la gbra mo ina de e mo mo peta mbubu gbra mo ina de khosema.
1: Leads to the decisions to make.
0: Khosela gbra mo ina de wa for de po do
1: wo wo. Leads to the talk, first of all, your self-talk, the talk you have within yourself.
0: La pobena do duo wola nana bena kami fuam na madukwi nyalak brone do kuyo lema.
1: I will get up.
0: La be machitre.
1: On arise and go.
0: Nyala machitre mai.
1: I will study.
0: Ma astronu.
1: I will take that form.
0: Ma kwa banama.
1: I will pass that exam.
0: Ma u dujila di dokwa mama.
1: I will seek for that job.
0: Ma jidoma.
1: You are telling yourself, but it is because your thought, therefore you are motivated, therefore you have faith, therefore there is the decision, therefore you are now talking, and then you are talking to other people. What you say to other people originates from your thought.
0: Boy, when I listen to the Amalala, Ploy, the Nuclear Dema, Nuclear Dewa, Clenum for Puma, and Yaina do to Nomina Mobula, and Yenya was to the Snell Watch Mila.
1: I don't think I want to go out today. It's because you have been thinking of something else.
0: Nella Grabe Banya, my Afida Cola, Ephemeral Tamo Buncho, Nubuan,
1: you don't like me in that place of work. You don't like me in that district. You don't like me in that church. You don't like me in that place. So why am I going to them? They reject me. That's what you are telling yourself. Maybe they don't reject you, but that's what you think. And because of your thought, that leads to your decisions and that leads to the talk.
0: Omo lon le do fo ma omo lon le school ma omo lon la momo do ma o le tanya mai o susuma na tam no wa eye kpo ide fo fo ma
1: down dejected, unhappy, not moving up, not doing anything, no program, nothing, no project, nothing, leave me alone, I'm tired. It's because of your thought.
0: Ne ibe le noy la fi de ka mo le tam bu mo mo le do de kan mo le be ma de zon susu de le le eye kpo ide nu o na mama.
1: That's what comes out in your action eventually. If you rise up and now you are alive and say, let's go, we're getting there and we're going to make it, it's because your thought changed. All you need to do is change your thought. Every other thing will change.
0: Dakanebele blabena ma chitre mai domagbe minamia de zon mia wo domia po jijajela wo susu tro wo nu gbledede tro ye tro wo nu ona khan.
1: If you want to change your world, change your thought. If you want to change where you are now, change your thought. A change will come. When your thoughts change. Victory will come when your thoughts change. If you think I can, you can. If you think you will, you will. If you think I must, you must. If you think I will get there, you will get there. It doesn't matter where you are now. It doesn't matter where you are now. It's the direction you are facing. It's the thoughts you are thinking that gets you there. You are going to get there in Jesus' name.
0: A fish de leg balama here, O Gaka, so see Dele Lefifia, no blade Dele Le Plas, New Pon Lela, La Ploy, the Nucobe, Lai Nucobe.
1: Signs and wonders. As a man thinketh in his heart, so is he.
0: Maybe Nukunu pledge, she won no mea for Agberman, unless I'm a bullet for Jimalan and Emma one.
1: Wait, as the church thinketh in his heart, so is he. This church will be strong. This church will be mighty. And this church will be powerful in Jesus' name.
0: Because
1: the difference up till now has been the difference between the way God is thinking and the way we are thinking. If we just change everything around and we think the same way with God, we will see everything God has ordained for every one of us and for every family in Jesus' name.
0: Yes, so for no comment.
1: For my thoughts are not your thoughts, neither your ways my ways, says the Lord. For as the heavens are higher than the earth, so are my ways higher than your ways, and my thoughts higher than your thoughts.
0: Elabena Yehuwa ben Yesusu manye mi apo susu o eye mi apo mo manye nyemo o ke bonu alese tipo ko bowu anigbela ne ne manyemo ko wu mi apo emo.
1: As the rain cometh down and the snow from heaven and returneth not thither, but watereth the earth and maketh it to bring forth and budge, and that it may give seed to the sower and bread to the earth, so shall my word be that goeth out of my mouth. It shall not return unto me void, but it shall accomplish. Did I hear you say amen? It shall accomplish that which I please, and shall prosper in the thing whereunto I sent it. This word will prosper in your life.
0: Plan your susu, my first susu, and Labena Alessia Tijaja plus no Jana Chojipo, a Yamagabona Yina O. Cabonu, dear Chi Aniba, Unana, O Mianu, Havanu, a Yawana Nuku, no Falakla Abolo, no Wadula, Neneme Kenya Yenya, Sidocho, Numala, Ano, Magbubo Vagbonya for Omasa Metomia Born, Nugber the Quewa War, Yolonu, a Yawa Wanu Sibber, Madridola Cafe, Maula Nepa Yalava Molimia Pag Bamale, yes, so for no common.
1: Jeremiah chapter 29 verse 11. For I know the thoughts that I think toward you, says the Lord, thoughts of peace and not of evil, to give you an expected end.
0: Yeremia pagba na tabla bovo aside ke popo wi de kelia Yehowa be ela bena manya tamasimodo de mianu lanu ti fafa fetami eye manya jogbo vo fetamo.
1: There are 3 points. Number one, thinking of his divine power.
0: God never thinks,
1: oh, if I could do that, I would have done it. God never thinks, if I could bless that person, I would have blessed him, but I can't. God never thinks in weakness. God never thinks in reference to Satan. He never thinks, I would have done this except because this Satan will not allow me to. He never thinks like that.
0: La pada momo bua tama sikene dua satana de ji o maula globena ne de mata onu ya na meyaga ke satana khomona momo bua susuma gbede o.
1: God never thinks in respect or in reference to demons. God doesn't say, I would have done this in the world, in this person's life, but for these demons, they are so strong and they are so scattered everywhere. God never thinks with any point of reference to the demons.
0: La pobena mawo bua tamacho popo vonchi omola globe mi emaji mawo le kikia mawo ne amoyo gakia de abusan pole popo von yo sen mapa mawo manana bubua de ke popo von le agbeya magbere gbere o.
1: God never thinks with the philosophy or the resistance of man. God never says, I would have done this, but Pharaoh will not allow me. I want to take these people out of the land of Egypt, but Pharaoh will not permit it.
0: Maude mabua tamachu amagbetonchi nunyalaunchi majima kula moyo dogolo madam moyo gakia ah Pharaoh mademonam o maume kwa sisima o.
1: Well, I would have delivered Shadrach, Meshach, and Abednego, but the fire of Nebuchadnezzar is too strong. It's too hot.
0: Ma umo bua tabe de majibe ma de Shadrach, Meshach, and Abednego akachola Nebuchadnezzar bo joa ele bibi sasiya pa.
1: God never thinks in reference to other people. When you think the thoughts of God, you will think in terms of His power.
0: In
1: terms of His ability. In terms of His promise that this is what God says He will do.
0: Number 2,
1: talking only of His definite promise.
0: See,
1: it's your thinking that will bring what you talk about.
0: Because
1: out of the abundance of the heart, tell me, the mouth speaketh. What you speak out reflects what you have been thinking about. Number 3, taking up your daily double portion.
0: Number 1,
1: what's number 1? Thinking of his divine power.
0: Banto yenye nugbledecho maumanusanuchi.
1: Let's look at Genesis chapter 18. I'm reading from verse 14.
0: Miyakwa Mosi Banto Tamawe ni pukwe amawe.
1: Is anything too hard for the Lord? No. At the time appointed, I will return unto thee according to the time of life, and Sarah shall have a son.
0: Vabato de Nadasana Yahua, Ao, Letafer Lofer, Sigmana for Wale Shala, Matra Vagbo, Ayanu to V, and Osarasi.
1: 89 years of age, 89. And God said, there's nothing too hard for me. And because of that, this is what will happen.
0: Laye Shamala Sara, Oko for Blani for Asheke, Gakamau, Brabble, Lay Bola, Laye Shamanusia, Ajo.
1: That's why you are telling the Lord what you are thinking. You know, your thought, well, this happened, well, this happened, well, that happened. You think in reference to the power of God. In Numbers chapter 23, Numbers 23, I'm reading from verse 19. God is not a man that he should lie, neither the son of man that he should repent. As he said, and shall he not do it? Was he spoken, and shall he not make it good? Behold, I have received commandment to bless, and he has blessed, and I cannot reverse it.
0: Mosi bagbana enelia tabla vovoton pupuwi asheke ma umenye amagbeto wonye na waka vacho o eye menye amagbeto pevi wonye na watronya o de wagblonya eye ma wodiwa de wafonu eye ma we oa.
1: Balaam said, I cannot reverse it. The false prophet said, I cannot reverse it. The soothsayer said, I cannot reverse it.
0: Bilian Globena Mauira, Imatatre, or Ajatobena Mauira, Imatagla Duma, O.
1: The one that was employed, hired to curse you, said, I cannot reverse it.
0: Buduma Feko, Chove, Dasina Bukon, Bukonabana, Imatema Glamia Dumo.
1: Think like that, that I know that God has given me the promise and God has given me the blessing, and no man can reverse it.
0: Let's shut down top for the man of Butama Benaka, Labena Mauna, Yaraklan, but do another Kamata trail.
1: Think according to his divine power.
0: Butamacho Maumanu Sanuchi.
1: In 2 Kings chapter 7, verse 1. Then Elisha said, hear ye the word of the Lord. Thus says the Lord, tomorrow, about this time. Everybody say tomorrow. Everybody say tomorrow. Tomorrow about this time shall a measure of fine flour be sold for a shekel, and 2 measures of barley for a shekel in the gate of Samaria.
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1: farming for about 3 years, and now here the man of God said, don't worry about it anymore. All these problems that have been for 3 years, tomorrow everything will change.
0: Ella bena ediamala edoto fi amatonson gaka mau fami abado brobena kamiga chijile doto tuanchi o echoda kala enushano atro.
1: Tell your brother there, tomorrow everything will change.
0: When end of you,
1: tomorrow everything will change. It will change. It will change. It has changed in Jesus' name.
0: Brennan of Yosel Wak Hajibana, a Cholam Shamla Trollo Wagberma. Brennan Yidela, be a Chom Shamla Trollo Wagberma. A Tronem, you go to the yes, so for no comma.
1: Then a Lord on whose side the king leaned answered the man of God and said, behold, if the Lord will make the windows of heaven, might this thing be?
0: ke fia nu me si ƒe alɔnu efia la zɔ ɖo la ɖo nu na mawu ƒe ame la gblɔ bena kpɔ ɖa ne yehowa ɖe fesre ɖe dziƒo nu xa la ɖe esia ava mia
1: This man did not know how to keep quiet.
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1: I think there are times if you don't understand, just keep quiet.
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1: If you don't agree, just keep quiet.
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1: If you don't know that it will be because it will be.
0: Ne menya be la va mo kan la, ala va mo go de
1: ya lo. I said it will be.
0: Me be ele me va go
1: to. I said it will be.
0: Mabele ma va ga go
1: to. Why don't you just keep quiet, my man?
0: Ne ma se go mo kan la ji do dui.
1: He killed himself with a smile.
0: Vole nya mu ya nto cho ye fo nu wu eduku ya.
1: He killed himself with a smile.
0: Am ya cho enu wu eduku.
1: The blessing came, but he didn't taste of it.
0: Ga ke ya yira va me ti du le mo o.
1: Thank God I'm going to enjoy this blessing.
0: Ga ke a pe nye la ma po gun le ya yira sia mo.
1: Part of this blessing I'm going to enjoy it in Jesus name.
0: Nye la ma se bi vile ya yira sia nu le Yesu fe nu
1: ko. Where are you? I said where are you? You'll enjoy it in Jesus name.
0: Ti ka mi de me bi mi ha mi a po gun le yira sia mo le Yesu fe nu ko mo.
1: And he said, behold, thou shalt see it with thine eyes. Tell me. But shall not eat thereof.
0: Edo nu ne bena poda apo ekple wonuku ke madu deke o.
1: You know the story. It was exactly like that. He should have been thinking in God's power.
0: Mi to mi nyanu tinye ale atutube jode ameyaji ele bena butame cho ma opo nu sonchi.
1: But he was thinking with human weakness. He thought, but look at what we have gone through. How can this be? How can this be what it will be?
0: Gake le butame cho amegbeto won popo ti be ala tema lata va mi a mo le ma va ga.
1: I said what it will be. Job chapter 36, and thank God in my life it will be.
0: Ma be ele ma va ga ape be la va ni a mo le tanya agbe mo yo butabla ton vo adan lia.
1: In my life it will be.
0: Ela va mo le nyanya agbe mo.
1: In your life it will be in Jesus name.
0: Aba mo le wo kan wo agbe mo le Yesu fo nu ko mo.
1: Job chapter 36 verse 5. Behold, God is mighty. He despises not any. He is mighty in strength and wisdom.
0: Job tabla ton vo adan popo ma ton le apoda ma o lolo. E fo nu nya fo nu santri ako ke mo do avlo amia
1: de ko. If they obey him and serve him, they shall spend their days in prosperity and their years in pleasure.
0: Bokpe wi de kelia na wo do to eye wo subo ela eke ma wa wo wo fo nu keke wo nu le jogbe nu me kple wo fo fo wo nu le jijo ma.
1: Look at that verse. That verse is for me.
0: Brabe bokpe wi de kelia tonye.
1: I said, look at that verse. That verse is for me. It is for you in Jesus' name.
0: Chapter 42
1: of Job. Chapter 40. This how to think. This how to think. You think in God's power.
0: Hebrew, tabla you
1: think in the divine power. Don't ever think in your own weakness.
0: Butama cho mau manusanu maga butama cho wonto wopodobojo nu
1: human inability. This is what they say.
0: Maga butama cho amagbeto enu ya magbeto gbulenye siala.
1: They say it's impossible. They say they cannot do it. They say nobody can get that today. They are thinking in human weakness, but you're thinking God's ability and divine power.
0: Amagbeto gbulabe ma ti ava mo obe nu ya la ngba lojo mo gbo butama cho mau manusan konuchi.
1: Job chapter 42 verse 2. I know that thou canst do everything.
0: Job tabla ne vove popo eve azon menye be atenu awonu okata.
1: Everything in my family, I know you can do it.
0: Nu okata le nyo fumi amola menya be la tema we.
1: Everything in my place of work, I know you can do it.
0: Nu okata le nyo do fumi menya be la tema we.
1: Everything in my local church, I know you can do it.
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1: we. 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You will do it in Jesus name.
0: Nu okata le sonyonyonu sonyonu tu vinyo
1: I know that thou canst do everything, and there is no thought that can be withholding from thee.
0: azo menye be atenu awonu katanu sike ne dola mesesena na o o.
1: Jeremiah chapter 32, we're looking at verse 17.
0: Yeremia blaton vove pope we are
1: in verse 17. It says, Lord God, behold, thou hast made the heaven and the earth by thy great power and stretch out arm, and there is nothing too hard for thee.
0: Bopo we adrenalia le Yeremia tabla ton vove. 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
1: That's how to think. When there's any challenge, when there's any situation, you say, but I know God.
0: Ali le bena butama bena kanana de jona de jobe me jesi ma ulo me nyanya ma ula.
1: He's a mighty God. He made the heavens and the earth, and there's nothing too hard for him.
0: Mau gan mau triakobeni alabeye wajipo kula nigba nare kama sasene bo matewo.
1: Coming to the New Testament in Matthew chapter 19, verse 26.
0: Miava numbrabla ya Matthew tawi asheke pokwe.
1: It says, Jesus beheld them and said unto them, with men this is impossible, but with God, tell me.
0: Alabena Yesu Kristo po odun gbo bena la mo gbeto gbola esese ga kele ma u gbola fe gbeto mi gbe na avama.
1: Things are possible. That's how to think.
0: Wa te wonu katan ni nemele mi abuta mi ma.
1: That's how to think. Any situation, are you sick? But with God, all things are possible.
0: Enwo kata le bobo ne kule ma buta ma kule ma ula enwo kata le bobo ede.
1: Are you depressed or pressed? But with God, all things are possible.
0: De na do to da ni fukpo po to da ni kule ma enwo kata le bobo
1: ede. Are you married? You are not married anymore.
0: De le chikwa manga ni kono le miya
1: tomo. Are you not married anymore? Because with God, all things are possible. That place where you are, the blessing will reach you there.
0: Bernardi, Magani Kuno, La Plumaula, Nukatala Boboda, a female Lela Mopoya Yala, the
1: bow. God, all things are possible.
0: Ella Benaclemaula, Nukatala Bobwed.
1: We're looking at Mark chapter 9, verse 23.
0: Marco Tashiki Pope Blavo Voton.
1: And Jesus said unto him, if thou canst only believe, all things are possible to him that believeth.
0: Yes, tete yesu blone benane atenui amasi kwesela atenu awonu sianu.
1: That's not to think. And since I believe, all things are possible.
0: Neneme la butama esi nyamo kwesela nwole bobo
1: edena. Since I believe, all things are possible. Do I believe?
0: Esi mo kwesela nwole bobo edena le kwesianu vina.
1: Do you believe? Do you believe?
0: No vina.
1: If you believe, no more crying. I said no more crying. No more sorrow. No more regret. You will not give up. I said you will not give up. This thing, we're going to achieve it. This place, we're going to get there. Because if thou canst only believe, all things are possible for him that believeth. It is done in Jesus' name.
0: Ella bena nele kwesela, mesina kwesela la temonusia no ava mono godole yeso fanu koma.
1: You think with a reference to God's power.
0: Butama cho bubudede ma openu sanu.
1: In Luke chapter 1, verse 37.
0: Luke at
1: for with God, nothing shall be impossible.
0: Luke at tagban pope blaton vo adrelia la bena nare kama sana ma u o.
1: Brother, that thing you spoke about last year, are you still praying about? I've given that up. I just feel that there's no point again. Look at my age, look at this report, and since this came, I just said, okay, forget about it.
0: Look at Joe. Ah, Pofele Tanela de. Hey, ya Joe. To do po ya va. Ya tamu ma de sura de maji mangulebe. 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
1: If we can only believe.
0: Gakene mi atem akuyasa.
1: All things are possible to him that believeth.
0: Ella bena masina kone sinala atem awonu siyano.
1: That's why I come to tell you tonight. Come back to the place of faith.
0: Ya tena mo le yon zemena ka trova khosofa
1: jikuyaji. Come back to the platform of faith. Trova. And say, yes, Lord, I believe.
0: Trova khosobo kwamona agbobe en ma umo
1: kwese. Tell me that. Tell me that again.
2: Yes,
1: it will happen.
0: But Tommy Blebena and Mauma Huesa and Mauma Huesa, Alabama,
1: Migoto. Verse 45. And blessed is she that believeth, for there shall be a performance of those things which were told her from the Lord. There shall be a performance.
0: Bukwebla Novo Atonlia. Eye wa yirawo amasi kwese elabena wa wu nusiwo blon na wo chowo apeto gbola nu.
1: In your life there shall be a performance.
0: Mabena de wa wu do anu le wo to wa
1: agbemo. In your business there shall be a performance.
0: Mabena de wa wu nu le wo dola wo wo mo.
1: In your family there shall be a performance. In our church here, I don't need to run here and run there, because in this place there shall be a performance in Jesus' name.
0: Ele be de wa wo nu le mia pa ha mia ma le ta ma hia be na ma chu church ya ai church keme o le mia be church ya la la ba mo ne mi le yesu fo nu koma.
1: You think of him as your savior.
0: Think of
1: him as your
0: healer.
1: Think of him as your
0: sanctifier.
1: Think of him as your deliverer.
0: Think
1: of him as your redeemer from the curse. No curse in your life anymore in Jesus.
0: Think of him as your teacher
1: and your guide.
0: Not
1: to take a decision. I always say make a mistake. In fact, I don't even worry anymore. I just take any decision because I know I will normally make a mistake. All that is gone in Jesus' name.
0: Lebe pifia la imagbale jichile fagbomo odwa la bena ka inyabena ya ya vuada kwe wona leta ni da foyo vuada mokata dolo wagbomo le yesu fenu koma.
1: He is your teacher. He is your guide. He will guide you in the right direction in Jesus' name.
0: Eyenye wokplo la yenye wo nufiala la plo le moni tola dile yesu fenu koma.
1: Think of him as your defender, as your protector, as your shepherd, and think of him as your supplier. Think of him as your sufficiency.
0: Bi ayama bena kaini ifeta vileni takpoleni inu jola bi bena kaini inu nala iyeni ipolusiano.
1: If you're thinking of his divine power like that, the thought you're seeing will bring you up and lift you up and exalt you, and you will achieve in Jesus' name.
0: Nebele butama choy mau manu san klebe muna nanchi nema la susile de la la kode ti anye jidula le yesu fenu koma.
1: Remember, as a man thinketh in his heart, so is he.
0: Donu kwejilo alesha mabule petamala neneme walon.
1: Point number two. Talking only of his definite promise.
0: Maunya fakpa velanu fofocho nungbedodo sile etefolanu chi.
1: Let's see 2 Corinthians chapter 4 verse 13.
0: Korinto evelia tamana pukwemowi etonlia.
1: We have in the same spirit of faith. According as it is written, I believed, therefore have I spoken. We also believe and therefore speak.
0: Ke esi khosofo gbogboma ke le mi asila nu chi. 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
1: You speak what you believe. If you believe you are saved, speak it out.
0: Nui dile khosa la gbendo gore le kanaji be le pode de la
1: gbendo. You believe the sanctification, speak it out.
0: You believe
1: the power of the Holy Ghost is your life. Speak it out. You believe you are healed by his stripes. I am healed. Speak it out. You believe by the anointing all my yokes are broken. Speak it out. You believe that if you have this word of the book of the law in your mouth, and you observe to do it and to meditate upon it day and night, you will make your wealth prosperous and you are going to have good success. Speak about it.
0: Nele kwese bena ka mau panya sele pe numa ihlene ibwa tama chunti dangle chunchila anabe ifa mojla jejine igbe si agbela gbleto.
1: Success is yours in Jesus' name.
0: Ya tama dogo da jijeje anye mi atole Yesu fenu koma.
1: He says, I believe, therefore have I spoken.
0: Speak
1: what you believe.
0: Acts 27
1: in verse 25. Look at this, chapter 27 of Acts, verse 25.
0: Dofa agbana tabla vovo adrenko pebla vovo atonlia.
1: Wherefore, sirs, be of good cheer. Be of good cheer.
0: Mega favinam o mi afajina German.
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0: Mega favina dukiota o ojina German.
1: Don't cry for our family, be of good cheer, sirs. Be of good cheer, for I believe God. He spoke it out.
0: Mega favile pumiata o eyanuti mi afto mi afajina German la bena mo koma o Jesus.
1: Speak it out and it will happen in Jesus' name.
0: Mebe blohan to wato ala vamono godo.
1: I believe God that it shall. No shadow of doubt.
0: Ebe mo ko ma oji sebena ava monene ma dikakamali o.
1: It shall be. There's no confusion in my mind.
0: Ava monene ma la be takataka mala nye jimo.
1: It shall be even as it was told me it will happen.
0: Ava monene ma abi alesi wo gboro na mo ene mo do gboro la ava monami godo.
1: I said it will happen.
0: Ezekiel
1: chapter 12, verse 28.
0: Ezekiel tamo weaver, pope blava voni.
1: Therefore say unto them, thus says the Lord God, there shall none of my words be prolonged anymore.
0: Ayata gblo na obe na ale apeto yewa gblo esi nyanya okata magano ani tefo na didio.
1: Which I have spoken shall be done. Says the Lord God.
0: Nyanya okata magano ani tefo na didio anya sima gblo la avam apeto yewa yeble.
1: You don't fear anything. You just look straight at your condition, at your situation. You say, I believe God. It is going to be.
0: Romans
1: chapter 4, I read there from verse 16. It says, therefore it is of faith that it might be by grace to the end, the promise might be sure to all the seed. Everyone, and you are included.
0: Le Roma tamana pupu we are denlia, ayata hosam wocho, bena wanya. Le amenu vevenu bena nubedodo na
1: lisa. I said included, not to that only which is of the law the Jews, but to also which is of the faith of Abraham, who is the father of us all.
0: Bena nubedodo na lisa na afuma si afuma le afuma ya doma. Mabele le odoma la menye amensi ocho siyama de deko.
1: As it is written, I have made thee a father of many nations before him. Whom he believed, even God, who quickens the dead, listen to this, and calleth those things which be not as though they were.
0: Hafi amashiocho Abraham foko samarha amasinye mikata mia fufula abelesi wonglodi ena bena kamado juko gedo fufula ma usiji na kusafari
1: kume. Who is to believe in hope? That he might become the father of many nations, according to that which was spoken, so shall thy seed be.
0: Amasigagbo agba amakuku eye wo yanu shomoli wa bonu sholi ene amasile esema opode kamali ola wo pomo lo kosama.
1: Not weak in faith. I'm talking about you now.
0: Bopo wi asekelia eye mo gbojo lo kosama o ewe ma gbomo lo lo.
1: Not weak in faith. He considered not his own body now dead, when he was about 100 years old, neither yet the deadness of Sarah's womb. He staggered not at the promise of God through unbelief, but he was strong in faith, giving glory to God.
0: Eye mo gbojo lo kosama o mo buyenu topam chila siku o hola esika wo khofa si ano afa alofan plus sara pa vidi do sikula o eye mo kedile ma oponu gbododo lanu ti o le ti ma kosama kan o
1: being fully persuaded. Are you persuaded? I'm being fully persuaded. Are you fully persuaded? Are you persuaded? Are you persuaded?
0: Pope Blavo Vode Kelia, a yo poka candidate blibo bena, le poka candidia. Mabella candidate me for Beto, le candidine do Cuvan.
1: That all those things have been running after, and you missed it, that you are getting everything in Jesus' name.
0: Bena Nushokata, you machine le changa care, washimology smola, le foyamala washila di suga.
1: I'm being fully persuaded that what he had promised, he was able also to perform.
0: I say God is able.
1: He will do it in your life in Jesus' name. Point number three, taking up your daily double portion.
0: Maunya fakpa etonlia wogbesia gbe tefododo evela koko.
1: Maybe you saw a doctor and then the doctor said, now you take this in the morning. He said, if you will just do this, you take this in the morning, one here, one there, and then drink a glass of water, no problem. You'll be strong the rest of the day.
0: Nebele de doctor bo doctor la tono bena nu yandi na nu ti gede le ti pa wo popo kata nu wonu la no la mo se me gbe si agbe.
1: When you wake up tomorrow morning again, daily portion, you take this again, and then he tells you that everything will be all right.
0: Eye be gbo bena le ga fon ochonde la nu ya e ma mo gbe ya nu sanu le okay le wa agbe
1: mo. More than a doctor, all the Almighty God is saying, this is it, take this one.
0: Hey, doctor, katabe tatoni mouse katabana ka hoya.
1: I said, take this one.
0: Maybe hoya la.
1: You'll be strong all the days of your life in Jesus' name.
0: La donu sele wo akbama katale yesu
1: feru kobi. 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
0: Si agbeto, kosekle ablode nana kwa ve.
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1: 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Take that, it is mine. I said it is mine. You take it every, nobody can cheat you out of success in Jesus' name.
0: Matthew chapter 11
1: verse 12. Matthew chapter 11, and from the days of John the Baptist until now, the kingdom of heaven suffered violence, and the violent take it by
0: Matthew tawi de ke popo mo wi evelia eye cho Johannes Matthew tanamo la ponu keke awo je va sere egbegbe jila wo posin de tipo pia do pola luchi.
1: Remember this young man, his name is David. He was just on the field, and the father called, Jesse called him, David. Yes, daddy, here I am.
0: Mr. David, let me call the Bible, man. Oh, you're not David.
1: Take all this and then go see your brothers on the battlefield. See how they do and give me information. He said, yes, daddy.
0: Ebena kwa bolo si avena fufu ole gbeaji la vagbeji. Poleka valeji na vagbena ebe papa nyo
1: mo imava. And then he got there. When he got there, before he saw his brother, somebody showed up. He called his name Goliath. He began to brag, and David forgot the little thing he was told to do. He said, there's a greater assignment. I just wanted to see Eliab and my brother and give them this. This is more than I thought.
0: Eske David deba dola ekpobena amiadel adadradam la sitoma ko enlo doshu dola ba ebena meja podogane jenko fitia mawone mawo.
1: Everybody was, you know, hiding away from Goliath.
0: Eye easily toka taule wa wulancho Goliath
1: go. This is national disaster. This is national problem.
0: Ebe yenye dukoka tabo kuki nukpingane liya le dukoka taji.
1: Something has to be done.
0: Elebe miya

0: just beginning life? He said, yes, I'm going to begin now.
1: This
0: young man said, okay, even though he's been, I'm just beginning, it's a new beginning, it's a new era, and because it's a new beginning, I'm going to do, they took him to Saul.
1: Saul
0: said, oh my boy, thank you very much for your intention, thank you very much for your dedication, but you see, you cannot, they will try to discourage you, they will say you cannot do it, but you will say I can do it. When they say, you are not able, what do you say? I am able. You are able in Jesus' name.
1: Get to the place of action.
0: That's what David did. He didn't just remain on the sideline. He didn't remain just. He got to the place of action. He asked questions. Who is that?
1: Why
0: is he bragging? What does he want to do? He wants to defeat Israel. And because he asked questions, that's why the answers came. And then he got involved.
1: Get involved.
0: Because victory comes to the people that get involved.
1: And then
0: be willing to do something. And face challenges. When challenges come, you know, we used to hide when challenges came in the past.
1: In the past years,
0: when any persecutor comes, we hide. Opposers come, we hide. Challenges come, we hide. But now there's no hiding anymore.
1: Don't
0: let any negative talk of Eliab, negative talk of Saul, don't let that get you down. Don't let that stop you.
1: Think faith like David.
0: And talk faith like David. And act out your faith like David.
1: Do
0: the ordinary to achieve the extraordinary. A sling, ordinary.
1: A
0: stone, ordinary. But then this young man took that ordinary thing and then he achieved the extraordinary. And that is what you'll do in your life in Jesus' name. What did he do? Seek something.
1: Banto jinade.
0: It says, ask and shall be given you. Seek and ye shall find. Knock and shall be opened unto you. See it. In your mind's eye. Before we even get to, you see, David saw that Goliath defeated. He said, this day, I'll take your head off. All that bragging head, I'll take it off. All that mouth that is bragging against the God of Israel, I'll take it off. He saw it done. See your victory. It is done already.
1: Jinadena ponu donko na jidudola David epo Goliath egblebena elasito mako legbona gbanya kule tunuklo kule wio kenya mokbono gboma duji opo jidudu donko hafina duji lenu chila kule nukpo kpoma.
0: See your healing, it's giving you already, and see the dominion, it's done already.
1: And then say
0: something and say it firmly. Say what you believe, not just keep quiet.

0: majile khosla gble maka sidodu yo.
1: The devil is bragging, you are keeping quiet.
0: Na bo sam la sito an kole sidodu la.
1: Say something and say it firmly and Blo. Say this is it, it will happen in Jesus name.
0: Blo na de na bo sam ble nebe na kanu ye ma gbro la va mo ble ple kandeti la va mo godo.
1: Share it. Share your testimony. Share something that will give you more courage, more conviction. Share something that will make you to know that number one, I overcame. Number two, about this. Number three, I'm going to overcome. Will you overcome? I said, will you overcome?
0: Jidase plenade misi be dase di lala na o jidefo ala be na gbro be na de chomo dujile ya mo dujile kem nima na no kande di kana jidudu egba.
1: Share it, and share it with conviction.
0: Blanuma, black, black, horse, black, kakandaji.
1: And then you see this this young man here, he seized it.
0: Ayele po de kakuyala, etekbe de nyamaji.
1: He said, let's stop talking, let's stop talking. He seized his own sling. And when he seized his own sling, he said, I know how to use it. He held it firmly.
0: Lepode ebe minami ajijon fufu kan gbe ma choka punya dogo ma choroba manya sasa ezenue nu setwe.
1: That thing you have, you've used it before to kill rabbit or to kill bird. Now you are using that same thing now to kill this Goliath, and this Goliath will come down in Jesus name.
0: Numa la si o chan lo le zen ke wo ke vi o le zen ke wo adoglo le moji ka kele jazen o golia to numa dia golia la jani le yesu fe nu come.
1: Got all salvation is same prayer that will get us healing.
0: But do that much can a regiment or travel like but do not kill now do your
1: hand. The same prayer that got us salvation is a prayer that will get us dominion.
0: But do that she can no do your killer now do do.
1: Is this same mouth we use and we confess our sins and then we believe on the Lord just and we got salvation.
0: And we are kele zanke vu agbo homa. We are kele zanke hodoyo yo.
1: That same mouth that we use in getting salvation, it is the same mouth we're going to use, and the power of God will work in our lives in Jesus' name.
0: And we le zanke ho agbo hojima. Totola numa kele zanke maupo nusala odolo wa agbo mele yesu fe nu koma.
1: Therefore, you will seize that sling and there you put that thing inside that stone. That's the word of God.
0: When
1: Satan came to Jesus Christ in the wilderness, he said, it is written, one, he knocked him out.
0: Leikan Santana Vabu, Yesu Christo Bolabia, dear, every man, only the
1: no more that thing. It is the same stone, the word of God. It will sink deep into the forehead of that devil, of that disease. It will go away from your life in Jesus' name.
0: And
1: then when that is done, you take your stand.
0: Don't allow those
1: Philistines and Goliath, don't let them run you out. You are standing here upon this rock. I stand.
0: Megademo Philistito ple Goliath no anya oda le duamo o kenote gakpe yaje ma titrodo.
1: And maybe the winds will come and the floods will beat against them, but this thing will stand firm. I'm going to stand until the very end.
0: Ayala folo ahomu atu gake gakpe yaje ma titrodo ma titrava sedenu.
1: If you will do that, you'll not be like a grasshopper, you'll be in charge.
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3: Let's rise up to prayer.
0: And
3: God in heaven, we thank you very much for the joy of coming to worship you. I thank you because every time we come to worship you, you always want to fellowship with us and speak to our hearts too. We're praying, Lord, at this time, that your word that you speak to us will enrich our lives in Jesus' name.
0: That
3: the newcomers, the new converts, as well as the old timers,
1: Those who have known the Lord for a number of years, that your word will benefit every one of us today in Jesus' name. We pray that there be nothing between us and you that will hinder your word from reaching down to the depths of every heart. Bless your people here today in your word. Thank you because we know you are answered. In Jesus' name we pray. In Matthew chapter 4, we're looking at verse 19. And
4: it
1: says unto them, follow me, and I will make you fishers of men. When Jesus came to this world, he came to bring heaven's blessing upon the lives of the people. He came to bring the joy of the Lord, the joy of salvation, and then the purpose for living. He came to bring that into the life, into the heart, and the family of everyone. And the way he did that is by making known unto them the privilege they had, the blessings that could be theirs if they will come to the Lord. And from the very first time he appeared in public, preaching the word of God to everyone, you find in Matthew chapter 4 verse 17, from that time, Jesus began to preach and to say, repent, for the kingdom of heaven is at hand.
4: So, Ekemajila, yesterday, I think the father, the Malabo Brombina, Metolemia, Fajimala, Benaji, Fota, the Fola Dovo.
1: And as he gave them that word, then he went to different individuals and he started calling them one by one.
4: Let's see what Tonya Shanaola, yesterday, I see a mo boy, the Kada Kama, Kalawa Yum,
1: calling them into the kingdom.
4: Elawa Yum Batia, the Fola Man.
1: Then we're told that he came to the place where Simon Peter was, as well as Andrew. And then he said unto them, follow me, and I will make you fishers of men. They had not discovered the purpose for living. And then the Lord came to them and said, I'm here to make you what the Lord created you to be. The happiest life is life of following Christ. Following him closely. Following him carefully. That's why he came to these people and he said, you follow me. I will begin in your life the process of making you fishers of men. And today he comes to you and he comes to everyone else. And he says, come. Then I will make you successful. Make you happy. Make you a champion in life. And make you the man and the woman that you ought to be. That's why the wisest thing you can do, and the wisest choice you can make, and the wisest decision you can take is following after the Lord. In John chapter 10, I'm reading from verse 4 and then from verse 5.
4: Johannes tamowo kukuyamana plamatom.
1: And when he putteth forth his own sheep, he goeth before them, and the sheep follow him, for they know his voice.
4: Na ede yenu toto wukata dogula, edia nugona wu, eyan liawo dia, eyumo labina wu jesi efogbe.
1: Verse 5, and a stranger will they not follow, but will flee from him, for they know not the voice of strangers.
4: Kofu ya maton lia, ka umele amatuto yuma jaga u kabunu, wasile ebo, elabina uma jasi amatuto.
1: It's like the good shepherd has come. The great shepherd has come. The shepherd and the bishop of your soul. That means the shepherd and the overseer of your soul. And then he says, he goes before them as the shepherd. And the people who have believed on him, those are the people referred to as a sheep. And it says they follow him because they know his voice. And
4: if
1: they know his voice, they knew his voice when he called them to repentance. And they follow him. And a stranger will they not follow, but will flee from him. For they know not the voice of the stranger. That is, there be false prophets too trying to call on them, telling them the broad way will also get you to where you want to go. But the voice looks strange. And the doctrine looks strange. In verse 27 of that same chapter 10, it says, my sheep hear my voice, and I know them, and they follow me.
4: Nya alowo sia nyagbe eye nyala manyawo eye wodia yonyama.
1: The one identifying mark of a real child of God is that you're following after the Lord.
4: Ma ubi ban van tofa jesi yenye bina adja afetola yuma.
1: You are not following the world.
4: Ma jeki kiyama yuma o.
1: You are not following self.
4: Ma jadoku yuma o.
1: You are not following false prophets and strangers.
4: Ma jala panutia laukule adjutu to yuma o.
1: You are following the Savior, the shepherd.
4: La de la kle kola yuma.
1: Because you're born again.
4: Ela bele bi bodi.
1: And the Spirit of God lives within you.
4: Eye ma opa gbogbon le mo.
1: You hear.
4: Let's see.
1: You know.
4: Let the see.
1: And you follow.
4: Eye je yuma.
1: It says in verse 28, and I give them eternal life, and they shall never perish. It says, everyone that comes to him, there's something he does for them. He gives unto them life eternal. And as you keep on following the Lord, it says in the verse 28, and they shall never perish.
4: Isn't
1: that the reason he was saved? The reason he saved us is so that he'll rescue us from perishing. He'll rescue us from eternal judgment. And he says, I give unto them life eternal, and they shall never perish, neither shall any man pluck them
3: out of my hands.
4: Ebla bena eye nye la mena goma vowo. Eye ume le totronge akwa o. Eya miyade keme le wama ukwa gese se la sinye o.
3: How mighty the Lord is.
4: Afetola kako.
3: How great the Lord is.
4: Afetola lulu.
3: That when you come to the Lord.
4: Bena va afeto boa.
3: Ah, yes, I understand.
4: Ema
3: if you want to walk away from the Lord, you can do that. You have your free choice.
4: Masa goma. Na mi ade jibena ya demegwe tu afeto boa. La tema we. La dukwi sifan.
3: But as long as you say, I'm going to remain with the Lord. And I'm not going to walk away from the Lord. When you make up your mind like that, then he says, there is no devil. And there is no demon. And there is no human. No human being that is able to pluck you out of his hand. Verse 29, my Father which gave them me is greater than all.
4: Blah, blah, blah.
3: No man is able to pluck them out of my Father's hand. I and my Father are one. In John chapter 8 verse 12. Then spake Jesus again unto them saying, I am the light of the world. He that followeth me shall not walk in darkness, but shall have the light of life.
4: As on Yesu gafunu na wo glombe na nyenye kiki ama pa kakele la, ama sika dia yonyama la, mele bivitila mazonga akwa o, kabunu akbala pa kakele ano esi.
3: Following the Lord.
4: Afeto yomajaja.
3: In Romans chapter 14, from verse 19.
4: Roma tama wien, puku wia tseke.
3: Let us therefore follow after the things which make for peace. Why? Because our Savior is the Prince of Peace. The one we are following is not really the man of war.
4: Ame yume midia. Menye avaole o.
3: Strive.
4: Meda ako o.
3: Conflict.
4: Mawadro.
3: Division.
4: Meda mamamo.
3: Destruction.
4: Meglanmo.
3: He is the Prince of Peace.
4: Enye nunti papatia.
3: The relationship that we're building with the believers and even with our neighbors at home.
4: Kababa si tumile dole novi kwa to toku miapa fali kawo dumelam.
3: It will be a relationship and interaction of peace. Let us therefore follow after the things which make for peace and things wherewith one edify another.
4: Eyata azon mene mianonu sio nyenu tipafato plenu sio wato atu amaneula yuma.
3: Things whereby we encourage another. We edify another. We build up one another. Not throw down. Not destroy. Not discourage. Not weaken. But we follow after the things that may strengthen other people. That's why today I'm talking to you on the great privilege of following Christ.
4: Ya tena malanu funa mitanya la manu pakwa gans na ya Kristo majaja.
3: The great privilege of following Christ.
4: Manu pakwa gans na Kristo yomajaja.
3: I divide the message to three parts. Number one, our new life of faith in Christ.
4: Maunya la memeda pamaton pagbanto mi afoko segbeye yeno no le Kristo ma.
3: When you come to the Lord, you actually come to live a new life of faith.
4: Nebe le va Kristo mia le va bena no kosegbeye.
3: Number two, our new love while following Christ.
4: Ebelia mi afololo ye ye let me the Christ
3: our new love while following Christ.
4: Mi afololo ye ye let me the Christ.
3: Number 3, our new Lord as followers of Christ.
4: Esonle mi afafeto ye ye abena ap Christ yuma jalan.
3: Our new Lord as followers of Christ.
4: Mi afafeto ye ye abe Christ yuma jalan.
3: Number 1, our new life of faith in Christ.
4: Banto mi apokos gbonono ye ye le Kristo mo.
3: What brought us to the Lord? A faith in Christ.
4: Nuke pe mi ba foto la gbo ye ye Kristo ji kos.
3: What he did for us on the cross of Calvary. Then our sins were forgiven.
4: Nuti wona mi le mi atalati to ganu tila ya te o to nu bo kemi do.
3: Our sins and stains were washed away.
4: Wole tinami to nu bo pe mi apo di o mo.
3: A new life began in us. On the basis, on the strength of the faith we had in the Lord.
4: Agbeye ye je gomo le mi apagbe mo lenu sanmo to ko so sile mi asile Kristo ji.
3: In Romans chapter 1 verses 16 and 17.
4: Romans ta gbanto popo wi adan ple wi adrelia.
3: Romans 1 verse 16.
4: Romans ta gbanto popo wi adan.
3: I am not ashamed of the gospel of Christ, for it is the power of God unto salvation to everyone that believeth, to the Jew first and also to the Greek.
4: Ella bena nyanyula mekwe anunamu o ella bena enye ma upanusen sina agbokoko amasi amasi kona senala yuda tawukban kleke la tawukhan.
3: For therein is the righteousness of God revealed from faith to faith.
4: Ella bena wodia ella bena wodia ma opa jojenye de go le ya ma mtu ko semoyi na ko somo.
3: The just shall live by faith.
4: Abale si onglo die na bena amajojela ano agbe atu ko somo.
3: Anyone that comes to know the Lord.
4: Na mi ade ba jesi afoto.
3: That's the starting point.
4: Atie wo jogomoto.
3: Believing that Jesus Christ is the Savior.
4: Ekwese bena de la Yesu Kristo enye de la.
3: It is that faith that brings you into the kingdom.
4: Kwase meklo ba mauti adufela mo.
3: It is that faith that keeps you in the kingdom.
4: Kwase mela draudu le mauti adufela mo.
3: It brings you in.
4: Eklo va mo.
3: And it keeps you in.
4: Eye wa draudu le mo.
3: What has kept your neighbors?
4: No inode wa polika uda
3: your friends
4: wo kono uda
3: away from the kingdom of God. Unbelief.
4: So mata do fiamla eyenye jima kose.
3: Unbelief keeps people away from the kingdom of God.
4: Jima kose edia muda to mata do felama.
3: If you remain in the faith
4: na elo kose mya
3: and you keep on believing in the Lord
4: eyele poto kwa foto ji sia
3: the faith that brings you in also keeps you in. That's why it says the just shall live by faith. If you look at Ephesians chapter 2 verse 8. For by grace are you saved through faith, and that not of yourselves, it is the gift of God.
4: Ella bena manu baba wato demi toko sema. Eya salama tomianu tomiamo o ma upanu nane.
3: Not of works, lest any man should boast.
4: Many doa me wato bena miadeke na gafwa dagba o.
3: And nobody could have said, of course, the Lord had to save me.
4: Amereke matagwa bena elena mabo wadengoto.
3: You know, I gave a lot of money to the beggars. What could God do? God had to save me.
4: And
3: you know what I did? You know that I've been very regular in church since I was born.
4: Me nyanu imowe. Chol besi bo jimla. Ma Bana Solemn Jeji.
3: He should have saved me, of course. And you know that I've been very nice and gentle and good and very helpful and doing some good things to people. Of course he must save me. That
4: would be
3: by
4: words.
3: But you merited nothing but punishment. You merited nothing but eternal hell. But by grace, we say gratis, free, without your paying anything, the Lord died for you. Then he tells us in verse 10, for we are his workmanship, created in Christ Jesus unto good works. Now, that we are saved, he gives us his grace. And he gives us his commandment, the kind of life we ought to live. Where is workmanship created in Christ Jesus unto good works? Which God has before ordained that we shall walk in them. But once again, let me remind you that you are saved by the faith, because of the faith you are in Christ. In Romans chapter 3, verse 22. Romans 3, verse 22. Even the righteousness of God, which is by faith of Jesus Christ.
4: Do
3: you see that? The righteousness of God became effective in your life. Visible to be seen in your life. Demonstrated in your life. When you believed on the Lord, which is by faith of Jesus Christ unto all and upon all them that believe. Not just the people that attend the crusade, only those among them who believe. Not only the people that carry Bible, only those among them that believe. Not everybody going to church, only the people that believe. That's the condition. And it's unto all and upon all them that believe, for there is no difference. All have sinned and come short of the glory of God. That means we were in the same group before. They didn't have salvation, you didn't have salvation. They didn't know the Lord, you didn't know the Lord. Judgment was hanging on them, judgment was hanging on you. No difference. What made the difference is when you came out of the society. You came out from among the sinners. You say, I declare for Jesus. I believe on the Lord Jesus Christ.
4: Let the go to no bon Lord Duma. Ele Glebena Yelama Woman, my trust with Jesus Christ.
3: Being, verse 24, justified freely by his grace through the redemption that is in Christ Jesus, whom God has set forth to be a propitiation through faith in his blood.
4: Blab of when, Ayoto Atianaofa, Leopa Manuba Bama to Fakadata, Signor Christo Yesu Tolama.
3: That's the blood is shed for you. That's the blood of his redemption. That's the blood that bought, purchased, salvation for you. In Romans chapter 5, verses 1 and 2. Therefore, be justified by faith. We have peace with God through our Lord Jesus Christ.
4: Azonla, esiwo to ati anami to ko somela, nti ba fa le mi apele ma odomo, to mi apeto Jesus Christo ji.
3: By whom also we have access by faith into this grace.
4: Amasima mi po monulu kan le la kosama ke inada monu be be si agbo.
3: After you've done that and you have believed on the Lord, now there's a transformation, a change in your life.
4: Nele wo sele ko apoto ji selato tro ganada amapa gbomo.
3: What follows? It's like asking me, after you have gone through the gate, and now you are on the road that leads to heaven. What next? You'll be walking on that road. You'll be living a new life. After the child is born, now the child must live. And that's what the Lord is calling you to. That's why I said, number one, it's our new life of faith in Christ. We're not just, you know, occupying space in the kingdom. We're called to live. And to live the life of the believer. It tells us in 2 Corinthians chapter 5, verse 7. For we walk by faith and not by sight. Faith links us up with God and with heaven's resources. If there are people that are separated from God, you know what separated them? Unbelief. If there are people that are linked up, what linked them up? Faith in Christ. Because it is that faith that links you up with the might of the Almighty God. With the grace of the gracious God. Without faith, you'll face the challenges of life all alone by yourself. Without faith, you'll face the temptations of life all alone by yourself. Without faith, you will face the trials of life all alone by yourself. It tells us in 1 Peter chapter 5, verses 8 and 9.
4: Enemy Petro Banta Tama Tonku Kamunikula Asieke.
3: Be sober, be vigilant. Because your adversary, your enemy, the devil, as a roaring lion, walketh about, seeking whom he may devour. Whom resist steadfast in the faith, knowing that the same afflictions are accomplished in your brethren that are in the world. Faith links you up with God. Ephesians chapter 6, verse 16. Above all, taking the shield of faith, wherewith ye shall be able to quench all the fiery darts of the wicked.
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3: 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What could you have done?
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3: Now you are born again.
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3: Now something different has happened in your life.
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3: In Galatians chapter 2 verse 20.
4: Galatians 2 verse 20.
3: Galatians 2 verse 20. I'm crucified with Christ. Nevertheless I live, yet not I, but Christ liveth in me.
4: Mi apple Christo, work like a tito ganu, come la agbe, ga kama gani nye lagbe o.
3: And the life which I now live in the flesh, I live by the faith of the Son of God. Did you hear that? Mark that in your Bible. If you have not already done that, the life which I now live in the flesh, I live by the faith of the Son of God who loved me and gave himself for me.
4: Mẹ́lẹ̀ àgbẹ̀lẹ̀ máa ó bí sì lọ. 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
3: For whatsoever is born of God overcometh the world. And this is a victory that overcometh the world, even our faith.
4: Ẹlà bẹ́nanú sí àánú tí ó di tó máa ó mọ̀ lá bí a kìkì àmọ̀ dín. 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
3: What does that tell you?
4: No kesi agbo na o.
3: Those who don't have faith in Christ cannot overcome the world.
4: Agbo na be na ne mauji kosi mala mi adesi mata du kiki amaji o.
3: Never, they cannot.
4: Bede ya matem aduji o. Agbojo.
3: And you'll fall at every temptation.
4: Adani la tetepo de si adam.
3: And if you find yourself falling and falling and falling,
4: nembe lepo do kebe la ni jela tetepo mala.
3: It only gives us and information about you. You don't have faith in Christ. When you have faith in Christ, the faith you have in Christ makes you to overcome the world. You're married as a woman. Maybe your husband is not born again yet. And he wants to make trouble. If you don't have faith, you'll fall into that trouble.
4: So
3: if he does something against you, you do it back. Because there's no faith within. But when you have faith in Christ, the faith in Christ will make you to overcome all the conflict coming from the world. For whatsoever is born of God overcometh the world. And this is the victory that overcometh the world, even our faith.
4: Ẹlà bẹ́ẹ̀nu sí àánú sí ìwọ́dì tó máa ń mọ̀ lágbà kíkí àmọ̀dí. 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
4: Nẹ́mọ̀ kọ̀ kí o jí sọ ládé lágẹ́dẹ́ máa mọ̀.
3: Because you don't have the greater one living within you.
4: Ẹlẹ́bàá mi ní tẹ̀ Who
1: is he that overcomes the world but he that believeth that Jesus is the Son of God? Hebrews chapter 10, reading from verse 38. Now the just shall live by faith, but if any man draw back, my soul shall have no pleasure in him.
4: God am a judge la ano agbe atu customer eye na egbugboda magbela lu fonya maponu jajenwi le enuti o.
1: If anyone draws back, what does that mean? He doesn't have faith anymore.
4: Na mi ade gbugboda magbe magomode tena ka maga ko Christo Jesus o.
1: Because faith keeps you going.
4: Ela be cause ana la de zo ede nu ko gbe.
1: Faith keeps you standing.
4: Cause ana la ti tese sien.
1: Keeps you resisting the devil.
4: Cause ana la dabo samji.
1: In verse 39, but we are not of them that draw back. Because you know, those who draw back, they draw back onto perdition. But we're not of them that draw back onto perdition, but of them that believe to the saving of the soul.
4: And
1: the Lord will keep us to the end in Jesus' name. Number two, our new love while following Christ. Here is what marks out a follower of Christ.
4: He has
1: a new love.
4: Because
1: he's now a follower of Christ.
4: In
1: Ephesians chapter 5, verses 1 and
4: 2. Be
1: ye therefore followers of God as their children.
4: What's
1: going to be the result of that? And walk in love. You see that? You're following God. In verse 2, and walk in love as Christ also has loved us and has given himself for us an offering and a sacrifice to God for his sweet smelling savor. There is new kind of love. And it is the love of Christ. Why is it a new kind of love? There's a kind of love tree in the world. In the world, there is a love of money. But now there's a difference. You have the love of Christ. In the world, there is the love of a sin partner. But now, you have the love for the Savior. It's new. And it says, look at verse 3, but fornication. You know the people that commit fornication, they think they have love. We're not talking about that kind of love. That's lost.
4: That's
1: the thing that destroys people and all uncleanness and covetousness. Let it not be once named among you as becoming saints.
4: No
1: filthiness, no foolish talking, no jesting, which are not convenient, but rather giving of thanks. For this you know, that no monger, no unclean person, no covetous man who is an idolater has any inheritance in the kingdom of Christ and of God.
4: Ela bena mi amasi oni se jela o me nye bena gasi wala alo amama komako alo nuklela si son kwe transbola la duni nyadaka meli na wo domato adaka le Kristo kule ma upati adu kwa lama o.
3: as any inheritance in the kingdom of Christ and of God.
5: Na eko na na mi ko nyo ehdo ayo de tade matin kabi ma ome ma wede kabi nuku keno heni boji asen tade matin do guto ahodo Christi to me ko jio ito ko me gba.
3: You see here the kind of love they have in the world.
5: Be amo wanya lokpa de tindo to ayo mele to fi.
3: You know those who in fornication they talk about love, love, love.
5: Amo yo meti do kailo le ina do hukpo wanya dali.
3: Those who are immoral, unclean, they talk about love.
5: Yo meno wa penu le ina do hukpo wanya dali.
3: The people who are covetous, they love money, they love material things. But it says, yours is not that kind of love. There is a new kind of love. And then, filthiness, foolish talking, jesting. See the people who go for their drinks, for their alcohol. And in the nightclub, in the pop houses, in the drinking bar. Do you see here the kind of love they have in the world? You know, those who are in fornication, they talk about love, love, love. Those who are immoral, unclean, they talk about love. The people who are covetous, they love money, they love material things. But it says, yours is not that kind of love. There is a new kind of love. And then, filthiness, foolish talking, jesting. See the people who go for their drinks, for their alcohol. And in the nightclub, in the pop houses, in the drinking bar. People, they make everybody happy. They are jesting. There's a kind of love associated with what they are doing. Yours is not that kind. Because it says, you know that kind of love that sinners manifest, that criminals manifest,
5: that
3: drunkards manifest,
5: that
3: will bring judgment upon them, and they will not inherit the kingdom of God. It says in verse 6, let no man deceive you with vain words, for because of these things cometh the wrath of God upon the children of disobedience. Be ye not therefore partakers with them. Let your love be a different kind of love. In John chapter 15, verse 12.
5: Johannes, we are talking.
3: This is my commandment, that ye love one another as I have loved you. The Lord is telling us that now that we are born again, now that faith is the common factor in your lives, faith in Christ, you love one another.
5: Maule gbogbonbe na aso simi gbogbo timi troju mo e ko selasu no pogbon tonu le mi apa gbomela mi lo mi anu e o.
3: As I have loved you,
5: sebe alesi mo lu ami ena.
3: Then it says in verse 13, greater love as no man than this, that a man lay down his life for his friends.
5: So pe amo wi eton lo gan we si a megale ami adeke sibena wa to pa gbele adua ni de konu awota o.
3: It tells us the kind of love is talking about.
5: E de terminal us mo bi gbon mi o le.
3: It's not the kind of love that will take advantage of the other.
5: Mani lo lo ikana po anu san de amo beliadi o.
3: Not the kind of love that will take advantage of the
1: weakness of the other.
4: Menye lono ikene kwanu senda mo fele apa gbojo gbojo ti o.
1: But the kind of life, the kind of love that shall lay your strength down for the advantage and the benefit of the weak.
4: Gakelani lono sikabena amene sosia atepese nusia aduani damene gbojo la pa fide popota.
1: He said, I gave up my strength so that I can strengthen you in your weakness.
4: Yes, blabber my tongue, you know, but my don't send me let me up for Bodogodolama.
1: A sacrificial love, not indulgent love.
4: Any lono bossa tue, mania ayem, no wapon lono.
1: He's not talking about indulging your flesh. For a young man saying to a lady, but you know I love you, that's why I'm trying to mess you up.
4: Nada kakwe agwende to be a debe nada to be mono. Yatana mjibena kamawa nada kulo maglodo.
1: That kind of love, that's fornication.
4: Malon lema o emenya hasiwa wo.
1: That's uncleanness.
4: Emeni
1: makoma. That's sinful.
4: Makoma
1: drag you to hell.
4: Enye makoma konye ni nubasi akwede to ma boma.
1: We're talking of the love of Christ.
4: Mele ponto Christ.
1: Greater love has no man than this, that a man lay down his life for his friends. And ye are my friends if ye do what I command you.
4: Lono ganwe siya, megala miyadeke sibina, wachepagbe adwani de konwa wata o, miyawenye konye wo.
1: John chapter 13, verses 34 and 35.
4: Yohanes tamo wieton, kukwe blaton von, kwe blaton von aton liyam.
1: A new commandment I give unto you, that ye love one another, as I have loved you, that ye also love one another.
4: Seye ye menami, bena miyano miyane wo sibya.
1: The way I want you to evaluate your action. Whether it is acceptable action or not. Is to compare it with what Christ would have done. By this shall all men know that ye are my disciples, if ye have love one to another. This is a practical love. It's not a verbal love. I love you, I love you, but we cannot see the evidence. You know I love you, but we cannot see the result. The love is not contributing anything practical, positive, to another person's life. Only an empty smile. Only a plastic smile. Only useless smile. Only an empty promise. No practical love for the brethren. In 1 John chapter 3, verse 14, we know that we have passed from death unto life. Because we love the brethren. He that loveth not his brother abideth in death.
4: It's
1: telling us that anybody can say, I believe in Christ. Anybody can say, I'm a child of God. Anybody can say, my heart is alright. Anybody can say, whether you believe it or not, I know I'm a child of God. Anybody can say that. It says there's going to be an evidence. He that loveth not abideth in death.
4: amasikama lono bia ola etia kuma.
1: Start at home. You don't love your wife. You're tolerating one. Not living together. You're abiding this.
4: Eja gomo la fama na nutuma lontra nyonu ola nyonu atiko duma la gbo nontu le tikuma.
1: You don't love your husband.
4: Nyonu mo lontra nutu.
1: Fighting, quarreling tenants in the under the same roof.
4: Le le kwa dangke la don kwa mo la fama le kwa de kama.
1: You don't love your wife.
4: And
1: if you don't, you abide in
4: death.
1: And you may give a testimony and look for all the great vocabularies in the dictionary to be able to qualify your testimony. And people say that man has a great testimony, is a child of God. If you don't have love, you abide in death. In verse 15, whosoever hateth his brother is a murderer. You know, a person may hate another fellow and never speak a word. A person may hide the hatred in the heart. Did Jacob know that the brothers hated Joseph? Did Jacob know, the father, that these Reuben and Simeon and Levi and Judah and the rest of them, that they hated Joseph?

0: there, then there is no salvation there. Never give yourself.
1: Ne amale wetimia agboko male odukio blamnele.
0: In verse 15, whosoever hateth his brother is a murderer.
1: Boko wiaton amasiya masile afunovela maula wonya.
0: And you know that no murderer has eternal life abiding in him.
1: Eye minya bena maula sa maula la maku agboma vonoa ama o.
0: Verse 16. Hereby perceive we.
1: We are done as some meet the sea.
0: Something we can see.
1: Nanda simiakpo.
0: The love of God. Because he laid down his life for us. And we ought to lay down our lives for the brethren.
1: Esama meet the sea lono la le bena eya matepa gbedua ni le miata. 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
0: But you so have this world's good. 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
1: Bopo we adren, amasike yekyama nwo lesi, eye wopo no bia hiyantui, eye wose jimedi, reku mwela, ekama leke ma wopo lono, la nwa eme maha.
0: My little children, let us not love in word, neither in tongue, but in deed and in truth.
1: Ziwo me ganamia to anya ple ade anu ame o. 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
0: It tells us in 1 John chapter 4. I'm reading from verse 7.
1: Ebenami Johannes banto tamen kope madran.
0: Beloved, let us love one another. 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
1: Lono towo minamia lomia nweo. 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
0: The anger in the heart just melts away.
1: Nebede la jesima wade jikusile wajimia asreda.
0: Just evaporates away. No anger again.
1: Ayala kuleajo jikuma ganwa
0: niyo. And the malice in the heart just melts away. No malice anymore.
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0: And the sustained enmity inside. 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
1: Eya dika tonyenye silemia pa jio mademia nyontia adodama ganwani azo o.
0: And without even wanting to try, you just love.
1: Meme la dagba gbolo lanu amo lomko.
0: Because there's a change now.
1: Ela beto trova.
0: Everything has changed within.
1: Eno trole mamaka.
0: And it was the heart that made the face to frown before. But because there's a change in the heart, there's a change even in the facial appearance now. That instead of frowning and frowning all about to everybody as if everybody is an enemy, there's a smile on your face now. I don't mean this, you know, the dramatized smile. And there are people that have that kind of dramatized joy. Dramatized happiness. Dramatized smile. Dramatized laughter. I'm not talking about that. That one is plus, that one is artificial. I'm talking about the one that is for the kingdom of God. That the frowns are gone. The enmity is gone. The hatred is gone. And now there is the love of God in the heart. That's the evidence of salvation. He that dwelleth in love. That is, he makes his permanent residence in love. It's living inside love. It's not just getting into love when he eats what he wants to eat. And then when he's hungry, he comes out of love. When there is money, he dwells in love. But when there is no money, he comes out of love and he gets

0: into anger. When other people please him, he appears to be in love. And when anybody mistakenly does anything that's not all right, then he's not in love anymore. The Lord wants the children of God to make their permanent residence in love. He that dwelleth in love dwelleth in God. And God in him. John chapter 14 verse 15. If ye love me, keep my commandments. That's the new life we have in the Lord. In 1 John chapter 5 verses 2 and 3. By this we know that we love the children of God when we love God and keep his commandments. This is the love of God, that we keep his commandments, and his commandments are not grievous. His commandments are not so hard when you really have love. You are so eager to obey the Lord when you love him. In Ephesians chapter 5 verse 25. Husbands, love your wives, even as Christ also loved the church and gave himself for
1: each.
0: When you are born again, that's one of the things that the Lord does that shows us the initial evidence that you know the Lord. Because you know the time you are born again, you may not see your boss that same day. You know the time you are born again, you may not be in the market the following day. When you are born again, you go back home, your wife is there. Your husband is there. And the very first thing that will come out is all the anger is gone. All the strife is gone. All the animosity is gone. That is going to be one of the first initial things that we're going to see. Because now you are born again and the love of God is inside you, it will show in the family. It will show to your husband. It will show to your children. It will show to your wife, and it will show in the relationship you have very close at home. Husbands, love your wife, even as Christ also loved the church and he gave himself for that church. Romans chapter 12 verse 9. Let love be without dissimulation. That means without pretense. Without theater art. Without drama. Without pretense. Without hypocrisy. Let love be without dissimulation. Abhor that which is evil. That's the evidence of salvation. If there is not even the willingness to run away from evil, there's no salvation there. Be kindly affectionate one to another with brotherly love. And then it says, in honor, preferring one another. I come to point number 3, a new Lord. Because we are followers of Christ. And it's a new Lord because we are not followers of Christ.
1: And
0: look at Isaiah chapter 26. Verse 13.
1: Oh
0: Lord, our God, other lords beside thee have had dominion over us.
1: Yehovah, Miamao, Amagadawoga, Fatah de Miyaji, Kakpadenu.
0: But the saying now, by thee only will we make mention of thy name.
1: Gakea Zonla, Wadada, Plewonukaku, Miakafu.
0: Is saying, O Lord, before we came to this new experience of faith, other lords had dominion over us, controlled us, directed us, dictated our lifestyle. We had no choice because we didn't have any power to come out from the leadership or lordship. But now, you are the new Lord. And you are the one in control of our lives now. The direction of life has changed. We are the new Lord because we are now followers of Christ. In Acts chapter 2, verse 36, therefore, let all the house of Israel know assuredly that God has made that same Jesus, whom ye crucified, both Lord and Christ.
1: Eyata Israel from Akata na nye kwatebena Yesu siya. Seka miyawo mi klanda tinutila. Ma uwe apatakle Christo.
0: And the moment you took him as Savior, then he took over your life. He is now the one in charge.
1: Enumele kwebeni iba fatua. Akwa unsone wagbe jano wagbe lakulom.
0: He's not the one in control.
1: Yele wagbe kulom.
0: It's not another person now saying, do this,
1: say
0: no. My priority is obeying my Lord. My Lord says, I shouldn't do that thing. Somebody comes and he says, go this way. Say, I'm sorry, I can't do that. In Philippians chapter 2, I'm reading from verse 9. Wherefore God also has highly exalted him and given him a name above every name, that at the name of Jesus every knee should bow, of things in heaven and things in earth and things under the earth, and that every tongue should confess Jesus Christ, that Jesus Christ is Lord, to the glory of God the Father.
1: Bena kple ame siwo le anyigba te la katã na dze klo le Yesu ƒe nukɔ la me eye aɖe sia aɖe na vu eme bena Yesu Kristo ye nye aƒetɔ la hena Mawu fofoa ƒe kafukafu.
0: He wants you now to confess him as your Lord.
1: Edi bena vu eme abe aƒetɔ ene.
0: Confess him as your Lord.
1: Vu eme abe eƒe aƒetɔ ene.
0: It means declare him as your Lord.
1: Egɔme ɖe eme tsɛ ɖe aɖi fia ɖe gblɔ bena Yesu nye eƒe aƒetɔ.
0: Publicize him as your Lord.
1: Ɖe gbeƒe be Yesu nye eƒe aƒetɔ.
0: When you go back to the place of work, and they are telling you in the place of work that here this is what we are going to do. If the management of this place does not give in to our request, our demand, we're going to break down everything. The whole system will break down.
1: Nebe na dotoya, ma dasi de mia panyajo, ma wede mia bodudua jula, mia bamu mia kaka dopiane.
0: And then you say, can I say something?
1: Lag babena taplati ma punwa.
0: It's okay, you talk.
1: Babena e punu.
0: Because he used to be the ringleader before that. Anytime they say, we're going to disorganize everything, destroy everything, you are the one that will say yes and put fire. Well into the conflict.
1: Well, Abena, when you know about Latin, let Abena you are that little dopia. Abena, and you are where a work on a pet when a job a lenuin
0: and say, you know what? I have a new Lord, and He gives me a new direction.
1: Labena minyam deka, magwa poto ye ye, eye epi amo ye ye.
0: And He's the Prince of Peace.
1: And you know, Papa Tia.
0: And His peace is ruling and controlling my heart.
1: Eh, Benu Papa Lade, Eletia, Dule Nyagbama.
0: I cannot do that again. You are declaring that Jesus Christ is now your Lord. Because I'm now a follower of Jesus Christ. In Romans chapter 14, verse
1: 9.
0: For to this end, for this purpose, Christ both died and rose and revived, that he might be Lord both of the dead and the living.
1: Ela bena sanote Christo ku eye o gagbo agbodo bena ka wadu afoto da maku kpokla magbagbe o siandi.
0: What does that mean? There are people who have believed on the Lord Jesus Christ and now they are in heaven.
1: Nuke ya tia amado ko Yesu Jesus don gonami o kule tipo bi sia.
0: Before you do anything small or great, you say, but is it Christ leading me to do that?
1: Apila onu sia
0: Is it Christ leading me to say that? Is it Christ leading me to act that way? That way to members of the church. Where something is suggesting in my mind, I should act that way to my wife. Act that way to my husband. Act this way to my children. Act this way to the leadership in the church. Is that Christ leading me to act that way?
1: Or
0: is it just that I'm coming out of from under the leadership and lordship of Christ and I'm taking loss into my hand?
1: Hello, Elijah Tabina, Maganda, the Yesberg Paklota, Emelanu, all of the Queen of Sia.
0: It is enough that the disciple be as his master. And the servant be as his Lord.
1: He's
0: telling us then that Christ is now the master. Luke chapter 6 verse 46. The question is this: and why call ye me Lord, Lord, and do not the things which I say? Ask you such a question. You have knowledge, you come to the Monday Bible study. And you've learned quite a lot. Does that Bible study make any change in your life? Does it bring you to a new decision? I was like this. Now I will be like this.
1: You
0: come to this Sunday worship. Hear the word of God.
1: As
0: it led you to take a decision, I used to be like this. Now, because of the words of Christ, I will be like this.
1: Debe kula bena ododo bena alemele tenyesi gakele Kristo bena lata manuale.
0: You are walking in the church.
1: Lenye dola le gamiama.
0: Does the word make you to have a new attitude in the church?
1: De ma upanya wa dolejo bena na do agbonono ye yele kamiamia.
0: A new attitude in your family.
1: Agbonono ye yele wo fumalama.
0: A new attitude in your place of work.
1: Agbonono ye yele wo dofa.
0: Why call ye me Lord, Lord, and do not the things which I say?
1: Kenu kanuti mi le yo ye bena foto foto. Eye mi wonu si o ma gbonna mi laji o ma ha.
0: What you are hearing today, is it making any change?
1: And then
0: calling him Lord doesn't make any difference in our lives. And Jesus said, and why call ye me Lord, Lord, and do not the things which I say?
1: Yesu glabena de mi le yoyimba afato afato. Eye mi awanu siopa sema dena mi laji omaha.
0: What should be our attitude?
1: Nukela nye mi afade.
0: In 2 Samuel chapter 15, verse 15.
1: Samuel veliata wiaton, bubu wiaton.
0: And the king's servant said unto the king, behold, thy servants are ready to do whatsoever my lord the king shall appoint.
1: Etiapa dola wodonu na tiala bina wodola wonyesi alesi di miapa apeta tia nya kodoku.
0: That's accepting Christ as Lord.
1: Ema pele ku apeta be de lana
0: is your king.
1: Enye wotia
0: is the king of kings and the lord of lords.
1: Enye tiodi sakla apeta ja apeta.
0: John chapter 13 verse 13.
1: Johannes ta wieton kuku wieton.
0: He call me master and Lord, and you say, well, for so I am.
1: Mi yom bena apa mi yom bena nutala kla foto eye mi blenue.
0: If I then, your Lord and Master, have washed your feet, ye also ought to wash one another's feet.
1: Mi yom bena nutala kla foto eye mi blenue ala bena eye mnye azola nanya.
0: There's no pride permissible in the household of faith. You ought to wash one another's feet. Bend down before one another. Lie low before one another. Humble yourself before one another. And wash and cleanse. Be a cleansing agent in the life of another. And make them fit and clean to walk with clean feet into the kingdom. That's what the Lord is telling us. By the grace of God, we will. In 1 Corinthians chapter 6, I'm reading to you from verse. Know ye not that your body is the temple of the Holy Ghost, which is in you, which ye have of God, and ye are not your own?
1: Alo de mi enye bena mi aponu tinlala, babon okwe sile mi amala, si mi koto ma okbala poko wenye, eye mi enye mi adoko to
0: wa. You have a Lord over you. You cannot just act anyhow.
1: Afato de le diokpon, manu akbala sina
0: jenu o. You cannot act like those people outside. You cannot act like you used to do. You are not your own, for ye are bought with a price. Therefore glorify God in your body and your spirit, which are God.
1: It
0: means that you are no more going to be pleasing yourself, but you please him who has called you
1: into the faith.
0: In Romans chapter 15, verse 2. Let every one of us please his neighbor for his good to edification. For even Christ pleased not himself.
1: See,
0: that's the life of a servant of God, of a child of God. Now you're making up your mind. Lord, there'll be a new life. Lord, there'll be a new love. Lord, there'll be a new lordship over my life. It will not be a life of self-indulgence anymore. A life of pleasing myself. It will be a life of pleasing you. Then pleasing my neighbors for their edification. New life. New love. New lordship.
1: May
0: God will effect it in your life, in our lives, in Jesus' name. Let's rise up and talk to the Lord in prayer. And tell the Lord, oh Lord, here we are. What a great privilege it is as we are following after Christ. And the Lord is calling us to this new life of faith. Talk to the Lord in prayer. A new law. While following Christ. Your love as Christ as love. Be very thoughtful of your actions toward your wife. You'll be very, very thoughtful of your utterances to your husband.
1: You'll
0: be very thoughtful and considerate of the things you do to your neighbor. Of the things you do to members of the church, members of the body of Christ.
1: You'll
0: be very, very thoughtful and considerate of the places you go, the things you do, the life you live. You'll be wondering, will this hurt my brother? Will this hurt my sister? Will this be an offense to him? Will this be an offense to her? A new Lord, while you are following Christ. Not the kind of love they have in the world, resulting in fornication. Not the kind of perverted love they have in the world resulting in pregnancy before marriage. Not the kind of adultery, love of money, covetousness, love of position,
1: not
0: the love of politicians. But for me, I love you.
1: You
0: love me. A new kind of love. Because you are now a follower of the Lord Jesus Christ. Make up your mind. Things are going to be new from today. Make Jesus now the final Lord.
1: Yes,
0: in control, in authority in your life. A new life.
1: agbeye ye.
0: And you love.
1: Lelono ye ye.
0: And you love.
1: Afetanye ye ye.

0: Let's pray together now, Father, in the name of Jesus. We bless your mighty name today. We glorify you because you make us to see this new day of the new year. Oh Lord, we're praying as you have been marvelously great and good and glorious and gracious to your people. We're praying that, oh Lord, from today and to the rest of this year and the rest of our lives, that your goodness will never fail in our lives, in Jesus' name. We come to a covenant relationship with you, which has been done before and which you are strengthening today.
1: Oh Lord,
0: we're praying that this covenant relationship, you will strengthen it in Jesus' name. We're praying that you'll manifest your power in every life. You'll pour down your blessings on everyone. That your goodness will come to the lives of everyone in Jesus' name. We're praying for all our brothers and sisters, members of the family of God. Lord, we're praying that your blessings will be poured abundantly upon every one of them, as well as on us, in Jesus' name. Help us, Lord, to start this week aright. This month aright. And this year right as well. Lord, we pray that you will open our eyes to see and behold wonderfully great things in your word, in Jesus' name. Bless your people today, Lord. In Jesus' mighty name we pray. And amen. I welcome every one of us to the service today in Jesus' name. And for those who are joining us, we are bringing the greetings of the headquarters to you, and we say Happy New Year to everyone in Jesus' name. And we pray that the blessing of the Lord will be flowing and abundant in every life in the name of the Lord. All the Sundays of this year will be together, and we'll be having this covenant fellowship and worship together. And I'm assuring you, as you come every Sunday to your locality and to your district, at your region, at your state, and in all the nations where we are, and we bind ourselves together in a covenant relationship with the Lord and with one another. I believe that this year will be a great year, and a marvelous year for everyone in Jesus' name. Today we're going to consider the guarantee of the better covenant. 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
1: And
2: I need to remind you of those keys, and throughout your life this year, you shouldn't forget the keys of forgiveness and peacemaking.
1: Eh, majibu madu nukwajino, safi mawa laufwea, ulewagbama nkaka wama kata klapwea, magangulebo. 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
2: If you're going to open the doors before you this year, you need the keys of forgiveness.
1: Nanyaba afwayo kata tula nungo unkuwama, afwea manavua, ahiyana safia, totoke fa safi
2: mawa. And peacemaking. One, you are forgiven by God, and you forgive yourself. You. And then your neighbors that have offended you, forgive them. You are at peace with God. You are at peace with your neighbor. You are at peace with everyone.
1: Aye wafolika yo kata zagolejio na tue akao na nonuti fafa mekle wafolikao na nonuti fafa mekle mau e na nonuti fafa mekle
2: amesiame. You're not going to be able to open too many doors. Remember to the key of forbearance.
1: Matan votru garavugo gaka dronuku.
2: And then there's a third key of fellowship and partnership.
1: Aye safi atonlienya fumadodo kle.
2: Then the key of faithfulness and purity.
1: Aye nutapo akpakle agbeko
2: kwenye na fasi. And there's a key of fasting and prayer. There's another key here, the key of faith and praise. When you have all these keys, and then you have the master key of what?
1: Nenyeba safio kata suasio ekama apotopo safia ha asuasio eyeka.
2: I said the master key of what?
1: Maba safika wonya ha.
2: The master key of holiness, follow peace with all men, and holiness without which no man shall see the Lord.
1: Apotopo safi kenya agba kokwena no dinguti vafana amokata kle kokweni ha yoma. Nenyeba nusia mala marengwa matena kwa apoto.
2: For hunger. Hunger for righteousness. And of obedience. Hell for love. Innocence. That's why Daniel said, live, O king, and a new heart. A new heart will I give you. Entire consecration. And seeking God's righteousness first. I'm reminding you of all that so that you hold all the keys in your hand. And then you hold this master key of holiness. And then there's a guarantee of the blessing of the Lord retained and revealed in the covenant of the Lord. And you'll be blessed mightily in Jesus' name.
1: Eka makparo ji libana afotopo nubabla ya yirasi yo defia wakata wazuto le yesu fanu kome.
2: Give me a new year, amen.
1: Minam afo ye ye fa amen la.
2: Hebrews chapter 7 verse 22.
1: Hebrew to opa akbala eta adrek pipibla
2: wababa. By so much what Jesus made the surety of a better testament.
1: Nenemaka ha Yesu zunu babla si nyowu san la pa asifu akola.
2: That word testament there also means covenant.
1: Nubabla agafiamba
2: and we want to remind ourselves we have a better covenant.
1: Alaba miado nukojina miado kibana nubabla si nyowu la sumiasi.
2: A greater covenant.
1: Nubabla si lolowu.
2: And a more glorious covenant.
1: Nubabla si nunuti kokwele.
2: And Jesus Christ is a surety.
1: Eh, yes, we are asifu akola.
2: Jesus Christ is a guarantee of that better covenant.
1: Yes, you know, make a demagana, Nenapa Nubablama, Signola.
2: From verse 23, and there truly were many priests, because they were not suffered or permitted to continue by reason of death. But this man, because he continues ever as an unchangeable priesthood.
1: Aye, amamao domagero zununolao la asiku bebana wagachi agba olata ka ayala asi wononyi yira mavo mavo mutila nunola nyenyesia madolina ola
2: swasi is able also to save them to the uttermost that come unto God by him, seeing he ever liveth to make intercession for them.
1: Ayata atengu akwa masioto ajiva maugbolada agbe blibo kankan lesi wono agbe da bana wakod akola nguti.
2: It tells us in verse 26, for such a high priest became us who is holy and harmless and undefiled and separate from sinners, made higher than the heavens.
1: Agbona mi le pikulu of other level abana no la gasia togba hia miao ha amasinya kokwito madifo amamapodi amaside erokwidato nuvo la odoma eye okoyere jiwu jipo.
2: I read from chapter 8 verse 6.
1: Mangli tota enyi pikwe adalia.
2: Chapter 8 verse 6. But now as he obtained a more excellent ministry, by how much also is the mediator of a better covenant.
1: Ata enyi kiku yade ke azola subosubo si nyowu san la su esi aba alesi wonye nu babla si nyowu eye wodri anyida nugbadodo si onyowu la jila pa abulela na
2: was established upon better promises.
1: Wodro agoma anyida nugbadodo si onyowu la ji.
2: And so as we look at the word of God, we see that the covenant the Lord has given us, it's actually a richer covenant.
1: Nenye ba miyele nukuda maupa nyanua nubabla eka apoto enamia adanugo awu.
2: And yet we're told that we have a greater covenant now.
1: Ayona miyaba nubabla si lolo ufia
2: ele a better covenant now, a richer covenant now, a more glorious covenant now.
1: Nubabla si nu asi hohole eye nguti kokwe le nu tanto.
2: Only that we need to know the terms and the conditions of that covenant. And as we know the terms and the conditions of the covenant, and then we plug ourselves very seriously, then the Lord himself will give us all the benefits of the covenant in Jesus'
1: name.
2: A good
1: amen.
2: As we look at the message, the guarantee of a better covenant,
1: I divide
2: the message to three parts. Number one, the surety of the better covenant.
1: Mama nusosoda akpato akpagbanto asifu akola nanu babla sinyowu.
2: The surety of the better covenant.
1: Asifu akola nanu babla sinyowu.
2: Number two, the sufficiency of the better covenant.
1: Evalia nubabla sinyowu lafe blibode de.
2: The sufficiency of the better covenant.
1: Nubabla sinyowu lafe blibode de.
2: And then number three, the superiority of the better covenant.
1: And atonlia nubabla sinyowu lafe nugoyi.
2: The superiority of the better covenant.
1: Nubabla sinyowu lafe nofe
2: gbato. Let's come back to number one. Is the surety of the better covenant.
1: Yetro gbava akpagbanto asifu akola na nubabla sinyowu.
2: We come back to Hebrews again. Hebrews chapter 7, verse 22.
1: Hebrew to opagbalata adre kwiku blawavo eve.
2: By so much was Jesus made a surety of a better covenant.
1: Nenamaka ha, Yesu zu, nubabla sinyowu lafe asifu akola.
2: The word surety there, I need to explain to you. It means the guarantee of that better covenant.
1: Anyagbama sikanya asifu akola, alabamada egomro. Kama fiyaba amamaya demagbana, nenepo nubabla.
2: It means a pledge of that better covenant.
1: Amamaya katambana nubabla ma.
2: Actually, it also means the seal.
1: Kuyekwa, ayye nyeba ameka
2: of that better covenant.
1: Yetre nubabla ma sinyowu.
2: in Israel as well as in our land today. When you come into a contract, you need to give. If it's in the material realm, you need to give collateral. That will give assurance and certainty that as the conditions are fulfilled, then all the blessings of the covenant of that contract will be
1: yours.
2: As a person that says, I'm standing for him. And if anything fails, I'll make sure that I pay everything that ought to be paid. That's a guarantee. And that's the surety, that's the pledge. That is the seal. And then he puts a signature on the document, and the appearance of a signature guarantees that everything will be given unto the beneficiaries of that contract. The same thing the covenant we're having with the Lord.
1: Describes
2: greatest on earth and the greatest in heaven. He is the surety of this better covenant. In Genesis chapter 43:8-9. And Judah said unto Israel his father, send the lad with me, and we will arise and go, that we may live and not die, but we and thou, and also our little ones, and I will be surety for him. Of my hand shalt thou require him. If I bring him not unto thee, and set him before thee, let me bear the blame forever.
1: You dagrana for four Israel bana, the asile de vilanguti bana, the asile de vilantinam, bana, mia zamo ayi, ne, mia chi agbe, eye mianto, wongto, ple, mia novio, mia gaku o, mano anu, eye, na bieto asinyama, nenya maga pleva, do nukuoma o, la,
2: verse 9. I will be surety for him. I will be the guarantee that he will come back. If he doesn't come back, hold me to it.
1: And then when you learn that
2: Jesus Christ is a guarantee, is a surety, that all the blessings we have in the covenant, the Lord will give unto us.
1: And
2: that Jesus Christ will make sure that all the blessings of the covenant, nothing will fail. That's the meaning and that's the significance of the word surety.
1: Bana Yesu Christo akpo akbo bana de nu babla ya fo ya yira yo kata anya mia togoma akpo babana wa vama na mi wa wena mi pepepe asifu akola
2: akgo minyetia. As he goes to the land of Egypt, Joseph arranged that he'll put a scar in the bag of Benjamin. And while they were going after getting the food, then he sent one of the servants to run after them. And they ran after them, and they discovered that cup in the bag of Benjamin.
1: And they
2: brought them all back. And Joseph said, "What have you done this? Why have you taken the cup by which I divine?"
1: And
2: then he now said, "All right, I release the rest of you. This Benjamin, I will keep him back." And Judah knew that he couldn't face the father without Benjamin.
1: Hey, you don't have any. You matter what Zengo, you fofo. Ne, make Benjamin call you neo.
2: He had become the surety.
1: Alabana, enya enya
2: he had become the guarantee. He had become the pledge. He had become the seal and the signature to the promise he made to the father that he is to Jacob.
1: Ayenya meka no anu, ayenya meka fwasi ako, ayenya meka damagba, ayo no nuna lefufuwa Jacob nukume. Bana yaga kule akbe.
2: We're now reading that story in chapter 44 verse 4. Chapter 44 of Genesis verse 4. And when they were gone out of the city and not yet far off, Joseph said unto his steward, up, follow after the men. When thou dost overtake them, say unto them, wherefore have ye rewarded evil for good? Is not this age in which my Lord drinketh, and whereby indeed he divineth, and done evil in so doing? And he overtook them, and he spake unto them these same words. And they said unto him, wherefore says my Lord these words? God forbid that thy servant should do according to this thing. Behold the money which we found in our sacks' mouths, we brought again unto thee out of the land of Canaan. How then should we steal out of thy Lord's house silver or gold? With whomsoever of thy servants it be found, both let him die, and we also will be my Lord's bondmen.
1: Aye, asi wo dogola duam. 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
2: They were reading in verse 10. And he said, now also, let it be according unto your words. He with whom it is found shall be my servant, and you shall be blameless.
1: Then
2: they speedily took down every man his sack to the ground, and opened every man his sack, and he searched and began at the eldest and left at the youngest, and the cup was found in Benjamin's sack.
1: Anumaka wo domade siare didi wopa kutokuo dada anyi eye amasia matu apa kutokulanu eye wo de asi adidima za aga wato kukwitoji ma wunu de revitoji eyo kwa kulale benyami pa kutoku me.
2: Then they wrenched their clothes and laded every man his ass and returned to the city. And Judah and his brethren came to Joseph's house, for he was yet there. And they fell before him unto the ground.
1: Tete, what zaofa awo, eo domadesiere, gado agbana apa teji, eo gatrova dulame, eye asi yuda, plenovia ova, Joseph pamalam, wo Joseph gale, afimako, tete, what zaklo, data agbana.
2: And that's a story that helps us to understand the significance of the pledge, of the guarantee. And as they discovered that cup in Benjamin's sack, Judah knew, because he had been standing as a guarantee, He had to do something about it. Verse 32 and verse 33. For thy servant became surety for the lad unto my father. I was a guarantor that this child, this boy, must come back.
1: Alabana wo dola no de vila nu le fofu agbo eye ma do nugbe ni bana nyama na nyama kplo de vila ve
2: o. Thy servant became surety for the lad unto my father, saying, if I bring him not unto thee, then I shall bear the blame to my father forever.
1: Alabana wo dola no de vila nu le fofu ovo nyegbo e ma do nugbe ni bana ne nyama kplo de vila ve ola e ke ma ma nye fondi la le fofu nyegbo le nya.
2: Which means, as we look at the conditions of the new covenant, the better covenant, and we see the great things that the Lord said he will do, and we remember that the Lord is a surety.
1: Ne nya ba myela nu kuda nu babla si nyo wu a ngutia mye kpo nu ga nu ga si apoto do nugbe ba yawo.
2: That means if any of those things are not done to us, if they're not given to us, that then the Lord Jesus will bear the blame forever. And we know the Lord, he is blameless and spotless and sinless. And because he's blameless and sinless, we know that he will give us all that is contained in the covenant. And then in verse 32, for thy servant became surety. Then in verse 33, now therefore I pray thee, let thy servant abide instead of the lad, a bond man to my Lord, and let the lad go up to his brethren.
1: That's
2: how Judah illustrated standing as guarantor.
1: And that means then
2: that the Lord Jesus Christ is giving us assurance that every sin that is contained in the covenant of peace, everything will be granted unto us, and we're not going to miss the blessing of the Lord in our lives in Jesus' name. In Psalm 119, verse 121. I have done judgment and justice. Leave me not to my oppressors. Be surety for thy servant for good. Let not the proud oppress me. Mine eyes fail for thy salvation and for the word of thy righteousness. Deal with thy servant according to thy mercy, and teach me the statutes.
1: Honyada wo dola nu hana apa nyi na dadalao naga tem de anyi o nute nyenu kuo nu le wo khona mekla wo gbed wo ngbedodo.
2: I remember, you know, he was telling the Lord Almighty himself, be surety for me. I cannot pick a man, not even Judah.
1: But you,
2: Almighty God yourself, you will be guarantee for me.
1: He tells us in verse 125,
2: I am thy servant, give me understanding, that I may know thy testimonies. It is time for thee, Lord, to work, for they have made void thy law.
1: Kuku ala fara kabla wo atan wo dola menya fianu nyam na majesi wo dase didi wo Jehovah fa nu woyi do aji alabana wo tu se wo
2: tu. It is time for thee, O Lord, to work, You are not my guarantor, you are my guarantee. And because of that, rise up and walk on my behalf.
1: Jehovah, I deno azovana na wado. 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So eh na wadora nunye. Alabana watu
2: wasala. And that's what the Lord is promising to do in this new year.
1: Numa nukbadom apoto alabana ya wanami lafaye yesiame.
2: That He Himself, as He has given Himself as the guarantee of the covenant.
1: Bana ayanto asiyoto arukina aba asifu akola na nubablala ene.
2: In Genesis chapter 15, reading from verse 13.
1: Mose banto atari atonto kukwiri eton.
2: And He said unto Abraham, know of a surety that thy seed shall be a stranger in a land that is not theirs, and that and shall serve them, and they shall afflict them 400 years. And also that nation whom they shall serve, I will judge. Afterwards shall they come out with great substance.
1: Ayo glana Abraham bana nye na ganye bana wojijima vio anya amadrola anyigbada simanya wota o laji aye wa suba anyigbama jito aye wa mao atawada anyi fa alafa enesong gakaha mawo fudu koma si suba mwole lam aye le asya magbala wa toka sinonu gadao adwe.
2: And I shall go to thy fathers in peace. Thou shalt be buried in a good old age.
1: Kawala ayira tokbe ogbo lenguti fafama aye aku amaga bali bali hafi aku.
2: Here we come again across the word again, shorty. But this word here means the certainty.
1: Afia mega dogo nyagbaya bana magbadala alo asipu akola.
2: Because of the unfailing nature of the Lord and the unfailing promises of the Lord.

0: The Lord Jesus is the guarantee, the surety, the pledge, the seal of this covenant.
1: Nugbadodo yokata apoto adonamia wodo kata goma anyira apoto Yesu Kristo ji alabana eyanya meka fuasi akọ eyanya meka damagbani eyanya meka nonu eyanya meka trenu gbadodo yokata nu banare yawo na mi
0: gbadodo. That's why it says in Revelation chapter 3 verse 14.
1: Numato gbalanya refia atawie to pipiwi enelia.
0: Angel of the church of the Laodiceans write, this thing says the Amen, the faithful and the true witness, the beginning of the creation of God. The Lord Jesus is the Amen.
1: Ayo ngondoda hamasile laudetia lapa dola bana amasinye amen da sedi la nutapola planya tapato amasinye maoponu opo gomadzela egblo asio bana apoto Yesu Kristo enye amen la.
0: That means all the promises that are centered on him. Amen. And it's the faithful one.
1: Akwama kama fiaba nugbado do kata o notera ayamaji ayenya emela bakla daseri la nutepo olala.
0: And because the faithful one, we can be sure is going to grant us everything that is promised in the better covenant.
1: Si onya ayenya nutepo ola kakareji la esibana nusio kata nugbado do namila nubabla si nyowula mala alo kata kata wabena mi.
0: In the same that the Lord has guaranteed and has reaching in the will for us.
1: Apoto dokpaji adasieta ayo ngule dadi namiba anyamiato.
0: In 2 Corinthians chapter 1 verse 20.
1: Korinti topa gbala evalia atagbanto kwikwi blave.
0: For all the promises of God in him are yea and in him amen, unto the glory of God by us.
1: Alabana maopon gbadodo alasinu olele Yesu ma ele ayanti emelatova ayaha jihana maopa kafukafuto.
0: When you look at the promises of God from the very beginning of the Bible to the end of the Bible, from Genesis all through to Revelation, all those promises are guaranteed to us through the Lord Jesus Christ.
1: How
0: great are those promises? How abundant are those promises?
1: Oh,
0: how good are those promises?
1: Oh,
0: that leads us to the second part of the message. The sufficiency of the better covenant. The sufficiency of the better covenant. Everything that we need has actually been supplied in that covenant. In Hebrews chapter 7 verse 25. Wherefore he is able. You stop there for a moment. All the promises that the Lord has given us, the Lord is saying he is able.
1: Ayata a tenui tora fia vie nugbadodo yokata apoto enamia alegbagbomanare ya a tenui gogo godo godo.
0: That gives us then confidence that the one who has guaranteed all the promises of the covenant is the one that is able.
1: Ayanami kwaroji kloka karejibana amasi demagbana nubabla ya okatala anyamaika dablibo ayo atenui ha.
0: Able today and able tomorrow.
1: Atenui egbe, atenui
0: ekto ha. Able this year and able the next year.
1: Atenui la afoyama kla afoyika gbanama.
0: Wherefore in that verse 25 he is able. Able also to save to the uttermost that come unto God by him, seeing he ever liveth to make intercession for them.
1: Ayata kikulu avoto ayata atanu akwama sioto ajiva maugbola de agbe blibo kankan lesi wono agbe da bana wako oda ako la nguti.
0: Every time you are claiming the benefit and the covenant, you are saying, oh Lord, here is what you promise.
1: Salvation
0: for me. Salvation for my loved ones. Salvation for my children. Salvation for members of

0: my family. Salvation to the people we're preaching the gospel to. And then the Lord is making intercession for you because he is a guarantor of the covenant. The covenant we're talking about has everything that we need. You're looking at 2 Peter chapter 1, verses 3 and 4. According as his divine power has given unto us all things that pertain unto life and godliness through the knowledge of him that has called us to glory and virtue, whereby are given unto us exceeding great and precious promises, that by these ye might be partakers of the divine nature, having escaped the corruption that is in the world through lust.
1: Asi apa mau mengusir tonus yokata nyohana agbekple mau sosorala kemito sizeze amasito yang topo nguti kokwekple ngusir yomi la me nusiome woto tonugbedodo hosiganto kemi bana miato asiome azu mau potzoma goma kwalao nemiasito nuzodro wagbekble sile hukamala gbo.
0: In those two verses we have all things made available for every one of us.
1: And it says,
0: it's according as his divine power, the power that cannot fail.
1: The power
0: behind the throne in heaven. And the power that holds the universe together.
1: It
0: tells us, it's according to this divine power he has given unto us. Unto the beneficiaries of the covenant.
1: He has
0: given unto us everything that we'll ever need for life and for godliness. Personal life, family life, domestic life, your business life, everything that you'll ever need, everything you'll ever need, and then everything in relationship with godliness. That's freedom from sin. That's freedom from every attack. That's freedom from every evil. The corruption that is in the world through lust. In Romans chapter 8, reading from verse 32. He that spared not his own son, but delivered him up for us all, how shall he not with him also really give us all things?
1: Amasi mah yang tope vida magba o ka wotsoi hana de mikata miata bonula alakalao matson wokata akpada angutinami oa.
0: It's bestowed on us all blessings we'll ever need.
1: Anami ya yirasio kata angutimiatenga butama ato.
0: That tells us then about the sufficiency of this covenant that the Lord has called us into.
1: Ayad nubablasi ma apoto yomi ve lafa bliboda de efia.
0: In Ephesians chapter 1. From verse 17, that the God of our Lord Jesus Christ, the Father of glory, may give unto you the spirit of wisdom and revelation in the knowledge of him. That the eyes of your understanding be enlightened, that ye may know what is the hope of his calling, and what the riches of his glory, of the glory of his inheritance in the saints.
1: And
0: what is the exceeding greatness of his power toward us who believe, according to the working of his mighty power, which he wrought in Christ when he raised him from the dead and set him at his own right hand in the heavenly
1: places.
0: And when you have that revelation, the knowledge of the Lord, and then you are able to go to the Lord, you are able to demand everything that you need from the Lord.
1: According
0: to the promises of the Lord, he responds and he gives.
1: It
0: tells us in verse 18, the eyes of your understanding being enlightened. And when those eyes are enlightened, you will never lack any other good thing in your life in Jesus' name. Then he says, the riches of his glory, which means then, whatever it is we have come for, and whatever it is you are asking the Lord, you are asking according to the riches of his glory, and from today he'll begin to do them.
1: I said he'll
0: begin to do them. And then he tells us it is for the inheritance of the saints.
1: Who are the saints?
0: That the people whose sins are forgiven.
1: Who are saints?
0: Saints are those who are free from sin.
1: They
0: become the children of God. Then he tells us the exceeding greatness of his power working within us, walking on our behalf and walking upon us.
1: The
0: walking of his mighty power. In Ephesians chapter 3, reading from verse 16. That he will grant you, according to the riches of his glory, to be strengthened with might by spirit in the inner man.
1: Bana wadina mi la apa nguti kokwe po kasino lanu bana wadongusa mi to apa gbogbom le ama.
0: That's one of the provision of the kingdom.
1: Asenye fiarupola apa nuna na odomatore ka.
0: That's one of the provisions of the Lord in the covenant.
1: Asenye apotola apa nuna na odomatore ka le nubabla siame.
0: And from this day, you'll be strong in Jesus' name.
1: Verse 17,
0: that Christ may dwell in your hearts by faith. That Christ may live big within you. That anywhere you go, any challenge you may you face, you understand that you are going to have Christ with you every time. That Christ may dwell in your heart by faith, and that he be rooted and grounded in love.
1: Bana Christo nanno miapa jioma la khosama bana wado miagomani la loloma bana.
0: That's another provision of the kingdom.
1: Asienya nuna na bubu sika fiarupa
0: na. The love of God filling your heart.
1: Maupan lolo na yawo jime.
0: The love of God motivating your life.
1: Maupan lolo na demagbana wagbana.
0: The love of God directing your utterance.
1: Maupan lolo na fiyo aleka na fodu.
0: The love of God directing your relationships. The love of God influencing every action of your life. May be able to comprehend with all saints what is the breadth and the length and the depth and the height, and to know the love of Christ which passes knowledge, that ye might be filled with all the fullness of God.
1: Bana mi kple amakokoyo kata miatenu adesi nusinya kekeme kple didime kple gogloma kple kokoma eye bana nya jesi Kristo fa lolo si fo si zeze lata san
0: what a provision
1: oh nunana ka enye ya
0: what an inheritance
1: oh semanyi ka gbegbe enye yi
0: what a great thing the Lord has given us
1: nuga kenye ya ka afoto atona mi ale
0: that the Lord is saying whatever you have got there's still more
1: Whatever
0: you have received, there's still more. Whatever you have enjoyed in the covenant, there's still more. That ye might be filled with all the fullness of God. And then it tells us in verse 20 now, unto him that is able to do exceeding abundantly above all that we ask or think according to the power that worketh in us unto him be glory in the church by Christ Jesus throughout all ages world without end and everybody said
1: people have a ka amasitanu wana wua nusianu gada wu nusiokata mye biana alo mye jasi le ngusen si le dowom ngusen toy le miam lanu ayato nanya ngutikokwe lan le hamala le Christo Yesu ira serem jijima okata ji so mavoma ira mavoma e amasiyama nagblaba amen
0: the Lord will do it
1: afatole awoga
0: I said the Lord will do it
1: afatole
0: in Matthew chapter 6, reading from verse
1: 25.
0: Therefore, I say unto you, take no thought for your life, what you shall eat, or what you shall drink, nor yet for your body, what you shall put on.
1: Ayanti mala egblom na mi bana migachi jimaredi lemia pak benguti nusimiado nusimiano alo nus la amablibola alo nusimiata.
0: It's not the life more than the meat and the body more than raiment.
1: Alo agbe mawua nududu ode aye amablibola mawua avotata ode.
0: Fill the fowls of the air for they sow not, neither do they reap, nor gather into barns. Yet your heavenly Father feedeth them. Are ye not much better than they?
1: Mikwa jipoga vioda, oma panu o, oma nganu ha o, aye oma puanu fura avama ha o, temya fofosi la jipola nya o, alo de miya tomavana u, wa oto o.
0: Look at all the birds of the air, not having any covenant with the Almighty God, and yet your Heavenly Father is feeding them.
1: Lenukula jipoka o katangti, nubabla rekama lo kakla maungse kata to domo, kakamya fofosi la jipola, ala o.
0: How much more will he feed you? How much more will he supply your need?
1: Alaka wa ma wa miyato na mi awu omaha. 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
0: Which of you, verse 27, by taking thought, can add 1 cubit unto his stature?
1: People blah vadran, ayye amaka le miyadoma. 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
0: And why take thought for raiment? Consider the lilies of the field. How they grow. They toil not. Neither do they spin.
1: Nukang timiela fudam na miyadokwi la avotata ngutimaha bibuzogbanya siyo legbajila ngutikpo alo wo alas
0: and yet I say unto you that even Solomon in all his glory was not arrayed like one of these. Wherefore if God so clothes the grass of the field which today is and tomorrow is cast into the oven, shall he not much more clothe ye, all ye of little faith?
1: Ma wado metra de tiha o kamala egblom na mi bana solomon la epo nti kokwe katamala modo achon po abe esio do matora ka ene o eye na maudo achon na gbesile gbeji egbe eye tokase wato afugbere pozo mala de ma wo mia togere awu o ma mi hose veto.
0: Therefore, take no thought saying, what shall we eat? Or what shall we drink? Or wherewithal shall we be clothed? For after all these things do the Gentiles seek. For your heavenly Father knoweth that ye have need of all these things.
1: Ayang timigade funa miyaroki agblabana nuka miyadu, nuka miyano, alo nuka miyato ata omaha alabana, nanam nusiyok ata togbe transubala odina, kamya fufo selajipola inyaybana, nusiyok ata hiyami.
0: But seek ye first the kingdom of God and his righteousness, and all these things shall be, I said all these things shall be,
1: bonu midi mau fiadu pola kule apatozi nyek bang biyek bang aye watonu siokata maboba leke watonu siokata akpere enguti nami
0: they're going to be added in Jesus name
1: waton akpere nule yesu panu kame
0: this year is not a year of worry. It's not a year of sorrow. It's not a year of anxiety. It's not a year of panicking like we did in the years gone by. It's a year of relaxing, the year of resting, and the year of trusting the Lord. And everything we ask the Lord as we rest in Him. Everything the Lord is going to grant unto us in Jesus' name. In John chapter 14, verse 13.
1: Johannes Pagbana Atawi and the Quickwieton.
0: John 14, verse 13.
1: Johannes Atawi and the Quickwieton.
0: And whatsoever ye shall ask in my name, that will I do, that the Father may be glorified in the
1: Son.
0: If ye shall ask anything in my name, I will do it. The Lord said they will do it. And they will do it even from today. And our lives are going to be enriched by the blessings of the Lord in Jesus' name. Before we pray, I come to the third part of the message. The superiority of the better covenant. Hebrews chapter 8 verse 6 again. But now, as
1: he
0: obtained a more excellent ministry, by how much also he is the mediator of a better covenant, which was established upon better promises.
1: Ka azola subo subo sinyowu sa la su esi aba ale si wonye nubabla sinyowu sa aye wodri anyi de nubadodo si onyowu laji fe avulela ene.
0: The Lord is saying, looking at all the conditions of this new covenant, the conditions are better. The guarantor or the guarantee of this new covenant is greater and higher and better and more glorious. And looking at the provision and the promises of this new covenant, better covenant, even the promises are greater, they are higher, they are better, and they are superior. And looking at everything that we're going to have, everything is going to be superior, greater, higher than everything we've ever got. Because Christ now has become the mediator of this better covenant, and the greater, better, richer promises are given unto us in the Lord. If you look at the children of Israel, the way they pray, so that they could have the provisions of their own covenant, the first covenant, the old covenant. And they prayed in such a way that they had to sacrifice, they had to be offering animals. But in our own case now, nothing like that.
1: What do agbara? Eyo wa voisin, hafi hoya yira gakala mio mi atogomala nanekamali nenema o.
0: The final sacrifice has been offered. And the atonement of the Lord, the effectual sacrifice, everything has been offered. All that we have now, we come not with a ram. We come not with any material thing. We come with the name of Jesus on our lips.
1: And
0: we will come to heaven and we look with confidence and faith in the Lord. And the moment we mention the name of Jesus, we mention the name of the surety, of the covenant. Actually, we're told in Hebrews chapter 7, verse 19. Hebrews chapter 7, verse 19. For the Lord made nothing perfect, but the bringing in of a better hope did, by which we draw nigh unto God.
1: Hebrew topa waleta adre fikubi asheke labana salama wananeka blibo o aye woto mokpokpo sinyowu san lave asima mieto atere mauti.
0: The old covenant, there was no perfection.
1: Nubabla oho a blibo de dareka malangu.
0: But in the new covenant, the Lord Jesus Christ said, be ye therefore perfect as your Father which is in heaven is perfect.
1: Tele nubabla yama yesu kriso glabana kamiola mizu blibo abale kamiafufo sila jipola le.
0: In Hebrews chapter 9 verse 11, here we're told, but Christ being come, and I priest of good things to come, by a greater and more perfect tabernacle, not made with hands, that is to say, not of this building, neither by the blood of goats and calves, but by his own blood he entered in once into the holy place, having obtained eternal redemption for us.
1: Hebrew top agbala eta asheke kwikureke ka Christo ha ka Christo va nya nuye siwola vavagala fa nunola gan aye woto agbado si nya gan top club liboto wu si womato asiwe o aye matso kaka siam olam aye matso gbonsuo kle nyo po vuha o ka bolu yang top of wu woto yira
0: kokoso in the first covenant, in the old covenant, they had temporary redemption.
1: The
0: sins for forgiving for a moment. And then the following year they had to come with the blood of the Lamb for atonement again. But in this case now, the Lord has granted us an eternal redemption. And we're redeemed in Jesus' name. I said we're redeemed in Jesus' name. If the Lord has given you forgiveness, you can enjoy the riches of that forgiveness for the rest of your life. If the Lord has given you cleansing, you can enjoy that cleansing of the Lord, that purifying of the Lord for the rest of your life. If the Lord has given you victory, victory over sin, you can enjoy that victory for the rest of your life. If the Lord has given you holiness and purity of heart, which is in the redemption, you can enjoy that holiness and purity of heart for the rest of your life. Because this Jesus Christ has granted us eternal redemption. Look at it again in that verse 12. It says, neither by the blood of goats and calves, but by his own blood, the blood of the sinless Son of God, he has entered in once into the holy place, having obtained for us eternal redemption. For if the blood of bulls and of goats and the ashes of an heifer sprinkling the unclean sanctified to the purifying of the flesh, how much more shall the blood of Christ, who through the eternal Spirit offered himself without spot to God, purge your conscience from dead works to serve the living God.
1: Alabana nanya magbotsuo kple nyitsuo po vu kple nyino po afisiwo wuda amma makomako nula ko awo nguti hana nguti lapa ko kwenyenya la gada alaka wu Kristo amma sito gbogboma volam to adokwi na mau abavo sasa mokaka manonuto enela po vu ma klodzi tinya voto do kukuoma bana miasubo mau
0: bakala oma us grants us the purging of the heart, the purifying of the soul, the cleansing of the spirit, that now we live without blame, without guilt, without condemnation, without falling back into sin every day, every week, every month. But now he grants us the purging and the sanctifying of our hearts. And for this cause, in verse 15, he is the mediator of the New Testament, the New Covenant, that by means of death, for the redemption of the transgressions that were under the first testament, they which are called might receive the promise of eternal inheritance.
1: Pipiri atan aye le asiata wonye nubabla ye ye pa avulala bana le asi woku le koko to vodada siyo le nubabla banto me nguti la talam asiyo woyo la wa hodo manyini mavo pa nubadodo alabana.
0: Can you match those two things together?
1: Neto nuwe vea pufufua.
0: Eternal redemption on the one hand.
1: Koko mavo le akpare kadi.
0: An eternal inheritance on the other hand. And this is what he gives. And those things are ours in Jesus' name. In verse 24, for Christ is not entered into the holy places made with hands, which are the figures of the true, but into heaven itself, now to appear in the presence of God for us.
1: We people have one Eliam. Alavana Christo Mayida, Cocopus, you also are see way. Wunya, Vavantop, Podanu, Lam, O, come, you poor Utawi, Bana, what Dora Mount Kuma, Azo, Lemiata.
0: Hebrews chapter 10, verse 19. Having therefore, brethren, boldness to enter into the holiest by the blood of Jesus. As we come this morning and to this covenant service, are you asking from the Lord the provisions he has for you in the kingdom, in the covenant? Then you want to enter with boldness and the confidence of
1: faith.
0: And therefore, brethren, children of God, the brethren, you can come to the Lord and you enter into the holiest by the blood of Jesus, by a new and living way, which he has consecrated for us through the veil, that is to say, his flesh.
1: Akpoma agblo bana azo novio novi kokweo bana miatano avakle jidapo ayira kokwepala ma ayai nya mo singuti wo konami bana wanya mo yeye gbagba sito homotovom ayai nya afa ngutila
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1: Aye, asi nuna la gan si le. 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
0: manana. Let us hold fast the profession of our faith without wavering, for he is faithful that promised.
1: As come
0: before the Lord today, the Lord is saying, come with confidence, have your heart cleansed for the washing of water by the word. And then you're holding on to the profession of your faith without wavering, without doubting, because we know the faithfulness of him who has called us. In chapter 11 of the Hebrews, verse 39. And this Saul, having obtained a good report through faith, received not the promise.
1: Aye, amasiyo katala wonya oho da sedidi nwe to khose mahafi da ka opo asi masun gbadodo la ji o.
0: They received many promises.
1: Nukai oho nugbadodo gere o.
0: But they did not receive the fulfillment of the promise of the better covenant.
1: Shen nubabla si nyowu san la po nugbadodo a opo asi
0: masun ya. Because we are the people living in the dispensation of the better covenant.
1: Ala bana miao mia to enye nubabla si nyowu san la.
0: And all those patriarchs of old, all the people of old, they received many, many promises. But the promise that is specially associated with the better covenant, that they did not receive.
1: Togbi blema toma ola o kho nugbadodo gade o kake nugbadodo ka edo kakle nubabla si nyowu sala o ma kho wo fodeka o.
0: God having provided better sin for us,
1: alabana ma
0: that they without us should not be made perfect.
1: Alabana maupo nuada si nyowu la dadina mi bana womaga wowo blibo miao amamano mano.
0: Because it's as we come to the Lord today,
1: akwa ni mi va potola gbo egba,
0: and we receive all these promises of the Lord.
1: E mi kwa potopo nugba dodo yokata.
0: Then the company of the redeemed will be getting more and more. And when the last soul has come in, then will be complete and perfect and fulfilled. In chapter 12 verse 1, wherefore seeing we also are compassed about with so great a cloud of witnesses, let us lay aside every weight and the sin that doth so easily beset us, and let us run with patience the race that is set before us. Looking unto Jesus, the author and the finisher of our faith. And you're looking unto Jesus, the author and the finisher of our faith, who for the joy that was set before him endured the cross, despising the shame, and is set down at the right hand of the throne of God.
1: eye mi akpo Yesu si nye xosefo gomoro la kple nu lara ame si do jikpe atisoga fo fu eye mabui nu pe le jizo si wodo di ne lata eye obobo no ire ma opo nu dusi ma opo fiezi pipo nu dusi me.
0: The Lord is at the right hand of majesty on high.
1: Yesu Christ la ano ire ma opo fiezi.
0: The question is, what's he doing there?
1: Once you're
0: over there, at the right hand of the Lord,
1: because
0: he's praying for you. And today, as you pray unto the Lord, your prayer will join with the prayer of the Lord Jesus Christ.
1: And
0: the Lord will give you everything you are asking him for your body, for your soul, for your spirit, for your family, for your children, for your loved ones, in
1: Jesus' name.
0: Romans chapter 8 verse 34. Who is he that condemneth? It is Christ that died, yea rather, that is risen again, who is even at the right hand of God, who also maketh intercession for us.
1: Roma topa gbona tani kwigu bla tovo enelia amaka ebu afon Kristo ye nya amasi ku ka nu si gawu anya amasi wo fon da chitre ha amasi le maopa nudu sima amasi ho amira akọ ha.
0: That's why you come to the Lord today with confidence of faith.
1: Numa tena va apoto gbo egba kple kakara.
0: That's why you're coming to the Lord today with assurance of faith.
1: Na va kple mokpo le khoseme.
0: That's why you are coming to the Lord today with no doubt and no wavering in your heart. Because the Lord Jesus is at the right hand of majesty on high. And that Jesus on the right hand of the Almighty God is praying for you. And as you come before the Lord, if you are not saved, first of all, you pray for your salvation. Then the Lord will say, Father, save him. And if you have not been sanctified, you say, oh Lord, you sacrifice yourself for my sanctification. And then the Lord Jesus Christ will support that prayer. Father, sanctify him. Because I died, I shed my blood to sanctify him. And you need to be filled with the Holy Ghost. You come to the Lord, you say, Lord, didn't you promise me you shall receive power? And the Lord Jesus will support that prayer. And you need to be healed, you'll tell the Lord to you, but make sure you get saved first. Because salvation is more important than not healing. And make sure that your sins are forgiven. That the grace of God to live a righteous life, a holy life, a perfect life, that now is giving to your life. And then after that, healing, provision, children, wife, whatever it is we need, the Lord is able to do it. I said the Lord is able to do it. And today is a day of prayer. And it's a day of answer to prayer. And it's a day when the Lord will open the windows of heaven and he will shower great abundant blessings upon us in Jesus' name. Blessing of salvation. Blessing of sanctification. Blessing of Holy Ghost baptism. Blessing of healing. Blessing of deliverance. Blessing of provision. Blessing of marriage. blessing of family, blessing of miracle children, blessing of prosperity, blessings from the Lord. All those blessings are available and they are ours today in the name of the Lord. You rise up now and we're going to really pray unto the Lord. Rise up, we're going to pray unto the Lord. If you are not born again yet, you will pray to the Lord and he will save you. And if you have not got sanctified, you will tell the Lord, "Oh Lord, I need the sanctifying blood of Jesus to sanctify me, to purify me." And if you have not been baptized in the Holy Spirit, you will tell the Lord, "Oh Lord, I need to be baptized in the Holy Ghost." I'm waiting for you to open your mouth and to talk to the Lord in prayer. You have not been saved, you talk to the Lord, he will save you. Anywhere you are, everywhere you are, this is the time of prayer. And the Lord wants to do great, mighty things. And the greatest of all, salvation of your soul. The greatest of all, the sanctification of your heart. The greatest of all, the baptism in the Holy Ghost for those who have been saved and sanctified. The greatest of all, that the power of the Lord will come upon your life today. You are going to pray, you are going to open your mouth and open your heart before the Lord. Let us come with boldness into the presence of the Lord and let the Lord do what he has promised to do. Remember, salvation is the greatest of all the blessings you can have. Forgiveness of your sin as part of the blessing of the covenant. Freedom from your sin as part of the blessing of the covenant. Victory over sin as part of the blessing of the covenant. In Jesus' name we pray. In Jesus' name we pray. Heads bowed and eyes closed. And of all the blessings we receive from the Lord, salvation from sin, the forgiveness of sin, freedom from sin, is the greatest of them all. And anywhere you are, I'm going to tell those people to raise up their hands, and even if you don't raise up your hand, it's between you and the Lord. Father, in the name of Jesus, we thank you at this time for these people who have come to respond to the call of salvation, to the call to salvation. Lord, we're asking you that you forgive them because of your mercy and grace in Jesus' name. You are a God of love. You really know why to reject any. Therefore, Lord, we pray you draw them to yourself in Jesus' name. Forgive them, Lord. Give them assurance that all their sins are forgiven. Thank you, Lord, for the answer. Give them victory even from today to live in newness of life. In Jesus' name we pray. Amen.
1: Amen.
0: I said amen.
1: Amen.
0: Remain where you are, believers in the church. Put on your hands, God bless you.
1: Concerned
0: the Lord is. He wants his people to be holy. And without holiness, no man shall see the Lord. And we're asking that you sanctify us. I believe the Lord will do it. I said I believe the Lord will do it. Would you raise up your hand then? The Lord is asking now. Let there be a determination. This sanctification, this holiness of heart, Lord, give it to me and I want to keep it.
1: Drink lipala ojima, jikokwe, jizadze, ajisoto, jivatoto ya, papa nam, majiba mazrero.
0: And the Lord will help you to keep it in Jesus' name.
1: Aye, apoto akpere ngutio na zrero le yesu fanu kome.
0: Father, in the name of Jesus,
1: ofo le yesu fanu kome.
0: We know that with you, there is assurance in your word. And there is the guarantee that this blessing of the covenant you are going to give unto us. We're asking, Lord, that this pure heart, this holiness of heart and life, you will grant unto us in Jesus' name. You reach out to the very depths of our heart and you will sanctify your people in Jesus' name. That Lord, holiness of heart, perfection in our soul and spirit and heart, you will grant unto every one of us in Jesus'
1: name.
0: We know that this is the purity of the bride of the Lamb. And without it, if the rapture takes place, we'll not be able to make
1: it.
0: Therefore, Lord, we're asking you that this provision in the covenant, you will grant unto us in Jesus' name. By the blood that was shed on the cross of Calvary, purify the heart. Take away the stony heart. Do it for us even now in Jesus' name.
1: We
0: bless your name because we know you have answered. In Jesus' name we pray. And everybody said,
1: amen.
0: Now whatever other blessing we need, healing, deliverance, provision,
1: nunana,
0: every other blessing the Lord is going to give us. Am I right? Will the Lord do it? Yes, he will do it. You raise up your covenant paper. And the Lord is here to meet the need of your life. Father, in the name of Jesus, we thank you because we know you are a great God. We know you are a mighty God. And we know with you all things are possible. You promise us, Lord, that when we call upon you, that you are going to answer. I'm asking, O Lord, that today, anyone that is sick, you touch them and heal them in Jesus' name. Any oppression, any attack, any affliction, Lord, we're asking that you'll stretch out your healing hand, your delivering hand, and your hand of power. And you will deliver your people and set them free and break every yoke in their lives in Jesus'
1: name.
0: We're asking, O Lord, that you manifest your power. And every form of sickness, every form of affliction, cancel and break it in Jesus' name. Destroy the works of the devil. Set all your people free. We pray right now that your miracle working hand will touch everyone. Everything they desire from you, we're asking, oh Lord, do it for them now in Jesus' name. Confirm the miracle blessing upon everyone. Thank you, Lord, because we know you have answered. In Jesus' name we pray. Amen.
1: Amen.
0: I believe the Lord has answered our prayer. I said, I believe the Lord has answered our prayer. Put your hands together and clap for the glory of God. You will never be the same again this year in Jesus' name. Thank you very much. The service is over. Once again, Happy New Year to every one of you. And the Lord will bless you mightily, abundantly all throughout this year in Jesus' name.
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0: The Lord. Tonight is going to be a great night. And the Lord is going to touch your life in Jesus' name. Almighty God, we come to you tonight. I bless your name for your great people here. Oh Lord, I pray tonight. You will open the windows of heaven. Shower your blessings upon your people in Jesus' name. Tonight, all things are possible. You will heal the sick. You will deliver the oppressed. You will save the sinners. You will restore backsliders. Great will be your manifestation anointing of power tonight in Jesus' name.
3: Again, lanye wonu sempe do wale mi adoma zanya mle Yesu pe nu koma.
0: I thank you because I know you have answered.
3: Meta akpeno labe manyabe le donchi.
0: Jesus' name we pray.
3: Le Yesu pe nu koma mi dog bedale.
0: I will not release you except you put your hands together for Jesus.
3: Mi manu ani onegbe de komi apu akpeno Yesu gba dongo.
0: Amen. Praise the Lord.
3: Amen. Mi kafu apeto.
0: Tonight we're looking at the watch of God. And it's a question. And it's a question that demands an answer. And it's a question that came many, many years ago. It's as old, the question is as old as Genesis. But the answer is as new as today. God is still the same today. And what he did before, he's still able to do today. Every miracle you have read about in the Bible is possible today in your very life. In Genesis chapter 18, verse 14, is anything too hard for the Lord? That is the question. It came to a family. And that question is coming to your family.

more. Just at that time, when the body said impossible, just at that time, when your spiritual said impossible, just at that time, when all the neighbors said impossible, just at that time, when the brain and the mind and everything that could speak said it was impossible, Almighty God showed up. And just at the time you are thinking in your life that this has become impossible, just at the time your neighbors are telling you this is impossible, at that moment of time, Almighty God shows up, and God is never too late. The Lord is coming to you today. I said the Lord is coming your way today. And don't you ever tell me it is too late. Sarah thought it was too late. Abraham thought it was too late. And God said in that Genesis chapter 18, reading from verse 9, and they said unto him, where is Sarah thy wife? Where is your problem? Because the problem was on Sarah. And then Sarah was thinking, the problem has not reached its climax. And then God said, where is Sarah, your wife? I'm asking you tonight, where is that child with the problem? Where is your wife with the problem? Where is your husband with the problem? Because tonight is the night you have been waiting for. This is the day when God said, here's a problem. Today they are rolled away. Where is Sarah thy wife? And he said, behold in the tent. Thank God you are there tonight. And the Lord has come to visit you. You will not miss him. He will not miss you. You want miracle as you are coming like this. Miracle will meet you on the way. And then God declared, he said, by this time next year, Sarah shall have a child. When Sarah had, Sarah laughed. I said, Sarah laughed. And then Sarah said, of all people, miracles may be for others. Spectacular things may be for others. Me, of all people, how can it be? Maybe you are wondering there tonight. And you say, how can it be? And it shall be. How can it be? And it shall be unto you. I said unto you, it's coming your way. That's when God uttered the statement and said, is anything too hard for the Lord? At the time appointed, I will return unto thee according to the time of life, and Sarah shall have a son. That's what we're looking at tonight. Is there anything too hard for the Lord? You know, man is always at the wit's edge. Because in our dictionary, as well as in our heart, as well as on the street, as well as in every house,

0: as well as in every state. I said in the dictionary and in our brain and in our mind and in our lives and in every family, there is a word you are going to find. Open your dictionary, you'll find it. Knock at any door, anywhere, in any city, any village, you'll find it. Ask a man, ask a woman, he'll give you the word. Ask in Africa, ask in America, the word is always there. Ask from Genesis, ask from Revelation, the word is there. That word in every mouth, that word God will cut it out of your mouth today. That thing you thought was impossible, that thing you thought will never take place, that miracle you thought you'll never see, today, miracle is coming your way. Amen.
1: Amen.
0: I'm going to deliver the message to three parts. Number one, the perplexity of man. Point number two, powerlessness of man. The powerlessness of man. But thank God, God was nearby. When the woman was perplexed and the man was powerless, Almighty God said, look around you. Look at the sky. Look at the stars. Look at the sun. Look at the ocean. Look at the land. I made everything out of nothing. Is anything too hard for the Lord? The possibilities with God. Number three, the possibilities with God. I come to number one. The impossibilities that men express. The perplexities that men express. It's not just an area of childbearing. It's not just in the area of having a child in the family. Almost every area of the life of man, there's perplexity and impossibility. In Jeremiah chapter 13, verse 23, it says, can the Ethiopian change his skin? You see what the Lord is saying. The Lord is looking at man. And at Africa in particular. And he's choosing Ethiopia as a symbol, as an example, as illustration of Africa.
1: He's
0: talking about you, about me. And he says, look at man in general. You don't have to be a medical doctor. Just look at the skin of man. Can the Ethiopian change his skin? Then you think about his brain. If he cannot change the skin, can he change the brain? You think of his heart. If he cannot change his skin, can he change his heart? You look at his kidney. If he cannot change his skin, can he change his kidney? You look at his heart. In short, he wants to be tall. If he cannot change the skin, the smallest part, can he change his eyes? You look at his behavior, his character. The least of man, the skin. The cannot change his skin, can he change his behavior, his character? That's why the Lord was asking the question. Can the Ethiopian change his skin? Or the leopard is poor? As you look at the leopard, you see quite a lot of things. You see the wild nature. The wild nature, the murderous nature that kills. Now, if he cannot change the spot, the color, can he change the wild, violent action and nature? You see the instinct of the leopard. The fighting nature, violent nature of the leopard. Anytime that leopard sees another animal, there's something inside running after the other and wanting to kill. Can the leopard change his nature? If he cannot change the color of his skin, can he change his nature? If he cannot change the smallest part, can he change the very deep nature in him? And that's a perplexity of man. It's a perplexity of the whole universe. Can the Ethiopian change his skin? Or the leopard his spots? Then may ye also do good that are accustomed to do evil. In Job chapter 14, verse 4. Who can bring a clean sin out of an unclean? Not one. The perplexity of man. Look at Adam and Eve. Look at how God created them. Look at their first child. A murderer. Who can bring a clean sin out of your clean? Not one. Look at David, a man after God's heart. Look at his children, Absalom, Adonijah. And see how the violence and the murder was there in the family. Who can bring a clean sin out of an unclean? Not one. Look at Isaac. And look at the two sons, Jacob and Esau. Look at Jacob the deceiver. And Esau the destroyer. Who can bring a clean sin out of an unclean? Not one. Look at Samuel. Look at the two children of Samuel. See the perplexity of man. And look at your life. Look at all the resolutions you always made. I'm going to change. I'm going to turn over a new leaf. I'm going to become better. I'm telling you, I'm going to live like an angel. When you see me tomorrow, I will do this. Tomorrow becomes today. Okay, I'll do it tomorrow now. Another tomorrow will come. And you're still the same like you have ever been. You cannot do the same. Only the Almighty God can perform the miracle of change or transformation, and tonight is that night for you. Look at Job chapter 25. I'm reading verse 4. How then can man be justified with God? Or how can he be clean that is born of a woman? Anybody born of a woman in this world, the perplexity of man. Want to do good? We cannot do it. What is impossible for you is possible with God. All that I'm telling you is this. Accept that with you it's impossible. Accept that no matter how you try, no matter what you study, no matter psychology or philosophy, there's no way that the leopard can change his spots. There is no way the Ethiopian can change his skin. It's an impossibility. It's a perplexity in the human nature. But there is a God in heaven. That what is impossible with man, tonight is possible with God. Anything that needs to be changed in your life, your heart, your body, your health, your family, tonight, Almighty God will come down. He will come to that place where you are. And what looks impossible, the Lord will make it possible. Let me show you something. And this is one of the greatest men that ever lived, apart from
1: Jesus.
0: Think about his intelligence. Think about his understanding. Think about his learning. Think about his authority. Think about his willpower. That if anybody can do anything that he determines, this will be the man. Let me show you Romans chapter 7. This is Saul of Tarsus. He later became Paul. But if he didn't write this down, you will never know that Saul went through the same perplexity. If you didn't talk to me, looking at you the way you are, I will never know that this perplexity is in your life. If you didn't open up your heart and then discuss with me the way I look at you, you run, you jump, you sing, you pray, you go to one of the best churches in town, you dress well, you look like a wonderful gentleman, if I didn't talk to you heart to heart, I wouldn't have known the wonderful lady that everybody thinks you are. But now that we're talking together, I can see, I can tell the perplexity in your heart was the same perplexity in the heart of Saul. In Romans chapter 7, I'm reading there from verse 14. It says, for we know that the law is spiritual. But I am carnal, sold under sin. Sold under sin. Now he was talking about slavery. And nobody would have thought about Paul like that. That man, he had a letter of authority in his hand. Anywhere he went, he would take them like this. Because because he hated Christ. He threw them into the prison. Nobody knew that Saul himself had a battle he was fighting on the inside. They thought he was Superman. They thought he was a champion. They thought he was a conqueror. They thought he was a courageous man. Just like anybody looking at you,
1: will
0: think that you are all in awe. Just like anybody looking at you,
1: will think
0: like you are stronger than Superman. Heavyweight man. Except that as we know now, as we're looking at it together now, and we're talking together heart to heart, now we know that the man that looks like a Superman is a perplexed man, a perplexity of men. And here Saul said, I am so
1: on the sea.
0: In verse 15, that which I do, allow not. Verse 15, for what I would that I do not. But what I hate that I do. How many times did he want to change? How many times did he make up his mind? How many times did he say, if I want to do anything, I do it? And he said, not even Satan can stop me. I know the law. You know what he did? All those 10 commandments, he memorized them. Anytime any temptation will come, I will bring that commandment out like this. I will speak it and throw it to the temptation.
1: It
0: will brag before the temptation comes. When the temptation comes like this, it will forget everything it memorized. How many people have written all the 10 commandments and they put it on the wall? They wake up in the morning, they read all those commandments on the wall. And they say, let that temptation come. Let that Satan come. I know. Beyond any shadow of doubt, I am a child of God. I go to the best church in town. I've been baptized in water. I've been confirmed. I'm a lay reader. I'm a preacher in my church. If this comes, these commandments I see on the wall,
1: and
0: bring them out. And then during the day, the temptation will come like this. The man will forget all that he read, that he pasted on the wall. Are we surprised? The perplexity of man. That's why it says in verse 15, that which I do, I allow not. For what I would that I do not. But what I hate that I do. If then I do that, I would not. Verse 16. I consent unto the law that the law is good. Now then, it is no more I that do it, but sin that dwelleth in me. As I look at Paul the Apostle, even before he came to Christ, you know that man, but I never knew that the man could ever cry, that the man could ever be sorrowful. Any time he appeared in the public, the man stood his full height and strength. When he stood like this, everybody will run helter skelter. for the perplexity of men. See the soul. See what he said. In verse 24.
1: Oh,
0: wretched man that I am. Who shall deliver me from this body of death? Until you come to God. And you are coming to God tonight. And then the impossibilities of your life. The impossibilities of your character. The impossibilities of your behavior. Tonight is becoming possible. I said it's becoming possible. Number one, the perplexity of men. Number two, powerlessness of men. You know, we think if I can not do it, maybe so and so can help me. If I cannot change myself, maybe there's somebody that can help me to do it. Do you know how much money is wasted on bleaching? That is, Ethiopian wanting to change his color.
1: In
0: some other places where I've gone, I've seen some ladies, they say, does the Bible say we cannot change our skin? We will do it.
1: You
0: and then they go and take this thing they call bleach or whatever. And then they put on the face. They put on the hands. And then after some weeks or some months, then you look at them as they are coming. You think this one is another disease. One cheek is almost yellow. The other side is pink. The forehead is ready. And then the hand is having blisters. And then when you come near, you say it's even better to be black than to bleach. You will say things have gone in this woman's body. Because they're trying to do what's impossible. You know, sometimes they want to try and change the air. And then they stay under a little hell. And the thing is very hot. And they're sweating. And they put a cap of little hell. Hell on there. And sometimes I want to go near and say, madam, what's happening here? What are you doing? Why this little hell? I'm trying to change how God made me. And then after a few weeks, they have to go under the fire again. Because that thing is not going to give you a permanent solution. For the Lord is saying, what is impossible for man is possible for the Almighty God. And tonight you will meet that God. If you cannot change your skin, how can you change your heart? How can you change your spirit? How can you change your destiny? How can you change your mind? For the Almighty God who created you. And he says he has a power in heaven and on earth. And he says if you will come today, you will find that power of the Almighty God will turn your life around in Jesus' name. I don't know why people don't call me time. When he should just come today,
1: he
0: should be wise and come today.
1: And
0: say, even if I try many years, I cannot do it.
1: But
0: there is a God in heaven who can do it for me. And because God can do it, tonight, I will come to the Lord. He will do it for me. In
1: 2
0: Kings chapter 6, I'm reading from verse 26 and verse 27. And as the king of Israel was passing by upon the wall, there cried a woman unto him, saying, "Help, my king, my lord, O king." And you know, these people, there are some people that do not know that kings and leaders also have their own problems. There are people that do not know that elders in villages, elders in cities, they have their own problems too. When they become perplexed, they go to men and women like themselves. They don't understand. Only God can do this. This problem you have, only God can solve this problem. This heart of yours, only God can change this heart. This behavior, this character, only God can change this behavior and character. This peculiarity in your life that you have fasted about, that you have rolled on the ground about, that you beat yourself and punish yourself about, that you say, "If I ever do that sin again, I will punish myself." And the more you punish yourself, you walk on maybe pebbles on the ground, you quit sleeping on the bed, you sleep on the bare ground, and then you will not eat for some days. This flesh, I will punish it. And the more you have done it, you know, you still go back into that evil again.
1: "Oh,
0: wretched man that I am, who shall deliver me from this body of death?" And so this woman came to the king. "Help my lord, O king." And then in verse 27, and he said, "If the Lord do not help thee, whence shall I help thee?" There's no help in other man. There's no help in the king. There's no help in the people of the world. There's no help in a man like you, like me.
1: So
0: nobody can replace God in your life. Nobody can be your savior apart from Jesus. Nobody else can be your redeemer apart from Christ. Nobody can save you from your sin. There is no help anywhere. The king said, "If the Lord does not help you, from whence will I help you?" Your help today is in God. Psalm 108, verse 12. "Give us help from trouble. Almighty God, we come to you tonight. Give us help from trouble. For pain is the help of man."
1: Accesses
0: it. That has settled everything. Pain is a help of man. In fact, the psalmist knew this very much. That he said it again another time. Psalm 60 verse 11. Psalm 60 verse 11. "Give us help from trouble." Pain is the help of man. You know, David wrote this. He knew many people more than you know. He knew the great, he knew the rich. He knew the villager, he knew the city dweller. He knew the cabinet, he knew the citizens. He knew the men, he knew the women. He knew the people that were bragging on useless power. And then after he had been disappointed by all of them, then
1: oh
0: God, I'm coming back to you. Then you know what some people do? You know where they go? You know where they seek help? Psalm 115 from verse 4, their idols are silver and gold, the work of men's hands. They have mouths, but they cannot speak. Eyes they have, but they see not. They have ears, but they hear not. Noses have they, but they smell not. They have hands, and they handle not. Feet have they, but they walk not. Neither speak they through their throat. They that make them alike unto them. So is everyone that trusted in them. You know, there are people that are good and trust in wood and stone and all these idols. Sometimes the people that will go and trust in goat and chicken. When the goat was alive, the goat could not help them. It's when you kill the goat, they think the goat will help them. When the chickens were alive, the chickens could not help them. It's when they twist and strangulate the head of the chicken that now the chicken will help them. There's no help in man. But thank God he's here tonight. Almighty God is here tonight. Our help is in the Almighty God. And God will help you in your situation tonight in Jesus' name.
1: Isaiah chapter
0: 28. Reading from verse 20. Isaiah 28 verse 20. For the bed is shorter than a man can stretch himself on. Can you think of a man that's about 6 feet tall?
1: But
0: he has walked all during the day. He has gone up and down. Now he's tired and he's weary. And now he wants to rest at night. He says, I just want a convenient place to rest. So I can recover my strength. And then the bed he has is about 3.5 feet and he is 6 feet. For the bed is shorter than a man can stretch himself on it. Not only that, the covering narrower than he can wrap himself in it. That's all man can do for himself. It's inadequate.
1: He's
0: so short, he's so small, that he doesn't solve any problem. That's why God is telling you, why are you suffering unnecessarily? Don't you know the solution to your problem is in the hand of the Almighty God? Number one, the perplexity of men. Number two, the powerlessness enemies of man. Number three, the possibilities with God. I want to announce to you tonight, everything you have found impossible until this day, as you come to Christ tonight,
1: it's
0: possible. Tonight is that night when that terrible word impossibility is cancelled out of your life. Your heart can change. Your life will change. Your character will change. Your behavior will change. Your body will change. And your job will change. Your profession will change. Every bad thing around you will change to become better in Jesus' name. Jeremiah chapter 32, verse 26 and verse 27.
1: Jeremiah blaton there
0: came the word of the Lord unto Jeremiah, saying, behold, I am the Lord, the God of all flesh. Is there anything you had for me?
1: That Yehua pegbevana Jeremiah bena koda enyenye Yehua no chilokata pa mau de madoko nania.
0: I am the God of all flesh. What you have carried to the mountain, you have carried to the valley. Bring it to the Lord tonight. I'm the God of all flesh.
1: Koda enyenye Yehua no chilokata pa mau no shola choi de toji ba baliomo la ba glowola treba gbonya zem.
0: What you have taken to the forest and what you have taken overseas, and there's no solution, bring it to the Lord tonight. I'm the God of all flesh.
1: Your
0: child you have carried over here, you have carried over there, and the child is still like a swallowed a demon. Bring that child here tonight. I'm the God of all flesh.
1: And then your character,
0: you say, I don't know what I'm going to do. One day I'll just kill myself and die because there's no purpose to living. Bring yourself to the Lord tonight. I'm the God of all flesh. This woman, I don't know what I'm going to continue with this woman or not. Maybe I'll just, you know, run away from home and just leave her there, because see, after all these years, no child, sickness upon sickness. Bring your family to the Lord tonight. I'm the God of all flesh. Your life is upside down. You have tried everything you want to try. And yet, it appears there is no change. Why are you ashamed? Why you shy? Now that you have an opportunity, and the Lord is calling you, He made the heavens and the earth, and He says, the God of all flesh, and with Him all things are possible. Why will you not, with all your heart, all your soul, all your mind, just make up your mind tonight? Solution is here in the hand of God. I'm going to go to God tonight.
1: Mark chapter 10, verse
0: 26. And they were astonished out of measure. They were surprised beyond description. And then they said, saying among themselves, who then can be saved?
1: Now rich,
0: don't easily get saved. Who then can be saved? If the intelligent, the intellectuals are not easily saved, who then can be saved? Those who have been going to, they were born inside the church. They were baptized 8 days after birth. They were confirmed, and then they have been paying their church due.
1: Even
0: with all the Bible they know, with all the churches they go, if they're still this bad, who then can be saved?
1: It was
0: then Jesus Christ told them. And Jesus looking upon them said,
1: yes.
0: With men it is impossible, but not with God. But with God all things are possible. It was after that in Luke chapter
1: 19
0: for us to know that what Jesus said is true. There was a man that nobody thought he could ever get saved. His name is Zacchaeus. He heard that Jesus was passing by. He couldn't join the crowd. He was a short man. And he was so unfortunate in life. Nobody wanted to associate with him. But he said, can God solve my problem? Can my sins be forgiven? Can I be saved? Can this heaven I'm looking at up there? And the heaven I've been dreaming about up there? Can I catch there? He said, I will want to see Jesus. And he ran ahead. And he climbed up a tree. See, I'm not even telling you to climb a tree. I'm not telling you to try at your age to start and climbing a sycamore tree. All I tell you is that if you want this change and transformation, that you should just rise up and come. Men can come, women can come. If I had told you before you can get this salvation, you must climb the tree. Then you will have an excuse. You will say, I have never climbed a tree in my life. And you say, at my age, how can that be the condition of being saved? But Zacchaeus, as old as you are, older than you are, even ran ahead of the crowd, and then he climbed up the tree, and he was looking for Jesus. He wasn't looking for Peter. He wasn't looking for Mary. He was just looking, and then Jesus got there where he was.
1: Yes.
0: God knows you tonight. Those you want something. Those you need something tonight. In mind, you are the woman Jesus is looking for. And he looked up.
1: He
0: said Zacchaeus. And the way he called the name. Do you know that there are different ways of calling somebody's name? If a policeman came to your house and he has a warrant to arrest you and he
1: asks
0: your name, there's a way he will call your name. If that policeman takes you to the prison and the warder, what do they call them? The prison warden there, and he's calling the roll. You know when he calls your name, there's a way he will call your name and they charge you to call. And the judge is standing there and he's wearing red garments, and then his face is turned, and then he puts your case in his hand. That is the way he will call your name. But Jesus is not judge, he's savior,
1: that
0: is the lover of your soul. When Jesus got there, nobody calls Zacchaeus like that before. Is this Zacchaeus? Make haste and come down.
1: Come down.
0: I know what you're looking for. You're looking for solution to your problem. I am the solution to your problem. You're looking for the right scene and the right place from the right person. And Zacchaeus came down. And Jesus did not preach 1 hour message.
1: Yes,
0: to him. But the man immediately began to confess. He said, Lord, half of my goods I give to the poor.
1: Their
0: salvation is more than property. Their salvation is more than all the money I have stolen. If
1: I have
0: taken anything from any man by wrong accusation, I pay him back fourfold. And Jesus said, this day
1: Yesu glabena egbe
0: the salvation come to your heart. This day this can be your day. I said this can be your day. I said this is your day that Jesus will speak to you. Impossibilities he'll roll away from your life. The powers of darkness he will break away from your life. All the guilt, all the condemnation of sin he will take away. This day the salvation come to your house. I know you want to come to Christ. Can I tell you before you come, he will deliver you, he will heal you, he will forgive your sin, he will put joy in your heart, he will take your mountains away. Blessed Jesus Savior, he will solve all the problems we are carrying on today. We're coming back to Jeremiah chapter 32. Verse 17. Ah, Lord God, behold, thou hast made the heaven and the earth by thy great power and stretch out
1: ah.
0: And there is nothing too hard for thee. And there is nothing too hard for thee. Myself, I bundle myself, I throw myself into the hands of Jesus. No problem in my life. No difficulty in my life. Jesus specializes in solving problems. And as I come to Christ, all my problems are gone. In your life, as you come to Christ, sin gone, condemnation gone, guilt gone, oppression gone, the power of Satan broken, sicknesses driven away, and then today a new life will begin. Today a new life will begin. You will say, is this me? Wonderful. Everything has changed. If any man be in Christ,
1: he's
0: a new creature. Old things have passed away. Behold, all things have become new. Are you the person I'm talking about? Who is the lucky person today? Every evil in your life, the broom of heaven will sweep everything away. Who is the person I'm talking about? Are you the person I'm talking about? If you're the person I'm talking about, who are you sitting down? Why don't you rise up and say, Jesus is me. Jesus is me. Jesus is me. Then he says, come down. Make haste and come down.
1: Wakamana divin.
0: You're raising up your hand.
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0: And you're saying Jesus is me.
1: Lebe Yesu nyea.
0: Salvation for me.
1: Agbo kotonye.
0: All my bad luck you want to take away.
1: Lebe ade jogbo funa le nya agbomo.
0: The Lord is waiting for you.
1: Yesu la lanlo.
0: And educated people, let me talk to you.
1: Agbalanya la o ma gbun ade nemi.
0: You need Christ.
1: Le jene Christo.
0: There's a lot of problem in the world.
1: Pepe le kiki ya molo.
0: Certificate does not solve problem.
1: Na sadi gbalemo de pepe da o.
0: In fact, the more certificates you have, the more problems you have in life. Because the people of the world, they will not leave you alone. Come and hide in Christ. Come and take refuge in Christ. The Lord is the one that can forgive your sins.
1: Yes.
0: You cannot help yourself. Why don't you call upon the Lord? Lord, I come. Change me. I cannot change myself. I cannot make myself better. I come to you tonight. In Jesus' name we pray. Because you have made up your mind to come to Christ. And you say, Lord, receive me. The Lord will not reject you. Right now is forgiving all your sins. He died for you. Because of you, he died. And now, as you say, Lord, I'm sorry. Forgive me.
1: Check.
0: That's all. That's all. Can I pray with you? Why don't you raise up your hand?
1: Look at them.
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